0: You and your listeners and watchers for Territories Talk. Always a pleasure to be here.
1: Okay. And let me just do a little brief, I don't say monologue, right? But over the last 10 years, you and I have represented Bermuda on the world stage at CARICOM. Not just CARICOM, but CREF, which is the Caribbean Renewable Energy Forum. You've been to other forums when it comes to the ocean, which is a big, I would say, passion of yours, and climate change, basically resilience for the people, right? What were some of your original objectives of being part of Bermuda, being part of CARICOM, and so on?
0: Thank you for the question, Mr. Famous. Well, my enthusiasm for Bermuda's relationship with CARICOM goes back further than when I originally had responsibilities for our relationship with CARICOM, which was given to me by the Premier in right after we became a government again in 2017. But my own personal enthusiasm for our relationship obviously comes with the fact that I am a Bermudian of Caribbean descent, but also when the first PLP administration pursued the associate membership with CARICOM, which was in the early 2000s, I then saw this as a great opportunity and was excited about the possibilities that it provided for Bermuda. And what we, as a small island in the middle of the Atlantic, could do with the opportunities of building stronger relationship with a natural partner, the islands of the Caribbean, of which culturally I always felt that we were a part of, and there was an opportunity to begin building a stronger relationship than we had had in the past. It was not the objective of governments prior to the PLP coming in 1998 to build a strong relationship in any way with the Caribbean. And so I saw it as a great opportunity for the incoming government to, and the then PLP government, I should say, to foster and build the relationship further than it already was. So it carried from there, it carried through to when I had those responsibilities. And I was honored to sort of carry out a process of strengthening the relationship as we were associate members with our Caribbean partners in the region, which I felt was important for Bermuda and her future and her present. And I just always have felt that these type of relationships are important for Bermuda and her future.
1: Thank you for that. So we became associate members in 2003, correct, right?
0: Yes.
1: In the 20 odd years that we have been associate members, what would you say are some of the most beneficial things that has come out of that relationship with us and CARICOM?
0: Well, firstly, we have experienced, I believe, an improvement of our formal relationship with the region. Prior to that, I don't believe Bermuda was seen as being an island that was interested in really being involved or participating in a wider way in the Caribbean, other than perhaps a few things, perhaps in the area of trade unionism and some of the public service related activities, obviously with the utility, but through the utility connection. But we were not seen as that. But that, I believe, was something that was positive. We became part of a stronger association, a stronger family. We were no longer an island alone. And we had a group of other partners to shape how we were placed in the world with. So I believe that is something. And in a world that even at that point was beginning to be more internationalized,

0: it was certainly something that we as a small island needed to be focused on, is, you know, what are going to be the relationships that are going to be helpful to Bermuda? Who are we going to build relationships that we have common purpose or commonality with culturally, economically, and matters concerning the region in general? And how does Bermuda shape these opportunities for the future? So I believe all of that has been made more clear and strengthened through our relationship with CARICOM. We also gained other opportunities through being a part of the public health framework that is within the region, whether it be obviously with PAHO, but certainly with CARPA. That has been something that has been very helpful to our public health framework. And I'm sure that those who participate in that can see that. There are also areas of education, which we certainly could have the benefit of some of the activities within the education framework of the Caribbean, particularly with UWE, and having the opportunity to link with UWE as a member of the CARICOM family, and see Bermudians benefit from the world-class education that UWE has. And that has happened for many Bermudians. There's obviously in the area of sport, and where Bermuda has increased her involvement and activity in a variety of areas, which has helped to build a good reputation for us in the area of sport with the region, competing with other islands, carrying on sports activity, which has, I believe, enhanced our own participation globally. And like the Caribbean, because of our relationship with CARIFTA and with just in general in the region as an associate member, that could be enhanced. I believe we also were able to even foster closer ties with our own associate members, which are other overseas territories. Because prior to that, perhaps there weren't many opportunities for us to meet and to discuss issues, or have even a wider global forum for us as a group to talk about the issues that were important to us. As a part of the associate membership, we were a part of a group of islands that we had a common, certainly, governance relationship, but we also were welcome to participate regionally. So that certainly has been positive. And just the ability, which I can personally attest to, building closer ties and discussions and relationships and links with the overseas territory members who are also associate members, has certainly increased because of our involvement with CARICOM, because that's where we would be able to meet, other than maybe once or twice a year, perhaps in London. We were able to meet in the region, talking with our brothers and sisters in the region who, okay, supported us and certainly wanted to understand the issues that we were concerned with. I mean, that's just a few. I can go on with other positives.
1: Yeah,
0: that I believe have come with the associate membership over the last 20 plus years. And they've materialized in different ways, I think, for individuals, certainly other Bermudians with links in the region, with their own ability to travel and to even create opportunities for themselves. The fact that we are an associate member makes that process much more smoother, because we are part of the Caribbean family. So, right. I mean, these are just some of the things that I believe have been strengthened for us.
1: All right. So you had mentioned something earlier. You said building a stronger tie to our other overseas territories. 2017, there was a natural disaster event in some of our sister overseas territories, namely Virgin Islands, Turks and Caicos Islands, Anguilla. In 2025, last year, there was a natural disaster event in Jamaica, Bahamas, parts of Turks and Caicos. These are things called

0: climate change, natural disasters, right? You, as the minister who was responsible for the climate, you have seen firsthand, interacted with islands such as the Bahamas, that have basically been destroyed. Parts of the islands have been destroyed by natural disasters. The whole Caribbean, right? Well, now just at the start of hurricane season, the whole Caribbean is just one hurricane away from getting somebody getting hit. How do you see that as climate change, climate resilience, food security? How do you see our ties with CARICOM and the other overseas territories as being strengthened in regards to these natural disasters?
1: I think what you have mentioned, particularly in the climate side, Mr. Famous, is perhaps the most crucial area, Emma, that we as an island in the Middle Atlantic, along with our other Caribbean family, face. Climate change is real, it's here. Its impacts are already being experienced, particularly by islands like Bermuda in the region. And it is only working together are we gonna be able to address these issues. And certainly there is no reason for Bermuda to be alone in her own efforts to address these issues, because we share common challenges with other islands in the region. And those islands are our overseas territories family and the wider Caribbean family. As you said, the devastation that many members of the Caribbean, like CARICOM, have faced, Bermuda has seen firsthand. I've seen it firsthand. Certainly a couple of years ago in Grenada and in parts of St. Vincent, experienced Beryl, and the devastation is still being recovered from. And these are experiences that we as islands share. Bermuda has had her own experiences with the devastation. And thus we have always been, and as an island, willing to help and give support to our Caribbean family when these incidents happen. You mentioned the Bahamas, islands like Dominica. Obviously, what Jamaica experienced with Melissa, these are existential threats that we cannot stop, we cannot control, but we can work with others to prepare for and share knowledge of the experiences and support each other in facing those challenges. And CARICOM has been a forum for us to work together, and frankly is the chief forum for us in this region of where we work together. And by extension of being a member, we've had the benefit of some of the resources that CARICOM has developed with addressing, whether it be SEDIMA, whether it be with our membership in CARILAC. And just because we are connected with the region, there is an automatic impetus by them and by us to help each other. And the knowledge that of our experiences as it relates to climate change, as it relates to all the issues around what's happening in the ocean, and the Caribbean in particular is experiencing some very severe impacts related to climate and some of the impacts of human activity around climate, whether it be coral reef erosion or issues related to what's happening in deforestation and other water security. These are things that we all as islands share, and we have the opportunity within CARICOM to benefit from shared knowledge, shared experience, but also coming up with solutions for these challenges. And I can touch on food security as well, but I didn't want to go on too long, Mr. Famous.
0: The B word today. You remember that B word I told you a couple years back? So, in your opinion, as as someone who has

0: travel throughout the region, interacted with regional leaders, interacted with the people of Bermuda, right? Because it all starts with the people of Bermuda. Why do you say now is a good time for us to politically mature from associate member to full-time, full member?
1: I support Bermuda advancing a stronger relationship with CARICOM for a couple of reasons. One, I believe, as you just said, it's a natural step for us. We are a country that has, since 1968, developed a more mature democratic and governance for ourselves. We've done a reasonably good job at it. And we do have the opportunity to, having proven, I believe, that we respect and operate in a sphere of good, of like very good governance, that we are in a real position where we can look into the wider world and begin to develop more mature relationships for ourselves beyond the relationships that we have relied on, which is relationship with the United States, with the United Kingdom, and other major global partners in the region. That we have to, as an island, begin to think about what benefits us, Bermuda, but also who can we build relationships with that can help advance Bermuda's interests. We all know that we are an international center. We attract international activity. And because we've decided that, it means that the like pressures and issues that bear upon us have an international complexion, an international perspective. It's not just what happens here that matters to Bermudians. It's what happens in the other parts of the world, because our economy is connected. And not only our economy, but our people are connected with activities that go on all over the world. Having a stronger and more advanced relationship in CARICOM supports efforts to advance Bermuda's relationship internationally, and also helps our people in advancement of our interests internationally. And being a member of a highly regarded body in a full way gives us an opportunity to participate globally in a way that we do not have now. Being an associate member is fine, but it does present some limitations. As a full member, we get to participate in CARICOM's efforts globally in areas that particularly impact on Bermuda's interests, with our international business side, which is always looking for broader markets to advance. Issues that impact us and the region, such as the issues around international banking, which impact all the islands, and correspondent banking, and other issues around anti-money laundering, and other things that we know are impacting the region economically in particular. But also, as I said, climate change, another area which has a huge international perspective to it. And it's as groups of islands that we actually should operate to advance these interests. Being a part of CARICOM, which is involved in almost every larger international forum around issues that pertain to islands. Being a part of that, we benefit from CARICOM's advocacy. And being a full member, we get to decide what policies are going to be most impactful for all members. Right now, as an associate member, we don't get to participate fully in those activities. We just kind of sit around and watch them from the sidelines. And then we actually then receive the results of them if we do benefit from them, whether or not. But as a full member of CARICOM, we get to participate in the decisions that are made in a number of key areas that advance international participation and support of interests of islands in the Caribbean, and certainly ourselves. And I think that's important right now with where the world is. And we've already, even as an associate member, been a beneficiary of CARICOM's advocacy. As we know, last year there was an issue in relation to shipping that the United States government was proposing to impose on global shipping that would have negatively impacted Bermuda. It is through the advocacy of CARICOM that it was ensured that those changes that the US government was proposing would not impact us. That was through CARICOM's advocacy. That was not through advocacy of the United Kingdom or anybody else. It was us working with, as a member within the CARICOM framework. We benefited from their advocacy. And there are opportunities like that that we can be fully participating in. Because that is our interest. And we cannot, in my view, it's not healthy or sensible for us to sit on the sidelines in different international forums and wait to be listened to or wait to be acknowledged when we have a real opportunity to fully participate, or certainly participate at a higher level, and shape policy and shape ideas and shape objectives that impact Bermuda and play a major role in that. And whether we're an overseas territory or not, these are issues that are always going to be important to Bermuda, as they are important to our other overseas territories colleagues who are also the member of other international organizations. They participate fully. Some of them are quite active in the UN system and in other international, regional, larger regional organizations to protect their interests. We should be doing the same.
0: We're going to go to a very brief slideshow, but before we go to that, and then we transition back to some other questions as we start winding down. But before we get there, I just want to thank Territories Talk Media Partners, which is Cayman Mall Road in Cayman Islands, Radio Turks and Caicos in, well, Turks and Caicos Island, CBN Radio and TV in the Virgin Islands, and Channel 82 right here in Bermuda. I use that as an example to say that Territories Talk started 8 years ago in Cayman Islands as a radio show. Then we transitioned or expanded, I should say, in 2021 to this online version. And since then, we've developed media partners in other overseas territories, which is a prime example of us being an island geographically in the north, but we have this show being broadcast in other overseas territories, which just speaks to who we're trying to do as a government. We cannot just be an island alone. We have to work with our partners. So before we go into the slideshow, let me say this, Honorable Robin. You have a wealth of knowledge that you did a lot for this country. A lot of people don't even know all the half the stuff you did for this country. So I just want to thank you for what you've done for Bermuda. All right.
1: Thank you. I've done nothing good alone, Mr. Famous. So I want to thank you for your support in doing those activities as well. So thank you very much.
0: And thank you to the people of C15.
1: Key role you played with helping me to carry out the responsibility.
0: Yeah, no problem. So this is just some of the world leaders you interact with. Can you tell us who is this gentleman on the left? You there? You frozen? Honorable?
1: Yes, I see the pictures.
0: Now I'm saying, who's that gentleman on the left? To tell us who this
1: that's the former Prime Minister of Canada, Mr. Trudeau, Justin Trudeau. And I'm standing there with the premiers of Turks and Caicos and BVI. We met him in the Bahamas.
0: Right.
1: I was able to have a short conversation with him about Bermuda.
0: Right. So that is a prime example of what CARICOM allows us to do. Is have interactions with world leaders, right?
1: Yeah, and I know that there's been considerable debate in the island about what CARICOM brings to us, Well, this is an example of what it does. And I challenge anybody,

0: to actually put up an alternative option that we have as a overseas territory, as a small island, to build relationship with global leadership. What other organizations can anybody present that presents Bermuda with those opportunities? And I'm prepared to say there is no other that presents us with the opportunity to meet people such as the head of the United Nations, other leaders who have come and given audience to CARICOM, leaders of the World Bank, the International the World Trade Organization, other major players who have often sought audience of CARICOM and even CARICOM's advocacy internationally for their issues. They come to CARICOM to meet, and that's an opportunity for us, Bermuda, to meet with them. These opportunities
1: Well,
0: are not provided by any other organization, and I challenge anyone to give me an example of where else this has happened.
1: the double-edged sword is these world leaders, they come to CARICOM, but when they follow, we can meet with them maybe socially for a few minutes. But when it comes to actually being in the room with them and we're having, or CARICOM's having these negotiations with them as associate members, by protocol, we have to stay in the kitty corner, right? We can't even partake in the conversation. We can meet with them and shake their hands, but actually negotiating with them is limited. That's one of the limitations of being a associate member, right?
0: Yes, you are like correct. And this is why CARICOM creates the opportunity. Because then if we are a full member, we can, in certain issues, contribute to the discussion of what the position of CARICOM might be. Depending on the issues, I do appreciate the fact that as an overseas territory, foreign policy is not an area that we would likely be involved in. If I can follow the example of Montserrat, they don't participate in the foreign policy framework. But there are other areas that are globally significant that CARICOM participates in, such as trade, such as other areas of engagement with global organizations that we would benefit as a full member being a part of that particular constituency of CARICOM. We get to contribute to the conversations and we get to be a part of the discussions, even such things as the issue of crime in the region and how CARICOM members will address those issues. We get to be a part of the major conversation if we're a full member. Other than that, we do, like you said, sit on the sidelines and sort of are more so just as sort of spectators. But there are so many issues, a number of issues, that we all, whether we're a larger island or a small island, share in experience and how we're impacted. So being a full member provides a real, genuine, substantive opportunity to be a part of the global conversations that CARICOM itself engages in. And as I said, even as you did say that, when the world leaders come to CARICOM, we're not necessarily part of the policy discussions, but we benefit from the premium benefits that come from those engagements. And we benefit from CARICOM's prestige and respect that they have with that leadership. And I think those are things that Bermuda should want to be a part of, even in our own position, is that to benefit from whatever global dividends CARICOM is able to advance for the region, we should want to benefit from that.
1: All right, so we're just going to quickly go through this slideshow and then get back to some questions. This is an
0: United Nations.
1: example of, so this I would just do a quite quick narration. So this was at the United Nations where we went for the Ocean Prosperity Conference. This is an example that as an overseas territory, we can only go to United Nations if UK allows us to go there.

0: can't go there and talk about the issues that affect our oceans unless the United Nations says, okay, I'm sorry, not United Nations, UK says, okay, you go and talk about the issues that affect you, right? So that's sort of yourself and Dr. Warren outside of United Nations about 3-4 years ago. That's you and the comrade.
1: Yes, former Prime Minister of St. Vincent.
0: All right. Who's that gentleman in the middle?
1: Yes, the former Prime Minister of Jamaica, the Honorable PJ Patterson.
0: All right.
1: One of the most formidable leaders of ever in the region.
0: Yeah. These gentlemen?
1: Yes. The Prime Minister of St. Kitts and the Foreign Minister of St. Kitts, who's also the former Prime Minister.
0: Right. That's where most of many Bermudians come from.
1: That's right.
0: This is these folks, sir?
1: Yes. Two colleague ministers, former ministers from the overseas territories. And again, one of the other opportunities in the region that we have is to, and that the CARICOM framework affords us opportunity to link up with our regional family to discuss the issues that are important to us. There's no other forum that provides this avenue for us or like creates them. So CARICOM has been very useful even for the overseas territories on key issues that are important to us, like energy and energy security, to come together to talk. So like the region provides these opportunities that no other place provides.
0: Yeah.
1: Yeah. The President of the Republic of Guyana, Cooperative Republic of Guyana. Prime Minister of the Bahamas, a great friend of Bermuda. That was the former minister for Trinidad.
0: Yeah. Dr. Amory Brown.
1: Dr. Amory, is it?
0: Yeah, Amory Brown.
1: Yeah, Amory Brown. That's right.
0: And who's this lady?
1: Yes, Prime Minister of Barbados, a very good friend of Bermuda, and always is happy to receive us at CARICOM and support Bermuda. And here we are giving her just a humble gift from our country. But having a relationship with somebody as, I would say, persuasive and formidable as Prime Minister Motley is of great value to Bermuda. And it's CARICOM that provides that opportunity. There's no other forum that provides opportunity for us to link up with people of her caliber globally. No other forum.
0: Right. So I use that exercise to show the people of Bermuda and the overseas territories that, you see, Bermuda is geographically far north from the other islands, right? So we've been indoctrinated for 400 years that, oh, you're not part of the Caribbean, those people are different from us, blah, blah, blah, right? And the majority of Bermudians of all complexions, let me just add that, the majority of Bermudians of all complexions can trace their ties back to the Caribbean. These are our brothers and sisters, our cousins, literally biological cousins. And we share the same concerns when it comes to food costs. We share the same concerns when it comes to energy costs. We share the same concerns when it comes to the hurricane costs, right? And the natural question that we have to ask ourselves, what in common do we have besides speaking the Queen's language? What in common logistically do we have with the UK? Nothing, right? I mean, it could be like football or whatever, right? But the UK doesn't have to worry about hurricanes. They don't have to worry about the energy situation that we have to worry about. They don't have to worry about the cost of transport that we have to worry about. And they don't have to worry about the cost of food that we have to worry about. So when you have, I'm going to say, detractors, say, well, let's just stick with the UK. right?

And you say, well, what's happening in the UK right now? And it's political and chaos, right? You ask yourself, not saying in a disparaging way, but logistically, what do we have in common? How can the UK assist us when they don't even have the same challenges as us? So how are they going to know how to respond to the challenges that we have? The only

0: not necessarily color, but the only countries that can talk to us about the challenges that we have are those that are experiencing those same challenges themselves, which is only leads to only one set of country, right? That's the islands in the Atlantic and the Caribbean. As much as people like to say, well, not in the Caribbean, we are geographically not in the Caribbean, but we are culturally and logistically face the same challenges as other Caribbean islands. So I'm going to transition now to a question for you. What, in your opinion, are the advantages for the people, especially young people of Bermuda, from further enhancement of our relationship with CARICOM in regards to school, in regards to job opportunities, or opportunities to create businesses? Very, very briefly, tell me what you think are, what you know are the advantages.
1: The Caribbean presents a slew of opportunities for Bermudians. Some Bermudians have already taken advantage of some of those, and it's great that they have. But continuing to strengthen our relationship with the region creates a dividend of opportunities that we'll be able to take advantage of. From the standpoint of, if you're a young person, let's say, you know, in your 30-something and looking for perhaps job or investment opportunities, the like Caribbean presents that for you. Educationally, you know, if you were to attend, and there are many Bermudians who are already a product of this system, so it's not so much that this needs to be proven. It's already been, but it's about strengthening the ties that can create more efficient realization of these opportunities for people, such as education, whether it be within the field of medicine, whether it be in the field of finance, whether it be in the field of tourism. Strengthening our ties with the region creates an opportunity for Bermudians to go further in the region, advance their own interests much more fully. And also, we get to sit at the table and shaping how those interests can be realized. Whether it be, I guess, you know, like has already been said, with UWE and the numerous other educational institutions in the region. And this is not just about academic education. There's also other areas of education in the area of digital transformation, which is very much something of issue. CARICOM right now has a major digital initiative, which is being actually led by the government of like Grenada to advance advance digital training, digital education, digital business in the region to keep the talent that the Caribbean produces in the region taking advantage of opportunities and not going off to North America or Europe to actually realize their opportunities. So, and these are things that are open to Bermuda to be a part of and to be fully a part of as a full member. There's also other areas, entrepreneurship in a variety of areas that the Caribbean is looking for growth. There are areas of the Caribbean that are ripe for growth. Some of the smaller islands are looking for modernization of infrastructure, modernization of services that here in Bermuda are already well developed. And, you know, these are the areas that younger people who have a sense of adventure, who have an interest in going to other countries and seeing, can go and take it, you know, and look to take up to be a part of. We know that many people from the Caribbean have come to Bermuda and realized similar opportunities for themselves. And there's no reason that we shouldn't be going to the region and doing the same. And there's so many areas that when you spend time in the Caribbean, you can see these are areas that Bermudians can go and participate in and build economic opportunity, social opportunity, other opportunities that I believe that for the future will be things that Bermudians will want to be a part of. There is one other point I'd like to make, Mr. famous about this issue. We constantly go around this debate about individual

0: benefit. And that's fine, you know, and I know people look for how they can individually benefit. We all do. But, you know, we've seen something over a number of years, which I believe should allow people to sort of think a little bit more substantive about these issues. We just saw in the last couple of weeks the announcement of one of our major banks purchasing a huge book of business in the Caribbean, purchasing a major financial player in the Caribbean. That's within the banking field. And let me just remind people, there are a number of Bermudian institutions that already have substantial positions in the Caribbean already. They've taken, you know, they've invested. They have established mature businesses in the Caribbean and have been doing this for years. So here we have one of our major banks broadening its platform by buying CIBC Caribbean's business, and CIBC being a major Canadian bank, but they're selling their business in the Caribbean, and Butterfield Bank has purchased it. We have All Shores, which is, you know, obviously a major player in the insurance business here, heavily positioned in the Caribbean. Obviously, there is a Colonial Insurance business or Colonial Group, diversified business, and there are others. Obviously, every law firm that's here has some connection with the Caribbean, you know. So business moving between Bermuda and the region is already a reality. I often ask the question, why is it so difficult for individuals to see what business in Bermuda, Bermudian businesses, have already seen and have been taken advantage of for decades? That there are opportunities to build greater ties, greater benefits, and greater opportunities for all of us in the Caribbean. And they've already realized it. But we as individuals seem to be still trying to figure it out. What like Bermuda business has already realized. So all those, this is a very broad like topic that I know that Bermudians often talk about and ask questions about. And I think the questions are fair, but I do think that in some ways we're not looking for positive answers. We're looking for answers that show why something isn't a good idea, when there are other institutions in the country that have already realized the benefits of stronger Caribbean relationships. And people seem to get upset or concerned when the government is trying to actually realize benefits that business is already realizing. You know, the Bermudian business community is already realizing stronger ties with the Caribbean, investing real billions of dollars in the Caribbean from here. Do people actually know, and I'm just going to slightly deviate, that Bermuda insurers participated in the insurance policies that have supported the recovery of Jamaica from Melissa? Bermudian insurers, based insurers, participated in providing Jamaica with that insurance coverage that it is now benefiting from in its recovery. So business has already embraced something that the government is now trying to ensure that its people, who have traditionally not been a part of that rubric or that particular connection, can now realize. And I just think that we sometimes need to look in the environment around us and see what's happening and see, well, if others connected with Bermuda are doing it, then there must be opportunities for us as individual Bermudians to do it. And our government is actually positioning itself so that Bermudians can realize the same benefits that many businesses are already seeing in the region.
1: That's a good point. And can we be frank? Can we be a little bit frank? We know what it is. It's fear-mongering, right? It's fear-mongering. It's this, oh, if you become part of CARICOM, this is going to happen. We've been part of CARICOM for 20 years and none of that's happened. So what are you talking about? So like you said, major business.

0: allowances that are earned by, let's just say, established families, right, have made investments and are making millions of dollars in the Caribbean. Their business plans would have showed the feasibility of investing in banks, insurances, Bermuda Air even, Barrett's Ginger Beer, right? Logic Communications. I can go on and on and on.
1: Yes.
0: Anya's, right? My sister has a house in the Virgin Islands, and we used to have a view straight to the water. Now that view is blocked because Kanye's, right? Kanye's dealing permit, Kanye's, built a 5-story building blocking our view. Now, why would they invest all that millions of dollars in the British Virgin Islands if there weren't money to be made? But there's some of the same people, some of them sit in Parliament, would say, you shouldn't be involved in the Caribbean, but you're involved in the Caribbean making money. So why I can't be involved? Why the average Joe can't be involved, right? Which leads to back to the word fear mongering, hypocrisy even. You're making money, but you don't want us to make money. You want us to stay in Bermuda fighting the cost of living versus becoming masters of our own destiny, buying property, building businesses, so on and so forth, right? Which also leads to the fact that there's this narrative by none other than people that advocated for immigration who was being open, saying, oh, if you become full members of CARICOM, that's going to lead to changes in the Constitution and immigration changes. What do you, very briefly as we wind on, we have a very few minutes left. What do you say to that fear-mongering about, specifically about immigration and economic impacts?
1: Well, we know that immigration historically has been used as a tool to undermine significant members of our population in a variety of ways by certain interests in Bermuda, a constant weapon going back so many generations to undermine the position economically, socially, of sectors of our population, particularly our Black population, going back to even the years right after emancipation. Immigration is used as a tool to undermine their aspiration and their wishes and their opportunities. And the fear around that has been a constant fixture in the Bermudian experience right up to this very day. So it's always been used as a weapon, and that's why Bermudians are very sensitive around the issue of immigration. So if somebody even raises a question that, oh, CARICOM opens up the door to free movement, I'll just say it, and people will be able to come here and undermine Bermudian jobs in an unrestricted way, absolutely false. It is a false premise, but it is used, as you said, to curry fear, because that has been such a heavy discussion within the CARICOM region about the free movement issue. But that is not something that we're going to need to be fearful of in any way, because it's not a position. And the minister, the current minister, has been very clear prior to the current minister, it was the position of the Bermuda government that free movement is not an option. And even the mechanics of travel and immigration make it mechanically impossible for us to be that open practically anyway. Our laws and just trying to like travel here and all these other ways just make it, and just so many pieces of this make it impossible for us to take on such a feature of our like relationship with CARICOM. And that's not, forget Mr. Famous, not every CARICOM family member has even, full member, has taken on the free movement provision either. And there are some that will never take it on. So why is there this, you know, it is a effort to undermine and bring out fear. But you have to, I think, seriously, and I think it's important that these are the frank conversations we have in Bermuda. We have to be very direct by those people who raise these particular issues in the way they do and tell them, why are you trying to cultivate fear in this community?

0: Why is it so difficult for all of us to see international relationships as something that Bermuda needs to embrace? Or perhaps it's only certain types of international relationships that people believe, certain interests believe we should embrace. And those are the direct challenges we should make to those who keep, particularly in leadership positions, who keep bringing up the concerns about CARICOM, as if somehow the Bermudian people and those who represent Bermudian people can't come to a sensible decision about what Bermuda's interest is in like the future and like how it should be shaped. Like, it's always got to be somebody else that we should need to talk to or get advice from about these issues. Like, we're not yet a mature enough community with mature enough leadership to shape these relationships on behalf of the country. I reject that thinking. I reject that, and I think it's important that those in leadership who are supportive of Bermuda creating stronger international relationships, certainly from a governmental standpoint, that her people can directly benefit from, they should be challenged. And, on like the basis of why they're raising the points, when we know, when you look at other sectors of the community, no one contests the rationale for an All Shores or a Colonial or Butterfield Bank or any other business institution in Bermuda developing an international relationship outside of Bermuda or in the region. No one questions it. They have to go through a certain process, perhaps, from a regulatory or other side, but there's no one who believes that these are bad things for business. So why is, if it's not bad for business, why are they bad for our people? That our people can build international relationships and benefit them that have been shaped by their government for them to benefit from. Like, questions only come up when the government is involved with developing those relationships, despite the
1: That's
0: fact that these relationships are even important to the government and its own operation in the wider world. So,
1: every
0: like, that's the
1: that's
0: illogic, is that it's okay for business to develop international relationships and develop international commerce in a region that we have a particular connection with, but for individual citizens and the government to benefit from those similar relationships, we have to be restrictive. I reject that.
1: so let's be frank, right? This
0: You
1: is
0: know, I
1: me and
0: reject
1: you.
0: that totally.
1: This is me and you talking.
0: Well, it's not really me and you talking.
1: No, this
0: I'm
1: is me and you
0: talking
1: talking right
0: anyway
1: now.
0: to the wider
1: Ten
0: world.
1: years ago, right? There's a particular then minister who said, and I quote, well, maybe I don't quote, but who said we should open up our minds to allow more people to come into the island, and we should embrace them. We should give them Bermudian status, right? March, February 2016, which led to a series of events that culminated with Parliament being blockaded by the people of Bermuda for 1 week. That was by the Honorable Michael Fay, who was an advocate, right, for more people coming into the island and getting Bermuda status, long-term residency and Bermuda status. Fast forward to 2026, the same Michael Fay is now out here fear-mongering. Michael Fay, who was not born in Bermuda, let's be straight. He's not a Bermudian, right? Is now advocating, telling people, oh, be fearful of CARICOM, because if they sign that agreement, that's going to mean more people coming into the island and taking your jobs, right? So if people can't see the hypocrisy from somebody who's not born in Bermuda, might have Bermuda status, but he's not born in Bermuda, telling Bermudians 10 years ago, open the door and let foreigners come in there, and now, because he's not in government, oh, the PLP is just going to let all these foreigners come in there, right? Which is categorically untrue. So I say this to you, me and you is talking, and I'm saying this to the people of Bermuda. Ask yourselves, as Honorable Will Brown said, why is it good for businesses to invest in the Caribbean, but it's bad when Bermuda government says invest in the Caribbean. Why was it good when Michael Fay says, oh, let foreigners come into the island, but it's bad that Bermuda is potentially exploring full membership. Full membership does not equal freedom of movement. Let's be clear, right? The majority of Caribbean islands do not engage in freedom of movement. It's just simple as that. So as we wrap up, Honorable, and we have to wrap up in 2 minutes, what would you say to the people of Bermuda about how CARICOM can benefit them that you haven't said already? Just summarize it down to 1 minute, please.
0: Opportunity, leverage, and global ties. Those are the things that CARICOM will bring to the Bermuda, to like Bermuda. Opportunity for the people, leverage in regional issues as we work together, and global ties that Bermuda can benefit from and her people benefit from, because nothing this government does, and this is any government, you make investments in relationships that your people can benefit from, not the government individually. And a investment in a relationship with CARICOM is so the people of Bermuda can gain maximum benefit from being part of a major regional grouping of islands of nations.
1: All right, thank you very much. As we conclude yet another special episode of Territorious Talk, we will continue this conversation. This isn't a one-time only shot. We will continue this conversation because the people of Bermuda need to hear from not just their own, but others in the region about the benefits of CARICOM, the realities, the facts from the fiction, right? And I thank you, Honorable Walter Raban, for joining us. Thank you for your service to the country, and look forward to seeing you soon in person.
0: Yes, and I will happily come back on your program to discuss these issues to help our people understand them better.
1: All right. Territorial Talk, we're looking forward to having a very extremely special guest maybe on the 30th of June, but I will keep you abreast. I want to give a shout out again to our media colleagues, Cayman Mall Road in Cayman Islands, CBN Radio and TV in the Virgin Islands, Channel 82 here in Bermuda, and Radio Turks and Caicos in Turks and Caicos Island. And a very special shout out to my co-host, Shana Smith Archer of the beautiful Virgin Islands, and Speaker Shirley Osborne of Montserrat. With that, Territorious Talk, we always look to inform and unite the people of the region. Thank you.

Tonight, U.S. Supreme Court allowing the Donald Trump regime to continue swiftly deporting people to countries other than their own for now, while the justices consider whether the policy is legal. The U.S. Coast Guard says it had rescued 49 people and was searching for 10 others Tuesday after a boat carrying migrants recently capsized in open waters west of Puerto Rico. And an Eastern Caribbean technical mission set to visit Europe next month as they seek to prevent Europe from ending the free visa access to holders of their passports. Also coming up tonight, Grenada's opposition MP calls for the electoral office there to extend hours to facilitate registration of new voters ahead of the calling of general elections this weekend. A production of the Carib Update News Service, this is Primetime Caribbean. And all the details of the major stories from across the Caribbean and beyond coming right up. I am Tahira Burke.

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1: Big tonight. The U.S. Supreme Court on Tuesday let President Donald Trump's administration continue swiftly deporting people to countries other than their own for now, while the justices consider whether the policy is legal. The apparent 6-3 order temporarily lifts lower court requirements for migrants to get a chance to object before being sent to countries to which they have no ties. The Supreme Court will hear arguments in December. The Trump administration said last week the lower court order forced the cancellation of a deportation flight carrying about 70 people bound for three countries. The conservative majority has sided with the administration before on the core Trump administration policy allowing deportation flights to temporarily continue last year. Under a series of often secret agreements, the Trump administration has deported some 25,000 people to more than two dozen countries, including Liberia, Dominica, St. Kitts and Nevis, and Guyana. The vast majority have been sent to Mexico. Speaking at a town hall meeting in New York last Friday, Jamaica's Foreign Minister Kamina Johnson-Smith responded to questions about whether the TCN program had been shelved.
2: That the operational procedures around that to facilitate or support the movement of third country nationals, that those had been settled. And now the IOM, who will be responsible for the care of third country nationals who transit Jamaica, they are now completing their work. So it is not shelved. I know there was a case in the US, and therefore I imagine that any, even if arrangements are settled, until that is settled, they can't, probably will not be able to send anyone.
1: More than a dozen UN human rights experts have written to the US government urging a halt to policies that they said were putting migrants at heightened risk of abuse, including torture and persecution, by deporting them to countries other than their own. The experts said on Monday that at least 23,000 third country nationals have already been sent to 29 nations and territories. A Venezuelan man who was shot in the back by immigration enforcement agents in Texas is now facing federal assault charges. Federal prosecutors announced the charges on Tuesday against 28-year-old Wilber Rafael Garces Perez, alleging he tried to flee immigration and customs enforcement agents who stopped him after a judge issued a final removal order. According to a federal complaint cited by U.S. Attorney Justin R. Simmons for the Western District of Texas, Garces Perez sideswiped an officer with his driver's side mirror and later attempted to hit another officer with his vehicle. If convicted, he faces up to 20 years in prison. The U.S. Coast Guard said on Tuesday it had rescued 49 people and was searching for 10 others after a boat carrying migrants recently capsized in open waters west of Puerto Rico. At least three bodies have been recovered since the boat carrying 62 passengers overturned late Sunday near Mona Island. Officials said one passenger attacked others with a machete, causing severe injuries and forcing dozens to jump into the water. U.S. Coast Guard spokesperson Ricardo Gastrodad said in a phone interview on Tuesday that the majority of people aboard the boat were migrants from the Dominican Republic, while two are believed to be from Haiti. He said he didn't know what prompted the attack, which created the situation of panic. Castrodad said the number of victims could have been much higher if it weren't for a vessel passing through the area on Monday afternoon that reported the incident and helped rescue four people. A technical mission from the countries of the Organization of Eastern Caribbean States with a citizenship by investment program is set to visit Europe next month as they seek to prevent Europe from ending the free visa access to holders of their passports. St. Lucia's Prime Minister and Chair of CARICOM, Philip J. Pear, made the announcement during a post-cabinet news conference on Monday. He said he, Antigua and Barbuda's Prime Minister Gaston Browne, and OECS Director General Dr. Didicus Jules met with European Union officials on the issue last week and agreed to send a technical mission to Brussels.
3: As you know, the countries

0: that have CIP programs, we've taken all the necessary steps to ensure that our due diligence is intact, to ensure we were asked to, President Musharraf was asked by the American government to have six points of intervention. We followed all of that. We've strengthened our due diligence. We've made our programs as accountable as we can. We've formed an Eastern Caribbean Regulatory Authority where our programs will be regulated by that authority. But the fact is, the Europeans have said that in 2 years, in spite and despite of all that, the programs, having a program could mean visa suspension.
1: Under the CBI program, the islands of Antigua and Barbuda, Dominica, Grenada, St. Kitts and Nevis, and St. Lucia provide citizenship to foreign investors in return for making a substantial investment in the socio-economic development of these islands. That has not been sitting well with leaders in Europe who have given those countries up until 2028 to get rid of the program or risk Schengen access. Per said that the technical committee, comprising members of all five OECS countries, would be negotiating with Europe as to the process and what happens before then.
0: The way we're going now is the process, and Dr. Hille has been appointed by the government of St. Lucia to lead us in this regard. A committee is going to be formed with all the five countries, and we're going to be negotiating with Europe as to the process, what happens before then. There are many things that can happen in between, but the point is, after 2 years, a Schengen visa is no longer going to be available to you once you have a CIP program. But we continue to work, we continue to strengthen our programs. St. Lucia is fortunate in that the CIP program is about 10% of our GDP, of our revenue, about 10% of our revenue. And then St. Lucia is also fortunate because you know the battering that the CIP program got from the opposition. Our program still is very attractive.
1: Pierre also defended the program, adding that OECS countries have done all what they've asked to do.
0: We've strengthened our due diligence, we've strengthened our accountability, we've formed the Eastern Caribbean Regulatory Authority, we've done all what we ought to do. We've won all the cases the opposition put us in court for. All these cases have been found by the court to be of no merit, but the Europeans, and again, we cannot dictate policies of other countries. So we have to accept and you have to respect their position. So we wait the results of the meeting of the technical committee.
1: He said Caribbean countries would not like to lose the CPI program because it has done so much for the region. Pierre emphasized that the proposition is very difficult, adding that they are going to work with them to come to a solution.
0: You know, we are saying to Europe, to the people who are like, we want to diversify our economy, right? We're trying our best. We don't want to be begging. We don't always to be knocking at the door. I said it in my speech, we want to control our own destiny. And I said, we're going to try our best not to offend the Europeans, not to offend the Americans, but we have to survive as a country and we're going to survive in legal ways.
1: Pierre said that the discussion would also take into consideration what happens 2 years from now, post 2028.
0: But we are in a fortunate situation in that our program is not our main revenue source, which is very, we continue to diversify our economy. But it's a program that we would not like to lose because it has done quite a bit for our country. But we are going to try to protect it.
1: Pierre told reporters that he is confident that St. Lucia would survive the EU position.
0: We're not going to lie down and die. We've never lied down and died. We've never. We've survived slavery. We've survived bananas. We've survived sugarcane. We've survived financial services. We've survived it.
1: A Schengen visa lets non-EU nationals visit 29 European countries for up to 90 days within any 180 days. This is Prime.

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1: Also big tonight, Grenada opposition MP and leader of the Democratic People's Movement, Peter David, wants the electoral office to open for extended hours to facilitate people seeking to register. Prime Minister Dickon Mitchell has indicated that Friday will be the last day for registration. Parliament is set to be dissolved this weekend, and Prime Minister Mitchell is expected to announce a date for general elections at a ruling party event on Sunday. David noted that on previous occasions, the Parliamentary Election Office opened late, sometimes into night, to facilitate the last-minute rush of people seeking to get registered. Up to Tuesday, there was no adjustment to the hours of operation, with the offices closing at 4 p.m. The election slate for the incumbent National Democratic Congress in Grenada has been completed, with the selection of registered nurse Nicole Joseph as the candidate for rural St. Andrews Northeast. Joseph is the last of the candidates to be selected to the incumbent's full slate of 15 candidates. She is replacing Tessa Sincere as the standbearer in the constituency. Sincere lost to the new National Party's Kate Lewis Peters in the last general elections. Joseph is one of three first-timers on the NDC's slate for an election that could be held within a month and more than half a year ahead of schedule. Prime Minister Dickon Mitchell said he will announce the date at a rally in St. Mark's on Sunday. One high-profile MP, the current Finance Minister Dennis Cornwall, has been dropped from the slate, with schoolteacher Carl Andal being preferred in St. Patrick's East. On Monday night, 120 people of the St. Andrews Northeast constituency branch voted for Joseph. A former candidate, Terry Hiller, who was seeking a return to the slate, got 104 votes, and independent Senator Roderick St. Clair received 54 votes. Former trade unionist Lydon Lewis, who has also been expected to contest the nomination, withdrew ahead of the vote. The United Nations Security Council voted on Tuesday to extend by 6 months the work of the gang suppression force deployed to combat violent criminal syndicates ravaging Haiti. The vote, which had 12 votes in favor and 3 abstentions, will see the force's deployment extended to March 31, 2027. Russia, China, and Pakistan abstained. Announced by the UN Security Council last year, the gang suppression force had been expected to ramp up between April and October to 5,500 personnel and 50 civilian staff, although it is short of that goal. The GSF replaced the Kenya-led multinational security support mission, which was seen as under-equipped and underfunded. Trinidad and Tobago has joined the United States in designating 25 criminal organizations as foreign terrorist organizations, a move the embassy there said is aimed towards strengthening regional cooperation against narco-terrorism. In a post on its social media pages on Monday, the United States Embassy in Trinidad and Tobago said TNT was the first Shield of America's country to join the United States in making the designations. Juan Pablo Segura, the U.S. Assistant Secretary of State for Western Hemisphere Affairs, commended Trinidad and Tobago for the move, describing it as another major step forward for the Shield of the Americas. And U.S. Secretary of State Marco Rubio said on Monday that the U.S. hopes Cuba will choose what he

0: describes as a different path, warning that those who believe they can wait out President Donald Trump's administration will learn the lesson the hard way. The Trump administration has previously stated its goal is to change Cuba's government. A U.S.-imposed oil blockade implemented earlier this year has put the country under severe strain as it contends with fuel shortages and blackouts exacerbated by failing infrastructure.
1: We're hopeful that Cuba will choose a different path. We're hopeful that the people that today sort of control the arms and the repressive regime, that there'll be some people in there that open their eyes to the reality of what they're facing. People that continue there to chant revolutionary slogans, too many of them still believe that they could wait out this administration and make no changes or do nothing. They are wrong, and they will learn the lesson the hard way if they don't correct.
0: Cuban Foreign Minister Bruno Rodriguez told the UN General Assembly on Saturday that Cuba would always be open for dialogue with Washington. Trump predicted over the weekend the U.S. and Cuba will reach an agreement and that he does not think military action will be necessary. This is Primetime Caribbean. Global News is coming up next.
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0: In global news, Israel's Prime Minister Benjamin Netanyahu is using the same campaign playbook that has served him for decades as he tries to retain power in an election next month, presenting himself as the only person who can keep Israelis safe in a hostile region. But 4 weeks before the election, he is struggling to salvage his security credentials, shattered by Hamas's surprise attack on southern Israel on his watch on October 7, 2023, one of the country's worst security breaches. The October 27 election is Israel's first since its single deadliest day and the worst attack on Jews since the Holocaust, masterminded by a Palestinian militant group that caught the Middle East's most powerful military off guard. More in this report.
3: Mr. Netanyahu, that presented himself as Mr. Security and the ultimate authority in matters of diplomacy and national security, now also oversaw the country's worst catastrophe in security matters.
4: Now Netanyahu is facing another election and again reaching for his old political playbook, presenting himself as a protector and defender of the nation.
5: I cannot be a partner to a move that I think compromises the security of Israel.
4: Yochanan Plesner is the president of the Israel Democracy Institute, an independent research center in Jerusalem.
3: Whether he can continue to present himself as the leader most competent to navigate the national path forward on matters of national security is a big question.
4: 4 weeks ahead of an election, the official slogan of Netanyahu's right-wing Likud party is, "Netanyahu does not surrender." Opinion polls predict the faction will lose around a third of its parliamentary seats. A source close to Netanyahu said the prime minister approaches all elections as though he's going to lose, and that this was one of the reasons he has often won, even when the odds were against him. In speeches and short campaign videos, Netanyahu portrays himself as sturdy and his political rivals as spineless.
3: Fundamentally, it's the same campaign since the mid-90s. Whoever is against me is a weak left-wing candidate, and I will protect the country against the threat of establishing at the heart of Israel a Palestinian state that will initiate another October 7th.
4: The October 7th attack killed at least 1,200 soldiers and civilians, according to Israeli tallies. It precipitated a multi-front war in which Israel's military demolished and seized swaths of Gaza, parts of Lebanon and Syria, and traded airstrikes with Iran. Israel's conduct in the war in Gaza, with tens of thousands of Palestinians killed and much of the enclave in ruins, has led to deeper diplomatic isolation. Netanyahu has tried to turn global condemnation into a stage where he can stand up as Israel's champion.

0: Several foreign countries have spent untold billions to spread lies about my country.
1: And I will tell them off and demonstrate a strong stance against them and against their sympathizers and allies from within. So I think that's, again, consistently came with it into Israeli politics in the mid-90s after serving in the UN.
2: I can't see this vision of peace that people have.
1: And that's something that it resonates well.
0: We will continue to defend our state. We will continue to win because we have no other choice.
3: This is Primetime Caribbean. We'll take a break here, and when we come back, we'll take a look at sports.
4: That's it!

0: 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Because you are particular. 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
2: And now to take a look at sports. Sports comes to you compliments the Grenada National Lotteries Authority. We begin with cricket. West Indies batting coach Floyd Ruffer is optimistic that the side can turn around their fortunes in Wednesday's second one-day international against India once their batters are more consistent. The West Indies lost Sunday's opening match by 8 wickets and now need to conjure a victory at the Barsapara Cricket Stadium if they are to have any chance of winning the three-match series. Speaking during a pre-match press conference on Tuesday, Ruffer admitted that the regional side's batters let them down during the middle phase of the game. Ruffer said while it was preferable to chase in India, he maintained that if the West Indies were to be competitive, a total in excess of 350 was required if batting first.
3: But with the cricket now, the level has raised. You know, the game is evolving in a way where teams looking to score 360 plus. So you bat first on good pitches, you have to be aiming for 360.
2: Coach of the West Indies women, Shane Deet, says his team will need to produce a much improved all-round performance when they face Zimbabwe in the third one-day international at Harare Sports Club on Wednesday. The hosts leveled the three-match series at 1-1 following their 4-wicket triumph in the second match on Sunday. Deets believes the West Indies fell short in several areas in the second match and will need greater discipline and execution if they are to secure a series win.
4: Obviously more disappointed than I could ever be because that's their careers. But, you know, we've got a game in a couple of days' time, so we've just got to get ready for that and they'll get some more opportunities. And this time they've got to make sure they take them all. You know, other players are going to have to come to the fore and, you know, take their opportunities away from them. So it's up to them now to really step up and take that next chance they get.
2: In soccer, Jamaica's national senior men's football team suffered a 1-0 defeat to Honduras in their CONCACAF Nations League game at the National Stadium on Monday night. Carol Figueroa bagged the winner in 14 minutes for the Hondurans, who played the last 22 minutes with 10 men after Derek Moncada was sent off in the 68th minute. It was Jamaica's first defeat of the campaign and first to Honduras in 13 years. The Jamaicans, who are fourth in the 16 group, will next be in action on Friday away to El Salvador before facing Honduras again next Monday in Tegucigalpa. And that's a look at sports. And this is where we end another edition of Primetime Caribbean, a production of the Carib Update News Service, the Caribbean's newsroom. On behalf of all our producers and directors, I am Tahira Burke at the Carib Update News Service News Center. Thank you for viewing and do enjoy the rest of your evening.

0: Welcome to the Nevis Newscast for Wednesday, September 30th, 2026. I am Bronte Swanston Hendrickson. Premier of Nevis, the Honourable Mark Brantley, has congratulated Division Dr. Callis Farrell, who has completed his postgraduate specialist training in anesthesiology in Cuba.
1: Dr. Farrell has completed his specialist training in anesthesia in Cuba and is now subject to his documentation on his way back to Nevis to serve us as one of our specialist doctors. So we say kudos to Dr. Callis Farrell, to his family, and Dr. Farrell, I think he hails from Jessup, am I correct? That he is now coming home as an anesthesiologist to assist in our delivery of first-class health services to our people. It is these types of investments, ladies and gentlemen, that we continue to make, these types of partnerships that we continue to encourage. And we know that for a long time, when Nevis needed expertise in medicine, particularly specific expertise, we had to go overseas and import it. But in this case, we're so happy to hear that Dr. Farrell is done, and we look forward to welcoming him home as our new anesthesiologist at our hospital.
0: Premier Brantley made the announcement at his Tuesday, September 29th press conference. Premier, the Honourable Mark Brantley says the Nevis Island Administration continues to engage with the St. Kitts and Nevis diaspora. Premier Brantley recently attended the St. Kitts and Nevis Association of Georgia's gala celebration of the 43rd anniversary of the independence of St. Kitts and Nevis.
1: I am to report that I was privileged to be asked to speak at that event in Georgia as the keynote speaker, and I attended and traveled to Georgia, spoke at that event. It was a sold-out event, very elegantly done. I want to again congratulate Mr. Keynes and his team at the St. Kitts and Nevis Association of Georgia for the very warm reception that they gave and the excellent arrangements that they made. And then on the day after, we had a social engagement with Nevisians and Kittitians in the Georgia area at the house of my good friend, Mr. Vernon Phillip, better known as Spider. He entertained us at his home, and we had an excellent engagement. And we continue as a government to try our very best to reach out to the diaspora, to engage with the diaspora, and to let those living abroad know that they remain an integral part of our developmental agenda here in the Federation of St. Kitts and Nevis.
0: Premier of Nevis, the Honorable Mark Brantley. Still to come, Social Security Board warns public against falsification and misuse of Social Security cards. I'll have the details after this break.
2: I am Kevin Barrett, Permanent Secretary in the Ministry of Human

0: resources in the Nevis Island Administration. I am grateful to the architects of the Nevis International Financial Services industry. This industry has created significant opportunities for our people to develop skills and competencies that allow them to efficiently and effectively deal with our international clients. We are proud of the great strides that our island has made in banking, insurance, trust services, and regulatory administration. We now look forward to our thought leaders of the next generation who are pursuing qualifications in this very vital industry on Nevis.
1: Welcome back. The St. Christopher and Nevis Social Security Board is issuing a stern warning to the public regarding the falsification, alteration, and misuse of Social Security cards. The board is aware that falsified Social Security cards, including cards that may have been digitally or artificially generated, are currently in circulation and may be presented for identification, employment, or other purposes. The Social Security Board emphasizes that a Social Security number is uniquely assigned to an individual and must not be borrowed, shared, misrepresented, or used by another person. Likewise, creating, possessing, presenting, or using a fraudulent Social Security card or document is a serious matter. The Board is actively taking steps to identify and address instances of fraudulent documentation and misuse. The board further reminds employers, institutions, and members of the public to exercise due diligence when accepting Social Security documentation and to report suspected fraudulent activity through the appropriate channels. If you are uncertain about the authenticity of a Social Security card, contact the Social Security Board's customer relations at 869-465-2535 or 469-5245. The Gingerland Secondary School has earned third place in the CARICOM I Am Agriculture Youth in Agriculture High School video competition. The announcement was made on Sunday, September 27th, during the opening ceremony of the 20th Caribbean Week of Agriculture in Jamaica. The Gingerland Secondary School will be awarded a prize of $1,000. The CARICOM Secretariat invited secondary schools across the community to submit one-minute videos showcasing student-led agricultural initiatives and the vital role agriculture plays in their community, country, and the region.
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1: The initiative aims to educate young people about the significance of agriculture to food security, sustainability, and economic development, and inspire interest in agriculture as a viable career option or business opportunity. The first place award went to St. Vincent Girls High School, while second place went to Mopan Technical High School in Belize. That's how we end this edition of the Nevis Newscast. On behalf of all of us here at the Department of Information, I am Bronte Swanston Hendrickson. 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
1: Ahead in a packed presentation for this week, the first anniversary show of the rebranded At the Track stories coming up from Jamaica, Trinidad and Tobago, Canada, and the USA. An upset win and first-time Trinidad Derby celebrations for Connections of the Gelding Dreammaker at Santa Rosa Park. A fruitful weekend in Jamaica for champion jockey Radish Roman and trainer Anthony Nunes. Roman in one of the biggest victory margins at Caymanas Park as Barnaby flattens the distinctly Irish Trophy field. Roman also untroubled aboard Rowan Crichton's 7-year-old, the Prince's Purr, in a stakes record typewriter trophy victory. Sandilane Gold Cup 7-star general Jalon Samuel revels in his biggest career victory as he wires Canada's Breeders' Stakes field at Woodbine, where Kevin Nichols pilots the Grand Valley Stakes winner for an All Barbados group. More Barbadian conquests south of the Canadian border. Trainer Safi Joseph Jr. 1-2 in the Breeders' Cup winning Urine Goodwood Stakes at Santa Anita Park. And an upset score for Rocco Boyne in the Catlone Stakes at Thistledown. Plus our weekly update on Caribbean victories overseas, our opening story coming from Trinidad and Tobago.
2: Carrying a near US$20,000 purse, the richest for a derby at Santa Rosa Park since 2019. The field for Thursday's final leg of TNT's Triple Crown Series included the three-horse, beaten favorite in the Guinness and Midsummer Classic, Sweet Bird, a 9-1 bet here. Number 7 band of the year, the Midsummer winner, going off a narrow 8-5 favorite ahead of the eight-horse Siamanda at 2-1. Number 10, Sweet Bird, stablemate, stockbroker, a 3-1 third favorite from the barn of champion trainer John O'Brien on a derby-winning six-race streak with number 11, Dreammaker, fifth in the Midsummer, going off at 10-1. As usual, the Derby run on TNT's Republic Bank Holiday on the 24th of September, the 10 furlong classic, was shaping up in some ways similar to the Midsummer Classic in early August when Dreammaker was a runaway leader up to the top of the home stretch. He was in front again here under a more measured ride from the experienced jockey Joshua Stephen, with Nick Chady picking up the call mid-race.
3: As they pass the 800 meter marker and head toward the far turn of the Trinidad Derby, and it's still Dreammaker maintaining a 2.5 length lead here. Dreammaker, Sweet Bird, set sail in second now. Ban of the air though takes over that second spot as they're half

0: turn, and the one to catch is still Dreammaker. Dreammaker with a healthy advantage approaching the four. Band of the Air is getting going. Here's Sayamanda now rolling into third. Stockbroker fourth, and Sweetbird is fifth. They come off the turn into the stretch of the Trinidad Derby, and still there it's Dreammaker. Falling lead. 200 meters to go. Dreammaker in front. Stockbroker is coming now. Here's Stockbroker. Band of the Air, but Dreammaker is the one to catch. Looks like he's given them the slip. It's Dreammaker grudgingly holding on. Dreammaker and Joshua Steven on their way to the winner's circle. Dreammaker wins the Trinidad Derby.
1: By Saint Vigor out of the Blue Pepsi Lodge Mare, Blue Bayou. Dreammaker, an upset winner of the Trinidad Derby. Under a perfect ride from Joshua Steven, achieving his first ever Derby win. Trainer Ramesh Ram Rupan, owner Shafiq Mohammed, also experiencing a dream come true with success for the first time in the most prized classic.
2: I'm so proud. First time, that is something all horse owners want to accomplish. And I did 16 years in the game, and I did accomplish it today. I'm really, really happy.
3: Later, it's nice to have one of Derby here at Santa Rosa. I've been peddling my trade here for a bit, and it feels really good.
1: Dreammaker by 3 lengths, a surprise Trinidad Derby winner at 10-1 odds. The favorite Band of the Year third. The first time this since 2019, John O'Brien has not trained the Derby winner, his Stockbroker second. O'Brien, though, listed along with Neil Poontip and Jerry Harding among the breeders for this Derby winner. The winning groom, Wendell Pereira, the time 2 minutes 10.41 seconds.
4: The next TNT race day will be the 14th of November when the Stewards' Cup will be the main event. To Jamaica now, where there was Saturday-Sunday racing at Caymanas Park this past weekend. The richest of them, the fifth staging of the Distinctly Irish Trophy. Now, no other trainer apart from Jason Acosta had ever won this race before. The champion having scored back-to-back in 2022 and 2023 with I Am Fred, then Fun Can Done, and last year, Gervano. Well, the champion had no entries this year, so let's check out what happened.
1: The $1.75 million race over 9 furlongs and 25 yards, honoring the Hall of Fame inductee and twice Horse of the Year 2004 and 2007, was the 7th on Saturday's card. The improved Don Quasi installed the favorite, but when the 6-5 second favorite Barnaby and champion jockey Radish Roman swept past the front runners Run Julie Run and Neo Star on the far turn, watched from the come box by Bran Rickman, the race was as good as over.
5: A half a mile to run in the Distinctly Irish, and Barnaby is now sent through to get the lead and asked to open up the gap. Run Julie Run fading back. Don Quasi is on the outside. Neostar in between horses, and Miss Grove continues to race at the back with Barnaby out in front. Don Quasi now the main danger as they arrive at the 5/16th. Neostar is racing on the inside of Miss Grove, and Run Julie Run now petering out. Barnaby into the lane with a clear lead. Barnaby out in front. Don Quasi left 4 or 5 lengths back and struggling at the moment. The rest are all out of it as Barnaby is in complete control on the run to the furlong pole. It is Barnaby and a Radish, the sneaky Fox Roman. He has one already, and this will be two. Inside the final 16th, it's all over. The Distinctly Irish Trophy will go to the connections of Barnaby, Radish Roman in the saddle.
1: It's not often that you will see a 28-length victory margin in thoroughbred racing anywhere in the world. The 5-year-old Barnaby displays his quality for his third victory at Caymanas Park this year. Really refreshing to see this from a horse who survived some life-threatening issues a year ago. A winner of 3 races in the USA, 2 at Churchill Downs and another at Fairgrounds before shipping to Jamaica 2 years ago. Barnaby is flawless in his tune-up for next month's Moutet Mile Winning Year in Jamaica Cup.
6: It's a pretty easy race. The trainer just told me I know to ride him, so just get a clean break and ride him. I know to ride him, and that's what I did and get the job done.
7: Obviously, the Jamaica Cup will be better horses and it's going to be tougher, but if you're not in, you don't have a chance to win.
1: Ajax Bjorn's Barnaby, the 6-5 bet, wins the Distinctly Irish Trophy, crushing the favourite Don Quasi with Neostar third. The winning time 1:54.63 for the journey of 9 furlongs and 25 yards. A good afternoon for 3-time champion trainer Anthony Nunes, who aced the other main event on the card. The Blue Menthol Trophy, named after the Horse of the Year twice, 1998 and 1999. In the hands of apprentice Tyrese Anderson and the yellow cap, Nunes' 7-year-old of a revolution after pressing the pace, taking control here.
5: As they're going to come into the top of the lane of a revolution on the outside. Fit to Fire down against the rail. Wall Street Trader and the All Red racing out wide. But it's of a revolution in

0: with 3/16 remaining of a revolution out in front and traveling powerfully. Half furlong to run of a revolution with the lead. Fit to Fire needs to find three, maybe more, as of a revolution continues to fend them off. Inside the final 16th, it's of a revolution on Tyrese Anderson. Anthony Nunes has his double as they take the Blumenthal Trophy.
1: One Guyana Racing's of a revolution, efficient as he collects his second win in 9 starts this year at Caymanas Park in a seamless win for jockey Anderson.
2: Wasn't really anything much. I know that he will give me, I work him only one time, you know. This is an exceptional loss.
1: Of a revolution at even money beats the 4-5 favorite Fit to Fire by 2.5 lengths to win Saturday's Blumenthal, stopping the clock for 6.5 furlongs at 119.74 for trainer Nunes, who completed a triple on the card with last race winner DOK. Nunes's rival and leading trainer Jason Da Costa also had a Saturday triple, which included the Run Trophy with the US bred 4-year-old colt Gallant Groom. Da Costa getting back-to-back wins in the Run, having scored with Miss Money Penny last year. Another US shipper closed off the weekend's Caymanas Trophy slate on Sunday, the Prince's Spur in his second start in Jamaica. After a robust runner-up finish in the early September Philip Fiani Gold Cup, faced a decent Typewriter Trophy field that included the Derby winner London Spirit, but he had no real challengers in the end.
0: Leaving the quarter pole behind and still under a hand ride, the Prince's Spur and Radish Roman have blown this field away. They'll arrive at the furlong pole with an unstoppable advantage. Cookie Day and Night, surprisingly, is running into second. On the outside, Pura Sangue, Mohan Lal down against the rail, but it's all over. The Prince's Spur, eased down by Radish Roman, comes cruising in to take the Typewriter Trophy.
1: As easy as taking candy from a baby, the sneaky fox Roman toying with his rivals aboard the Prince's Spur for Florida-based trainer Rohan Crichton, who co-owns the 7-year-old gelding. This 4-time winner in the USA at different tracks, Saratoga, Fairgrounds, Churchill Downs and Gulfstream Park, looks impressive. Highly thought of as a 3-year-old when he was trained by Hall of Famer Todd Petcher, the Prince's Spur has been in Jamaica since July, and those close to him are seeing positive indicators going forward.
3: Well, he's a very nice horse, as I can see. I ease him down from both a furlong out and he still run 130, so you know he's a very beautiful horse.
4: He's a nice horse. And his performance today is good to see that, you know. Good to see that he acclimatized very quickly.
1: The Prince's Spur wins the Typewriter by 14.5 lengths as a 1-5 favorite, clocking an easy but fast stakes record 130.33 for 7.5 furlongs, which is within 1 1/5 of a second of Phenomenal Power's new track record. Jalon Samuel has lots of fans in Barbados, and less than a week after the record 7-time Sandy Lane Barbados Gold Cup winner's birthday, he uncorked the biggest win of his riding career, the Breeders' Stakes on turf at Woodbine in Canada. Aboard the second longest shot in the field, Fire and Wine at 11-1, Samuel parked his trademark come-from-behind style to display his front-running skills, produced a copybook gate-to-wire victory in the 12 furlong final leg of Canada's Triple Crown Series. Jalon had also led with this horse in the 10 furlong King's Plate in August before fading to third, so he was hardly fancied, going 2 furlongs longer now. But Jalon had a plan. Robert Geller in the comm box watching it unfold.
5: Fire and Wine, yet to be tested, is still out by 5 or 6 lengths. Giving ground, I'm Your Medicine Man. Now Katie's Grace coming up on the outside, and Booyah, I'm tracking 2 lengths to keep my powder dry. And for the first time, Bomb Market catching some ground. They're coming quickly after Fire and Wine, a diminishing lead as Katie's Grace swoops on the outside, and Booyah, I'm 3 wide and battling away in the center. I'm Your Medicine Man. Bond Market's running on well from the back as they corner in the Breeders' Stakes. And on the inside, Fire and Wine, Bond Market right up the rail, coming home really strongly down the outside. Kicking on is Katie's Grace and I'm Your Medicine Man. Bond Market switching course, and Booyah off Fire and Wine's rebroke and got away, and not to be denied, Fire and Wine holding the lead down the stretch. Bond Market 2 lengths away. Fire and Wine, what a gallant performance, and Fire and Wine has burnt this field to a cinder. Fire and Wine by almost 4 lengths.
1: What a ride in true Caribbean style, Jalon revealed post-race. He was inspired for this performance by a super front-running ride by TNT legend Emi Ramsamy to win the 2007 Nijinsky Stakes, a race he said he had been watching over and over for the past 2 weeks. Riders from the English-speaking Caribbean have a rich history of the Breeders' Stakes. 14 times they've won it, and Samuel becomes the sixth Caracom jock to win this Triple Crown closer after Jamaican George Hosea.

0: Bang, TNT's Richard Dos Ramos, and the Barbadians, Slade Callahan, Jonah Jones, and Patrick Husbands, who has a record 5 wins in the event. The ecstatic 33-year-old jockey praised the stable's team effort in preparing the horse as he gets ready to celebrate his birthday belatedly.
1: We all work on this horse day after day, morning after morning. We come together as a team, and we got it done today. September 27th, 5 days after my birthday. So we're going to celebrate now, because I did not celebrate for my birthday.
0: In the $400,000 Breeder Stakes, Jalon Samuel pilots the 11-1 upset winner Fire and Wine for trainer Zelko Kirchmar, owner Paul Ryder, and Jamaican groom Tafari Chung, scoring by 4 lengths over Bond Market with Barbadian jockey Zarel Ford riding for Barbadian trainer Carlos Grant. The winning time for 12 furlongs, 2:30.57. More Barbadian success at Woodbine on Sunday. Keve Nichols, the pilot, steering Wicked Django to victory in the 9 furlong Grand Valley Stakes for Barbadian trainer Renico Lafond and Barbadian owner Rand Brewster. After trailing the field for most of the trip, Nichols quickened smoothly on the far turn to be a challenging third, taking aim at the leaders.
2: A length and a half, Wicked Django continues to come home really well. Side Street now pushing, and Paramount Prince joined by both Side Street, and coming after them is Wicked Django very comfortably. Wicked Django sidles up on the outside and has gone on to hit the front. Paramount Prince on the rail, and they rally in the lead. Back in third, Side Street's weakened. Wicked Django and Paramount Prince. We know Paramount Prince is a fighter and is coming right back. Wicked Django's in front. Paramount Prince coming back on the inside. Paramount Prince won't be denied. Paramount Prince and Wicked Django. Wicked Django and Paramount Prince. Wicked Django narrowly from Paramount Prince.
0: Wicked Django brilliantly topples the favorite Paramount Prince, and lots of emotion post-race as the winners paid tribute to the popular Barbadian trainer Nathan Squires, who died days earlier.
3: It's been so hard. He's been a good guy, good friend to me. You know, I didn't write much for him, but, you know, it really touched me when I heard that he passed.
4: I want to dedicate to Nathan Squires, my very, very good friend, my mentor, my family. I wish he was here to actually see this, but I know he's watching over us.
5: I think he's here.
4: He is here. He gave that little last push for me. Oh, man, this was tough.
0: And about the win, they both knew it was on the cards from early.
4: He's a naturally gifted horse. Oh man, after that last race, I came out, gave him a 3-week break, getting a nice little 5 weeks work. He worked it phenomenal. When he came out, he came back amazing.
3: I had so much horse, and I was just looking to pick a spot coming towards the 3/8 pole. Where am I going to go? And he just carried me, basically.
0: Wicked Django, who also has a Barbadian groom, Damian Jones, makes his team proud with a win by a head in the Grand Valley, stopping the clock for 9 furlongs at 1:45.64, one of 16 races this one at Woodbine by Caribbean Men this past weekend.
6: To the USA now, where the Barbadian super trainer Safi Joseph Jr.'s 4-year-old colt, Forged Steel, was only the 5th choice in the 9-horse Goodwood Stakes at Santa Anita in California, but winning is what Safi does.
0: And this result gave him a nation-leading 52nd stakes victory so far this season, assisted greatly by this ride from Edwin Gonzalez, winning his first Grade 1 race, having shot to the lead on the far turn and repelling all threats coming from behind in the Breeders' Cup win, and you're in Goodwood.
7: They're at the top of the stretch, and Forge Steel has a 3-length lead with a furlong left to go. Caldera, Mr. AP, head and head, battling for second, then Nevada Beach, 16th pole, and it's Forge Steel and Edwin Gonzalez by 2.5. Caldera gain, but second best, Forge Steel, has won the Goodwood.
0: With Vekoma Hisar, Forge Steel is a half-brother to Jamaica's Horse of the Year Ride All Day, and now qualifies for the $7 million Breeders' Cup Classic on the 31st of October at Keeneland. This is Forge Steel's second major stakes win at Santa Anita this year. He won the Grade 2 Hollywood Gold Cup in May, and a trainer Safi was a center of discussion post-race with jockey Edwin Gonzalez and Forge Steel's co-owner Michael Ivarone.
8: Safi, for a young guy, is building a Hall of Fame career. I mean, he's won 2 in this race. He sent me a video last night of this horse in his stall. He was rolling around. He was squealing. I took one look at it. I said, if this horse doesn't win, I don't know who is.
9: So thank Safi, the owners, for giving me the opportunity riding that kind of horses, you know. I had a really good relationship with Safi. Always Safi put me, always the percentage really there, winning races everywhere. to Safi, give me the opportunity.
0: A 1-2 for Safi, Ford Steel, owned by C2 Racing, Mathis Stables, and TCC Stables, in a 12-1 upset by a length and a quarter over stablemate Caldera. Hall of Fame trainer Bob Baffert, 7-5 favorite Nevada Beach, the Goodwood winner last year, was third. The winning time for 9 furlongs, 148.5.
5: Breed is massive. Welcome back to another exciting episode of your favorite entertainment and lifestyle program. I'm Naldo Adi, and this is Eddie, and we're coming to you from
10: Waterfront, downtown Kingston, man.
5: I'm not like people, it's a mixture of a good and bad day, because the breeze are blow, but the place is still hot. You see what I say? But anyway, we're kicking off the show right now. Downtown massive, Waterfront massive. Let's go.
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5: Dancehall artist Joshy continues to release bangers, but he is also working on an all-island tour scheduled to kick off later this year. During this exclusive interview, we also discuss his affiliation with Massacre, which has garnered some scrutiny for Joshy. Nonetheless, he says he's only focused on the love. Let's hear some more. Joshy, your time.
12: Dog, me get the realest fight. Where you know about sleepless nights. Drowning in tears of the...
5: Joshy.
13: Active in your mind.
5: Welcome
13: bro.
5: To pre show, my dad.
13: Nah,
5: well, go on.
13: I like how we this, man.
5: That pre-dis, is it. That is know. It. Thank you for passing through, my general. First things first, one touch upon. Zane, a lot has happened since we met Joshy or got introduced to Joshy. What are some significant strides you personally have witnessed that you have made in your career from then till now in 2026?
13: Personally, me, I say in my career, the fan base grew. That one of the most important thing. You see me? And me, I continue to grow with my fans them to see me. So mm-hmm. that a number one, man. That a key thing to it. So mm-hmm. yeah, would I say that.
12: Catch flights, go catch feelings,
5: now we're anticipating an island-wide tour.
13: Can expect some high energy performances. You can expect some special guests the same way. Mm-hmm. As me, I say, me, I go right across the island with a tour, as a Joshy All Island tour. Mm-hmm. I don't know, we are implement tour band pan it the same way. So mm-hmm. it's a live experience, live music.
5: So no trucks and
13: no,
5: bands.
13: No, live music experience, mm-hmm. man.
12: It's a money make a real fun. Stack it up, me, love you, hustling me.
5: As someone who was once a little artist, you have since bus or even try to help smaller artists along the way. How important is that for you? Because obviously you would have gotten your fair share of the fight. So how important is it for you
13: very,
5: to help out your
13: very,
5: artists?
13: Very important, man. More while I just even look at motivation, you see me? Mm-hmm. And for me as an artist, where I come from independence, from nobody never do nothing at all for me in this industry, bro. I can say that proudly, I can say that without a doubt, I can say that for no say yo, nobody at all in this industry never say yo, them put Joshy music to the forefront of fight to fight it and go up there. But for me, if you try to help, give other artists a helping and give other artists more than one, multiple artists mm-hmm. a helping, and it satisfying for me, because mm-hmm. I know where me are forward from to wish for me then know where me never have to, where me have no, you see me? So for make other artists can have it and see, say the world itself is a big, big world. It is a joy for me, man. Mm-hmm. Just a personal joy for me, is it?
12: Eyes like bone tequila. Work for you, the luxury, be my promise me, she have to cut the ribbon.
13: Right now, me they are put together a project. Every time we put together a project, the song them just always want to drop, you see? I don't know why. Mm-hmm. But right now, they are put together a solid project we want to release right after the All Island tour.
5: Would it be an EP or a...
13: It's a project, man, so we don't name it yet. We don't name it an EP, we don't name it an album. It's a body of work with they are put together, straight.
5: Working with...
13: Different producer.
5: Yeah. Autopilot has a very different feel from your earlier records. What inspired that song, and what were you trying to convey through it?
13: I always just I sing my truth, you know. That if you listen to that song there from the start to the end, I just my truth. That just I always go in my studio and just sing my truth. I don't try to think about what people want to hear and them things. I just sing about me and my

0: life. Because right. I know it relatable, you see me? So mm-hmm. people will relate, so I just the truth, man. Just my truth.
1: Right. As a Grandspan native, you always represent the community true and true, no matter where they, no matter which performance or which stage they're on. What's your relationship like with Grandspan today?
0: Grandspan active, man. You know, I'm a place at my yard. I'm still have family at Grandspan. Most of my family, them mm-hmm. from there, most of my family, them still live at Grandspan, same way. Mm-hmm. I pass through most as me can. Mm-hmm. For it's Grandspan, I have Grandspan create Joshy. Mm-hmm. You see me? And I'm blessed with that talent, I'm blessed with that gift, and I feel like, say, yo, I will never stop give back to Grandspan. You see me? Mm-hmm. Like, you can count the few of them pay and where you know from. The community where right. a musician to same way. So when God bless me with this talent, I've just blessed Grandspan, man. So we have to bless Grandspan. Mm-hmm. Mm-hmm.
2: 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I'm wondering what type of chicken he likes. Personally, I love the spicy chicken from Popeyes. But it's a YPRE and Magnum Top 10 chart right after the break.
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0: Last week, Wall Up by Armani conquered the number one spot on the Magnum Top 10 chart. Where is it now? Let's find out. Magnum, champion of dancehall.

0: The Burger King National Awards. The Prettiest Team was on location at the AC Hotel in Kingston. I'll bring you these highlights and much more.
1: You're the recipient of the Burger King Open Tertiary Scholarship. How do you feel about this?
2: I'm extremely excited. You know, it's not too often that, you know, people from, you know, my corner of Jamaica get, you know, the opportunity to really pursue what they'd like to pursue. And I'm incredibly grateful to companies like Burger King for, you know, putting this opportunity out there. Incredibly grateful.
3: I'm very excited, everyone. It is really nice. I'm very honored, and it gives me more motivation to really do what I want to do in life, and that is to be an orthopedic surgeon.
4: On the inside, I was very excited, but on the outside, it wasn't really showing. But I was extremely excited for the opportunity and for the fact that they really trusted me and saw that I was a great candidate for them to invest in my future.
5: Honestly, I had to pause for a moment. I was very excited and surprised, and I genuinely had to pause for a moment and really think back and process the reality, and I was very happy and grateful that I was awarded the scholarship.
1: Now, what was the reason for you to apply for the Burger King scholarship?
2: Well, you know, I had a little bit of a financial issue. I don't come from, you know, that wealthy of a family.
6: At the moment, there was a significant financial burden on my parents for the UA tuition. And I had the grades, had the, you know, the background and the experience. However, I did need the financial assistance, and that's the reason why I applied. And I'm extremely elated that I was chosen for this scholarship.
7: I applied for the scholarship because there are lots of burdens, like financial burdens, which come with pursuing education, tertiary education to be exact. And so I applied just to ease some of that burden.
2: This is an amazing opportunity, and I absolutely will not waste it.
5: So I will be matriculating to the University of the West Indies Mona, where I'll be studying biochemistry.
7: I'll be moving on to the UWI Mona.
1: What is your course of study?
7: I'm going to be studying biochemistry, but I'm transferring into medicine.
6: It definitely gave me a lot of confidence. You know, it felt like I had one more foot further towards my aspiration of becoming a neurosurgeon.
1: What would you want to say to Burger King Restaurants and Associates Limited right now?
4: I would love to say thank you for believing in me and for showing me that my efforts have really made a difference.
3: Thank you, Burger King, and thank you for having it make it my way, you know?
7: Thank you, Burger King!
5: I'm very grateful for the opportunity, and I look forward to making you guys proud and making a difference in Jamaica.
6: Thank you so much. I really appreciate this. My family really appreciate this. And I'm extremely elated again, and just thankful that they have chosen to really invest in young Jamaicans who are not as fortunate financially.
1: What's your favorite meal on the Burger King menu?
2: I like the American chicken sandwich. That's my go-to. That's tough.
7: Oh, number one. I'm just a Whopper girlie, no cheese.
8: One, two. Oh, sorry about that. I was too busy counting all the reasons why I love Burger King. But after the break, we head to the University of the West Indies, where they host their Freshers concert. So stay tuned for the highlights.

0: Freshers Concert recently took place at the University of the West Indies Mona campus, and the George Allen Hall took all the top honors and the bragging rights with their talent items, which was well received by the crowd and judges alike. Naturally, the Predis team was there on campus to bring in the highlights and much more.
1: Ladies and gentlemen, help me welcome to the stage the George Allen Hall doing Good Girl Caribbean.
2: All right, so tonight is actually the kickoff of events for all of our Freshers series. So tonight, Wednesday, we're hosting our Freshers concert. This is where all of our halls come out. We have over 10 halls that are participating tonight, all for bragging rights.

0: to be able to say that they are the Hall of Halls for the Freshers series. And then tomorrow night we join for the Freshers Cocktail. Our Freshers Cocktail is a night of elegance where our freshers get to come out, enjoy themselves, and of course all of this is before the entire semester begins, when academia takes over, when all of the stresses and the pressures of university life kicks in. So we want to give them an excellent feel of what it's like to be a university student. And then on Friday night we begin with Freshers Fest. Freshers Fest is where they completely are able to just kick back, enjoy themselves, and just have a good time and enjoy their fresher experience at the University of the West Indies Mona campus. So as you can see tonight, we have some people that are doing spoken word, some that are acting, some that are singing, some that are chanting, and of course displaying all types of talent. And that's the good part about what it means to be a university student here. We have people from all across the region, not just locals, but every part of the Caribbean that you probably haven't even thought about, from St. Eustatius to Barbados to Bermuda, all taking part in this tonight, displaying whatever their talents are, and then of course some things that are proudful to their nation actually. And then of course tonight they won't get any physical prizes, but tonight it's all about the bragging rights. This is a heated rivalry that happens from Taylor Hall to Mary Seacole to Towers to the 138 Hall to George Irvin and Leslie. Every hall tonight is competing to be the Hall of Halls for our Freshers series.
1: She first graced her TV screens 3 years ago on Pretty Show, but today she's one of the most in-demand DJs in the field right now. Anash, ready to start the interview?
2: Yeah, don't know. Pre-days. Big up pre-days, yeah, 3 years ago. We were a baby, but no, we are grown and ready.
1: All right.
2: Big up for the sales.
1: Let's go.
3: 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A lovely day for a Guinness. And by 77 Energy Drink. Double the energy, double the vibe.
4: She come in, I go drop it like gum. Watch she balance the thing right now. Style she a bubble to the bass and the drum.
1: Anash, welcome back to Pretty Show. How are you doing?
2: I'm great.
1: Excellent.
2: Thank you for having me back.
1: Of course. Of course. And since the last time we linked up, we see a whole heap of new success, a whole heap of things that take up your time.
2: Mm-hmm.
1: Most importantly, you have gone into event promotion. Mm-hmm. Speak to us about that.
2: All right. So I have an event called Blend Up. I do it every last Sunday of every month. Mm-hmm. I started 2 years ago. Come out every last Sunday. We're based at Ragamuffin Hostel. 74 Lady Musgrave Road.
1: Mm-hmm.
2: It's a nice vibe. It's my kind of vibe. If you love Anash, if you like the way I DJ, that's the event that you can come to. And this event has grown in multiple ways. The last one, which was 2 weeks ago, we had some international acts from Tennessee, that's Nashville. Philly, I have some Philly top DJs, mm-hmm. you know. So, it's the space is really for DJs and creatives to, you know, a platform. So if they want to cross the border from overseas, come Jamaica, and them nobody know them at Jamaica, Blend Up is the place where they can come and kind of launch out them new project, or, you know, just like them want to mm-hmm. have that like diversity of coming to Jamaica and expanding and stuff like that, if they're not like known in Jamaica. So Blend Up is, my baby.
1: Mm-hmm.
2: Yeah.
1: Another branch on your success tree is now playing out at weddings and mm-hmm. And corporate events and so on. Expand mm-hmm. on that some more for us.
2: I mean, yeah, I mean, we want to get more. So corporate people,
1: mm-hmm.
2: the link up the woman DJ them too. I be a man, me see the corporate things them. So, and I've been doing this, this year is going to be like my 9th year, like professionally, like making money from DJing and stuff like that. And yeah, mm-hmm. doing weddings. You know, I just recently edit my bio and put like I do commercial events and weddings and stuff like that.
1: Mm-hmm.
2: And I like events like that because it's more curated. You know, you're playing for like a specific audience, and then, you know, it's just like a very intimate space. So when I do weddings, I'm excited because I know that it's two people that are in love and family, and them people, they come to enjoy themselves.
1: Mm-hmm.
2: So I'm into that as well. So you can book me.
4: With the body, baby, where you come from? Sticky like a punch, a dashing and gum. Energy, she coming, I go drop it like gum.
1: For those who have never heard Anash play before and maybe thinking about passing through
2: Blend Up,
1: excuse me. At anyone at the upcoming mountain, them, what can they expect?
2: One thing we know that is that even though I produce the event and, you know, and I get other DJs to play, I always play and I always end the night, and it always ends with a bang.
1: Mm-hmm.
2: And people just expect I cannot say, yo, we have five DJs on my book, me have a place still, because people might look at me like, girl, you know, we come for your special. So I definitely, there's a special that I kind of created over the time where, I don't know, when we go on the decks, it's just different. The whole place at tear down. It's just good vibes. You're just going to enjoy yourself. Me nah cap you. You're going to enjoy yourself because I'm going to give you what I've always been given, like feel good music. You're going to dance. My kind of style is like people are going to dance. You don't come to stand up and watch. It's not right. like a chill vibe. No, the music that you curated is dance music.
5: 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Come let me keep on off here. Catch up to them. But speaking of food, Panda Fire is right after the break. So go and grab a bite.
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4: 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We started February 14, 2025.
3: How has business been since you opened?
4: I would say the last 4 or 5 months is the best of that 12 or 13 months. 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We went down a little. 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People started asking if we could sell food, so then we integrated into selling food and had to relocate to a bigger space.
3: And tell us, where are you located right now?
4: Yeah, so we're at Shop 9, Port Henderson Plaza, on the second floor. 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We got pasta, which is really hot. Everybody talk about the pasta. We got the group deals, like the bellyful platter, the bite-size platter, and the feeder crew platter. So we have a wide variety of stuff.
3: Speaking of social media, I noticed you can order and pick up, and you can also dine in as well, and you also do delivery. Talk to me about the social media option.
4: All right, so social media, we have a new option where you guys can go on our website and place an order directly there. It has live tracking, so you can track your order from the moment it is placed to the kitchen until it's delivered to you. It's very convenient. We also have a smart AI assistant named Lonnie. You can ask Lonnie for anything. Lonnie can also place an order for you and accept payments.
1: In 1992, producer Colin Fatt took a youngster by the name of Singing Sweet to the top of the charts with a cover of When I See You Smile. So while me and the most honorable Sir Nedasol, of course, go on Billboard right here. So Singing Sweet shares the backstory behind the song in our Fuel Culture segment.
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0: Now, Singing Sweet, why did you decide at a young age that When I See You Smile was a song you were going to record?
1: Well, to tell you the truth, When I See You Smile, it was a friend of mine, because I really heard that song and I really like it, but I sing it to one of my friends in Barbican, which was Satirical at the time, man. He actually encouraged me to that song, you know, really fit my vocal, and I think I should have sing that song there.
0: How old were you at the time, and what school were you attending?
1: Well, actually, I was 14, and I was attending New Day College at that time. It was a school in my community, which is Grandspan.
2: Sometimes I want to give up, I want to give in, I want to quit the fight I hate, and then I see you, baby, and everything's all right.
0: Which studio was the song recorded at, and who was the producer?
1: Well, the song recorded at Bobby Digital Studio, and the song produced by Colin Fatton, Steely and Cleavy. But it was a good vibe. It was me and my brethren, Tweeter Bird, and Josie Stepper was there, Simpleton was there as well, because the three song record is the same night.
0: Were you nervous? Was it your first time being in a recording studio?
1: No, it wasn't my first time, but it was my first time working with such a massive producer like Steely and Cleavy with a Bobby Digital.
2: When I see you smile, I can face the world. Oh, you know I can do anything.
1: That song changed my life in so many different ways, because that song actually took me so many places in the world. That song do so many things, bring so many people to me, open up so many doors. So I would say that song changed my life totally.
2: Mm-hmm. When I see you smile, I see your rings of life. Oh, I see you shining right through the way now.
3: 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We look at the good, the bad, and the funny side of pet grooming, and also what pet owners don't see behind the scenes in our True Tip of the Week.
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0: Grooming gone wrong, the good, bad, and funny side of pet grooming. What pet owners don't see behind the scenes. Talk to me about this.
5: All right. Well, first, the good side of grooming a dog is the fact that what I love about it is the transformation. You get a dog that looks terrible, you groom them, and the results, it's very pleasing to see how happy they are afterwards, and how different they look. Because when we groom, it's not just to make the dog look pretty either. You know, it's all about the comfort of the dog, improving their quality of life. For when they can't see, we clear the ear from the eyes. And when they can't walk properly due to the nails being long, we clip the nails. So that's always a good feeling. Regarding to the bad side of grooming now, as you can see, what pet owners don't know is that in order to get the dog them look good, it take a whole heap of work. Dog them not stay still, they not like the noise, they can't touch them face, they can't touch the paws. It's difficult to clip the nails. And the job is very physically demanding itself. So to hold the dog on the table while making them look their best as well and to feel their best, it takes a whole heap of work, and your body registers that afterwards. So they don't really know what happens. We all have to fight away for poutine because they don't see how their dog behaves most of the time.
0: Like spoiled children?
5: Right, they're like spoiled children. The funny side of grooming, that part is when you have a very aggressive dog. They don't like when you take them up off the ground, but they'll be the baddest thing when they're on the ground. And when you put them on the table, they're calm as a lamb. They can do almost anything that you want. And the relationship that we end up creating together, the dog and I, you know, it lasts for a lifetime. But still, I could groom them 10,000 times. When I come back every time, them still gonna react to me the same way. Bark and growl and all of that. We can't catch them, but once they're on the table, we're best of friends. So that's always funny to me.
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6: 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Well, anyway, that's how we're gonna close.

0: about this week's episode of Pre The Show. I'm Naldo Addy, and this is
1: Addy.
0: All right, remember I'm named this time around. Big up on yourself. We'll see y'all next week. We're gone. Just tell why you're named.
2: Predis was brought to you in partnership with the following partners: Magnum Tonic Wine, Champion of Dancehall, Ray and Nephew White Overproof Rum, Campari Red Passion, Newpack More Than Just Value, True Pet Food, Cal's Where Quality Meets Affordability, Sunshine Snacks, Burger King You Rule, Little Caesars It's Not Crazy, It's Little Caesars, Pizza Pizza, Popeyes, Big Flavor, Real Value.

Money, it's Jack. You have some very lousy reception. I tried your home line too. Listen, change of plans. Dia can't make it. He knocked up his wife, 7th baby. But I found you someone else. A she. It's Abajomo. Call me when you get this.

0: Oh, hi. That would be me.
1: Excuse me?
0: You're expecting Dwarf?
1: How is that your business?
0: Because that's me.
1: Look, I don't mean to be rude or anything, okay? But if you're looking for white men experts,
0: I'm not a whore. My name is Isaba Jomo. I'm Dwarf's replacement for your village clinic. You must be Manuel.
1: What do you mean you're his replacement?
0: Jack sent me.
1: Be damned.
0: Which one is it? That I'm a woman or I'm not dear?
2: Both.
0: I have an answer to that which I'll remind you later. But for now, I'm here, I'm tired, I'm hungry. I need some food, I need some rest. And Jack gave me the first 3 months' pay. So can we make this work, please?
2: You make it sound so easy.
0: And it's not?
2: I work in a very small community. The people there are old in mind and in body. I don't need a princess like you.
0: Why are you making rash decisions? You don't even know me.

0: You mentioned hunger. There's a local canteen up the road.
1: How long more?
0: About an hour.
1: I'll wait.
0: It's your choice.
1: Who are those?
0: This part of the country is dominated by a hunting and gathering community. When the land is used up, they move on. You need to get more sleep. Immediately we get to the village, I have to tend to a patient.
1: Don't worry about me.

0: It's beautiful. But where's the clinic?
1: This is it. I work from home. I'm out in the field most of the time. In a big house.
0: This is beautiful. I'm actually impressed.
1: That's your room. Freshen up, 30 minutes.

0: dear mama.
1: Hello.
0: Doctor asked me to bring you some food.
1: Oh, how thoughtful. What's your name?
0: Precious, ma.
1: My name is Isaba.
0: Okay, ma.
1: Please, don't call me ma. It makes me feel so old.
0: Okay, ma.

0: Yeah, no mosquitoes.
1: I'm not some priceless jewel. Stop going out to try and scare me.
0: I'm not.
1: Really? You had me fooled. Why are you so against me being here?
0: I'm not.
1: You're very odd. You're supposed to be a doctor caring for people. Is this how stoic and cold you are?
0: It takes you less than a day to pass judgment on you.
1: Oh, touche. I've been living under your misguided scrutiny for the past 6 hours.
0: So you've been counting?
1: I'm very good with numbers.
2: Look, I don't think you're cut out for this kind of job. Look at the outfit you're wearing.
1: So my clothes impede my work?
0: I don't want anybody getting hurt on my shift.
1: My being a woman bothers you, doesn't it? Oh, attached to nerve.

0: Hey, how are you? Cynthia, this is Isaba. She's, open now. She's going to be my nurse.
1: Good to meet you.
0: This is Cynthia. She helps me with the translations and sometimes some medical stuff. She's amazing.
1: What can I do?
0: These kids have to be inoculated for polio.
1: Is it in here?

0: I'm sorry. I thought you were in the shower.
1: What are you doing?
0: Guarding you against bites. Sorry. Sorry.
2: Hello? Hello, Jack. I can't hear you. Hello? Hello? Yeah, Jack. You need to find me a new nurse. Hello?
0: Damn it.
2: Hello, Jack. The receptionist. Hello?

0: She's beautiful. I wasn't snooping. I couldn't find the names of the patient to match the prescription, so I opened that.
1: The patients in that book are dead.
0: Oh. Was she your patient?

We commend you, our dear brother, to Almighty God, and entrust you to your Creator. May you return to him who formed you from the depths of the earth. May the Holy Virgin Mary, the angels, and all the saints come to meet you as you go forth from this life.

0: Are you okay?
1: If you don't mind, I don't want to talk.
0: What is that?

0: out. Damn it.
1: Can you fix it?
0: I think I fried something. Should have checked it this morning.
1: So what do we do?
0: Rain clouds. There's a hut up the road. I usually rest in. I'll put a call through to the mechanic in your chair. Hopefully we'll get some reception there.

0: We should have stayed in the car.
1: It's uncomfortable and dangerous there.
0: And this isn't?
1: Go back to the car if you want.
0: I'm so sorry about your patience. Did he mean a lot to you?
1: My patience always mean a lot to me.
0: I saw how you struggled. I thought he meant more than the patience.
1: Have you ever watched a person die before?

0: My parents died when I was 15.
1: I'm sorry.
0: Okay. My aunt raised me. She's the best mother.
1: Still.
0: I'm okay. Really.
1: Death is always hard.
0: What did you lose?
1: My wife.
0: How long ago?
1: 6 years.
0: What did she die?
1: Leukemia.
0: I'm so sorry. Was that a picture I saw?
1: Yes.

0: Are you cold?
1: Just a little. What about you?
0: I'll be fine.
1: My mother's gone.
0: Thanks for the thought.
1: Do you want to prepare she's died considering the life in this part?
0: Sometimes.
1: Must be hard seeing death every day. Knowing you can't cheat it. Knowing you failed it.
0: Who else did you lose apart from your parents?

0: Good morning.
1: Morning.
0: Where did you get that?
1: There's a tree out back. Do you want some?
0: Sure. Thanks.
1: You're very hungry.
0: I am.
1: You make very good company.
0: For such stories.
1: No, seriously, I think you're very brave. Living out here when you could be a magnificent.

0: than Doctor in any part of the world.
1: Is that a compliment?
0: It is. I've seen you work these past days, and I think you're very good.
1: Well, I have to admit, you're every doctor's dream nurse. Thanks for coming here. Even though why such a beautiful woman like you would accept a job here still baffles me.
0: So you're curious?
1: Unashamedly, yes. No boyfriend keeping you in the candlelight?
0: Nope. No boyfriend. No candlelight. So, truce? Start all over again?
1: Welcome to your job.
0: Thank you.

0: You all right?
1: I'm fine.
2: You left for the field without me today, and Precious didn't know where you were either.
1: I'm working alone today.
0: Guess we're back to our old cold reception.
1: Can we order this, please?
2: Manuel, we call the truce. I really want to enjoy this job. Stop making it an ordeal for me.
1: What do you want from me? What do you want me to do?
2: I want you to stop treating me like a plague. Stop pushing me away. Stop acting all crazy on me.
3: Stop acting like we're in a relationship for crying out loud.
1: Exactly, Saba. I don't want to be in a relationship.
2: Hold on. When did we get into a relationship?
1: Stop pretending.
2: Pretending about what?
1: Pretending that you don't feel the chemistry between us.
2: And it scares you so much, Manuel?
1: Yes, it does.
2: Why?
1: Because I don't want to love and lose again. I don't trust myself to be able to protect you. I can't do that with you.
2: So what do you want me to do?
1: I want you to leave.
2: You really mean that?
1: I do.
2: I want you to look me in the eye and tell me you want me to leave.
1: Oh, please, Jessica.
2: Manuel, look me in the eye and tell me you want me to leave.
1: I want you to leave.

0: He's a good man.
1: Why do you say that?
0: See the way you look at him?
1: Am I that obvious?
0: But you can't hide love.
1: Oh, it's not love.
0: Then what is it?
1: I do like him.
0: Look, he's a good man and he needs a good woman.

0: 特别卑微。
1: She was a nurse too. We met at the hospital during her training days. We fell in love immediately. 2 years into the marriage, she had leukemia. I hid everything. Everything. I took her to all her chemo sessions. I contacted all the specialists I knew. But the cancer went into recession and came back, taking Karen with it.
0: I'm so sorry.

0: How did you cope? And now?
1: I found peace.
0: How?
1: Somehow. I had to. You know what they say? Time heals all.
0: I never really knew my parents. I'm not sure how I feel about their passing. I wish I knew.
1: And your aunt?
0: I love her.
1: But is she enough?
0: She is, but you always wonder.

0: Hi, may I help you?
1: Is Dr. Manuel home?
0: Yes, he is. Are you a patient?
1: This is his child, and I'm his wife.

0: She's not my wife, and that's not my kid.
1: Deny your character. Deny the woman. But don't deny the innocent child.
0: I can never lie against another lie.
1: Do you know her?
0: Yes.
1: Did you sleep with her?
0: Yes.
1: So how sure are you the child is not yours?
0: I took precautions.
1: Condoms burst.
0: Just stop it, okay? Just stop it with your self-righteousness.
1: You are in no position to judge me.

0: When did you start smoking?
1: I need to relax.
0: I'm glad you care for him.
1: He's not my son.
0: Why do you keep saying that? About your own blood?
1: What's in it for you, huh? What are you up to?
0: There was a time I meant most to you. Those nights when you held me in your arms and told me you loved me.
1: That was a long time ago.
0: A year?
1: It's been more than a year.
0: Does time matter?
1: Yes, it does. Because time changes everything. The boy is not mine.
0: Junior. His name is Manuel Junior.
1: You're not listening to me.

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I've seen how you look at him. The look on your face when I introduced myself. He's just using you to relieve a tedium. He has a child. A son. My son.

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3: You left so early. Why?
4: I came here to do what I came here to do. I came to work.
3: Shaba, you know it's dangerous you riding alone.
4: Other women ride, don't they?
3: Other women don't look like you.
4: If that's a compliment, save it.
3: We need to talk.
4: I came here to work. Don't have time for that.
3: We really need to talk, Isaba.
4: Okay, now, there's some more goats on the other side that need to be vaccinated. I'll take care of these ones.

0: Did you make the miniskirt popular?
1: When I had the legs for it.
0: It's priceless. Thank you for the tea.
1: Is everything all right?
0: Of course. I haven't visited you before, so I thought I'd pass by.
1: Oh, that's kind.
0: So, where's your family?
1: I lost my husband when we newly married, then I never married again.
0: Why not?
1: Couldn't love. Yeah, that's just it. My Justin. Our hearts beat as one.
0: He's very handsome.
1: Oh, that he was. That he
0: You
1: was.
0: loved him hard.
1: Hard. More than life itself.
0: So how do you cope?
1: I don't. I live as though he was still alive. I talk to him about everything. That's why I live here. He died 20 years ago in the tribal war.
0: So, is his grave close by?
1: There's none. He drowned in the river.
0: You know, we don't have to talk about it.
1: Come, let me show you something.

0: morning, night, I talk to him.
1: What kind of love is that?
0: Love. I don't know. I felt and still feel safest with him. He could ask me to close my eyes and walk barefooted, and I would trust that nothing would hurt me.
1: That's beautiful. I wonder if I would ever find that kind of love.
0: To find that which you cannot see, concentrate on what you can see.

0: you, baby.
1: Leave me alone. I'm okay. I'm okay. I'm sorry. What are you doing out here so late anyway?
0: I was worried about you.
1: You were? Really?
0: Isabel, I'm sorry. Okay, I'm sorry for hurting you. I can't do anything. I can't work. I can't think. I'm sorry for hurting you. What if you were my son? What if he was my son?
1: Is he?
0: What difference would it make? I was once married. I could have had a baby with my wife.
1: What are you saying?
0: It's not about the baby, Isaba. It's about what I feel for you.
1: And what's that?
0: It's too much to be like.

0: Yet too little to be loved. I care about you a whole lot, Isaba. A whole lot.
1: The baby has a mother.
0: I don't feel anything for her. And that doesn't make me a bad person.
1: She wants you.
0: We can't always have what we want. Spend the night with me.
1: And then stuff.

0: Goodness, that was tough.
1: It was funny.
0: No, it wasn't.
1: Yes, it was. Who in their right senses would try to skin an animal by tying it to its leg?
0: Oh, did you forget the first part? The fetish priest gave him a charm that protects him against knife wounds and bullets.
1: Try to get a charm for 50 Ghana cedis.
0: Yeah. This is one crazy village.
1: But it's peaceful.
0: Yeah. Why are you here, Manon?
1: I'm running away from civilization.
0: More like the case of two extremes, huh?
1: You know? It's not that bad.
0: Well, yeah. At least you have an abundance of fish. I had a great time last night.
1: Me too.

0: What? Do you know him?
1: My husband.

0: You keep running, I keep finding you.
1: How did you find me?
0: The question is, why'd you run away? I leave the country for a month. You ran off.
1: I didn't run away. I left the divorce papers for you.
0: Oh, that. They're still on the bed. I still haven't signed. And I won't. Divorce is mutual, and the last time I checked, you're still my wife. And I don't intend to change that.
1: I don't want you anymore, Mark.
0: Well, I do, so we have a problem.
1: That we do. That we do.
0: Would you stop throwing tantrums? Go pack your stuff. We're leaving.
1: I'm not going anywhere with you.
0: Don't try me.
1: What are you going to do? Drown me?
0: I just might, Isaba, if I repeat myself again. This little village job you've got, I'm going to end it.
1: Why do you always do this?
0: Because I own you.
1: You don't own me. I'm not yours. I don't belong to you.
0: Really? Remember this? I'll be waiting in a car.

0: You make me look so evil, yet you have the biggest secret of all. You are married.
1: Still married.
0: Yeah, still married. Why couldn't you leave that piece of information in the memo?
1: I could have blurted it out.
0: Why didn't you?
1: It's complicated.
0: Is it really?
1: Manuel, I left Mark, asked for a divorce, and I came here.
0: Did a judge approve it?
1: I don't need a judge.
0: So why are you leaving?

0: So is this it?
1: I don't know. Seemingly.

0: It's about I told you not to marry him.
1: I was in love.
0: This is Africa. Who signs a prenuptial agreement in this part?
1: Mark wanted to make sure it was for love and not for money.
0: And you did?
1: Yes. I was in love.
0: How much?
1: $100,000. If we decide to part mutually, nobody pays. But if one person decides to dissolve it,

0: person.
1: That person pays. Sneaky bastard. You have to find yourself an attorney to find a loophole for you.
0: He hits me.
1: That is a loophole.
0: What proof do I have, Auntie June? He can say I fell or something. His father owns lawyers and judges in these parts.
1: It's my fault. Yes. If only I had time for you, you wouldn't have craved for love.
0: It's not your fault, Auntie June.
1: It is. I am the only parent you have.
0: You did your best, and I love you for that.
1: I love you too. And we have to work our way through this.
0: I hope so. I really hope so. Anyway, how do you feel?
1: Like I got cancer.
0: You're such a strong woman.
1: Survivors. Only survivors.

0: Why are you not sleeping?
1: I want a divorce.
0: At this time of the night? Wait till morning.
1: It's not a joke, Mark. I can't live like this anymore.
0: We're in love with each other. We're married. What's your problem anyway? You have all you need and all you want.
1: I'm not happy. You control me. I can't have any friends. I can't go anywhere. I have no life.
0: I am your life.
1: No, Mark. You're not my life.

I'm not a whore. You can't take me like that.

0: Why are you doing this to yourself? She's gone. Get over her.
1: Leave me alone.
0: You have a son. Think about him and get over here. She's someone's wife. Get over here.

0: He's in my bachelor's degree.
1: See how you get a job without these silly papers. You're my wife, and you stay my wife till I say otherwise.

0: graduated almost 7 years ago. And you know, we don't keep computerized papers or documents here. You know, it will take me time to find it. But you have it though, no? I can try to have it. Isaba Jomo.
1: Isaba Andani. Jomo is my married name.
0: I'm sorry. It will take me a lot of work.
1: You know what? Do you think you can work any faster? Just buy some pure water.
0: What is that? Money?
1: Yes. Yeah, I know you have to work very hard to help me find these documents. My life depends on it. I'm begging you, please.
0: But this money is too much for Avaro or pure water.
1: It's okay, please. I just want you to help me find it.
0: I didn't demand it. You give it to me.
1: Yes.
0: It's
1: a gift from me to you.
0: Go and come in 1 week time.
1: Oh, thank you so much. Thank you.
0: You're welcome.
1: 1 week, huh?
0: Yeah.
1: Yes, thank you.

0: Hi.
1: Where did you go?
0: I went out.
1: Where?
0: Am I a prisoner now?
1: You're testing my patience.
0: I went to see my auntie.
1: I'm coming from your aunt's. Now, where did you go? You went to the university records department to ask about your bachelor degree. Yes or no?
0: Are you having me followed, Mark?
1: I'm having you watched. When you run away one too many times, that's bound to happen.
0: I never knew my parents. Aunt June, she toiled to pay for my education. What you did wasn't wicked. It was a mark of a desperate and a weak man. A coward.
1: Do you have something else to say?
0: Take it out on me. Take out all your insecurities on me.
2: Your friends built companies. You inherited from your father. Your brother made it a success. You are nothing but a figurehead. There's nothing to you, Mark. Nothing but fluff and froth.
0: Go on. Take it out on me, market warrior. Why don't you try and slap your business into success? It's easy to control a woman, isn't it? Try controlling men. A business. The only thing you can slap is a woman. Go and be a

0: Mrs. Jomo.
1: Hi, is Mark in?
0: He's busy.
1: Is he? Wow, he asked for lunch.
0: Did he? I'll take that to him. Wait a moment. Mrs. Jomo, he would like to see you.
1: Oh, he would.
0: This way.
1: Right.
2: I was looking at this one also.
3: Taste the food.
1: Excuse me.
3: Taste it.
1: You're not serious. What kind of embarrassment is this?
3: Isaba, taste the food.

0: Thank you.
1: May I ask where Isaba is?
2: She's with her husband.
1: Her husband? I didn't know she was married.
2: I didn't know either.
1: Have you gone after her?
2: Gone after her? Why?
1: But you love her.
2: She's married.
1: I think you should go after her.
2: Make sure you keep the baby warm.
1: Yes, doctor.

0: If you let me leave, then perhaps you can watch me die.
1: What's that? Poison?
0: Give me a divorce, Mark.
1: I won't. So go ahead and drink it. I'm waiting. If you want to blackmail, you need to be smart. What is wrong with you? What are you trying to do? Start a scandal in my name? Don't you ever try that again. If you ever do that again, I'll punish you. Trust me.

0: Sorry.
1: I need a way out of this prenup.
2: We need evidence of the abuse.
1: I can't find any.
2: Sorry.
1: I don't have any mates, no help.
3: There's never any witnesses, at least no one who can't pay.
2: You can't go on like this.
1: And June, I want to kill him.
2: You will go to jail.
1: I can keep his body in the freezer at home and tell his family he traveled or something. No one will never know.
2: You are criminally immature.
1: I need a way out. I need a way out.
2: I agree.
1: What about the bonds my father left? I can sell them.
2: No, you can't do that. That is all you have. An inheritance your father left for you. You can't lose it. Not for Mark.
1: Mark is such a coward. A failure. I can't believe I didn't see the side of him when we were dating. When the rings went on, the mask came off.
2: You find something. Patience.
1: I met someone.
2: You did?
1: Yeah. The village. But I don't know, John. I don't know if it's going to work.
2: Patience.

0: I've been here for a month. I've done all I can for you to accept Junior, but you won't.
1: Because he's not mine.
0: What about me? You once loved me.
1: That was a while ago. You were there for me when my wife died, and I appreciate that.
0: I give you my body, my heart, and you give me appreciation?
1: If I had more, I might give. I don't have any more, Bianca.

0: Junior is not yours. I'm sorry.
1: Why did you do it?
0: Isn't it obvious?
1: Love is not implanting yourself into somebody's heart, even though there's no room for you. Love is letting go. If it returns to you, it's yours to keep. But if you insist on holding on, it becomes hate.
0: So you hate me?
1: No. But I want you to leave. Find the boy's real father. Give him a chance at loving his son.
0: You can't buy love for any price, can you?

0: $30 million. That is what you have just shredded.
1: I have a new architect working on a new design.
0: Better than what was designed by Storm and Company? Your architect? Better than a JP Morgan backed firm? Mark! This building was a government contract. You have just lost us $30 million.
1: I'll get it back.
0: And I'll pay the facilitation fee again. Come, Mark! Mark! So, you do not succeed at anything that you do. You don't. This is the third time we have lost government contract. The reputation of our firm is being murdered. Why? I built this firm far before I met your mother, far before you were conceived. It won't collapse because you are my son. I want you to be in the board meeting first thing tomorrow morning, 10 o'clock, to hand over the details to Derek.
1: Derek?
0: Have you suddenly gone deaf?
1: Why'd you do this, Dad? I said I'll make this work.
0: You ran out of options, Mark. This time I'm handing everything over to your brother.
1: That's all you always do. It's Derek, Derek, Derek.
0: Exactly.
1: Am I not your son?
0: Exactly the point. All you know is throwing childish tantrums all around and bullying a helpless woman. Saba, take good care of yourself.
2: Thank you, Dad.

0: Why are you not eating? Saba?
1: I'm not hungry.
0: Why?
1: Don't worry, it's not poison. I tasted it, didn't
0: Eat.
1: I? Or do you care?
0: I do care.
1: Do you really?
0: Of course I do.
1: I'm wondering if you do, Mark. Because if you did, you would realize how much you're hurting me. You're taking away my life, my freedom, everything.
0: Wives submit to husbands in everything.
1: Don't twist the Bible, Mark. Did you read the verse about that too?
0: I do love you.
1: Love is not control.
0: I just want to protect you
1: From what?
0: from everything. I just want you to be my wife. Just be my wife.
1: I was. But it wasn't enough, was it? You hated the fact that I could speak.
0: I'm the man, the head of this household. I don't want you to have your own voice. I want you to have my voice. Nobody gives a damn about a woman's voice. You're not a politician. The degrees are for decorations and bragging rights. You stay at home and take care of the children. You are Mrs. Mark Jomo. Play the part.
1: What children, Mark? Where are they? You
0: You're gonna give me sons.
1: already have two out of me.
0: Sorry.
1: Doesn't quite cut it. Sorry can never make up for the pain, the loss, and the anguish you caused me.
0: Do you love him?
1: Love who?
0: Manuel Quigley.
1: What are you driving at?
0: Don't leave me. I think I can be a better person.
1: There you go again.
0: What?
1: Manipulating me, Mark.

0: playing the victim, playing repentance. You always have to be in control, don't you? You will give me a divorce, Mark.
1: Let's make a baby. We haven't made love since you came back. Let's make love. Let's make a baby.
0: Shut up, you raping me. You don't know why I have access to this lady.
1: I'm not gonna rape you.
0: Yeah. Why don't you go and take a seat at the right hand corner?

0: some Gustav, man. I now know why you live here.
1: I don't drink.
0: Hmm?
1: This thing upsets my stomach. I need a Smirnoff.
0: Soft.
1: What is that?
0: Ukraine soft. That's what I'm talking about. You're now a certified sinner. You drink and smoke.
1: Yep. It's the pressure.
0: Who happened to the nurse?
1: It's a long story.
0: Damn. I paid her for 3 months.
1: Where did you find her, though?
0: A staffing agency.
1: And did you do any background checks?
0: Everything added up. Master's in nursing. 3 years in acute care practice in UK. I need to get that money back.
1: Next time, if you're finding me somebody, find me a big fat man with a lot of hair on the chest, pot belly, and bad breath.
0: Oh, you like them like that, huh? I didn't know you had a dark side.
1: Get your mind out of the gutter.
0: You need some pretty in your life. Karen is gone. You need to move on.
1: Move on where?
0: Well, live here for one. What are you doing here?
1: Have you seen the amount of extreme poverty and need?
0: That is good. You have a good heart. But it's time to take care of Manuel. You.

0: fell in love with her, didn't you?
1: I wouldn't know love if it hit me in the face and gave me a black eye. I have cuts to stitch.

0: There you are.
1: Thank you. They're so having an affair. I know they are.
0: Are you sure?
1: Auntie June, what is Mark doing inviting the secretary to your birthday dinner at my house? I know they are at it. I have a feeling. And if this isn't a loophole, then...
0: You need a tangible proof.
1: Proof? Mark wouldn't just drop that in my lap.
0: You can have them trailed.
1: Auntie June, he's way too slimy. He will know.
0: Oh. So disappointing.
1: Kara. I know she doesn't love him. And as bad as it is, I know she's in for sex and money.
0: Mark is bad in bed.
1: Ah, don't get me started, Auntie June.
0: And you stayed? No wonder.
1: No wonder what?
0: No wonder everything. How can you be sure an attractive girl like Kara is with him?
1: I mean, Mark likes kinky stuff. And that's why he's bad. Okay, enough of the sex talk.
0: I'm not a stranger to this subject.
1: But Anjun, one more thing I need you to do for me, please.
0: What?

0: Cynthia said I'd find you here.
1: What are you doing here?
0: I had to come and see you.
1: You shouldn't be here.
0: I owe you an explanation.
1: So why didn't you tell me about the marriage?
2: I needed to trust you first.
1: So you trust me now?
2: I do.
1: What are you going to do?
2: I have no idea, short of killing him.
1: You don't want his blood on your hands.

0: What is it?
1: Why can't you make the marriage work?
0: What?
1: You're leaving him to be with me.
0: I'm leaving him to be with me. I left him emotionally a long time ago before I even met you, Manuel.
1: I don't know. I don't know.
0: Manuel, do you love me?
1: What?
0: Do you love me, Manuel?
1: Hello? Okay, all right.
0: Where are you going?
1: Patient of mine is in labor.
0: Oh, I'll come.
1: No, you stay. Precious is at home. We'll talk when I get back.
0: Who is it?
2: Open this door.
0: Precious, who is this? I don't hear him. Who is it?
3: Saba, open this door.
0: Precious, open the door.
4: Are you sure?
0: No, I'm not, but open the door.
5: Ask the young lady to leave us.
0: I can't, she lives here.
5: I said, ask her to leave us.
0: So that you can do what?
5: Leave us. You connived with your aunt to lie to me.
0: I took my aunt to chemo.
5: In this village, really?
0: Leave my auntie out of this.
5: Go pack your things. We're going back home now.
0: Well, I can't. I have a lot I'm doing here. I'll return when I'm done.
5: Wait, you think I'm asking you? I'm not asking you.
0: Mark,
5: I'm telling
0: Mark,
5: you.
0: Mark, Mark, Mark. You can't tell me anything. I'm human too. I have my own life to live. I can't live yours.
5: What? Listen, go pack your things. We're going back home.
0: No.

0: Where am I?
1: You're in my house, in your room.
0: Have to go. Mike is trying to kill me.
1: Mark is gone. The police took him.
0: The police took him.
1: Yes. He was trying to hurt you. But I came just in time. He's never going to come back again. You're free.

0: before I rule?
1: Would like to be sure that Mrs. Jomo doesn't press charges against my client, as we're all in agreement that the marriage be dissolved.
2: Esaba was battered earnestly. She should reserve that right.
0: Mrs. Jomo, what do you say?
3: I'm not going to press any charges if he doesn't come after me.
1: Oh, he won't come after you.
3: I'd like to hear him say it.
1: Is that really necessary?
2: Your Honor, you should compel Mr. Jomo to comply with that request.
0: Mr. Jomo?
4: I have no plans coming after her.
3: I get to keep the house.
1: Okay. Hang on a second. That wasn't even part of the prenup.
2: It is now.
1: I insist the property.
4: Let her have it.
1: But Mark, you cannot.
4: Drop it, Charles. Let her have the damn house.
0: Well, since you all did your homework, that rather makes my work easier. I need all your correspondence signatures in here.

0: does, Patton. Fireworks. Public holiday.
1: You don't know, I thought I'd be much happier. But I'm left asking myself, what's next?
0: You need a job.
1: You're right. I do. I can't wait to get back to nursing.
0: Just nursing?
1: I haven't forgotten about my doctorate degree, Auntie June. With Mark out of the picture, I just might pursue it.
0: I like that.
1: But right now, there's something else I need to go and pursue.
0: Rushing into something else.
1: Oh, I have a very good feeling about this one.
0: But you felt good about Mark before.
1: I'd like to take a chance.
0: Esaba, that is not the only thing that matters. Why don't you live for yourself for a minute? You just shut a window and you're in a hurry to open another. Why?

0: came to answer your question.
1: What question?
0: You asked if I loved you. I do.
1: I'm sorry, Manuel. It may not work. I trusted before and I got hurt. No, I think it's best I love myself some more.
0: But I thought you said you loved me.
1: Love isn't enough.
0: Maybe it isn't.

0: a headache.
1: Multiple cups of palm wine will do that to you.
0: Sorry.
1: You have a guest.
0: Cynthia, I don't want to see any patients today.
1: I'm not a patient.

0: Praise the Lord. I said, praise the Lord. Children of God, it is time for miracle tonight. If you want a miracle from God, stand on your feet and open your mouth, lift up your hands and speak to your Father right now. Oh, tell him you have come here for a miracle tonight. Oh, thank God you are serious about this. Let God see you. Pray like you came here for a miracle.
1: I ask for blessings for my family. But I worship.
0: In Jesus' name.

0: In the name of the Father, and of the Son, and of the Holy Spirit. Amen. Hail Mary, full of grace, the Lord is with thee.
1: Blessed are you amongst women, and blessed is the fruit of thy womb, Jesus. Hail Mary, full of grace, the Lord is with thee.
0: Blessed art thou amongst women, and blessed is the fruit of thy womb, Jesus. In the name of the Father, and of the Son, and of the Holy Spirit. Amen. Hail Mary, full of grace, the Lord is with thee. Blessed you amongst women, and blessed is the fruit of thy womb, Jesus. Holy Mary, Mother of God,
1: pray for us sinners, now and the hour of our death. Amen. Glory be to the Father, and to the Son, and to the Holy Spirit, as it was in the beginning, so shall it be.

and gentlemen, welcome to Art House Contemporary here in Lagos. Without further ado, let's get started. Okay, starting with Lot 1. Okay, for Dumpa, hard side up. Starting the bid at $1,000. Do I have $1,000? Thank you, I have $1,000. Do I have $1,500? $1,500. $2,000? $2,000 at the back of the room. Thank you, Mark. Over to you, sir. $2,500. $3,000 to you at the back, sir. Any advance on $3,000? $3,500, lady in the red dress. Thank you very much, ma'am. Any more bidders? $3,500 last time. So, thank you very much, ma'am. Can I see your card, please? As a

0: 220. Thank you very much,
1: ma'am. Hello and welcome to the show. Today we are discussing the thorny topic of working women and what to do when you see.
2: I have in the studio with me a today, a successful young businesswoman with two small children. Have I got that right here today? Okay, so you today. Tell the listeners a little about how this for you.
3: As most women know out there, you know what your mother in Lagos is very, very expensive. Mm. And the amount of sake I'm paying is ridiculous.
4: Chichi, why is the table set for two?
5: Ma, I thought that your friend Sal was going to spend the night.
4: Unless I tell you so, never assume that my guest is staying the night.
5: Yes, ma. I'm sorry, ma. Happy birthday, ma.
4: Aww. Thank you. This is very nice of you.
5: You're welcome, ma. What about the party?
4: What party?
5: Last year, you said you were going to throw a big party to celebrate your birthday this year.
4: I did? I wonder what made me say that.
5: You work too hard, ma.
4: Nonsense, Chichi. In my line of business, there's no such thing as working too hard.
6: Elizabeth, don't tell me you're calling to remind me again about your talk.
4: Thanks for you, Wewelu.
7: No, Maria, that is not why I'm calling you this morning. I just called to wish you a happy birthday, my dear.
8: Happy birthday to you.
9: Happy birthday to you.

0: Thanks, Lizzie.
1: Uh-huh. Happy 20th anniversary of your 30th birthday, darling.
2: Let's paint
1: the town red tonight. I have just the place in mind.
3: Dr. Famakiwa?
1: Hold on a second, love. Yes?
3: We're ready for you.
1: Okay, which way are we going?
3: This way.
1: Oh, fine.
2: I go. Yeah.
0: Okay, sweetie. Break your leg, okay? I'll be watching you.
1: Mutigbo, I'll set it all up. And you make sure you wear something sexy.
4: We will be right back after this message. Stay fabulous.
5: What is this?
1: This dress is ugly. These shoes, they look so cheap. I want brand names. My show is called Rich and Fabulous Tola. I want items that scream class, style, glamour. Does that coconut brain of yours know what those words even mean? How many times must I say it? Money is not my problem, but how to spend it. So buy me nice things. I want beautiful things. Has anybody heard from Kate? Why do I even bother talking to you people? I have to do everything myself. Phone!
6: Hello.
1: Where is Kate?
2: Why is she not picking up her phone?
1: How am I supposed to shoot the scene where I talk with my party planner about my 50th birthday party without my party planner?
6: She's on her way, Tola. She left over 30 minutes ago. I'm sure it's the traffic.
1: Oh, whatever. Just a bunch of incompetent fools.
6: What time did you get in last night?
7: Night vigil,
6: Abby?
7: Mm-hmm.
6: And now you're late for your meeting with Tola. When are you going to get your priorities right?
7: My priorities are right. God is first. Look, Chike, I'm not ready for your nonsense this morning.

0: What?
1: Oh, this church, every day must stop.
0: Yeah, what are you doing here? What happened to the job interview?
1: I cancelled it.
0: You did what?
1: You know me, Kate. I'm not the 9-to-5 type. I function best when I'm my own boss.
0: You need to get a job.
1: Pot? Kettle? Black?
0: Don't pot kettle black me. I'm not the unemployed one.
2: I got the contract to plan Tola's party.
0: Just to see us through the next 2 months.
1: I'm self-employed, not unemployed. Self-employed.
0: What difference does it make if you're not putting bread on the table? Tola only wants me at her house early because of that silly reality TV show she's filming. I don't want to be in a reality show.
1: Kate, listen. A public appearance will do you no harm. It's free publicity for your business.
0: My business was fine until you started being reckless with my money.
1: Your money? Just get out of bed. And for the record, Kate, our money problems are just as much your fault as they are mine.
0: How many of your get-rich-quick schemes have to fail before you wake up, Chike? How many?
1: High-risk business investments reap good rewards. That's why they are called high-risk.
0: And where are these rewards? Where? All I have is stress, worry...
1: The stress from all the...
0: We need God to save this family. Chike, I do not want to argue with you. We need to work together, not against each other.
1: All you do is spend our money on prayer for this and prayer for that.
0: Better spending the money on God's blessings rather than wasting it on your grand useless get-rich-quick schemes. And for the record,
2: it will be your money when you start making some.
1: Thank you, my wife. That was what I was waiting to hear. I hope you have a good day.
3: Thank you very much, distinguished ladies and gentlemen. Now, today, I would like to start by telling you about my late mother. She was a great nurse, one who absolutely loved to help people. Now, when your mother loves her work, you are inspired from a very early age to take up that profession.
4: Now, I was named after the late, great Dr. Elizabeth Abimbola Awi. She was my mother's hero. She was West Africa's first female medical doctor, a renowned gynecologist.
3: Now, I knew what I wanted to do with my life from a very tender age.
4: I wanted to help save lives. I was completely obsessed with that bond between a mother and her child. Indeed, a mother's treasure.
5: Sigma. I am not sick.
6: This one looks like morning sickness to me.
5: Can you just tell the driver to get ready? I'm late for work.
6: Yes, ma'am.

0: mother and...
1: If you don't stop singing that song, I'll come out there and strangle you.
2: Thank you very much.
3: Ah, how sweet. Thank you so much for coming. Enjoy the book.
4: Hello.
5: You're my role model.
3: How sweet. Your name?
5: Nkechi. Okay. But it's for my mom. Her name is Nena.
3: Right. Nena. How old are you, Nkechi?
5: 23 in December, ma.
3: That's almost 10 months away. Why don't you just simply say you're 22?
5: I can't wait to be 23.
3: Can't you now?
6: No more questions. Step back
7: for madame. Go back.
8: Yes, make sure that you get this.

0: Father, I receive healing from you in the mighty name of Jesus. The mighty name of Jesus. Tola?
1: What kind of party planner are you? Your
0: behavior is just totally unacceptable. Highly unprofessional. Don't interrupt me.
2: Not interrupting you.
0: I said don't interrupt me. Look, if you're not here in the next 30 minutes, you're fired. And I might as well tell you now that I will not be recommending your services to anyone anytime soon. Well, well, look what the cat dragged in.
3: Mrs. C, I think we should still wait until Kate gets here. You know, get some reaction shots.
0: Excuse me, Madam Producer, but if I want your opinion, I'll ask for it.
4: What she's actually trying to say is that if she wants your opinion, she will tell you what to say. Sis.
0: Yes, Jamal.
4: I think you need to listen to your producer. The blogs, they're calling you neurotic, a drama queen.
0: Really, Jamal, and what do they say about you? That's what I thought. Nothing. If you don't take that camera out of my way, I will have you escorted off my premises and you'll be fired. Jamal, my dear, sweet little brother. But if I may recall, your presence isn't required on this set today or tomorrow or the day after. In fact, your presence isn't required here at all, not on RFT. So with that, I bid you welcome and goodbye.
3: If I may interrupt.
0: You may not.
3: If we include your brother.
0: You may not interrupt. My family is off limits.
4: The oracle has spoken.
0: Oh, yeah, yeah, vamos. Excuse me. Wakey, wakey. Let's do this.
3: Stand by, everyone.
0: All right. Enough.
3: And action.
0: Welcome to yet another fun and glamour-filled day with RFT. In today's episode, we're going to be discussing the preparations for an upcoming event, the celebration of a milestone in my life. Yes, people, I'm going to be hitting the big 5-0, and with you, the viewers, I'm going to be marking it with style and pizzazz. And that's what this... pizzazz.
3: I don't think I like that word. It's too akada.
0: Shade, change it.

0: Hey, Shadi, I've told you to stop calling me. Honey, if you call me one more time, I'm going to change my number.
1: Are you okay? What was that?

0: from Akinwa's clinic, Columbus?
1: Yes, ma'am.
2: So I'm thinking, we fill the pool with balloons and lights.
3: Lovely.
2: Put party packs all around the pool edge, and then a firework display.
3: Brilliant! I'm so happy that I chose you to plan my party. Everything sounds perfect.
4: Cut. Take five, everyone.
3: 4 hours late, Kate. Which kind of jagbajantis be that? Ashakasha. I ought to just

0: said I was sorry.
1: Don't interrupt me.
0: It won't happen again.
1: I said, don't interrupt me.
2: Okay. Turnover and 3, 2.
0: So I've booked the chopper and the venue secured.
1: And...
2: cops.
3: Are you okay? Do you need a break?
0: Please.

0: Why are you holding your breath, Lizzie?
1: Omo, I had to go to London next week. I booked an appointment with one of Harley Street's best.
2: Lizzie,
1: I am giving these beauties some TLC. What do you think?
0: I think your breasts are fine the way they are.
1: I've always wanted a D cup.
0: A who?
1: A D cup. Don't share. Let's face it, these beautiful heels are going to head southwards whether we like it or not. And I believe that we owe ourselves a duty to stop them.
0: Lizzie, how long have we spent talking about the size of your breasts?
1: Ah, Veggie, cool temper. Your test results have only just arrived from the lab this minute. Person with the exam must get results whether pass or fail.
0: And?
1: And you, my lady, you've passed in flying colors.
0: Meaning?
1: Right, now there's good news and good news. Which one do you want first?
0: See.
1: Ah, chill. No, it's in. The good news is that the fetus is in rude health.
0: Can you talk to me in plain English?
1: The other good news is that you are approaching the end of your first trimester.
0: Mm-hmm. That's not possible.
1: Trust me, Maria. Not only are you preggers, you're nearly 3 months gone.
0: That is impossible, Lizzie. I'm 50.
1: So, clearly you're still ovulating. And you're certainly fertile. Plus, someone with a nice waiting call and a healthy sperm count has been servicing you, you naughty, naughty girl. Abracadabra, no deformula, make I tell you. Ha! And you didn't even tell me that you were getting some. And there I was, thinking that butter couldn't melt in your mouth. Well, people. Maria, don't get better.
0: Oh, Lizzie, can you help me get rid of the damn thing?
1: This late in the game, at your age, no, my lady. I'm going to have to strongly advise against that line of action. Holy shit.
0: I've never wanted children, never.
1: Why not? Kids are good for you. They grow up to be fascinating adults.
0: Who refuse to speak to their parents?
1: That was
0: low. You were
1: my worry. Yeah, my worry.
0: I really shouldn't have said that. I'm very sorry. Have you spoken to her recently?
1: She won't speak to me. Not since it happened.
0: Boy, you said, Lizzie, you not try. How can you do that for nothing?
1: I say, God beg you, I beg, leave me. My condition make crayfish bend. Beg, leave me.
0: Anyway, is she still producing that yeah reality TV show with that historical prima donna?
1: RFT? Yeah. She's still producing it.
0: Oh.
1: And that yeah show, as you so casually refer to it, is being watched by millions across the continent.
0: Your point being?
1: Tola can be a prima donna, yeah. She's not stupid.
0: You would say that, wouldn't you? Until you get her down like a house on fire.
1: She's a dear friend, yes, but that's not why I jumped to her defense. She has a heart of gold. Do you know how much money that show raked in advertising revenue last season?
0: Lots of money.
1: A fortune. And we're talking dollars.
0: Mm.
1: Do you know what she did with it?
0: Gave it to charity.
1: All of it. And she's done that ever since the show began.
0: Doesn't make her any less irritating.
1: Bad Billy.
0: Welcome to another fun and fabulous field.

0: episode with Arif. What a load of horse shit.
1: Hey! You really don't like her, do you? Mm-mm. Anyway, that's aside. Yeah.
2: Just me.
1: Who's the father? Ah. Sheba Shewani. You won't tell me. Maria. You'll be back.
3: Yeah, good. We had to do an ambush for the last scene, just so you know.

0: Hello?
1: Chike, it's me, Tola. What on earth is wrong with your wife? I've never seen her this erratic.
0: I wish I knew, Tola. She must be suffering from some severe form of sleep deprivation.
1: What do you mean?
0: Well, she's been coming home from work at odd hours. She came in at 5 this morning claiming she spent the night in church.
1: Really?
0: Are you okay?
2: I've been trying to call you. What sort of advice have you been giving my husband? He's lost all our money on another deal again.
3: Let us just say that I warned him not to invest in that scheme. I warn all my clients. If a business opportunity sounds too good to be true, then it usually is.
2: But you could have called me.
3: You're my friend, Kate, but so is Chike. And he won't take too kindly if he hears that I've been running to you to report on him. If you want to discuss it further, why don't you both just come to the office? And don't look so worried.
1: All the people in the world, Kunle. Of all the people in the world.
3: I have no idea what you're muttering, my dear darling wife, but whatever it is, I wish you the same.
1: How dare you call me your wife? Where have you been since last night? Or are you going to deny the fact that you only decided to come home because your mistress is here? Where do you think you're going, Kate? Don't you dare play dumb with me. How could I have been so stupid? He's the reason why you were late today.
3: You've completely lost your mind. Don't listen to her. Our hala is too much. Me, I'm going back to the office.
1: I am not going to allow you to continue disrespecting me in this house, Kunle. You were having an affair right under my nose, and I didn't suspect a thing. I knew you were spreading your seed all over Lagos. But what I didn't know was that my party planner was one of them.
0: What you're saying is complete rubbish, and somewhere in that paranoid mind of yours, you know it's rubbish, but you say it so well.
1: I stretch out my hand to you in friendship, and you spit into it.
0: Come on.
1: I let you into my house. I pay you good money, and this is how you choose to repay me. So be it. You're fired.
4: What just happened, please?
0: I'm so sorry, Kate. Really, I mean, I don't know what's going on.
1: Are you still here? Get out of my house, you shameless prostitute!
0: Tola.
1: Out!
0: Tola!
4: Oh, Jesus.

0: Madame, are you okay?
1: Did I say I wasn't?
0: Sorry, ma.
1: Chichi.
0: Ma?
1: Thanks for the birthday card.
0: You're welcome, ma.
1: Get a glass. Have some wine.
0: Ah, no, thank you, ma. I'm fine.
1: All right, good night, then.
0: Good night, ma.

0: Oh, babes. You're getting that soap. Yeah. Oh, where did you learn how to do that, my darling? You should be a chiropractor.
1: Oh, really? Or do you want a more thorough examination?

0: My friend just found out that she's pregnant.
1: And?
0: She's 50.
1: IVF?
0: Not IVF. And the thing is, she doesn't even want it. And the irony is that I make my living by helping women who are desperate to have children. Life is full of paradoxes.
2: Oh, wait, you're not getting it.
0: I'll be back. I'll be back, I promise. Hello? Baby, are you okay?
3: Are you home?
0: Yeah, where are you?
3: I'm at the front door. Can you open up for me, please?
0: Of course, darling.
4: This is Dr. Elizabeth from Akiwa. Please leave a message after the...

0: Good evening.
1: Hello, darling. Kilode, did you lose your keys?
0: You sounded awake on the phone just a minute ago.
1: I did?
0: Air freshener. I just came to pick up some stuff from my rooms. Is that okay?
1: That's fine, darling. But before you do that, sit. Let's talk. We haven't done that in a while.
0: You've got company.
1: Maria came to see me a while ago to give me some great news.

0: Aren't you going to ask me what the news is? She just found out that she's pregnant. Can you believe that?
1: Why do I think you're lying?
0: Don't be cheeky, young lady. You can ask her yourself.
1: I thought she hated children.
0: What gave you that idea?
1: She says so all the time.
0: Right. How is RFT doing? You must be proud of that show.
1: It's okay. It pays the bills.
0: Are you still sharing that flat in Ikeja? Shadi, your hair is so beautiful. Is this what's in at the moment?
1: I don't know.
0: Shadi,
2: Hi.
0: Shadi, honey, Shadi, wait. Come on, darling. Might be new now.
1: It's okay, it's nothing. It's nothing I haven't seen before. At least this time it's not my boyfriend.
0: I was tipsy that night.
1: My boyfriend, Mom. My boyfriend.
0: So what do you want me to do? Go down on my knees and beg?
1: No. If I never saw you kneeling again, that wouldn't be too soon. That was the position I found you in when I walked in on you, remember?
0: You will respect me, young lady. I am your mother.
1: Some mother.
0: And don't you ever come back here, you hear me?
1: And don't you ever phone me again. Shameless, but that's it.
0: I told you to go into my bedroom, Sammy, not her room.
1: But you put me in.
0: No, I didn't.
2: You did, Lizzie.
0: Are you calling me a liar?
2: No, I'm not, but you put me in that room.
0: Okay, fine, so I put you in that room, but I thought it was my room, not hers.
2: You're scared of your daughter.
0: No, I am not. I just didn't expect her to show up on my doorstep, just like that.
2: She's scared the living daylight out of you.
3: Are we still going out tonight?
0: You sound completely drunk.
1: Is that against the law?
0: Get dressed. We're going out.
4: Sammy, come on up.
5: Yeah, a minute.

0: check body.
1: No more drinking. It's not good for the baby.
2: Who says I'm having a baby?
1: I beg. Hold this for me. I won't be a second. Okay.
2: Give me that.
0: There's something I've always wanted to ask you.
1: How come you never look me in the eyes?
2: My breasts don't have eyes.
1: I hear you're pregnant and you don't want to keep it. No vex. It's just that Lizzie told me that she won't help you.
2: And you will?
1: Me? Listen. I know some doctors in Yaba. They have an operating room and everything. I can send you their details right now. Give me your number. Or better still, I can.

0: take you there tomorrow. Lizzie doesn't have to know.
1: I'm sorry, Michael. I don't do little boys.
0: My name is Sammy, not
1: I
0: Michael.
1: Don't care what your name is. I still don't do little boys.
0: Wait. Do you think I was trying to toast you? Come on, I was only trying to help. I swear. But come to think of it, though, I wouldn't mind having some of, you know?
2: Hey, baby. Hey. Nice sugar bunch.
1: Lizzie.
2: Huh?
1: Your smallie was trying to chat me up.
2: He was?
0: Nah.
2: You not.
0: She only took it the wrong way.
2: Now I'm going to have to spank you when we get home.
0: You know, I've been annoyed for you to spank me so hard. Come on. You want to spank me, I want you to take it easy on me now, you know?
2: You want another one?
1: Yeah, good.
0: See you in a bit. Come on.
1: I don't know what you see in that little thing.
2: Babes, he's hung like a horse. Cheers.

0: penny for your thoughts.
1: Go away, Jamal. Leave me alone.
2: You seem to forget that I live here too early. I hear her divaness outdivided herself today and turned on Kate. Kate of all people.
1: That's none of your business.
2: Why are you so unhappy, sister?
1: Why aren't you?
2: Nneka is performing at Freedom Park tonight. I'm going and you're coming with me.
1: I'm not going anywhere with you.

0: not the guy.
1: How are you? Good night, Mom. Oh, good night, sir.
0: You're not the girl, baby. Okay, I got you. Take it easy and follow.
1: Okay, I got you. No, follow me. I got you.

うん。

0: pray, pray,
1: in the name of Jesus. Pray, pray,
0: pray, pray. I worship. Pray.
1: Yes. Into your Father.
0: Father, come and
1: take. Yes.
0: Yes.
1: Pray, pray, pray.

0: Kate.
1: Pastor, my life is falling apart. You said it would get better, but it's falling apart.
0: Have you started your treatment? It says here that you need to...
1: The doctor is wrong. I'm convinced that he is wrong. I have faith that this thing will pass.
0: The ways of God are full of mystery, Kate.
1: I talk hard. I come to church. Why is God unhappy with me? Why has he cursed me with this disease, Master?
0: You can't look at things that way.
1: I need to know what I have done wrong. I do not have cancer. There must be a prayer that you can say.
0: The sooner you start your treatment...
1: What can a doctor do that God cannot? Please, help me, Pastor. Help me talk to God. Help me beg him now.
0: Okay. Have you told your husband?
1: I've been very busy.
0: Talk to him. He needs to know. You need all the support that you can get. We here at the church would always be there for you. But you need to talk to your husband too.
1: I lost my job today.
0: Oh dear.
1: Pastor, please, pray for me. This is not the right time for me to tell him. What I really need is prayers.
0: Okay. Do me a favor. I want you to do this first thing tomorrow morning. Go to another hospital, do a test, get a second opinion. And if it's true what that letter says, that you may need mastectomy to save your life, so be it. Accept it as the will of God.

0: Tala, hello.
1: Good morning, King. I hope I didn't wake you up.
0: Wake me. I'm just on my way home. I was in church all night.
1: That's what I thought. Listen, Kate, I'm really sorry about what happened yesterday. I was wrong. I was totally out of order. My husband and I have our problems, and you've got nothing to do with them. I shouldn't have made those accusations I made. I apologize, and I hope you can forgive me. You're back on as my party planner, if you're still interested. I hope you are.
0: But... Chike, you're still up.
2: Where have you been all night?
0: Night vigil, I sent you a message.
2: In that dress? Which kind of night vigil be that?
0: You know very well that I went straight from shoot. I could not come home to change because of the traffic. Please don't be angry. I'm sorry.
2: I'm not angry, Kate. I just don't get this thing you're doing.
0: It's prayers. Prayers for us.
2: You might as well move into the church and come home once a week.
0: I'm sorry that you feel that way. I love you, JK.
2: I love you too, Kate. Come here. Just give me a moment. One moment.
0: Okay.

0: You're here by yourself?
1: Yes.
0: No friends? Family?
1: Just me.
0: Very well.
2: Now let's just stick to the plan. Stay on our medication, yeah? And then we'll run some more tests the next time you come.
1: No problem.
2: Now, I do not want you to worry about a thing. No, on top of it. See you during your next visit.
3: Thank you very much.
1: Sorry, Ma. It's not going through.
4: Bad network.
1: Insufficient funds.
4: That cannot be true.
2: Okay.
1: Sorry, Ma.
4: Lizzie.
2: Hey, you.
4: Hey.
2: Is everything okay here?
1: She came in to see Dr. Sugarba, but there's a problem with our card.
2: Give me her bill. Okay. This one, my lady, is on me.
4: Thank you, Elizabeth.
2: Hey, do you have a minute? I was just on my way to the canteen.
4: Oh, I'm sorry, Lizzie. I'm late for work.
5: All right, call me. I want to hear every single detail of that yawa you had with Tola the other day.
4: You heard about it?
5: Come on, Kate. You see me and Tola be like sisters now. Of course, she called me to moan about it, and I told her to drive to your house immediately and apologize. Did she?
4: Everything is okay now.
5: I'm glad to hear that.
4: Thank you.
5: All right, see you soon.
4: All right.
5: Bye-bye.
4: Bye-bye.

0: Welcome, ma. Uncle Kunle is here, ma.
1: I know.
0: Let me take your bag.
2: Happy birthday to ya. Happy birthday to ya.
1: I was yesterday, Kunle.
3: Didn't you tell you I was here yesterday?
1: I was out with some friends.
3: What's wrong, Mary?
1: Go home, Kunle. I'm tired.
3: What's wrong, Mary?
1: Just go home.
3: What home?
1: Home to your wife. We made a mistake. I don't even know what I was thinking. I'm going to make it an early night tonight. Go home, Kunle.
3: You owe me an explanation. I mean, I will leave, but not before you tell me what's happening. I mean, have you met someone else?
1: There is no future for us.
3: Having my child, Maria.
0: Giorno. Madame, please stay here.
3: Hello, Lizzie.
4: Hello, Kunle. How's your wife?
3: Fine. I'll call you later.

0: Madame, she...
1: She should get out. Quelle is the father?
2: So?
3: So?
1: He's a married man, Maria.
0: No.
1: To hear you talk about her, people would think that you caught Tola sleeping with your husband.
3: All that venom, Maria? The cheek of it! The cheek of it!
0: Stay out of this, Elizabeth.
1: How long has this been going on?
0: What part of it is none of your business, don't you understand?
1: This is wicked, Maria. Wicked.

0: Moses.
1: Sir?
0: Moses, open the gate.
1: But madam say I should not open the gate for you, sir.
0: Huh?
1: Yes, sir. Sorry, sir. Good night, sir.

0: Good evening, sir.
1: Yeah, open the gate, will you?
0: Madame is asleep, sir.
1: Yeah, that's all right. I'll open the gate.
0: Madame said I should open the door for anybody, sir.
1: And since when have I become anybody? Open the gate, Chichi.
0: Madame said I should open the door for you, sir.
1: Open the damn gate, Chichi.
0: I'm sorry, sir. I can't open.
1: All right. All right. Good night, Chichi.
0: Thank you, sir.
2: Chike, how are you there? Mm-hmm. Kate, there for house. Night vigil, huh? And your wife love God, huh? Anyway, they go shrine. You won't come? Yeah, may I come pick you? All right, bye.
3: Hey, hey, hey.

0: Did they do this?
1: Thanks for calling. That is 20. That is 20.
0: Fine. Check on that. Yeah, check.

0: founded the bet. So
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0: Full the call.
1: Player calls for 500. 500. Player goes all in.
2: Welcome back to LLV, your number one spot for celebrity news and gossip. I'm here with my co-host.
3: Hey, welcome.
2: And what are we going to talk about today?
4: No school today.
5: I don't have lectures until 11 a.m., so...
4: Okay, so I will see you later.
6: Mm.

0: Just wait here. I'll only be a moment, okay?
1: No problem, ma'am.
0: Sammy? Sammy?

0: So, gentlemen, if you look at this slide, you would see this is our latest construction in Calabar. As you can see, it's over 50% done. So if we go according
1: to... I need to talk to you, Maria.
0: Couldn't you book an appointment?
1: Did you book an appointment when you poked your ugly nose into my marriage?
0: You have no right to be here.
1: And what right did you have jumping into bed with my husband?
0: I don't know what you're talking about.
1: So you're still going to pretend as if you don't know me, Abby?
2: If you don't leave this room, I'll call the police.
1: Oh, go ahead. Call the police. I would love to see them try to arrest me, sir. I'm only going to say this once. Stay away from my husband. And as for that child you're carrying for him in that rotten womb of yours, I hope you lose it. I hope you have a miscarriage.
2: Gentlemen. How stupid can you get, Maria? Prostituting yourself around town.
0: Uncle?
2: Having an affair with a married man?
0: Uncle Martin!
2: How risque of you! Is it true you're pregnant?

0: Yes.
1: For that woman's husband?
0: Yes, Uncle.
1: Thank God my brother is not alive to see you do this.
0: Uncle, please, can you leave Dad out of this?
1: When were you planning to tell me? Tell the company that you were.
0: I only found out yesterday.
1: I am disappointed in you, Maria.
0: I'm sorry, Uncle.
1: Go home. Take some time off. Get your life back together.
0: Uncle?
1: Then you can come back to work.
0: Uncle, I'm...
1: Go home, Maria.
0: Yes, Uncle.

0: How dare you, Lizzie? I thought we were friends.
1: What are you talking about?
0: You know damn well what I'm talking about. She came barging into my boardroom saying all sorts of scandalous things.
1: Well, they wouldn't be scandalous if they weren't true now, would they? I beg, Maria, stop playing the victim. You brought this on yourself. Take responsibility.
0: You're no friend of mine. It's quite clear now. You'd never be no friend.
1: If asking you to take responsibility for your actions is a bad thing, then yes, I am no friend.
0: She came to my office. She humiliated me in front of my colleagues. Everyone knows I'm pregnant, Lizzie. You made a mess of my life. I hope you're happy.
1: Maria,
0: now.
1: Maria, don't smell. Your life was messed up from the moment you decided to jump into bed with Kule.
0: You don't know him, Lizzie.
1: I know him well enough to know that you were not the first and you will not be the last woman that Kule has sneaked into bed with behind his wife. Come on, Maria. He tried it with me once. I told him where to get off.
0: You're old, weren't you? He's at least 30 years too old for you.
1: Kule is a serial killer.
0: I don't care what he is. All I know is he doesn't love her.
1: You know they love her. They don't love each other or dead. Wake up, Maria. Where is all this wisdom that they say comes with age? Every single man that cheats gives the same excuse.
0: No, it wasn't their choice to cheat. Everyone is like your cheating low-life ex-husband, Lizzie.
1: All I am saying is that he could have ended his marriage before taking up with you.
0: Oh, so apart from being a doctor, you are now a judge.
1: I think with my head, Maria. That's what I do. Unlike you, who unfortunately and consistently thinks with her heart. Which is rather amazing, given how accomplished
0: you are. You know what, just stay out of my business.
1: I am your friend, you fool. I can't stay out of your business. Now, you did something wrong. Say so and move on.
0: Well, there goes Miss Perfect. Who is going to London next week to get silicone sewn into her breast? Not me.
1: Sure. Says the Botox junkie.
0: Well, who is going around sleeping with boys young enough to be her own sons? Not me. Oh, who was caught shagging her own daughter's boyfriend? Not me, Lizzie. Do you know why you're always poking your nose into everyone's business? It's because you're lonely. Sort out your life, Lizzie. Oh, where is your daughter? I rest my case. Well, 50 is the new 25. What a load of rubbish. Physician, heal thyself. Watch where you're going, can't you see?
1: Kate, please, I apologize. Ignore that one, I beg. Her head is not correct this morning. Just please sit. Shouldn't you be on set?
2: Tola canceled the shoot. Her parents are visiting.
1: What can I do you for?
2: I came to give you this. Thanks for rescuing me yesterday.
1: Come on, Kate, I already told you. This is not a loan. It's a gift from a friend.
2: Thanks, Lizzie. I really appreciate it, but I can't. I can't. I can't take it anymore.
1: Kate. Talk to me.
3: I have put up with too much from her and I have had enough. I mean, it's just too much. I can't take it. I want this to be over. Everyone can go.

0: their separate ways.
1: Is this what you want? Is that what it'll take to stop all these ugly rumors that have been flying all over Lagos?
2: Ashakasha, answer your father.
3: Go, Kunle. Who is begging you to stay anyway? Rum to Maria.
1: Who's Maria?
3: Mbo. Who is Maria? Maria is his mistress. His mistress that's carrying his child.
0: Look, don't listen to her. I mean, first she accused Kate, my best friend's wife. That didn't wash. Now she's accusing someone else.
3: God punish you, Kunle.
0: The thunder fire you, Tola.
3: You are a born liar.
1: For where? What now? Okoeni.
3: But he keeps having affairs.
1: Panuemo.
3: I can only respect a man that respects himself.
1: Marco Panuemo.
2: Look at you, Tola. Look at you.
3: But he's the one out there, sleeping around, making me a laughing stock.
2: You must respect your husband. You must respect him.
3: Daddy, if this sprawling mansion wasn't yours, if you weren't spoiling me the way a wealthy philanderer spoils his mistress, I would tell you to get out of this house right now, go to Badagry Beach, and drown yourself.
1: Talk to your daughter. Bama Esoro. So what? Kunle, let's take a walk in the garden.
2: Are you out of your mind? Does he know?
3: What do you think?
2: If you go around blabbing your mouth about this, you're the one who will suffer. I've told you before, and I will tell you again. Let bygones be bygones.
3: That's all you've ever said all these years. Well, I'm sick and tired of this rancid secret that has ruined my entire life. That man is nothing but a beast.
2: He is still your father.
3: He's a beast. I ought to get someone to slit his throat.
2: Stop talking that way. I know he was bad to you. Very bad. But if this were to get out, what do you think people will say about you? Do you think you'll be able to cope with what they say?
3: What about what they'll say about him? What about what they'll say about you? Or isn't that what you're most concerned about, mother? A mother catches her husband raping his daughter. Her daughter. And what does she do? She helps him cover it up. Well, bravo, mother. Bravo.
2: Don't you dare taunt me, you slut!
3: What did you just call me?
2: Running around the house half-naked, flaunting yourself like chowl!
3: I was in my parents' home!
2: Flaunting yourself!
3: So it was my fault?
2: I never said it was your fault.
3: No! You finally said it. It was my fault he forced himself on me.
2: Stop twisting my words!
3: Wow! Wow!
2: Wow! Tola, you know the consequences for you and for this family. You would destroy our entire family. Our entire lives would be laid waste to.
3: Well, mine was laid waste to a long time ago. Do you know why that spineless husband of mine, who has only stayed in this marriage because he married into wealth, do you know why he keeps having affairs? Because I can't even bear for him to touch me. Why else do you think we haven't started a family? Oh, you thought I was barren, right? Well, I'm not.
2: Why did you marry him then?
3: Because I loved him. And I believe there was a time that he loved me too.
2: Love for one tinty. Why did you marry him?
3: I married him because I thought marriage and companionship would rid me of all the memories of all the nastiness that happened. But obviously that didn't work.
2: You should have let him go. You should have let him go a long time ago. It would have been cheaper.
3: I let him go He just

0: never left.
1: We will come to an arrangement with him.
2: I'm so happy we solved that problem.

0: JK.
1: Just let me sleep, please.
0: Wake up, I have something to tell you.
1: Go back to church, Kate. Let me sleep.
0: They found a lump in my breast.
2: What?
0: I saw a doctor, and he tested me.
2: Why?
0: Because I found a lump in my breast.
1: Call your pastor. This cannot be.
0: Chiki. Lee said everything will be fine. She said she'll help me.
2: This cannot be happening.
1: My Kate. Don't leave me, please, Kate.
0: I'm not going anywhere.
1: If you leave me, Kate, if you leave me.
0: I'm here.
3: She's half an hour. What's wrong?
4: Mommy and Daddy were here today.
3: Yeah, I know that. We talk every day, remember? Mommy said she was coming to talk to you and Kunle. How did that go?
4: Did she? Of course she would. She tells you everything. You've always been the one she loved more. Anyway, Kunle has moved out. We've both decided to finally go our separate ways.
3: You're finally rid of that waste of space.
4: It wasn't always like that, Jamal. There was a time when Kunle and I were very happy together.
3: Then what happened? Wait, how much did it cost?
4: How much did what cost?
3: To get rid of him.
4: Nothing.
3: I find that hard to believe.
4: Daddy offered him complete ownership of the law firm.
3: And he turned that down?
4: He not only turned him down, he tendered his resignation.
3: Omo, maybe I was wrong about the guy.

0: Good morning, sir.
1: Good morning. Is Madame in?
0: She's...
2: It's okay, Chichi.
1: Tola and I are getting a divorce. Yeah. I moved out yesterday.
0: You moved out?
1: Yes. I'll be staying with Kate and Chike for about a week or so, until I find a place.

0: Don't look so worried. Now, I will talk you through what the procedure, the surgery is.
1: It's 3 days to go, people.

Camera one next, please. Camera one. Stand by camera two. Hold it right there. Stand by camera three. Keep it there.

0: Love it. Camera three.
1: I just came to say that you and your team are doing a fantastic job. I'm very proud of you. And I love you. Now, I'm going to take myself out of here before you throw me out.
2: Who is that?
0: Stand by, camera two. We're coming to you next.
2: Why is it hot? I'm hot. Okay, please tell him to hurry up. There's no time. How hard can you be? Yeah, I like it like this, just to, you know.

0: Oh, really? Okay. What happens if you get triplets?
1: Yeah, your wine.
0: You can have triplets.
1: Is that okay?

0: Jamal?
1: What's up?
0: Tala is refusing to come out.
1: Why?
0: I think she's had a bit too much to drink. I think you should go and speak to her.

0: Happy birthday, sister.
1: Thank you.
0: I was in the crowd just now. Mm-hmm. They can't wait to see you. Like, they love you. You can feel it.
1: It's not me they love you, Mark. Come on. They're in love with an idea. An idea that I happen to represent. Come on, let's face it. I'm basically famous for being famous. And that's because the world is so messed up. Anyway.
0: What?
1: You're such a happy-go-lucky soul, son. I mean, brother.
0: You're right.
2: Yeah, I'm fine.
1: I just want you to know that I love you, and it hasn't been easy these past few years. I just want you to know that I've tried, and I love you. Okay? Anyway, how do I look?
0: You look amazing, Mom.
1: What did you just call me?
0: I called you Mom, Mother. Is that okay?
1: You know. Who told you?
0: Grandma told me yesterday.
1: And you don't hate me?
0: Hate you? You did not rape anybody. Come on, Mom. People are waiting. Let's go celebrate, okay?
1: Okay.
0: It's fine.
1: Come here. I love you.
0: I love you so much.

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0: Mom, no, you can't get in there. You can't go. No,
1: I will not leave my child. No, please. I will not leave my child.
2: Listen, she's losing a lot of blood. We need to get her into surgery.
1: Please, you can't. Promise me you'll give her back to me alive.
2: I promise you, all right? I promise you, I'll give her back to you alive by the grace of God, okay? All right.

0: Where is she? Where is she?
1: We tried our best.
0: What? You promised me. You promised me. You promised me you were going to give her back to me, my life.
1: We tried our best to revive her life.
0: You promised me.

0: boys that bullies you, is he still bullying you?
1: No.
0: Oh, better not. He punches you, punch him back. Okay?
1: Okay, Mom, don't be late.
2: I won't be late, my love. Come on.
1: Promise.
2: I promise you, my darling.
1: Pinky swear?
2: Yeah, pinky swear. Kiss, kiss. Mwah.

0: sure early arrangements any of your mates are here this morning. Alright, here you go.
1: Bye, Daddy.
0: Go!
1: Go!
0: Hey, Carl, aren't you forgetting something? See you. Come here, you. I love you.
1: Love you too.
0: Make sure you listen to your teacher, alright?
1: Okay.
0: Alright.

0: my God. Damn. Oh, shit.
1: Hey, babe.
0: Hi, darling. Please, could you help me pick up Carl from school?
1: Not again.
0: I know. I know. I'm
2: so sorry. I'm just coming out of surgery and I didn't realize the time has come.
0: I'm truly sorry.
1: It's okay. It's okay. I understand. It's fine. It's just that you just need to call me early so I can pick him up. I don't like the fact that

0: is always the last to get picked up. You know what I'm saying?
1: I will.
2: It's fine. It's cool.
0: It's okay. It's okay. Just remember, this is your fourth time not picking him up in 2 weeks.
1: I know. I'm so sorry. I had every intention of picking him up from school, but I had an emergency and I'm just coming out of surgery. And I don't know.
0: It's not cool. Well, you can save your sorry for when you see your little man. You and him will have it out. And for my little man too.
1: Hey, please stop it. What's wrong with you?
0: Come on. This little man has been asking for it for like a month now. Huh? And I think this is the perfect time. What'd you say?
1: Kaido, we both know that man down there is far from being legal. However, let him know that mommy's gonna come back and he should get ready for some real action tonight. Okay?
0: Oh, yeah? Okay, great. You hear that, man? That's some action for us. Okay, well, what do you have planned? Come on, he's not me. He said I should ask you. He wants to know what you have planned.
3: Okay, if you insist, tell him
1: that mommy's gonna come back home really early,
3: let's say like 7 p.m.
1: and get home, take a long bath, and come out and sleep into the sexy lingerie that daddy loves to take off. To go down on her knees slowly and begin to
3: work and just
1: work. What's wrong with you?
0: Oh, well, nothing. I just signed the car. I'm about to drive and leave.
1: Okay, no. Kaido,
3: that is not safe. You need to take focus
1: and take your mind off it and drive.
0: Oh, please, come on. Big deal. Is it today I started driving?
1: Friday. I'll see you later. Bye.
0: Okay, alright, bye.

0: Hi. Sorry I'm late.
1: Okay.
0: Are you the last person?
1: Yes.
0: Sorry. Daddy, sorry. Mommy called me a little late.
1: So. Alright.
0: That's why I'm here. So what do I do to make it up to you?
1: Ice cream.
0: You want ice cream?
1: Uh-huh.
0: You sure?
1: Yes.
0: That's what you want?
1: Yes.
0: Alright.
2: We're making a substitution. Have you finished eating?
1: Mm-hmm.
2: Okay, send the plates. Send it to the kitchen, yeah? My team is up by one. Oh, man.
3: Who's going to take the glasses? Come on now. Oh, man. Your team almost scored. What did we play? Relax. Did you see that? He fell.
4: Hey. Oh, gosh, I had the longest day ever.
3: As always.
4: I'm sorry, baby. I had an emergency. Young man, won't you come give mommy a hug?
1: It's okay.

0: Thank you. I'm so sorry. I missed my turn today. I had an emergency. You know how it is, mommy trying to save lives? Yeah? But I promise you, I'll make it up to you. Okay? Okay? Good. Besides, it's past your bedtime. What are you still doing up late?
1: There's no school tomorrow, ma'am. And I'm only up because we are waiting for you.
0: Here I am.
2: Tomorrow is a Saturday. Can you just finish this math at least, please?
0: Okay, it's late.
1: It's okay, late. Dad. I understand.
2: Really?
3: Good night, my son. Love you, sleep tight.
0: Okay, so mommy doesn't get a hug, huh? I love you more, baby. Good night. And hey, I'm sorry, okay?
1: Okay.
0: I'll make it up to you. I promise. Okay. Night.
1: Night.
0: Gosh, I hate to look like a bad one.
2: Oh, come on. He's just a little boy.
0: Wow.
2: You understand? He'll come around. He knows the mommy has to work. So,
0: I know.
2: Yeah.
0: I feel so guilty sometimes, you know.
2: On the other hand. You remember when we spoke about earlier?
0: Oh no, please, please.
2: Yeah.
0: I'm so tired.
2: Baby, come on.
0: I told you I had the longest day
2: I
0: ever.
2: I know, but hey, I did work. You don't have to do anything. I've been doing work for a long time now. You know what I mean?
0: Yeah, please, honestly.
2: Come on. I'll do everything. Just be there. Okay? You want to go upstairs? No? No? No?

0: What is this? Oh, it's a gift. I almost forgot. Turn around, let me put it on you. You are going to love it. You like it?
1: Yes.
0: You do?
1: Yes.
0: Oh, so happy. I'm so shy. You know, you need to be more jumpy, playful.

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0: 是买到专辑退出。
1: Hi.
2: Hi, good morning.
1: How are you?
3: Okay, I'm here to see Tracy.
2: She's been discharged.
3: Oh, really?
2: Yes.
3: How is she?
2: She's fine.
3: I was actually hoping that I would come see her, kind of where she stays, so that I can visit her from time to time. I kind of have this connection with her, if you get my drift. You know, I just want to just check up on her and you know how she's doing. If you can oblige me that.
2: Dr. Delphine, I really understand your concern, and I can perfectly assure you that she's okay and she's in a stable condition now. If she's not, she wouldn't have been discharged. But if you insist on paying a private visit, let me talk to Dr. Louise and Evia Bruce. I already have your card.
3: Okay.
2: I'll text out those to you.
3: Oh, I'll really, really appreciate that.
2: All right.
3: Thank you so much.
2: You're welcome.
3: Right, so I should wait for you?
2: No, you have to go.
3: Thank you.

0: What are you looking for, madam?
1: Is this Tracy's house?
0: Yes, madam.
1: Madam Tracy?
0: Yes.
1: Okay. Tell her I'm looking for.
0: What's your name?
1: Doctor. Doctor Delphine.
0: Doctor.
1: Yes, doctor. Tell her that.
0: Come inside. Madam, the person they find you, you say not doctor.
2: Hi. Wow. I'm not sure you know me. I'm not sure you remember who I am. We haven't been introduced. However, I'm Dr. Delphine Phillips of number 24 Medical Center. Oh, I'm sorry. I know I shouldn't have come here unannounced, obviously. I'm sorry to have come to disturb you. But you see, I just wanted to find out how you're holding up, you know? And to tell you that if there's anything you ever want me to do for you, if you want someone to talk to, I'm always going to be there for you. And I just wanted to be

Madam, did I go? Madam, anything for the boy? Madam, thank you. No vex, eh? No vex. Nah, that time I got crazy. They do am, eh? Madam, no vex. Correct. Thank you. Doctor.

0: do you want?
1: Madam, sorry, no face.
2: I just want to let you know that I'll be traveling to my village for 3 weeks, ma'am.
0: You must be out of your damn mind. Where in the hell do you expect me to get a replacement for you in less than 24 hours? Where? Where?
2: Sorry, ma'am. Due to a family emergency, ma'am. And I brought someone to fill in for you.
1: Appan, it can work very well. Appan.
3: Appan.
0: Oh, God. It's all kind of stupid. Anyways, just make sure you show him around and let him know everything he needs to get done. And make sure you tell him all my house rules, okay?
2: Okay.
3: Appan! Appan! Appan! Yeah, okay, we don't get Christmas well. If you want, follow Madame, you go enjoy Madame. Yeah?
4: You will show me everything.
3: I will show you everything. But the problem is, you see, Madame, in Peking, you know, they use and play. That in Peking, the importance, Madame. Everything be all right for this, as yeah. That is bad corner where they keep that team. This.
4: Okami.
3: You see this, brother? Hey! Madam, no, they allow him Peking come here at all! If Madam Peking don't cross this border, now that day they will sack him. I don't want anything we go. You know, let me bring you come village. From village, let me bring you come. I don't want anything where they say, you go cost Wahala for you. Now she go make money at the tissue now.
4: Okami, no worries. No worries.
3: Appan, you are using your dance for me again. Hey, Appan!
1: Make sure I make
3: no green name, Madam Peking call me at all.
4: Okay, I could try.
3: You know what they call this one?
4: Why, a tanker.
3: No, be tanker.
4: Tanker.
3: Now everything will take place. This one will be tanker. Now, village, I bring you come. You're not going to show wise for you.
4: Okay.
3: Now, reservoir, they call her.
4: Reservoir.
3: Now, you wait till they call pumping machine. Pumping machine with it. It'll shock you.
4: Hi.
3: Now small. You go enter here. Money not easy for Lagos. You didn't say easy. Go enter here. Do like this. You go shout. You don't harm me that.
4: I get
3: if madam don't call you, Urban, go and earn water, you go just run, come on them direct.
4: I get.
3: Everything they intact. I go show you where the switch generator too. No go over switch generator.
4: Okay.
3: Because I don't want anything. Maybe say, madam, will report you from you.

0: Hi. Oh, wow. What are the odds of running into you here?
1: Baby, you okay?
0: Oh, yeah, sure.
1: I saw your drink pour.
0: Oh, well, it's all right. By the way, that's my husband, Coyote Phillips, and this is my patient, Tracy.
1: Okay. Hi. So, everything is okay?
0: Oh, yes, I guess.
1: So, I get you another drink then?
0: Yes, please.
1: Flavor?
0: Orange. That's Slush. For. That's my husband, and then my son is somewhere playing out over there. So, hi, so what are you doing here? Okay, I'm so sorry. I didn't mean to barge in on you, so I'm just going to go get another slush. Trash this. And it was really great seeing you again. Okay, I'll see you some other time, okay? Okay, take care. Bye.
2: Precious. My daughter.
0: Oh, okay.
2: She loved coming here.
0: Listen, I'm really sorry about your loss. I honestly wish I could turn back the hands of time.
2: It's okay. I mean, I know now that it wasn't your fault. It was God's will. And I'm in a much better and clearer place now. So,
0: I'm impressed to know that you're this strong. You're a very strong woman, Tracy. And hey, listen, if there's anything you want, here is my card. If you want somebody to talk to, you know, I'm just a phone call away. Okay?
2: And I'm really sorry for the way I treated you, the way you came to my house. I was so down at the time, so I'm sorry about it.
0: It's okay. That's fine. No problem. Please just call me, okay?
2: I will.
0: Take care.

0: Hi, Diane.
1: Hi, dear. How are
0: How are
1: you?
0: you? I'm good.
1: Honestly, deep inside, I feel like you have a dark, twisted heart. Like, what the hell is the light? Black walls, black paint, black this.
0: Oh, come on. It's just furniture. It's nothing. I promise you, my heart isn't dark. It's so clean. We need to go and get those shoes, like, right now.
1: But you know what? It's not a safe environment for a grown child. You need to change this.
0: How? Trust, you sound crazy. Really, you sound really crazy. Like, it's the most ridiculous thing I've

0: ever heard in my life. Like, how does this have anything to do with anything?
1: Okay.
0: Look, you need to come and get those shoes before all of my darkness swallows you up. Let's go. Okay. Really?
1: Me too. Why do everybody, like, why do you all say that? Really? I promise.

0: told you not to come out here and play at the back again. It's dangerous.
1: Madam, no vex, madam. You know, now small pikin, I play, she they play for it.
0: Seth, shut up.
1: Madam, no vex, man. The thing can't fit him now, why?
0: You retarded thing. I told you, my child shouldn't come out here to play at the back. Can't you see it's really dangerous here? Come on now, okay, just go inside, okay? Keep hustling yourself, having scars all over the place. You don't know you're a girl.
2: But you know,
3: I've been telling you for the last 6 months now to get this thing fixed, but no, you won't. See now, look at what you've caused. Fix it!
0: Look, Charles, I'm going to get around to it, okay? I will. The crazy guy that was meant to come and fix it hasn't come. The thing is just... Look, let's just go inside, okay? Let's go inside.
2: See.
0: I'll get it done. I'll definitely get it done.

0: Hi. So glad you could make it.
1: Yeah.
0: Hi. Welcome. Here, sit down. And that's my husband again.
2: Hello.
1: Hi. Nice
2: to meet you.
0: And that's my son, Carl.
1: Wow. It's so
0: Carl, say hello.
1: Hello.
0: Oh. Oh, wow.
1: So charming. I bet you're going to grow up today. Amazing as your dad.
0: So, anyway, oh, sorry, excuse me. Hello? Oh, really? Oh, okay. I'll be right there. Yeah, bye. I'm so sorry, guys. I have to go. When there's an emergency at the hospital. Yeah? Okay.
1: Oh, I better get
0: you. No, what? No.
2: Save a life.
1: Okay, I'll just go.
0: Why? Stay back, please. Just have fun, okay? It doesn't matter. Stay with him. Just meet, play with Carl. Stay with my husband. Keep him company. Yeah?
2: Okay.
0: Yeah.
2: Later. Love you.
1: Love you. All right. Take care.
2: All right.
1: Bye.

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0: dong. 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
1: Madam. Madam.
0: Chai, hey. You don't shame all the people who talk. Say my madam, I don't praise. Say my madam, I don't cry. So say, she don't, her voice don't go. She don't turn jump and jump. Eh? Madam, I thank God.
2: I am not crazy. And my voice works fine. I've just not felt the need to talk a lot.
0: Ah, madam, I thank God, oh, I thank God. Oh. Now, when you don't talk, and you talk, say, you know the curse. Ah, madam, I thank God. I just want to beg you. Make you no vex at all. Make you no vex for me, I beg, yeah? I beg you, madam. Huh?
2: It's okay. I forgive you. I see now that it's not your fault. It was God's will.
0: Ah, thank you, madam. As you don't talk, say, now, God, now me be the fortunate, now me be the unfortunate messenger where I did here that time, madam.
2: Matter of fact, there is one thing. That is, of course, if you don't mind. Would you be kind enough to come in to the house and help me wash my bathtub? It's really good.
0: Madam. If you talk to me, I clean the whole compound, madam. I go clean and drink the water self-drink. Anything for you, madam.
2: Come inside.
0: Okay, madam.

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1: 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My back, no fit bend too much, madam. I go do it.

0: So, you see, that's what happens to the big package. It's a
1: Thank
0: very good
1: you.
0: story. You should read the rest of it. You're welcome.
1: I wish my mommy would do this with me, but she never does this.
0: Oh, really?
1: Yeah.
0: Oh.
1: She's always wicked. She comes home late at night, so we don't really get to do anything together.
0: Oh, I'm so sorry about that, darling. I'm sure your mommy wants to do something with you, and she will.
1: No, she never will. She keeps on making promises, and they mean nothing to her. All she does is work, work, work, and she loves her job.
0: Trust me, your mommy loves you, okay? I'm sure she's going to make it up to you. Show me.
1: No, my mommy doesn't love me. Only my daddy loves me.
0: Oh, no, darling, don't say that. Trust me, your mommy loves you, okay?
2: Why do you talk like that?
0: I'm sorry. No, it's okay, it's nothing. I'm gonna get going now. Please tell Delphine I'll see you.
2: Thanks for coming over.

0: Good afternoon.
1: What is it?
0: Madam, I just said we can come greet you and make her use the opportunity to ask for Akpan. I recall your number, I know the group.
1: Akpan has been relieved of his duties as his services were no longer needed. And so is yours. Now, I don't ever want to set my eyes on you ever again. Do you understand me?
0: But, madam,

0: Bora.
1: Sorry, Emily. Thank you. Sorry, Emily. You okay? Huh? All your friends left? Don't get that again.
2: I'm sorry, okay? Okay?
1: Let's go. Buckle up.
2: How was school?
3: Fine.
1: Hmm?
3: Fine.
1: Okay.
2: I'm sorry I wasn't able to come pick you up from school today. So it will never happen again, okay?
3: Okay.
2: Are you sure? Would you say something to me?
3: You don't know what the purpose is, Mom. I think you really need to stop using the word. But the purpose is the depth, and the depth is the same. Just say, Mom, I don't think you need any more sins because you're trying to apologize something we both know you do again.
4: Carl, I'm talking to you. Come back here.
3: It's 10 p.m., Mom. It's past my bedtime, and it's a weekday tomorrow.
5: You going to bed, big man? All right, good night.
4: What you want last one for me? I'm trying my best.
6: I'm going for a run.
4: Is that it? So you're just going to watch your son disrespect me and say nothing?
6: What do you want to say? Huh? What do you want to say?
4: Well, he's your son, so put him in check.
6: How can I put him in check when it's obvious you're in the wrong? And what do you want me to say? The boy's growing up. He can see things for the way they are.
4: Great. There we go again. Always putting me on the spot, making me look like the bad one. All the time.
6: I make you look like the bad one. I make you look like the bad one. You messed up. Did you go and pick him up? He was in the street till 6 p.m. and you didn't even call me.
4: I was in a surgery, Carl.
6: Yes, you were in a surgery. And your son was out there waiting for you till 6 p.m., wasn't he? And I know your rules. You don't want a driver. You don't want a nanny. You don't want a maid. Because you want to be there for your son. You want us to be there for his growing up. But you're never there every single moment. You're not there. And you don't even pick him up.
4: What are you doing? My schedule is tight. Is it crazy all year round? I'm so exhausted every time I get home. What do you want me to do? I'm trying my best.
6: Your best is not good enough.
4: What the kind of what you want from me?
6: What do I want from you?
4: What do you want from me?
6: What do I want from you? I want you to be a mother. Be a mother to your son. Save your son, and then you go and save the world. That's what you do. You put your house right. Then you go and save whatever is out there. And stop blaming people when you mess up. Your son tells you something nasty and you want to blame others? Don't blame the world. Take care of your house. Take care of your son. Take care of me. Take care of us. Okay? That's what you need to do. And then you go save the world. And don't call me again when it's your turn to pick him up. Don't call me. Do your bit. I'll do my bit. Be a parent.

0: Hello.
1: Hi. Is there? I hope I didn't wake you up.
0: Oh, it's okay.
1: I mean, I'm calling you so late.
0: Right, talk to me. What's going on?
1: I really needed someone to talk to. And my mom will not pick up my calls as usual. Tracy, I'm drained. I'm finished.

0: done.
1: I know exactly how you feel, okay? Just hang in there.
0: I'm just tired, honestly. I am tired of trying.
1: Look, it's okay. It's okay. Everything is going to be alright.
0: I just wish all of this would go away.
1: Just hang in there a little while longer. And I promise you, God by His will come. And one by one, He will take all of your problems away until you're left with absolutely nothing. Okay? All you need to do is believe and have faith.
0: Well, thank you so much. Thank you. I really do appreciate it.
1: My pleasure. Okay. Take good care of yourself now. Bye.

0: here, Daddy.
1: You're welcome.
2: Don't worry.

0: Oh, hmm? Where's your dad?
1: Not to work.
0: Okay, we need to go. Let's go, come on, babe. Hi, darling.
2: Hi.
0: Hi. How's it? Fine, thank you. But I've been calling you.
2: My phone is broken.
0: Carl!
1: Your what?
0: Carl, hi! Carl! Mommy's back!
2: Why are you calling Carl?
0: I got a gift. This is something he's been dying to have. I went out on my way to get it. Carl! Come on down!
2: Okay. Why are you calling Carl? Carl's supposed to be with you.
0: Excuse me?
2: What do you mean, excuse me?
0: I called you.
2: I said my phone was broken. It is broken. Which part of that did you miss?
0: Kaede, I called you. I sent you messages. I called you somebody. You weren't picking.
2: My phone is broken. Didn't you get that? It's 9 o'clock and my son is still out. I don't get you sometimes. I don't get you. I really don't get it. My son is out there at 9 o'clock.

0: I told you I didn't go to pick him up. I was in surgery.
1: But the security at the school said you picked him up at 5 p.m.
0: And I'm telling you, I couldn't make it to pick up Carl. I was in the theater.
1: Well, I'm sorry, ma'am. I just want to make sure I get everybody's story right. But the security said...
2: The security must be crazy! I told you I didn't go to school to pick Carl up! Let us just go out and look for my son and stop asking me questions.
3: Yeah.
2: There's a little boy out down the streets alone.
3: Yeah, it's okay. Inspector.
1: James.
3: Inspector James, please. My wife says she didn't pick him up. If she did, he would have been here. He's not here. My son is out there somewhere, and I'm sure he's by himself. Can you just please help us find him, please?
1: Well, we will do all we can, okay? And I assure you, that if he is out there, we will find him and we'll bring him back home to you.
3: Thank you. Thank you.
1: All right? I'm sorry, all right?
3: All right.
1: Take it easy, Mrs. Phillips. All right? It's gonna be fine. All right?
3: Thank you.
1: Come on, guys. Let's get to work.

0: calmed down.
1: I'm sorry. I'm sorry. I don't mean to be so hysterical. I mean, Carl is such a good kid. Why would anyone want to take him away from us?
2: No.
1: Why would anyone? Sorry. I know I'm meant to be happy and strong for you and consoling you. I'm sorry. I know I'm meant to be happy and strong for you and consoling you, but your son has been my source of joy. He's filled up the empty space that has been in my heart ever since I lost my little precious.
2: You know what, Trixie? He'll be fine.
1: No.
2: He's not lost. He will be fine, so you need to calm down.
1: Okay? I can't. Sorry, I can't do this. I can't be here. This is too much for me. It's too much. I can't. Let's go.
2: Sorry. Trixie, what?
1: Sorry.
2: Tracy, you need to calm down, Tracy.

0: Hi.
1: Are you okay?
0: I'm trying to be.
1: Look, I know how you feel. I'm sorry I broke down at your house the other day.
0: It's okay. I understand.
1: It brings back a lot of memories. Right? She like it? Do you want it to go faster? Oh my God, how is this fun? Oh God, how is this fun? Are you having fun?
2: Yes.
1: Oh my God, my head is spinning, but it's fine. If this is what you want.
2: Sorry, Mom.
1: Oh my. Okay, we need to. Oh, sorry. Phone is trying to talk to me. Sorry, darling. Okay. I'm sorry. This thing. It's.
2: I understand.
1: Sorry. I'm dizzy. Sorry.
2: We need to. You need to go now. You need to leave now. It's past.
1: Sorry. Please. Can she just stay for like 10 more minutes?
2: No, that's what you said about 10 minutes ago. You understand? So you need to go.
1: Okay. To go home. Do you want to go home? Please, you know what? Okay, I have to find my way out of this thing. Please. Look, you know, my daughter doesn't really like playing with the crowd, eh? Just, can she just stay for like 10 more minutes? I promise. I know that's what I said before. Please, I'm begging you, just take it one more spin. I beg you. No, yes, miss, I can't talk.
2: 10 minutes.
1: 10 minutes. 5 minutes.

0: must be. One must be in Aruba.
1: Okay. Next 10 minutes I'll be back.
0: Okay, please. Okay. Thank you. Okay. Okay, now we can spin one. Okay. No, let me. Don't you want me to sit down first? Okay, let's go. Spin. What direction? This direction. Yay!
1: I know how you feel. I know it must be so hard for you.

去了那边，你需要跑到山上，如果有路还没好走，去过孔孟，是我允许孔孟去。

0: See, as madam don't come out now, no worry, make her enter there. I must enter the house today.
1: Ah, how you want to do that now? She knows you say you don't lock the gate from back.
0: She locked the gate, she no locked the gate. I must find a way to enter that place today.
1: Wallahi, Isaaki. The madam don't talk, say don't chase her for now. If you say don't chase her, me that too. If you tell me that they sleep, now you chase her. Me, I don't know. Me could just sleep her like that too.
0: You know what happened. Eh? If Akpan did the house, I must enter there go look for Akpan today. Nothing will you tell me. I must fight Akpan today. And if I enter there, if I don't see Akpan, all my things will be there. Me, I don't forget. I must pack everything.
1: Wallahi, Isaaki. Me, I no deal. If madam go there now, go catch us, carry police, come carry us, go prison cell. Me, I no go. Me, I no go fear, make any man enter me from back. Wallahi, Isaaki. Me, I no grill.
0: You no worry. You no dey there. You just follow me. Stay. They look left, look right. If anybody they call, they can just call me. Then we go find ladder.
1: Hey, Isaac, me, I no go do. Madam, I no go let this only one day. I tell you. Hey, I tell you.
2: You know, I was cooking and I thought about you, so I just decided to bring you a little bit of comfort food. And I also got you something else. This will help you deal with every single thing that you're going through.
3: You see that? What happened to you?
2: Oh, it's nothing.
3: Let me take a look. I could go get my first aid.
2: No. It's just a little bruise from the kitchen. You know, I've been cooking a lot all day.
3: Oh, wow. That looks really bad.
2: No, honestly, don't bother yourself about it. It's fine. It's nothing.
3: No, it's okay if you insist. Thank you so much.
2: You're welcome.
3: Tracy.
2: Yes.
3: Thank you so much. You've been more than a friend ever since this has happened to me. You know, but you see, reading the Bible isn't exactly going to

0: caught it for me. Someone out there has my child. I can barely eat. I can sleep. I can't exactly say I'm going to sit down reading the Bible when I'll be too busy reading reports on every missing child, hoping to find mine. I am.
1: Look, I know what you're going through. And I know how you feel. Okay, but trust me, this Bible is what you need right now. This is what you need to put the missing pieces of the puzzle together. It's the Word of God. It's all you need to find your child. Okay? Trust me. It's all you need. Now, I've marked out a few chapters that will help you. Okay?
0: Okay.
1: You can start with Matthew 5, verse 38. No. That won't do it. Exodus 21 from verse 24 onward. That's the one. That is what you really need to digest.
0: Right. Okay.
1: Yeah. You know, I really have to get going because I have to come here with a taxi.
0: Okay, perhaps my husband can drop you off, baby?
1: Oh, no, it's fine, it's fine. I wouldn't want to inconvenience you guys, you know. I will just take a taxi back.
2: No, it's fine. I mean, it's not a problem. It's okay.
1: Oh, no, I please, let me just...
0: No, Tracy, I insist. Let him drop you.
1: It's okay.
2: Okay, come on. Sorry.
1: Okay. Don't forget, read your Bible, okay? And eat the food.
2: Okay. Yeah, I'll be back.
1: Okay.

0: Something happened for you.
1: What's in that?
0: See, all I don't know see there inside you. And if not chase, Madame Chisa, things don't go there at all. See, fool.
1: Okay, now true. You said for talk nobody say apart from auto. Okay, now where we don't know, come and go calendar for you, make it come out to.
0: Wait. If Akpan leave this house, now today I must find out and make I see her.
1: Razak, I'll come out to, come out to. Wala, I'm not going to go prison because of you. Take her from the back, wala, I'll beg
0: you. You know what's happened? You just stay here. They look left, they look right. If anybody, they come, call my number. No worry, no fear.
1: I'll tell you, come out to.

0: Madam, welcome.
1: Looking for something?
0: Madam, no verse. I just say make I look for...
1: For what?
0: Madam, I just say make I find...
1: Find what?
0: Madam, Nahakmano, if family don't they call me. They say, let me bring her home Lagos. Say that they call her with number no go. They don't know where he whereabouts.
1: And have you found her?
0: Madam.

0: I go inside your room, now your phone I see, and your clothes still there.
1: Oh. I knew there was something strange about the beginning. Come. Let's go inside, there's something I need to tell you.
0: Madam.

0: You see, something happened between Akman and I. And I've been too embarrassed to talk about it to anyone.
1: Madam, sorry, I know if you drink for this kind of king couple, my belly will return.
0: Come on. I insist. You see, after little Precious passed away, I've been so depressed, so lonely. And as embarrassing as this might sound, one day the loneliness got so unbearable and I needed a little help. Seeing everyone thought I was crazy, I had no man to call. Akman was the only man around. And one night, this loneliness got so unbearable, and I invited him to come into the house. I told him I needed him to help me, just for that one night. I even offered him 200,000 naira. But he got so hysterical and started yelling. He said he was going to tell the whole world. I didn't know what to do. He insisted on taking the money. And he just took the money and ran off. I was the one that asked him. I couldn't believe I let myself out.
2: You see, I know she was still getting. I know she's not getting. I know she's

0: Nothing will be possible for this life, oh. Madam, go ask me for favor for this life. God, you guys, you do your thing.
1: What do you mean, madam?
0: You don't burn anybody. I'm now the chief owner of this house. No story.
2: I'm not a king.

0: Yeah, but if you get it and then get the 25 out of it, it makes no difference.
1: Thanks for visiting. Guys, is there any lead? Any progress? Anything?
0: Sir, I'll be back. I'll be outside.
1: What? Kidnap? Who would want to kidnap my son? Dal! Come in, come in. Dal!

0: How does it feel to lose a child?
1: I have lost my child. He's on the missing. I will go find him.
0: Amir, I'm just saying. It's been 3 weeks. 3 weeks out there in the arms of a complete stranger. And the police have absolutely no idea on his whereabouts. This is Nigeria.
1: My child is not this. Okay? I saw the living God.
0: And so did I. And what happened to her? She died right in your arms. I'm just saying, it makes it a lot easier to deal with. I'm just so hot that you're hotter, and all this is bringing back a lot of bad memories for me. My precious is gone, and now we can't find Carl. I don't know what to do, and the police, they're not doing anything. It's so hard for me. Do you understand? It's hard for me to deal with. And I'm gonna keep praying, okay? We will find him. We will. Read your Bible. Okay?
1: Yes.
0: I have to go.

0: Something really strange happened today. What if it's not possible. It's not.
1: What is it? What is impossible?
0: Tracy. Something strange happened today, and it really got me thinking. Is it possible she may know something about Carl's? Nothing. I'm sorry. It's just something really weird happened. She said something today to me. Her tone, her body language, things she said to me, it just sounded, and there was so much bitterness in what she said.
2: Baby, come on.
0: Don't okay, I'm just saying. What if? Okay, she acted really strange today. Something weird about the thing she said to me, her body language, her tone. She said to me, she said, how does it feel to lose a child? And I said to her, I haven't lost my child. He's just missing. And then I think she said, not for, no, you
1: Stop
0: know.
1: it. Stop it there. Stop it right there. What's wrong with you? Huh? How can you say that? Even if she lost her child too? Yes, you do. So maybe all this is just playing in her head. She's hurting right now. Don't you see that?
0: Kalude, her child is dead. Our child is only missing. We haven't lost him. What do you mean by you? Referring to me as if I'm alone in this.
1: Because you caused this. You created this whole situation we're in right now. It was your fault. Because you didn't pick him up. You neglected your parental duty. You got him kidnapped or stolen or whatever situation he finds himself in right now. It's your fault. You caused it. Now you want to blame someone for your negligence. The mistake doesn't work like
0: Coyote, Coyote, where are you going?
1: Need to get some air. I need to breathe. There is stuff in me.
0: Coyote, it's 11 p.m. in the night. Coyote, please!

conscious, listening. 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Now, mommy is going to take the table if you promise not to scream or try to bite me like you usually do. Deal? Deal?

0: Mommy, you can yell, mommy, all you want, but your mommy isn't gonna care. You see, no one will. No one cares about you.
1: It's a lie, my mommy loves me.
0: But mommy doesn't love you, remember? You told me yourself. Your mommy loves her job.
1: My mommy's not a killer, she's a doctor, she saves lives.
0: You see, your mommy took something really precious away from you. Your mommy, she promised me. She promised me she was gonna save her, but she killed her. She killed my precious, and now all I want is for her to feel every single bit of hurt and agony I feel. I want her to feel every single pain that I went through.
1: Help! Somebody help me! This crazy woman is trying to kill me! Help! Help!
0: Help, help, help. No one is going to help you.

0: Hello?
1: Hi, it's Kay.
0: Oh, hi.
1: I know I shouldn't be calling you this late, right? I know. It's crazy, isn't it? I'm sorry for calling you this late.
0: No, it's fine. I mean, I'm just home doing nothing, just laying in bed, so.
1: I just need to talk to someone. I need to.
0: That's fine. I mean, you can call me
1: Okay. I was hoping I could see you. Can I see you tonight?
0: tonight. It's almost 12.
1: I know, right? It's crazy. You know what? I shouldn't have made this call. I'm sorry for disturbing you.
0: No, it's okay. I mean, you can come over whenever you want. Just give me a call when you get here.
1: Oh yeah, you'd be surprised to know I'm actually, in front of your gate. Well, not like in front, but I'm just about a house or two away. I've been here for like an hour now. Just contemplating if I should come.
0: Wow.
1: Yeah, and I'm glad I made the call. I'm glad you asked them.
0: It's okay. Just give me a few minutes to freshen up. I look up hot smashing. Okay, I'll see you in
1: It's okay. All right, it's fine. Thanks. I will be in front of your gate. I'll just honk you so you know I'm here.

0: yes, things are just not going well. I don't like it. We got an argument, that's why I even came here. Things are going so bad. The police are not, you know, giving me any feedback. Everything is so confusing. I don't know where to begin. My boy has been missing for so long now. It's so mind-boggling. You know, my wife too is not making things any easier for me. She's just home all day, doing nothing. So it's so overwhelming. I'm getting a little confused here. Things are just not going the way I...
1: I know what you mean.

my family to God your eye, please, Lord. 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Father, take control, oh Lord. Father, Lord, I come in for your presence, oh Lord. Whoever that has my son, whoever that has my son has to return, quicken his steps to return my child back to me. Your Father, Lord, take control, oh God. My God.

ever to have my son. Please turn your hands back around and pretend that it was all over. Let every

0: looking for something.
1: Ah, there you are. I was looking for you.
2: Where were you?
1: Hey, did you hear that?
0: No. I didn't hear anything.
1: No, I can swear I did hear something. It's like some noise coming from this room.
0: It's probably the wind. Come.

0: this unseemly bad.
1: It's just unfortunate, you know. We don't even have any leads yet. I mean, we're working, but it's just.
2: For so one of the things you're feeling before we start with the land,
1: yeah, the good thing is he's here, so.
3: Is there any progress on my son?
1: Good evening, Mr. Phillips. I'm sorry, but I assure you, we're doing our very best to find him.
4: It's obvious your case is not good enough. It's obvious it's not good enough. Because there's nothing to show. You have nothing.
1: Mr. Phillips, we're working tirelessly on this case. You just need a little more time, okay?
4: We guarantee you, as long as your son is out there, who's everything that possible best to make it happen. You know what? You guys, I don't know what it is. You go up, you come down. You go in, what are you doing? Give me something to work with. Give me a body. Something. What? You're clueless. It's been over a month, and you just keep going up and down. What are you looking for? You don't get out of my house.
0: Please, Kaido, what has come over you? I mean, come on. How can you talk to people like this?
4: I can talk to whoever. I can say whatever I want to say to anyone. This is my house. You know, you guys can stay.
0: Where are you going, Kaido? Kaido, where are you going to come back here, Kaido? Kaido, what is wrong with you?
1: I don't get this.
0: We're there. There he goes again. Every little quarrel and he just drives off.
5: Any idea where he's going to?
0: I don't know. No clue.
1: This is what? Wait, hold on. Are you thinking what I'm thinking?
5: Mr. Phillips? Nah. No, man. No, not Mr. Phillips. I mean, there's no possible way you could be involved. Nah.
1: Nowadays, you just can't trust anyone. I don't know.
5: Well, you're right on that one, but, what could be his motive?
1: I'm saying, then where does he run off to all the time? I'm curious to know.
5: Look, I can guarantee you one thing. I don't know where he runs off to every now and then. But that man is a man that blames his wife for losing their only child. I mean, due to her negligence. You can't blame a man like that for not wanting to be in her face every day.
1: I understand, all right? I understand that totally, you know. But I'm curious to know where he runs off to all the damn time. I mean, his wife claims she doesn't know. And then she says none of his friends have any idea either. Man, think about it, man. My gut just tells me, you know, that this could lead us somewhere. Maybe he's in trouble or something.
5: Well, I'll show you one thing. A man like that,
1: what?
5: A man like Mr. Coyote Phillips. I mean, he's not going to put his child's life over some business deal or affiliation gone wrong. That man is a true man and a true father.

0: Okay. But you know what?
1: Man like
0: that, I had to come by these days.
1: You know what?
0: Put your curiosity at rest. Let's get on it.
2: Shit. Look, we need to get on it, all right? Because I'm not going to rest till I get to the bottom of this. No, I'm serious. I'm serious. This is I'm going insane.
0: Can we just get a drink first before we pass out?
2: All right. Oh, no, man. But we need to get on this.
0: All right? Yeah, this case is already giving me a head in already, man.
2: Jesus.

0: Where have you kind of. Değil. Her bir an yoluna bakıyorum. Do you not think you owe me an explanation of, as to where you've been? Kaydı. Hadi please, I need you to talk say anything to me. I have lost our only son. I can't possibly live through the thoughts of losing him.
1: I'm not lost. I'm not lost. I'm right here, right in front of you. I haven't gone anywhere. Okay, and our son can only be remembered until proven otherwise. I suggest you do something with your life. Go to work. Yeah, is that not what you're good at? Work? Working all the time?
0: I can't.
1: I can't stand the idea of you being around here doing nothing, being idle. You know what? If you had put 50% or 20%, in fact, if you had put in 2 hours of the time you are spending into finding a car, into our marriage, we wouldn't be here right now. Being a loving wife, doing your motherly duties, caring for our son, we wouldn't be talking right now. My boy would still be here with me. My son would have been here right now. You just work. Go back to work. What are you good at? What made us lose our son in the first place? I'm sick and tired of you being idle, sitting on your ass, doing nothing. I suggest you go to work. I'm sick and tired.

0: God bless.
1: Good afternoon.
0: Good afternoon. I will see
1: you
0: one by.
1: No, I'm fine. Do you know the madam that lives there? The house, the black lady over there.
0: Ah, Oga, as I did this place, I did mind my business. You know, I market at the seller. I don't know anybody. No, I don't know.
1: Thank you.
0: Oga.
1: Yeah?
0: As you say, you won't buy something or any other thing happen.
1: But you say you don't know her?
0: No, I don't know.
1: Okay, thank you.
0: Can you imagine? Eh? This kind of money where I just come market, they can't ask me that. I know one madam waiting for that place. Nonsense. Let's say this woman don't come buy egg from my hand. Now talk, you go take open my hand, this kind of money.
1: Hello. How are you doing?
2: Yes, sir. Yes, sir.
1: How are you?
2: Yes, sir.
1: Do you know any madam who they live here for the house?
2: No.
1: Black gate.
2: No, I don't know.
1: Madam, wait. Fair, light, white, madam.
2: No, I don't know.
1: You know they see anybody?

0: So, who is Bashiru?
1: Rasak, Bashiru tell me, Rasak enter, he not come out. Then Bashiru is former security. Bashiru to enter, I don't know, Bashiru not come out. I'm not seeing him again.
0: So anybody enter the house?
1: Yes.
0: No, they come out.
1: Yes, yes. That's all I know.
0: So when the last time you see Bashiru?
1: Bashiru, we see last. Since we see you again, as he enter, I don't see him again.
0: Okay. What's your name?
1: Sabo.
0: Sabo. Thank you. Yes. Okay.

0: Now these are the judgments which thou shalt set before them. If men strive and hurt a woman with child, so that her fruit depart from her, and yet no mischief follow, he shall be surely punished, according as the woman's husband will lay upon him, and he shall pay as the judges determine.
1: How are you?
2: I'm fine.
1: Sorry to barge in on you like this.
2: Okay. So, is there any news on the car?
1: Thank you.
3: That's exactly why we are here. We just want to ask you a few questions.
1: First, the lady we saw here the other day, the one with the dark hair.
2: Tracy.
1: Yes. Now, what exactly did you say your relationship with her is again?
3: And what exactly is your relationship with her?
4: Madam, I'm not going to be able to do it. I'm not going to be able to do it.

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Sector.

Don't let me put us all in this mess. 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Daddy! Daddy dearest. Too bad he's not going to make it. Now, who do I kill first?

0: try to see if we can get the gate. What? We need to get the gate now. Is there anybody? Let's not see. Get this gate. Open it up. Find a way to open it.
1: Oh, what is she doing here? I got to close. I'm sorry you cannot come in here. Okay, this is your danger. No, this is the reason why you can't come in here. I need you to get back to the car and we'll bring your family back to the safe. Now, take her back to the car now. Come on in.

0: Now, open your mouth, and this is going to be very, very easy. Open your mouth! Open your mouth! Open your mouth! I told you not to fucking do it! Well, it's about time you showed up. And if I don't, what will you do?
1: Who brought the weapon? All right?
0: Shut up!
1: I know she hurt you.
0: You don't know shit!
1: Trust me, Tracy, I know. I know she took your little girl away. Okay? But this little boy right here, he didn't do that to you. Okay?
0: She promised me she was going to save her, but she killed her.

0: expensive. Now she's gone. All right? But this little boy is still here.
1: Help!
0: And you can save him. All right? You can give him a chance to live. Please, Tracy. Look at me. I'm dropping my gun. All right? Let me help you.
2: I did not kill your child. She died. Twisted psycho bitch.
3: You killed my child. And now you're going to watch us die. Please. Just the same way you killed mine.
2: Please, will you? I swear to you. I tried all I could to kill her. Please give me that pistol. Please.
3: I told you.
2: Shut up. You promised me you were going to, but you let her die.
3: I didn't.
2: You killed her!
3: I didn't.
2: And now you are going to watch your child die in my arms the same way mine died in yours. And you are going to live the rest of your life knowing that you did this.
3: I told you to read your Bible. And you're strong. For tilt, eye for eye, a life for a life.
0: No, it doesn't have to end like this, Tracy. Please listen to me, okay? And we can still all walk out of here alive, all right?
2: God did not ask you to kill my child. He's only a little boy. Okay, it's me you want to take him. Let him
3: go. No! You killed my child, and now you're going to watch yours die right in my arms the same way you took
2: please,
3: mine.
2: No.
3: And you're going to live the rest of your life knowing that you did that.

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0: Honey.
1: Yes, sweetheart.
0: My little sister Lily will be coming over in a few days.
1: Oh, really? Lily. Is she done with her youth service already?
0: Oh, yeah. Since last month.
1: Wow.
0: She's coming over to Abuja for her last interview. Yep, with one of the biggest banks.
1: Wow. Well, that's great news. Quite impressive. Good speed, too. Did you say the last interview? Well, that means she must have gone through the most difficult phases. This life no balance, so. In a country where some people had passed out are yet to get themselves a job, how much more a good paying one? Irony of life. I'm happy for your sister, though.
0: Lily is super intelligent.
1: Sweetheart, of course I know. I mean, she's a combination of both beauty and brains. And also a go-getter. You know, sometimes she reminds me of my brother, Brian.
0: Oh, the one in the States?
1: Mm-hmm.
0: But when is he coming down? I need to start up his tech company because I always hear you guys talking about him coming down to start up a tech company ever since we got married.
1: Well, you seem not to know my brother, Brian. You know, he loves well-organized system. I'm not sure he'll be able to cope with the hustle and bustles of this country. I'm sure you know what I mean.
0: So he's been bluffing all this well. Well, if you're right about one thing, he really reminds me of my little sister, Lily.
1: Oh, wow. Come on, hurry up and come to bed.

0: And look at what we have here. And here comes my darling angel. How about the kids?
1: Sleeping.
0: Really?
1: Yes.
2: It's good.
1: Should we make a toast?
0: Most definitely.
1: To us.
2: It's good.
0: Not okay. It's okay, it's all right. It's okay.
3: Guys, stop it before you hurt your brother. Dave, come for juice. Good boy. How many times will I tell you guys to behave yourself?
4: Sorry, Mommy.
5: I'm going to catch you.
3: Destiny, take care of your brother. Coming you now.
6: Oh God, no, just look at my body.
3: Ah.
6: Ah.
3: Please. You should get used to them.
6: Ah.
3: You're not serious, so. Go and take care of your brother. I'll be right back. You should be expecting more.
0: My dear brother, how are you? Yeah, I'm fine. I'm good. Oh, my wife and kids are doing pretty well. What's happening? Really? Well, that's because you've been saying this only God knows for how long now. Okay. Next week? Oh, fine. Whatever it is you'll be needing, please, don't hesitate to tell me. Yes, my family will be preparing for your return. No, we're not doing hotel. No. Yes, you'll be staying here with me till you get your own apartment. Okay. All right, blood. I'll talk to you later.
7: Your brother?
0: Yes. He'll be returning finally.
7: Really?
0: Yes. He sold, he proposed an idea to a multinational company. They bought into it and it'll be coming down to create their app and manage it for them.
7: Wow, that's huge.
0: Yes, it's a very big one. It is. And I think this is the push he needs because he's been wanting to come down home, but I think finally he's gotten the push he needs.
7: Yeah.
0: How are you?
7: I'm good.
0: How about the kids?
7: Oh, my sister is helping me tuck them into bed. They're sleeping by now.
0: Oh, that's good. Sorry. So that means you'll be getting a well-deserved rest.
7: Right. Go and sleep.
3: Tanela, go and sleep.
4: My bedtime stories.
3: Hmm?
8: She finds it difficult to sleep without her bedtime stories. But I'm a big girl, so I'm good.
3: Well, tonight you have to sleep. Okay? You have to try and sleep.
4: No, you have to read me my bedtime stories.
3: Can you hear your brother crying? I need to attend to him, so sleep.

0: needed this help. Oh. What?
1: The baby's full.
2: Change him now. You have the diaper.
1: I tried, but I couldn't.
2: Oh, God. This is my sister, eh? So you're so irritated by things like this. How are you going to cope when you have kids of your own? And here I was thinking I was going to have some rest for the night. Because you agreed to help. Is that not Daniela's voice? What happened?
1: I don't know. I thought she was sleeping.
3: My angel.
4: What is it? I can't sleep. I want you to read me my bedtime story.
5: Oh, no one has read it to you. Okay, I'll read it to you, okay?
3: Up you go. Let me go put you to bed.
5: Sorry. So what would you like to listen to?
2: My dear sister, when at all would you learn? So you couldn't just tuck them in for one night?
1: Sister, please let me be. Your kids are too demanding and I've never changed the diaper before.
6: Really, you've been here for only one night and you've started complaining about Daniela and Destiny? And here was I thinking I was about to rest for the night.
1: Give me the diapers. Follow me. Come and watch out. Who's your
7: diapers? You're the baby with his weapon! He's with his weapon!
2: Destiny, have you guys finished your homework? Huh? Okay, pick up everything. Pick up everything. Tidy up.
6: Hey! Don't touch me. Okay? You ruined my dress the other day.
2: Lily.
6: Just imagine how the whole place is messy.
2: You're only doing this because you're not married yet. I beg. So tell me about it. How did it go?
8: Well, I got it.
2: Ah, congratulations,
8: sis. Thank you. So our posting letter will be coming out tomorrow. And I will know the branch I'll be posted here in Abuja. They also asked us to fill our address so they post us somewhere close to home.
2: Good. So did you use here?
8: Of course. Where else?
2: Okay, good.
8: Yeah, even though I'll be getting my own apartment later, it has to be somewhere around the neighborhood because it's quiet.
2: You're not getting any apartment. You will not leave this house until you get married. Fred and I are not having kids now, so we have enough room. You hear?
8: But what's with you and this marriage thing? Honestly, I'm not ready.
2: I hope this thing you've been saying is a joke. Anyway, you're not leaving this house until you get married, and that's final.
6: Cinderella or no Cinderella, take yourselves upstairs immediately.
9: Oh, how dare you!
6: Hey, let me not hear anybody shout there. If not, I'll come here and spank you.

0: So, here we are.
1: Wow, bro. You got yourself a big house, man. Wow.
0: You definitely get yourself something bigger than this.
1: Guy, I hope so.
0: Let me see why I told you that. Putting up in the hotel. So what's the...

0: Not my money.
1: Whoa.
0: There's enough space. So let's go upstairs. Let's do. We'll drop this stand down.
1: So how about our wife?
0: You and your expensive jokes.
1: Expensive jokes.
0: My wife.
1: Bro, our wife. Come on.
0: Hold on. Time will do.
1: God.
0: I mean, you're not getting any younger. You need to get yourself a wife.
1: Please, where's my room?
0: Oh, that's a way of silencing me, right?
1: Bro, I don't have time for women now.

0: volta.
1: So, I've moved your bags here.
2: Your children's room?
3: Yes. It's about time you bond with your kids. You're my younger sister. These children are yours too. You need to be children friendly. I'm expecting wedding bills soon.
1: I can't stay here.
3: Practice makes.
1: I said I can't stay here.
3: Perfect.
2: Get used to your children. Your room will be locked until you bond with these kids.
1: How can you?

0: Hi. You must be Brian.
1: I'm really Clara's sister.
2: The one that got the new job, right?
1: Yes.
2: Oh, so how is it going?
1: Well, I have a very tight schedule, but I love my job.
3: Well, as long as one enjoys the job he or she is doing, I guess it's worth it, right?
1: Of course.
3: Okay. Nice to meet you, Lily.
1: Same here.

0: Cool, what are you doing?
1: Can I see?
0: No, I want to see first.
2: What is this? Come on, stop this. Stop. Can't you see I'm working? Please go meet your aunt.
3: No, you know you can't. Go upstairs. Let's go to mommy and daddy's room.

0: Mine is finished. Let me have some.
1: No, go and get yours from the kitchen and I'm going to finish this.
0: Please let me have some. I'll get you another one.
1: No.
2: What's all this noise?
3: Give it to me!
2: Well, you guys are making noise.
3: Yeah.

0: did.
1: No, it's you. Don't blame me.
0: No, you did it.
1: No, you did it.
0: You did it.
1: You did it.
0: You did it.
1: You did it.
0: You did it.
2: Finish.
1: Really finished.
3: Brian, listen, you're not leaving this house because of those kids. I mean, not because of those little children.
4: Little? Bro, your children, little. Oh, come on.
3: Now, listen, I know you've not been kids friendly, but let me ask you. If those kids were yours, wouldn't you live with them?
4: Bro, please. Allow me get my space. Please, they'll drive me crazy. Look, I'm going... I can't even think.
3: Brian. Listen, calm down, okay? We've been apart for 10 years. 10 solid years. And now that you're back, it wouldn't be a bad idea to use this opportunity to bond. Listen, I know you've been living all by yourself, this isolation and all of that, but come on.
4: I've been living alone and I've been...
3: And you're not fine. Yes, I know. See, this has always been my fear, you know, and... Come to think of it, you're not growing any younger. Yes, your mates are married with kids.
4: Now, come on. Now, this is not about me. This is about those adults. Those grown women in little bodies. They're driving me crazy. I can't think. Come on, bro. Help me out. I can't do anything.
3: Brian. I mean, you and this, your expensive jokes. Okay, now, calm down. All right. Just take it easy. Look at you.
4: Stop.
3: It's okay. Come on. Okay, you know what? I'll talk to those adults in...
4: Come on, stop. Don't make me laugh,
3: young buddies,
4: bro.
3: Grown women.
4: I'm serious. Come on, I'm serious.
3: I'll talk to them, okay? We'll get things fixed.
4: Same with me, bro.
3: Look at you. You all walked out. Calm down. And by the way, how has work been?
4: Been fine. It's been good, but I've not gotten anything done because of them. They keep messing with
3: it's
4: my...
3: It's fine. It's fine. They calm down. Come on. All right, have this. So calm yourself down.
4: Oh, I'm thinking this just because I need to calm.
3: Please do. Come on.

0: What is that?
1: Daniela, I worked through the week. Huh? And today is Saturday. Why don't you want to allow me sleep?
0: Oh, sorry, Auntie. It's just that Destiny doesn't want to play with me. So I was bored.
1: Please. Huh? I want to sleep. Just leave me alone, okay?
0: Oh, boring.

0: Really? Wanted to talk to you. My husband and I have a wedding to attend next weekend, and the couple are really dear to us.
1: Please, I can't go with you.

0: No, I actually want you to take care of the kids.
1: What? For how long? How many hours are you going to be away?
0: Lily, why are you so scared? Come on, these are just children, okay? And you can control them as an adult.
1: If they are normal kids, yes. But these girls, oh,
0: It's funny how you complain because you were just like them when you were a kid. They just took after you. How we dislike our reflection sometimes.
1: Okay, how am I going to do this now? I hope you're going with Dave.
0: Dave? He's the main reason I'm asking you this now.
1: Sister, how can you do that? How am I going to change him when he pulls?
0: The same way I changed you when you were a baby.
1: Yes. Mm-hmm. Just get a maid.
0: Maid? Those people have showed me Pepe. When you have kids one day, try and avoid them, please.

0: Put.
1: Put. So what do I do?
0: You seriously don't know what to do.
2: Change it.
1: Can you please help me change it?
0: Don't you know how to do it?
2: Like, seriously, just change the diapers.
1: Yeah. I'll change it. Okay.

0: Auntie, why are you crying?
1: Auntie, please stop crying. You'll be fine, okay? At least the bad order has stopped.
0: Yes, good job, sis. Auntie, you can sit down. Enjoy his love. We got this.

0: Cook at the diapers from Auntie. And wipes, too.
1: Why do I have to get the wipes? You're older.
2: Auntie, can I please help us and get the wipes?

0: Going out?
1: Yes, we are. We're going to the SV Park for some preparation. We need to go play some football!
2: Yay! I'm going to beat you again, like I always do.
1: Do you hear about that? You don't like that because you're good at what you do. Alright, bye guys.
3: Bye guys.
1: Bye.

0: tired. Ah. Tell me about it.
1: Honestly, sis, I think I'll have to start looking for my own apartment.
2: Why should you, when I live in Abuja? That doesn't make any sense. Wait, is it because of the kids? You're running away from your nieces and nephew?
1: I have a professional exam I need to prepare for.
2: Another one? I thought you wrote one and passed while waiting for JAMB. I remember you were on the newspaper as the youngest student to write.
1: Sis, there are other qualifications I need to acquire, and I'm just getting started. How do I achieve that in this house
2: with who? With the kids? Lily, pause for a second and think about it. If you were married and these kids were yours, would you not find a way to write your exams? I will not have you look for another apartment whilst I'm in this Abuja. Period.
3: I don't like this auntie and uncle.
4: Me too, they're so mean.
3: When are they leaving?
4: I don't know, but I wish it was tomorrow.

0: This is so frustrating.
1: I know, I just wish they were able to go right now. I'm so tired.
0: Me too, please,
1: it's
0: leave.
1: It's super annoying. Ugh.
2: Oh, man.
3: We're leaving now. Hi, little girls.
4: Mommy, you look beautiful.
5: Aww. Really?
3: Thank you.
5: Just your mom. Say that again.
6: All right, you girls be good, okay? Do not trouble your auntie so she doesn't move out before we get back. Really, bye. Take care of them. And Destiny, control your siblings. And always take care of them, okay?
7: Yes, mommy.
6: Love you.
7: Thank you.
6: Oh. All right. Bye.
5: Come here.
6: Billy, take care of them.
7: Okay.
6: Come
5: here. Come here. Come here. Come here.
7: Come here. All right,
5: bye.
7: Bye, bye. Bye, mommy. Bye, daddy.
8: Hey, I hope you heard your parents. Huh? Be good girls and don't stress me. You heard that, right? Huh? Oh, yeah, now move there.
6: And what's this mess you are making on this table?
8: Huh? I said sit. And I don't want to hear any shout or see someone running up and down. Did you hear me?
7: Yes.
8: Destiny, did you hear me?
7: Yes. Mom said that we shouldn't give Auntie any trouble unless she will leave. What do you think?
1: So shall we begin?
7: Yes, we shall.
8: And what's that in there? You were playing with biscuits.

0: Jesus Christ.
1: Yeah, hello.
2: Good evening.
1: I heard you want to see me.
2: Yes.
3: My name is Detective Toby Idemudia from Police Rapid Response Team, Kubwa.
1: Okay, I hope all is well.
3: Am I in the house of Mr. and Mrs. Chudi?
1: Yes. Mr. Chudi is my brother.
3: Well, Mr. and Mrs. Chudi were involved in a ghastly motor accident this morning around 10:15 a.m. by Kubwa Expressway.
4: What? Accident? Please, are they okay?
0: Are you sure they are the ones? Okay, please.
4: Can we see the bodies to be sure?
0: Let's go. Let's just...
2: Please calm down. You calm down and come with me to the police
0: station. Okay, please,
4: let's just go. Okay, let's just go.

0: see some here. I'm here pondering so much. I'm still wondering how I'd like to talk to you again. There are so many things that I didn't get to say. I know how much you cared for me. And how much I cared for you too. I changed diapers today, you know. I even talked Daniela and Destiny to bed. Since the shoes you left, they are so big. They are too big for me to fit in. How do I do this? How do I do this?
1: It's gonna be tough, Lily. We are the closest thing to a family these kids have. We have to be there for them.
2: How do we even do it?
1: I don't know. But I believe everything will fall into place.

0: Vieni, mamma. Querida.
1: She's the new maid.
0: A maid?
1: Yes.
0: What's your name?
2: Ma, my name is Esther Ihowame. I have 5 kids, so, but I'm believing God for a husband, a handsome man. Yes, ma, I love kids. I love taking care of kids. In fact, I'm already in love with your children. Yes! Esther Ihowame. That's my name.
3: Esther.
2: Sorry, sir. Esther Ihowame.

0: Thank you, sir.
1: Can you please go to the children's room I showed you earlier and clean it up?
0: Oh, right away, sir. Yes, sir. Ma, está in your one baby. Thank you, ma. Thank you, sir. I'm coming back.
2: Brian, how can you get a maid without informing me?
3: Look, I did say I was going to do something about it when we spoke. This feels like the right thing to do, considering the fact that we are pretty busy. And remember, there's a baby involved. I also went to the kids' school to make arrangements so they can start using the school bus.
2: So where did you get the maid from?
3: There are agencies for that everywhere.
2: Brian, I would really appreciate it if you inform me before taking any decision, especially one that applies to these kids.
3: Yes, ma'am.
2: Thank you.

0: Now you two, listen to me. There will be no food for you this afternoon. That is after receiving strokes of care from me. Did you hear me? Stupid children.
1: What did we do?
0: What did you do? I will tell you. You insulted me that I gave you small portion of food. Do you know how to make food? Do you? Do you know the cost of food stuffs in the market? Do you? You don't know. The only thing you know how to do is to stay in a big house, stay in a big car, go to a big school. That is the only thing you know how to do. Eh? You insulted me, a homie. Now listen, if you tell your auntie or your uncle anything, you are finished. I will kill you! I will kill you! Do you understand? Did I do something? My hands are clean, oh! My hands are clean. Do you understand? Good. Keep kneeling down. Good children.
1: Baby, brother is crying. I'm gonna carry him.
0: My employer. So, you are not the one to tell me when to carry your brother or not. Come on! Pick me! Silly you! Pick me! Pick me! Fuck! Yeah!
2: You're asking me.
0: Pick me!

0: What? Thank goodness you walked in on that girl. I mean, this is the reason my sister never liked the idea of getting mates. So this is how I would have lost my jewelry and that of my sister's. And who knows what this girl has been doing all this time we've been away?
1: I got to find out from the kids that she's been physically abusing them.
0: Oh no. We should get that girl arrested.
1: I already did.
0: So now, what are we going to do? What are we going to do with the kids, especially Dave?
1: Well, I guess we'll have to go with your earlier suggestion and do it ourselves. If our siblings could do it without any help, then I guess we can.
0: I have to look for a good daycare for Dave. And then we'll work out a schedule to do the rest in turns.
1: Okay.
0: You know. Sorry, what do you want? Oh yeah, take this. Take. Sorry. Okay. You want more? Okay. Where's Bella? Sorry.
1: Oh, hi. Good morning.
0: So Brian, I have to take him to the daycare and go pick him up. Oh, it's your turn.
1: About that, can you help me do that? I have a meeting later in the
0: evening. No, you can't do that. You can't. It's your turn. What do you mean? Please.
1: Look, at least I have
0: a
1: meeting.
0: No way. You have to find a way. Please, just clear that.
1: Clear what? Come on, we didn't talk about this one. I have work.

0: Finally, some peace and quietness. God, what have they done? I don't know why you hate peace and quietness. Of all things to play with is my document.
1: Give it!
2: No!
1: You give it!
2: Hey! hey! You think this is funny, right? You think it's funny? Oh yeah, come and kneel down, both of you.

0: Kneel down. Yes, with your hands up. Is that how to kneel down? Yeah. This is how you two will be anytime you misbehave. Next time when you see my stuff, you won't touch it. I have never seen or heard that you tore your mom's books. So why would you do that to my documents? Huh? What have I done wrong?
1: My teacher said that we should make paper mache for our assignment.
0: Okay.
1: I want to submit it tomorrow.
0: Exactly. And you decided to do that with my office documents, right? Why didn't you ask your uncle to give you papers?
1: I did, but he ignored me.
0: Fine. That's the same way I'm going to ignore you both for 30 minutes. You're going to be here. Don't give me that look, okay? Don't give me that look. Please stand up. If you touch anything that belongs to me, huh? You'll be sorry.
1: Thank you, auntie.
0: Don't thank me, I don't want it. Like, I wonder what goes in, like, what happens in your head. You brought a bowl, you poured the document inside. Ugh.

0: Uncle, sorry.
1: Sorry what? Sorry? Where is he? Get there now, fast! Down there, I want you to kneel down. What's this? Who raised you guys for God's sake? You guys are going to Mama. You're going to the village to stay with Mama because I don't understand any of this problem. Raise your hands. Where's it? What? Oh my God, my walk!
2: So what did you do this time?
0: Nothing.
2: Nothing, of course. You can't ever do anything, can you? Huh? You can't. So it's a beautiful position, so just continue. Exactly. Yeah, raise your hand. Good, good. Okay.
3: Joy like a river.

destiny.

0: Hang on your back, please. Help me hold the baby.
1: Destiny and Daniela, what is this? Answer me, what is this?
2: It was Destiny.
3: It's a lie. It wasn't me, it was you.
2: It's a lie.
1: Just shut up. Now, both of you are going to serve some punishment so you don't do this ever again. Face the wall. No, come here, come here. Now, listen and listen good. You'll never play in this living room again. Am I understood? Just give me a minute.
0: Nonsense.
4: Sorry. Just imagine. I wonder what you were looking for inside the flower vase.

0: I want to go to the market so I can get some things for the house.
1: Okay, how long will you be gone?
0: Long enough to get the things we need. Dave is still asleep and I hope he doesn't wake up till I return.
1: Okay, money?
0: Yeah, I'm good.
1: Okay.

0: Now you two, remember I said you're not allowed to play in this living room, right? Good. So this is how you guys are going to sit till it's time to eat and then sleep. Is that understood? Because failure to do so, I'm not just going to ship you off to the village, but I'll ship you to different grandmas. Yeah, imagine that. You, Destiny, I'll ship you to my mom. And you, Daniela, I'll ship you to Auntie Lily's mom. You know how she is. Do you understand? Good. I'm coming back. Peter!
1: Yes, sir.
0: What are you doing there?
1: Hey, madam just went out, so I'm closing the gate.
0: Okay. Please go get my clothes from the dry cleaner.
1: Okay, let me.
0: No, come. I mean now. I need it now.
1: Now?
0: Yes, just go now.
1: Okay?
0: Okay? All right, thank you. Hurry!

0: Okay. Some people are learning really fast. Alright. That's good.
1: Daniela!
0: Hey.
1: Destiny, hi. You're back.
0: Yes.
1: Okay.
0: Is Dave still asleep?
1: Who?
0: The baby.
1: Oh, yeah, he is. Please, where are they?
0: Who?
1: The kids.
0: Maybe in their room.
1: No, they're not there. I just came down from there. I told them to sit here.
0: How do you mean they're not in their room?
1: Because I just checked. Daniela! Destiny! Wow, this is serious.
0: Destiny! Destiny! Destiny!
1: Are they here?
0: They are not here.
1: God, where could they be?
0: Are you asking me? You were supposed to look after them.
1: Please.
0: Destiny!
1: Destiny!
0: Oh, Brian, how can you do something like this?
1: I have more. I have to concentrate.
0: You have not more, but you were supposed to look after them.
1: Please, let's just concentrate on finding them first. Peter! Come, let's go check them outside. Peter! Peter!
2: Okay.
1: Where are you just coming from?
2: I want to get the cloth from the dry cleaner.
1: Clothes? Yes. Now! Since I sent it! What's wrong with you? And you left the gate open
0: so
1: since!
0: Where are the kids? Where are the kids?
1: Kids?
0: Where is Daniela and Destiny?
1: This guy, we're wasting our time with this guy.
0: How do you leave this gate open?
1: Let's go!
0: Oh, Jesus! Don't you dare leave this place open again! Where exactly are we going to go looking for them?
1: I don't know.
0: Now?
1: Let's just check everywhere.

0: Hi.
1: Good evening.
2: Good evening.
1: Sorry, please, I'm looking for two little girls between the ages of 4 and 7. I don't know if you saw them anywhere around the estate.
2: Two little girls?
1: Yes.
2: That's gay. One do like tall, the other is short.
1: Yes, yes, one is tall and the other is short.
2: I saw them.
1: For where?
2: The other estate.
1: The other estate?
2: Yes.
1: Please, where in the estate? Where in the other estate?
2: I think they're somewhere. She's been at 2 boys.
1: Okay, I said 2 girls, not boys.
2: Okay, 2 girls. Like, I never see that one for my life.
1: Yeah. Okay, thank you so much.
2: Wait, thank you.

0: Excuse me, fine boy. You enter my eye, you. Fine boy. I saw the little things. Shoe.
1: God.
2: This is so frustrating. Who knows where these children will be? How could they?
0: Please, let's keep, we have to keep working and we need to find them. You can't be tired because you were the one that were with them in the house. You were supposed to look after them.
2: How would I have known that they would walk out?
0: That's why you're supposed to keep an eye on them. Please just walk fast.
3: Destiny, can we do this every day?
4: Sure, why not? Did you enjoy yourself?
3: Yes, I miss mommy and daddy. They don't want to call me a real life princess.
4: I miss them too. But you are a real life princess. Now, let's get back home before mean auntie and mean uncle send us to the village.
3: Okay.
4: Let's go quick.
3: I don't want to go to the village.
4: Come back! I think we are going to the village.
5: Where did you guys go to?
6: You said we can't play inside the living room, so we went to the estate park to play.
7: And our dad used to take us there once in a while.
1: Destiny, you had us worried. Please don't do this again, okay?
5: Listen, kids. You should never do this to us again. We'll take you to the park every weekend. We can even do better. We'll take you to the zoo for the movies, all right?
7: You promise?
5: Yes. But then you should never do this again. There are dangerous people out there that can hurt you. They can kidnap you and maltreat you. All right? Please.
1: Okay, right. Let's go up so you can shower and eat. Let's go.
8: Ryan, I still have goosebumps. What could we have done if we lost these kids?
5: I wouldn't have been able to forgive myself.
8: They are being rebellious against us. That's exactly what these kids are doing. Now the question is, what did your parents do right that were doing wrong?
5: That's exactly what I was thinking of on our way back. These are kids, for God's sake. They need to play, explore, ask questions and get answers to them. But unfortunately, we are both not in the right frame of mind to give them that.
8: It doesn't stop them from wanting it. I know this is new to us, and we're finding it hard to cope. But I think we should put aside whatever it is we have against kids and create time for them so we don't lose them.
5: We've been selfish.
8: Very.
5: These children need us.
8: Thank you.
9: You like it?
2: Mm-hmm. Oh. So kids, here we are. Don't stop.
10: It's okay.
11: Hey.
4: There's so many activities to do.
11: I know, like jumping on a bouncy castle, looking
4: at... I want
11: at...
4: bouncy castle.
11: I mean, I want popcorn. Yoo-hoo! A jumping! Oh man, no jumping!
4: Yeah.

0: Yeah! An engine sign!
1: I miss mom.
2: I miss dad.
3: Oh, we miss them too, okay? Look, we might not be able to replace them, but I promise we are going to love you guys equally, okay?
4: Oh boy, what is this?
3: Yes, I promise. What's that? What? There?
1: Shall the phone continue?
3: Oh yes, of course. Let's continue.
1: Yeah!
3: Don't go too fast.

0: Wow, I can't believe she just slept off like that. Imagine. Wow. We are one big family with a great big hug. Kiss from me to you. Won't you say you love me too? I love you. You love me. We are one big family with a great big hug and a kiss from me to you. Won't you say you love me too?
1: Okay, so I never knew you had a fun side to you.
2: Says someone who was cocky all along. Oh yes. Brian, please, you can't go to work now. Not when we have joint custody of the children. Brian, I need your 50% contribution here.
1: No, I don't talk like that. And I wasn't cocky. I just needed to set you straight that.

0: have a job too.
1: Oh yes, we all knew. But you never joked with it. And I liked that about you. A hardworking and straight lady. I really admire you.

0: new generation young ladies. Career wise, yeah, I think you'll be good at it.
1: You had to say career wise because you think I'm not domestic, yeah? I saw what you did there.
0: Okay, look, if it helps, we are both not domestic. I'm not either.
1: Yeah. Well, I think we're both clumsy with this childcare ish. And it's fine, we can laugh over it now.
0: Yeah, me too. Look, it felt as if you just was transferring all the aggressions of these children and their misdeeds to me.
1: Brian, yeah? You were freaking annoying. I thought I was going to run mad.
0: There was no way in this world I was going to make you run mad. Huh? And if it helps you, we are becoming good parents now.
1: Yeah.
0: So are you thinking of getting married anytime soon?
1: I just left a relationship of 2 years. We broke up last year.
0: Why?
1: Irreconcilable differences.
0: That sounds like divorce.
1: A heartbreak after 2 years of relationship felt like it.
0: Divorce, right? I didn't know you had this sense of humor.
1: It wasn't funny. But I'm glad I can actually laugh about it now.
0: You're really a beautiful and a nice lady. With a good head on your shoulder.
1: A very good one.
0: I see no reason why a guy would want to break your heart.
1: Well, it happened. So, how about you? Are you not settling down soon? I mean, you have everything going for you already.
0: Well, in my case, I guess I've not just met the right woman yet. Yes, I've never been in a real relationship.
1: For real?
0: Yeah.
1: Why?
0: It just never happened.
1: That means you're a player.
0: Ah, come on. If I was, don't you think you would have noticed by now?
1: Well, that's true. I've never seen you with a lady here. But how can you say you've never been in love? I mean, you're dangerously handsome.
0: I've always been a hard worker, right? Ever since I was in school, it was all about my studies. Then when I started working, it was all about my work and research. So it always affected my affairs. Ladies will always break up with me just for no damn reason. They never got to understand me.
1: Or they never had the patience to see the side of you the kids have made you show.
0: They've made us. And I'm loving it.
1: The baby.
0: Don't worry, I should go get
1: it. No, I will go. It's my turn, remember? I'll go.
2: I enjoyed the conversation we just had.
1: Me too.

0: Brian.
1: Hey.
0: So, how did you cope with the kids alone?
1: Yeah, good.
0: Oh. Okay, so I had to just go and...
1: Look, what you do with your spare time is none of my business. I made pasta just in case you want to have dinner. Even if I doubt you would. Excuse me.

0: Thank you.
1: You're welcome.
0: Thank you so much for today.
1: You're welcome.
2: It was nice having you.
0: Same here. It's nice seeing you too.
1: Yeah, so I will see you some other time, huh?
0: Okay. All right. So.
1: See, I don't feel like letting you go already. Oh, yeah. So you're back. Okay, so this is Lily, my sister-in-law.
0: Hi, Lily. Good evening.
1: How's your day?
0: Is she okay?
1: I'm worried. She'll be fine.
0: Okay.
1: All right. See you tomorrow.
0: Bye. Yeah. Bye.
1: Yeah.

0: You.
1: Me what?
0: Don't you think you should keep your relationship away from here because of these kids?
1: Say someone who went to see her ex the other day.
0: Well, I went to see him. I didn't bring him here.
1: Well, it's better. It's better than running off to someone who clearly does not respect you the moment he as much as snapped his finger.
0: That wasn't what happened, okay? Most of you don't even have the moral justification to judge anyone because you are the irresponsible one.

Hey. Hey, Lily. Lily, please, can we talk? Please, can we stop this cold war already? Please, I can't sleep. Look, I can't. I tried the whole of last night, but I couldn't. Please. In the midst of the situation we found ourselves, I fell for you. Yes. Lily, I'm helplessly in love.

0: When did you realize that you loved me?
1: Well, I can't place my hands on a particular moment, but I always did feel something strong for you.

0: That's the reason why I agreed to share custody of the children with you. I wanted to be close to you.
1: Are you sure it's love this time? I mean, you have never been in love.
0: Yes, I am. The same way I'm sure that white is white and black is black.
1: But I felt the same way too. Yeah. I always wanted you around me. It felt so natural. It's something I never felt with my ex.
0: Ah, your ex. I'm so glad it's an ex now. Confession. I almost had a heart attack when you guys were talking.
1: No. There's no way I'm going back to him. Talking about me, how about you?
0: What about me? Ah, the girl you met, my colleague. Well, she was just a colleague, and I actually tried to use her a little bit to get you jealous.
1: Really?
0: Yes, and I see it worked there.
1: Mm-hmm.
0: So, will you be my girlfriend?
1: Yes.

0: Lily, I can't imagine growing old with anyone else.
1: Not that I want to. Fate has brought us together and given us three wonderful children. And I know my life will never be complete without you by my side. You make me feel brand new. And I want to spend the rest of my life with you, Destiny, Daniela, and Dave. I'll cook for you, change diapers, plan my busy schedules with you. I just want all the craziness that comes with you. Please, Lily, will you be my wife?
2: Yes. No, hold on, I need to take care of myself.
3: Hey, Miss Judy. Is there anything you want me to?

0: Brutus Massive, Wagwan. Welcome back to another exciting episode of your favorite entertainment and lifestyle program. I'm your boy Analda Adi, and it's Eddie. Eddie, where were you this week, fam?
1: Garden Town.
0: You sure?
1: Yeah, man.
0: Check your maps. A joke. A Garden Town there for real people. Man, I like, so far the place is cool, because we know so we ever in a hot sun, you know. So I am grateful. As a chronic class, we're up on a hillside, so we're going to make our way down the hill now and into the town of Garden Town. Big up on yourself. Let's go!
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0: No Days Off by Jamari and 450 certainly a mash up the streets right now. We caught up with him earlier this year, but we are going to check in with Jamari right now, because as him say, him hard work a pay off. Jamari, your time.
3: Me say mummy my soul, make it my switch. Just a take it one step at a time.
0: Jamari, welcome back to Pre-The Show, my dog.
4: That is it.
0: First things first, last time we spoke, you say one of your resolution them for 2026 was new music, new energy, and definitely riches. Okay, have mummy for help and etc. From that was in January. So now, pun intended, the hard work appear.
4: Feel now.
0: How you feel?
4: I feel good, nice.
0: Yeah.
4: Yeah.
0: And obviously, you've been a do it from high school days when you were a J-God. Looking back at being, looking back, how you feel J-God would have looked on Jamari today?
4: Proud, motivated more than only motivated before. And just happy, like, just happiness right now. Yeah, just be a good vibe. I look on Jamari and I said, Jamari, meet and that. Just like that, you know, I look on him. Yeah.
3: Street smart, me see them bad mind is sweet. Some know them me bad mind me, Felisa.
0: No. The big song,
4: yeah,
0: with 450, you get the looking properly, you know. What are some of the things that you notice changing in your life since you get that big song? Yeah?
4: Everything changed. People change too, unfortunately. I don't know why.
0: Fortunately. You know why?
4: Well.
0: You know why?
4: Yeah.
0: Them did stay so from morning.
4: See there.
0: So it's a blessing in disguise. They never did for their own in the first place. Well, yeah. I saw me look upon it at least.
4: Yeah.
0: But yeah, people change. Why?
4: Yeah, life change. Mummy can ask me for a thing and get it.
0: Now, if you tell her a month and a week and a.
4: I'm soon figure it out. Yeah, everything changed.
3: You have it. Yes, you got it. You want me. Me no see this usually. You come from.
0: And even so, because you also said that she never really wanted to do the music thing. So now,
4: how
0: she feel?
4: She didn't want to work. As in too many days at the yard and me not work. Must I tell her about music and sometimes she may have to turn to for help me certain way financially and for eat at the time. And it was an uncomfortable feeling as a man still. But I could have worked because I have subject, you see me? And I did a work one at a time, but the work thing just never did a work. So that's why I do what I think about work and see it at work, you know. You catch your work.
0: Yeah, man. Only for work,
4: I put in, bro. So, mommy, she say thing at work, you know.

0: And not only me a benefit, which she glad for she say me good, you know, she not fear help me now, but she also and the people around me. So right now she believe more than what she believe right now. Me, I tell her every day she come for me, I got some play tone and me, yeah, this every every.
1: Now all it tough. When me look at me, I fall for me can only laugh. All the minutes in the light up on the road, me walk me.
2: Are you signed?
0: Yeah.
2: Signed to True Ambassador. Yeah. What has that been like? What are some things where you learn? How is it working with Javi, Falcon, Wheatley, etc. and career guidance overall?
0: Yeah, like, I learn every single day. I learn from everybody too. Like, everybody has something for teacher. Falcon has something for teacher. Wheatley has something for teacher. Javi especially, I go sit down and lecture you every single chance you get every day. As long as him see you, just know, say, just turn on your ears.
2: One listener forward.
0: I have to just sit and listen because everything with them say always right. Especially them, because in a real life, like them say some things and them watch it play up back and I have to just laugh. And them laugh off of me too, because they tell me.
1: Mm-hmm. Believe for the recipe.
3: Believe.
1: And them can't get the best of we.
2: Oh, you want to close out 2026?
0: Oh, you want to close out 2026?
2: Yeah, what? Three months left, I can't call it that. How you want to close out the year?
0: I got 2026 done already. I tell you, 2026 done already. I jam already close off the whole of this 2026 right now.
2: Mm-hmm.
0: It might sound a bit overconfident, but in a real life, bro, all jam already need is just a highlight, brother. I'm going to get the highlight.
2: Yeah, the talent is there.
0: Yeah, I just need to show them what time it is now.
2: Mm-hmm.
0: You see me? And the ladies, they're on my side because they know that them me represent for all time. So for the ladies them up on my side, no boy can't tell me nothing, man. What you want, it doesn't really matter what she said me a deal.
2: Real.
4: People, that was Jamari. And real quick, I have to wonder if one of them tie him come and equip with how far he's traveled with his career so far. But after the break, it's our YPRE Vox Pump and our Magnum Top 10 chart. So stay tuned.
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0: and get married. But is it okay for a woman to propose to men? Let's hear what the streets have to say in our YPRE Vox Pop. 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
1: YPRE is brought to you by Campari Red Passion.
2: It seems fair, you know, but you don't know, we might have it on you and them see it different in our perception. But for me, yeah, I'm thinking it's okay, because we put out that much effort. They should. Consider it, ladies.
3: Why not? Why not? If we can propose to them, why not?
0: So at first, you are going to make a girl kneel down in front of you with a ring in her hand and say, will you marry me?
3: I mean, because we are king. I mean,
4: why not? Of course. If you see something where you love, you go for it. It's simple.
5: No, absolutely no. I don't think so. I feel like if you're a real man, you're supposed to propose to a woman.
6: It personally is not my style. I know women feel much more liberated today than in earlier years. So some people, that's their style. It's not my style.
7: It do depends. If I'm with a guy for at least say 10 years and the guy don't propose, then I can say, you know what, let me do it. But I don't really believe in it.
8: No. Why? No. No, point blank, period. That's it. No.
9: No.
10: I like it the traditional way. So I would say no.
11: Honestly, if it work, it work. You don't know, people are going to do things out of love, and I feel like say, if it works for them, it just works for them. And that's pretty much it.
0: No woman now proposed to me. But what Una say, let us know on all our social media platforms at Pretty Show on Instagram, Facebook, TikTok, X, and of course the comment section on YouTube. And tune in next week for more YPRE. Don't follow Eddie, eh?
1: YPRE was brought to you by Campari Red Passion.
0: Jamari and 450 are steadily making their way up the Magnum Top 10 chart with no days off. Where are they this week? Let's find out right now. Magnum, champion of dance.

0: I'm never see you.
1: Well, you guys don't have to wait long because guess what? Kashan is up right after this break, so stay tuned.

0: Recording artist Kashan dropped Take It Easy recently, and it's been popping off, really and truly buzzing. So we are gonna meet her in our up next segment. Never touch a roaring lion in the cabin.
1: First of all, I must congratulate you on your debut album titled
2: Here Comes Kashan.
1: All right. The title suggests that you're introducing yourself. Correct me if I'm wrong.
2: No, I'm not. You're not wrong.
1: Oh, okay.
2: So I was a dancehall artist, well known for doing dancehall.
1: Mm-hmm.
2: So kind of somewhat transitioning into a reggae.
1: And what sparked the decision to make that transition?
2: I mean, it's time for a change.
1: Mm-hmm.
2: You get older, you need to just do something more meaningful.
1: Mm-hmm.
3: Body going through phases. Man, you have a lucky if you don't face it.
2: In primary school, I wanted to be a teacher.
1: Mm-hmm.
2: So, you know, your opinion, really. You don't know.
1: Mm-hmm.
2: Until you know. I realized that that was not for me. So it was music for me. Because I normally perform at the Brony concerts in primary school, so
1: mm-hmm.
2: I've always loved music.
1: Music, okay. After all the hard work you've put in over the years, what does this moment mean to you, releasing your debut album?
2: It means a lot. It means that I'm doing something good now.
1: Mm-hmm. Why was it important for your debut project to be so extensive, and what story were you hoping to tell?
2: A lot of stories. 13 tracks with 13 different stories.
1: Mm-hmm.
2: Yeah. You know, dancehall mostly come with this facade, the lifestyle and them stuff. Fake lifestyle and
1: right.
2: Reggae music is raw.
1: Mm-hmm.
2: And reality. Well, most. And if you think so we don't,
1: it just like home. And if you One of the standout songs is Sweet Jamaica.
2: Mm-hmm.
1: What message or feeling were you hoping listeners would take away from that specific track?
2: Just the island itself, the song speaks about Jamaica.
1: Mm-hmm.
2: It's a feel-good song, you know? And it's not just for Jamaicans. So, really, just love your country.
1: Right. Life hard, boy. Still I give thanks though, you know, easy. The reggae landscape is constantly evolving. How do you stay true to the genre while still creating music that connects with today's audience?
2: I'm an artist, and a good one at that.
1: Mm-hmm.
2: Listen Baba Roots,
1: mm-hmm.
2: and you will know. Listen Superwoman. As I mentioned earlier,

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1: Never touch a roaring lion who can't win, no sir.
0: A mini tour lining up.
2: Mm-hmm.
0: Now jinx it.
2: Okay.
0: I'm still voicing. Recording my record all the time same way.
2: Mm-hmm.
0: Now stop.
3: DJ Trigger, who is also the MC for DJ Chrisonic and the personal DJ for dancehall artist Enhance, has been making rounds recently. And Naldo sat down with him in this week's Mixmaster segment.
4: 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Double the energy, double the vibe.
5: Yo, DJ Trigger, I ain't not such a demon, stay in order.
2: Trigger. Welcome to Pre-The Show, my boss.
5: Respect, respect, man. My name, man. Is it?
2: That's that. Welcome to our Mixmaster segment. And first of all, being that you're being introduced to the viewers, want to give them a quick crash course as to who you are. So, stage name, DJ Trigger. But what the name of mommy and daddy you?
5: The DJ Trigger, but the rightful name of Demo, you know?
2: Mm-hmm. Where Demo is born and grow?
5: Barbican Castle Lights.
2: And
5: all the time in life, you know?
2: That. And which schools did you attend coming up?
5: We used to attend New Day. Mm-hmm. Left from New Day, go St. Joseph. And then left from Joseph and then from that. From in a school, that was music, mm-hmm. straight. Yeah, and from that, nothing else.
1: Can't hold a figure, we got it good. Every minute is a new day.
5: You know, say, it all start out that when I tell my girlfriend this, I break up.
2: Mm-hmm.
5: And when the break up really touch one part,
2: mm-hmm.
5: I say, John, no star. What am I going to do for ease of pain?
2: Mm-hmm.
5: One of my family, them know, they have a son in the community. My name is Shizzle International.
2: Mm-hmm.
5: You see me, I'm a Mexican general, they do a Fafa. Call me and say, yo, come in, man, lift up two bucks and free your mind, man, all right?
2: Yeah.
5: Yo, DJ Trigger, I ain't answer chatting man, stay in order. I see from that, I go there, I'm gonna see Mike, I'm gonna start taking the mic, you know, I'm gonna start say like one or a few things, but my family is at him, I say, yo, dog, you have the vice, you know.
2: Mm-hmm.
5: You see me?
2: Mm-hmm.
5: You have the vice, so you need to do it. So he said, I'm used to stand up writers and I'm used to the writers, so what he used to put him on a crate.
2: Mm-hmm.
5: You see me? He used to put him on a crate and him thing there. Big party in a barbecue, you know, man. Put him on a crate and him thing.
2: So he shot them time?
5: Yeah, man. Okay. Anything he might tell me if he say, I hit me, I say. You see me? Because he's the main MC, man.
2: Mm-hmm.
5: He's my next shoot name, Gunners. Yeah, breed of my ass will pass off too.
2: Got
5: you see me? Yeah, man, the whole of them, man, teach me, man.
2: Mm.
5: Freddy, everybody. You see me? Yeah, man, so you just start from this and when we stay, so I just start doing this and we never turn back.

0: tsunami. In such a competitive space, Sugar, how do you maintain your authenticity whilst also being relevant?
1: Alright. As I'm tell you, and as Sonic, you know Sonic must tell you, he's a drama man. Jean, he's a drama man. We used to do it 9 to 5, but never work out. See? So I just do drama and then music. You see me on the lane, my gimmicks the whole time.
0: Right, true.
1: You see me? Right, true. Me never vex it. You see me? So I just some keep it on a level.
0: Yeah.
2: As you can see, there are many icons behind me, and I wonder what their favorite food is. Well, whilst we're on the topic of food, you don't know, it's Pandafire right after the break.

0: just value.
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1: Miss Lou, we know you're a big poet and big singer, you know, but you can cook? Okay, well, we have some products for you, but we'll soon get them. Zin, they don't know, so when you're gonna do your jerking, there's nowhere else to turn than Newpa, because they have the jerk marinade sauce. And as Eddie always lets us know, Carl's tomato ketchup are the best ketchup around town, so you don't know, you top off your jerk with a jerk pork or jerk chicken, or even jerk rabbit with that. But this week, Eddie tell me, say, look, baking him, I'm gonna do. So I have him Kiel's fruit wine. Eddie, you're gonna do it good, or you're gonna make the thing soft, sir?
2: I mean, mommy there for a reason still.
1: Say, she help you?
2: She ever go be you?
1: Or Miss Lou go help you?
2: Oh yeah, I say, oh. I don't know, maybe if she won't help me, you know. A long time, I don't see her still.
1: Yeah. All right. 85 Degrees Rasta Bar recently opened its doors in Portmore, St. Catherine, and we stopped by to see what they offer on a Sunday morning. Come here and say, yo, the breakfast, it can't miss. Let's find out what else is on the menu in our Panda Fire segment. Eddie, ready?
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4: How long has 85 Degrees Resto Bar been in operation?
5: So we've been in operation just 2 years.
4: And how has business been over the period?
5: Business has been good. We've grown steadily over the 2 years. We have some competing factors that really sort of affecting our operations with the road works and so on and development, but that's good. So we look forward to the completion of that and seeing how it moves further as we try to solidify ourselves in this space.
4: What do you enjoy most about a business like this?
5: The people, the different personalities, the different stories that come out of sitting at a bar and talking to a customer when they've had a long day, or they're going through something, or they just want to express some sort of win or anything about themselves that they want to express. The people who come in are oftentimes very colorful, you know, from diverse backgrounds, diverse careers, and so you get to meet a lot of people and build your network. So breakfast, currently we only do a Sunday offering. That's something that we're trying to start to have every day. Maybe at the end of September, going into October. But I can tell you the Sunday mornings are special. We use natural seasonings. We try to make sure that we put our best foot forward in every way possible.
4: What's on your lunch menu?
5: 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We are at Lot 6E, Cookston Avenue, Brayton, Portmore.
1: In 1999, Itna Pretty by Richie Spice and his brother Snatcher certainly climbed the charts and got massive airplay. But interestingly enough, the song was actually produced by another brother, Pliers. Now, Snatcher is here to bring us the backstory of that song in our Fooey Culture segment.
3: 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Fooey Culture.
4: What was the inspiration behind that track?
6: Well, that song came about is an inspiration we get about our mom seeing the struggle that she got through for

0: years just as youth, you know. So starting out in the music and thing, you know, we come together. Players produce a song that is my elder sibling, you know, produce a song and me and Richie write it and it just became a hit, you know.
1: You mentioned that your brother Players produced the song.
0: Yeah.
1: What was that like working with your brother on the vocals and another brother on the production side?
0: Well, you have to be on point, you know, because, you know, me had to try come up with my name in the business, then more established, take me things serious. So you have to just make sure, you know, so we are the serious and serious about the work, because all the video is all part of a Sunday P-side vice. So we have to be on the road doing the thing. You see me? But it's a great inspiration still.
1: What do you recall about the recording session?
0: Well, it was great, you know, because over the years, while coming up and recording song, that was one of the most easy songs for Vice. Cause I'm just going to the Vice room and I want to take on it. We record the song up at Mikey Bennett studio.
1: That's Grafton Studios, right?
0: Yeah, man. One take on my part done. Richie sing theme part and then, you know, it was a magical moment still. I still have it in my head, you know?
1: When the song took off and began to play on the radio and you were hearing it all over the place in the dances, what was it feeling like for you?
0: Well, I felt great, you know. Hear me voice on the radio saying, I know, say, boy, I will sit down and pencil out the tune and write out the song and hear the song I play there. You know, it's a very rewarding feeling to me still. You see me, I say, son, you kind of inspire me to push on, you know. The basket she heard and in the bread.
2: One frack, one shoes, and one diet. Dental care for your dogs is definitely important. And dog groomer Deja Gordon is here to tell us some more in our True Tip of the Week.
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1: The importance of dental care as far as dogs are concerned. Talk to us about that.
4: All right, so just like us, you don't take care of your teeth, or you know, them start rotten and look disgusting and you have bad breath. Dogs, they do get plaque and tartar buildup. So it is important as early as possible, you brush their teeth at least twice a week. You can't brush your teeth twice a week, you schedule a veterinary dental, basically, to get the teeth cleaned at your the closest veterinary clinic. What they'll do is they'll sedate your dog and they'll scrape off any buildup of the teeth, polish it, and the dog is good as new. And this should be done twice per year. When you get your dog's teeth cleaned at the groomers, it is important to know that it's your responsibility as well in between grooming to brush your dog's teeth at home. So here at Deja's Grooming Services, we now offer teeth brushing and we do it with this little chew toy here. So we basically put it inside the dog's mouth. Some of them will allow it, some won't. It exposes the teeth. So they'll chew on it, it exposes the teeth, and we use the dog toothpaste. And they have their own toothbrush, not our toothbrush that's hard to scrape up the gums. This is pretty soft. So you use both of these and you brush the teeth and you do this twice per week.
1: So when you brush, how long do you brush it for?
4: You just spend like 10 seconds on each side, and that's pretty much it.
3: The True Tip of the Week was brought to you by True Pet Food.
2: All right, Garden Town Massive, that is how we're going to close out this week's episode of Pretty Show. Until next time, I'm Naldo.
5: And I'm Eddie. See you guys next week. And I'm Eddie. You almost messed that up, bro.
6: Pre-This was brought to you in partnership with the following partners: Magnum Tonic Wine, Champion of Dancehall, Ray and Nephew White Overproof Rum, Campari Red Passion, Newpack More Than Just Value, True Pet Food, Cal's Where Quality Meets Affordability, Sunshine Snacks, Burger King You Rule, Little Caesars It's Not Crazy It's Little

0: The clock is ticking for Eastern Caribbean governments as recent talks leave them weighing citizenship program revenues against visa-free travel to Europe. 6 more months for Haiti's anti-gang force as troop shortages persist ahead of planned elections. And in sports, Haley Matthews hit a century to power West Indies women to a series victory over Zimbabwe. I'm Renee Sion, bringing you some of the big stories across the region in this Caribbean Week in Review. Eastern Caribbean governments face pressure to end citizenship by investment programs with government revenue and visa-free travel to Europe at stake. St. Lucia's Prime Minister Philip J. Pierre says recent talks suggest little room for negotiation. The European Commission wants the programs phased out by June 1, 2028, or countries risk losing visa-free access to the Schengen area. The issue affects St. Lucia, Antigua and Barbuda, Dominica, Grenada, and St. Kitts and Nevis, which grant citizenship through qualifying investments or financial contributions. Pierre says stronger applicant checks have not shifted Europe's security concern. He says the program provides about 10% of St. Lucia's government revenue, and his administration has announced no plans to close it. For the regional technical talks are expected this month as leaders seek to protect development funding and their citizens' ability to travel. Here's more in this NBC Prime News report.
1: Facing a two-year countdown on a program that has become a significant contributor to the country's finances, Prime Minister Honorable Philippe J. Pierre held discussions with European Union officials during his participation in the 81st United Nations General Assembly, seeking clarity on the way forward for St. Lucia's Citizenship by Investment Program. The meeting brought together Prime Minister Pierre, the Prime Minister of Antigua and Barbuda, the Governor of the Eastern Caribbean Central Bank, officials of the Organization of the Eastern Caribbean States, and representatives of the European Union. Pierre says the discussions ended cordially, but the decision facing countries operating citizenship by investment programs is becoming increasingly clear. The Prime Minister says the EU is effectively putting visa-free access to the Schengen area on the line as it pushes Caribbean countries to either end their citizenship by investment programs or make significant changes to them. But while the two-year deadline is now established, Pierre says there is still room for dialogue.
2: And he made it clear that that was in the law and it could not have been changed in the law of all the countries in the EU. So the decision is whether we keep our CIP programs, and we've given 2 years to scale down and to end our CIP programs in 2 years. It's a dead date. 2 years, although there was some a sense of a little bit of negotiation, but not more, nothing much more than 2 years.
1: The discussions now move to the next phase, with countries having to weigh the future of their programs against the importance of maintaining visa-free access to Europe. For St. Lucia, that decision comes with considerable economic implications. The Citizenship by Investment Program accounts for approximately 10% of the country's revenue stream, making any major change a matter of national financial significance.
2: St. Lucia is fortunate in that the CIP program is about 10% of our GDP, of our revenue, about 10% of our revenue. And St. Lucia is also fortunate because, you know, the battering that the CIP program got from the opposition, we've still, our program still is very attractive, and it's, but we are in a fortunate situation in that our program is not our main revenue source.
0: In Haiti, the International Force Fighting Armed Gangs has been given another 6 months ahead of the planned elections in December. The United Nations Security Council approved the extension with 12 votes in favor and 3 abstentions. But the gang suppression force remains well below its planned strength. U.S. Ambassador Mike Walls says around 1,500 troops are deployed, with another 4,000 expected in the coming months. Gang violence has forced nearly 1.5 million people from their homes. The election timetable depends on improved security and sufficient funding. Trinidad and Tobago's House of Representatives has passed legislation to raise the minimum age for alcohol and tobacco to 21 and cannabis and gambling to 25. The bill passed by 23 votes to 10 after more than 12 hours of debate. Attorney General John Jeremy says the measures aim to change the country's direction after years of crime and violence. The opposition questioned a requirement for a national photo identification to prove age, but Jeremy says it would help police enforce the proposed restrictions. The bill is now before the Senate. TTT News has the details.
3: The miscellaneous provisions, Alcohol, Cannabis, Dangerous Drugs, Gambling and Tobacco Bill 2026, was passed in the House of Representatives on Wednesday night. The bill seeks to revise legislative frameworks to establish a new minimum age for the sale, purchase and possession of intoxicating liquor and tobacco to 21 years of age, and to increase the age limit relevant to matters concerning the sale, purchases, possession and consumption of cannabis to 25 years of age. Attorney General John Jeremy argued that the bill is aimed at changing the country's direction after years of rising crime and violence.
4: I was saddened to hear Port of Spain South, my friend, say that it's business as usual. And business as usual is what got us to the position that we were in. True. In 2024, when Trinidad and Tobago, a tiny island, recorded perhaps one of the top 10, one of the top 15 highest homicide rates in the world.
3: He also challenged critics who suggested that the legislation could face legal hurdles.
4: Now, we have come with radical legislation. I heard the threat uttered, not sub silentio, it was uttered across the floor today, to challenge the legislation. Go ahead and challenge it. Go ahead and challenge it.
3: The opposition questioned the requirement for the national photo identification to prove a person's age. However, the AG said the measure was needed to make the law enforceable.
4: We felt that the legislation, although it was well-intentioned and drafted with prohibitions, that it would have been difficult for the police, I was told, to determine the ages of individuals, so that we inserted that photo ID requirement.
0: In Antigua and Barbuda, parliamentarians have approved legislation imposing minimum sentences for serious gun crimes. The Firearms Amendment Bill received broad support from both sides of the aisle on Monday. It forms part of a wider package of measures responding to an increase in gun crime that has raised concerns among residents. We get more in this ABS News.

0: News report.
1: The Attorney General piloted the legislation outlining the government's resolute stance in response to rising gun crimes. He outlined some of the minimum sentences being instituted by the legislation.
2: A person who sells or transfer firearm ammunition to any other person who does not hold or exempt from holding the firearm license is guilty of an offense and is liable on summary conviction for a term of imprisonment of not less than 5 years, not more than 10 years. On conviction and indictment, not less than 15 years, no more than 30 years.
1: However, the Attorney General made it clear the judiciary will have some discretion and outlined what provision has been made in the legislation for this.
2: Where a defendant has been tried and convicted of an offense that is punishable by the prescribed minimum penalty, and the court determines that having regard to the circumstances of the case, it would be manifestly excessive, unjust to sentence the defendant to the prescribed minimum penalty for which he is punishable, the court shall A, sentence the defendant to the prescribed minimum penalty, and B, issue to the defendant a certificate so as to allow the defendant to seek leave to appeal to a judge of the High Court with respect to the sentence.
1: Prime Minister the Right Honourable Gaston Brown told fellow lawmakers this legislation is one of the arrows in the government's quiver. He said a message must be sent.
3: We are of the view that sentencing should be proportional, and I'm not advocating for any form of disproportional sentencing. But you can't tell me that a man raped a two-year-old and get 2 years in jail.
4: Exactly.
3: And then you repeat the offense and rape another minor, and they get 3 years. And then you have people out there who kill people and so on, just getting bail at will. Really?
1: Prime Minister Brown also had a strong message for families who condone the criminal actions of relatives. He bemoaned the societal ill in which criminal violence is sometimes glorified.
3: We're products of our society. And if the society remains slack and we continue to lionize gunmen in this country.
0: A reported 70-minute incursion into Belize's airspace by a Guatemala military aircraft is testing relations between the neighbors. Prime Minister John Bresciano says his government may summon Guatemala's ambassador and recall Belize's top diplomat for a consultation. He insists Belize cannot ignore the incident, but must respond carefully, keep diplomatic channels open, and protect the territorial dispute case before the International Court of Justice. Guatemala denies the flight occurred and has requested verification by the Organization of American States. Belize's opposition has also called for a united approach to defending the country's sovereignty.
5: That's what all countries do when something happens in another country. You bring in your ambassador to be able to get a good and to have a discussion and to understand what's going on from the other side. Every country do that.
6: And with Japan, though?
5: Well, you need to allow us to be able to have a discussion before we made that decision. But you recall that you come to Belize and to have a discussion, and then we decide whether they go back the following day or 1 month or don't go back at all. It is something to be decided. But at the same time, it is important that we always remain connected with the Guatemalan government. We are neighbors. That's not going to change. We believe that with the ICJ, we have every confidence that we are going to win that case. So we have to maintain good relationships with Guatemala.
6: At the National Security Council level, have you ever been informed of such a breach of our airspace before?
5: As to having a plane flying into Belize, not during my time.
6: PM, the Guatemalans sound very confident in asking the OAS for a verification exercise, which should be a matter of course. Do you have confidence in the OAS that the investigation will be impartial?
5: Let's put it this way. If it were you, wouldn't you do the same? You try to bluff your way through it or something? And that's exactly what they're trying to do. They try to bluff their way. And I do have confidence that on the OAS verification, the OAS have been, I think, quite even-handed in dealing with all of the issues between. Sometimes they take too long, if you ask me. But I think they've been even-handed in all instances.
0: We'll have more news right after this break.

0: Continuing in Cuba, prolonged blackouts are leaving families in Havana without running water for days or weeks, making basic hygiene increasingly difficult. Health authorities are warning about diarrheal illnesses and viral hepatitis as water and electricity supplies deteriorate. Residents describe buying water from street vendors or collecting it from broken pipes, while power cuts also disrupt food refrigeration. One nurse reported that even her clinic lacks water, making hand washing between patients difficult. The United Nations says around 3.5 million people across Cuba are affected by water shortages. Barbados is moving to extend citizenship by descent to the great-grandchildren of Barbadians living overseas. Prime Minister Mia Motley reaffirmed the plan while addressing the Barbadian diaspora in Toronto, Canada. She praised their contributions to their adopted countries and the support they continue to send home. Motley said that the connection must extend beyond one generation, giving descendants the choice to make Barbados their home. She also encouraged families to bring their children and grandchildren to the island to experience the country they have grown up hearing about.
1: The truth is, you must have choice. And your children and grandchildren who may not have been born there, your great-grandchildren may not have been born there, you must have choice. I'm happy to report that we will now accord not simply to the children of Bajans the right of citizenship by descent, but to the great-grandchildren of Bajans the right to citizenship by descent. There are other civilizations that reckon that once you belong, you can never divorce. And Barbados must be that kind of place that 1 ounce of Bajan blood means that you are Bajan to the bone forever.
0: A shooting that killed 4 people and injured 4 others in St. Vincent and the Grenadines has renewed concern about gun violence in the country. Police launched a manhunt following the attack in Green Hill near the capital, Kingston. Up to news time, no arrests had been publicly confirmed in connection with the killings. Authorities say they are increasing patrols, searches, and intelligence operations to tackle gun crime. Investigators are appealing for information and cautioning against speculation about the motive or a possible link to another shooting. We get the details in this SVG news report.
2: What was expected to be an ordinary Friday night outing for a group of young people at a shop in Greenhill near the Hart Court turned deadly. Shortly after 10 o'clock, gunfire rang out, leaving 4 people dead and 4 others injured. Acting Commissioner of Police Trevor Bailey says the shooting sent the community into a frenzy.
3: 2 bodies were met lying on the public road. Body of a female was discovered in a vehicle that was parked on the public road and on an adjacent piece of land. Another body was discovered. Close examination, all of the bodies had what appeared to be gunshot injuries.
2: 4 other people were shot and injured in the Green Hill incident. They were taken to the Milton Cato Memorial Hospital for treatment. 2 have since been discharged, while 2 remain hospitalized under police supervision. Commissioner Bailey says investigators have not established a specific motive for the killings. As police work to determine what led to the shootings, they are also investigating a separate incident in Otley Hall. That shooting occurred around 1 o'clock Saturday morning while officers were still processing the Green Hill crime scene. Police say it is too early to determine whether the 2 incidents are connected, and they are cautioning the public against speculation and rumors as investigators follow the evidence.
0: Trinidad and Tobago will honor Calypso legend the Mighty Sparrow with an official state-assisted funeral. Cultural Minister Michelle Benjamin announced that a committee is working with his family on the arrangements. A funeral date has yet to be announced. Sparrow, whose real name was Slinger Francisco, died in New York at the age of 91. Born in Grenada and raised in Trinidad, he helped bring Calypso to audiences around the world. A national tribute is also planned, and this year's Calypso History

0: month is being observed in his memory. TTT News tells us more.
1: Government has already constituted a committee to work with his family to accord Dr. Francisco the Mighty Sparrow a funeral fit for a legend. Under the direction of the Prime Minister, an official state-assisted funeral will be held, a date to be fixed.
2: As she paid tribute to Sparrow, who passed away in New York on September 27th at the age of 91, surrounded by family, Minister Benjamin outlined several arrangements being put in place to allow the nation to pay its respects during the period of mourning.
1: Calypso History Month, which opens on Thursday, tomorrow, will be observed this year in his memory. And my ministry, in collaboration with TUCO, will stage a national tribute. Books of condolences will be opened at the following various embassies: the regional corporations, NAPA, the National Academy of Performing Arts, SAPA, the Southern Academy of Performing Arts, the Shaw Park Cultural Complex in Tobago, the Ministry of Culture and Community Development Main Office, Level 8 Tower C International Waterfront Complex. From tomorrow, the 1st of October 2026, from 10 a.m. to 4 p.m.
2: Minister Benjamin described Sparrow's death as the loss of one of the greatest cultural figures this country has ever produced. She extended condolences to his wife, children, grandchildren and great-grandchildren, the Calypso fraternity, the people of Trinidad and Tobago, and Sparrow's admirers around the world.
0: Stay with us. Up next is sports.

0: Time now for a roundup of some of the sporting developments in the region this past week. Captain Haley Matthews struck a magnificent century to lead West Indies women to a 2-1 ODI series victory over Zimbabwe. The visitors won the deciding match in Harare by 91 runs. Matthews scored 118, while Shemaine Campbell added 96, helping West Indies reach 271 for 5. Zimbabwe were dismissed for 180 despite an unbeaten 74 from captain Josephine Nukmu. TTT Sports has more.
1: The West Indies women won the first one-day international convincingly versus Zimbabwe, but looked a different team for game two. So, it was down to the deciding third and final match today in Zimbabwe's capital, Harare. Invited to bat first, the West Indies started cautiously, putting on 38 for the first wicket, which came after 10.2 overs. But Haley Matthews and Shemaine Campbell remedied that with a 160-run second wicket partnership, which ended when the captain was out for 118 in the 39th over. Matthews hitting 18 fours and 1-6 in that knock. Campbell fell just short of her century with an impressive 96, which contained 13 fours, as the West Indies women reached 271 for 5 at the end of their 50 overs. In defence of that total, the regional team got the prize wicket of Zimbabwe opener Modesta Mupachekwa in the third over for 4, and the bowlers then put a squeeze on the home team's batters. The captain, Josephine Nkomo, showed the most resistance with 74 not out, but they could only garner 180 runs all out in 47.3 overs, with Janaleel Glasgow, Ashwini Munusa, Alia Alain all taking 2 wickets. Zimbabwe losing the match by 91 runs, while the win gave the West Indies women a 2-1 series victory.
0: Still in cricket, Cricket West Indies has welcomed Barbados Prime Minister Mia Motley's call for greater investment in the sport.

0: including a proposed high-performance center in Barbados. CWI says the facility would complement its own center being developed in Antigua. Chief Executive Chris Dering says modern training facilities, sports science and technology are raising the standard of player development worldwide. He says West Indies must build that capacity to give its cricketers the best chance to succeed. CWI's goal is a network of connected high-performance centers across the Caribbean. And that's sports. We'll be right back.
1: She's been watching, wondering, waiting for the sands of time to give way to a tide of change. When her seas can provide safe harbor to all who reach her shores and her earthly embrace can soothe your soul, let her sense of adventure set you free and her everlasting stars twinkle in your honeymoon skies. She is Saint Lucia. Let her inspire you.
0: Let's take a quick look now at some of the other stories that made newspaper headlines. In Trinidad and Tobago, the Guardian newspaper carried the headline, $1 million for pundit set up by cops. The paper reports that the state has been ordered to pay more than $1 million to a Hindu pundit from Rio Claro, his wife, and their three children. The family successfully sued for malicious prosecution, claiming police fabricated marijuana charges against them. Justice Robin Mohammed ruled in their favor, holding the state liable for the prosecution. In the Bahamas, the Tribune newspaper carried the headline, Jet Ski Attacker Raped Tourists. A 20-year-old man has been jailed for 3 months after pleading guilty to assaulting two American tourists. The paper reported that he was allegedly on bail awaiting trial over the alleged rape of another American visitor. Officials say he was not a licensed jet ski operator and planned to introduce technology to help visitors identify legitimate operators. Those were some of the stories that made newspaper headlines. And before we go, let's take a look on the lighter side. An election in India has gone to the dogs, literally. The Fat Dogs of Delhi contest featured 64 chunky contenders with campaign posters, rival supporters, and voting online and in person. No speeches were required, just belly rubs and a convincing waistline. Gola, affectionately known as Kebab, won the title, sadly after dying during the competition. The contest also drew attention to charities helping street dogs, and for once, calling a candidate a heavyweight wasn't political commentary. And that's where we end Caribbean Week in Review. Join us again next week as we recap the stories making headlines across the region. I'm Renee Sion.

Tonight, Antigua toughens incest penalties. Life imprisonment proposed for adults. U.S. tightens Cuba sanctions, restricting financial transactions and travel to the island. The UN chief calls for the rapid deployment of remaining personnel from the gang suppression force into Haiti. And leader of the opposition Free National Movement in the Bahamas dismisses speculation that his deputy could challenge for the party's leadership at its next convention. A production of the Carib Update News Service, this is Primetime Caribbean, and all the details of the major stories from across the Caribbean and beyond coming right up. I am Tahira Burke.

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1: Big tonight. Adults convicted of incest involving a person under the age of 18 could face life imprisonment under changes to the Antigua and Barbuda's sexual offenses laws outlined in Parliament by Attorney General Sir Stedroy Benjamin. Benjamin highlighted the penalties while presenting the Sexual Offenses Amendment Bill 2026, which introduces tougher punishment for a range of sexual offenses. Under the incest provisions outlined by the Attorney General, an adult convicted of committing incest with a person under 18 would be liable to life imprisonment. Where the offense involves two adults, the maximum penalty would be 25 years in prison.
2: We know what incest is. Sex between blood relatives. Father, mother, father, daughter, brother, sister. That kind of situation. Yes, somebody got 8 years. That's correct. Nonsense. Last week, 8 years. This can't work. His own. Can you imagine that? A father last week had sex with his own daughter, was given 8 years in jail. When this act passed, that nonsense must have stopped. For 25 years, you committed bad adult with a person over the age of 18. So, if a father interferes with his daughter, she's over 18 years old, whether the consent or not, 25 years for you.
1: Benjamin also drew attention to provisions dealing with adults who have sexual intercourse with young people for whom they hold parental or similar responsibilities. The categories identified during his presentation included an adopted child, stepchild, foster child, godchild, ward, or other person dependent on the adult. The Attorney General said the legislation provides severe penalties for such offenses, with some carrying the possibility of life imprisonment. The changes formed part of a broader effort by the government to strengthen Antigua and Barbuda's laws dealing with sexual offenses, particularly those committed against children. The Sexual Offenses Amendment Bill 2026 subsequently passed the House of Representatives without amendment. The United States has tightened the screws on Cuba, restricting financial transactions and travel to the island in the latest escalation of pressure from Washington. The sanctions from the Treasury Department's Office of Foreign Assets Control, OFAC, prohibit U.S. banks from processing certain indirect financial transactions involving sanctioned Cuban entities, particularly those tied to the military-linked Geyser conglomerate. OFAC has banned so-called U-turn transactions, which allow the U.S. banks to process dollar payments related to Cuba, provided that the origin and destination were outside the United States and did not involve American citizens. Washington has also ended authorization for U.S. banks to open and maintain accounts solely for the Cuban nationals operating private businesses, a measure introduced under former President Joe Biden

0: support Cuba's emerging private sector. Travel rules have also been tightened. Cultural exchanges, people-to-people trips, business conferences, and meetings will now require specific authorization. The moves deepen already strained relations between Washington and Havana under President Donald Trump. Since returning to office in January 2025, Trump's administration has imposed sweeping measures against Cuba, including a de facto oil embargo that has worsened the island's economic and energy crisis. Cuba's power outages, exacerbated by the U.S. oil blockade, have crippled the already crumbling infrastructure that supplies water to capital Havana. People are forced to source water from places like broken pipes, which is leading to the spread of viruses. More details in this report.
1: In Cuba, turning on the tap is no longer a given. Some Havana residents say they've gone without a drop of running water for days or weeks, forcing many to buy water from street vendors or find it in broken pipes. A grueling daily ritual of bargaining for a resource most of the world takes for granted. Juamilka Chavaria said her building had gone as long as 2 months without running water before it briefly returned last week.
2: Here, because of the water situation, since it doesn't come in and they don't provide it, people are going out to the street to get water in some places where water does come in, and they can provide water to people. Some people boil it, but others don't. And that's why there have been so many problems with hepatitis and other diseases, because people don't know where the water comes from.
1: Health authorities, too, are warning Cubans of the spread of viruses, including a strain of viral hepatitis. Diarrhea is also becoming more common. It comes as power outages, exacerbated by a U.S. oil blockade, are crippling the already crumbling infrastructure that supplies water to Havana's nearly 2 million people. At least once a week, Juamilka's husband pushes a homemade cart with two large barrels toward a pipe that juts from the wall of a local school. At times, water flows from the pipe into an alleyway where his barrels await. It's a solution of sorts. But for others, like Juliet Perez, there's no solution in sight.
3: This is really affecting me because I have two boys. And in a household with two boys, you really need water. Water is essential. What am I supposed to do? Carry water because I have to get it from places where I don't have any, or have a water truck come and carry it from the street into the house? I don't have a water tank. But while I don't have one because I don't have money, if I had money, I could get a tank.
1: Even those who are treating the fallout aren't spared. One nurse told Reuters that life without reliable water has simply become the norm, so much so that the very clinic where she treats patients for waterborne viruses often has no running water of its own.
0: The United Nations is pressing member states to speed up the deployment of personnel to Haiti's gang suppression force after the Security Council renewed its mandate for another 6 months. During a daily news briefing on Tuesday, Stephen Dujarric, the spokesperson for the UN Secretary General Antonio Guterres, said Guterres welcomes the adoption of Resolution 2829 on Tuesday, extending the force's mandate until March 31, 2027, along with the mandate of the UN Support Office in Haiti. He said Guterres also called on member states to work without respite to deploy the remaining personnel so the force can become fully operational. But Guterres stressed that security alone will not resolve Haiti's crisis.
4: The Secretary General takes this opportunity to recall that security support is imperative to creating the space for progress, including towards the restoration of democratic institutions in Haiti through the holding of peaceful and inclusive elections, and must also be accompanied by sustained efforts to address the broader challenges facing Haiti, including the political, institutional, human rights, and humanitarian development dimensions of the crisis.
0: The gang suppression force currently has more than 1,500 personnel on the ground, with additional deployments expected in the coming months. Its mandate has been extended until March 2027. And Jamaica has welcomed Tuesday's decision by the United Nations Security Council to extend the mandate of the gang suppression force in Haiti and is urging the international community to back the renewal with the personnel, financing, and equipment.

0: needed to make the force more effective for the next 6 months. The Council's decision follows sustained advocacy by world leaders and foreign ministers from across the region and the globe for continued international support to Haiti. Foreign Minister Senator Kamina Johnson-Smith had reiterated Jamaica's call for renewal of the GSF mandate during the recently concluded United Nations General Assembly.
1: Nowhere in our region is the challenge of criminal gangs more devastating than in our CARICOM sister nation of Haiti. Jamaica stands firmly with the Haitian people. We urge sustained international support for the Gang Suppression Force, the Haitian National Police, and its armed forces. This support must include the financial, logistical, and operational resources necessary to restore security. We further call for the Security Council to renew the mandate of the GSF at this imperfect but particularly critical juncture. We are at a crossroads. We can either lose gains or we can build on progress made.
0: The GSF is mandated to neutralize armed gangs, protect critical infrastructure, and support humanitarian access, working alongside the Haitian National Police. With the first phase of Haiti's elections scheduled for December 2026, a marked improvement in security is needed to enable a credible, inclusive, and peaceful process. This is Primetime Caribbean.

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1: Also big tonight, leader of the opposition Free National Movement in the Bahamas, Michael Pintard, is brushing aside speculation that his deputy, Shanadon Cartwright, could challenge for the party's leadership at its next convention. The speculation comes as the FNM weighs its next steps following its defeat in the 2026 general election. Pintard acknowledged that Cartwright has every right to pursue the leadership, pointing to his deputy's years of involvement in Bahamian politics.
2: So he hasn't indicated so, but he has every right to do so if he decides. Talented Bahamian has a future in politics, so I have no concern.
1: Questions remain over whether Cartwright will make a bid and when the FNM will hold its next convention. Still in the Bahamas, Prime Minister of the Bahamas, Philip Davis, has stated that the government does not fear the DEA's investigations and only wishes for the U.S. to follow the proper process.
3: First of all, it's not what we fear. We're not fearing anything. It's not a question of fearing targeting criminals. We all want to get the criminals out, either ensure that they pay for their crimes. It's not about targeting criminals at all. It's a question of the process. There's a process that exists between countries as to when and how we engage in activities like that. And all that is being asked for is for the process we follow.
1: There has been growing controversy surrounding what Bahamian officials have described as alleged rogue DEA operations linked to a years-long cocaine trafficking investigation that has led to the arrest of Bahamian law enforcement officers and a convicted drug trafficker. Bahamian ambassador to the U.S., Wendell Jones, claimed the DEA agents have been conducting operations in the Bahamas and destabilizing the government. Attorney General Wayne Monroe also accused DEA personnel of breaching Bahamian law by carrying out investigations without government approval. Asked whether the dispute could damage U.S.-Bahamas relations, the Prime Minister dismissed the suggestion. He said, however, the government is taking a wait-and-see approach.
3: Quite frankly, as I said to my people, we ought to take the advice of the ambassador. What did he say? Just let us wait and see. So I'm taking his advice, and I think we all did that great answer.
1: Meanwhile, the opposition leader, Michael Pintard, blasted the Davis administration over the controversy, questioning why the government is choosing to lock horns with U.S. authorities over a matter he says is exposing growing concern about alleged missteps by the administration.
2: What worries us is that the relationship between the U.S. and the Bahamas, unbeknownst to the majority of Bahamians, have deteriorated to such an extent that the government believes that the U.S. government is trying to destabilize the Bahamas. And what do they use as the best indicator of it? The best indicator is that there have been several high-profile arrests of Bahamian citizens, in some cases in conjunction with some others from other jurisdictions, for moving drugs and arms across the international borders through the Bahamas into the United States. The way it comes across to us is that the Bahamian government is now deeply concerned that the reputation of our country is being sullied, and in particular, the reputation of politicians are being sullied, because as a result of two sets of arrests, Bahamian politicians have been implicated.
1: Prime Minister of Belize, John Briceño, says Belize has not formally recalled its ambassador to Guatemala, Jose Alpuche, despite ordering him home for consultations following a disputed airspace incident. Alpuche was asked to return to Belize after Belize reported that a Guatemalan military aircraft, FAG-706, entered its airspace on September 24. Belize says primary and secondary radar data support its account, while Guatemala has rejected the claim. The dispute escalated at the United Nations, where Guatemala accused Briceño of misrepresenting the facts and politicizing the long-standing territorial dispute. But Briceño says he's not fazed by Guatemala's criticism.
4: It doesn't matter what they see, because I think the entire world knew that it happened. And of course, probably they're trying to save face. I don't know what they're trying to do. The point is that it happened. They should have never been here on our airspace. And if they wanted to do that, they should have asked permission from the country. And secondly, they broke an international treaty from AICA that look after the transponders. They took off their transponders. It's obviously they knew that they were in the wrong and were trying to hide it.
1: Briceño said government will first hold discussions before deciding what further action, if any, should be taken. He also stressed the need to maintain diplomatic communication with Guatemala as both countries pursue a peaceful resolution to their long-standing territorial dispute.
4: Yes, there's a number of things that we want to do. I remember that when that happened, I was leaving the country, and so was him. And so I would be meeting with the foreign minister and also the National Security Council sometime this week. And then there are different things that we want to do. One of this, I would recommend that we call in the diplomatic, if the foreign minister hasn't done it as yet, to call in the ambassador from Guatemala in Belize for an explanation as to what's going on. And also, I will recommend, if the foreign minister has not done it, is to recall our ambassador coming and for us to be able to have a deep discussion as to what is going on. What has been done is unacceptable.
1: Alpuche remains Belize's ambassador to Guatemala. This is Primetime Caribbean. Global news is coming up next.
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1: In global news, Israeli Prime Minister Benjamin Netanyahu said Wednesday that the pilot of a Tel Aviv-bound Fly Dubai flight had tried to crash the plane and kill its passengers after the aircraft was forced to make an emergency landing in Saudi Arabia. Passengers gave a similar account of the incident on board, describing

0: fight for control after the plane suddenly plummeted, losing around 17,000 feet of altitude in the span of a minute, according to the Flight Radar 24 website. More details in this report.
1: Videos show the flight's pilots on the floor of the plane injured. Reports from passengers said the co-pilot, identified by Israeli media as an Omani national, stabbed the captain, reportedly an Emirati, and attempted to crash the plane before being subdued by passengers. The plane also sent an emergency signal before sending another for an illegal interference or hijacking, prompting Israel to scramble fighter jets. Yasmin Abukas's daughter was on the flight.
2: She goes to the door of the pilot and she sees a lot of blood and she starts to scream, come to help. And a few Israelis are going in and they catch the guy he's trying to kill. And at that time, the plane started to go down very fast.
3: What is clear is that there were two pilots in the front. One stabbed the other, and there were two spare pilots who were supposed to operate the next flight. The relief pilots are European, one of them British, who entered and pulled the aircraft up, pulled the yoke, stabilized the plane, and landed us in Saudi Arabia.
1: The flight was diverted to Tabuk Airport in Saudi Arabia, with whom Israel does not have diplomatic relations. Pictures appear to show damage to the rudder on the rear of the aircraft. Fly Dubai said all 180 mostly Israeli passengers were safe and sound and has dispatched a second plane to Saudi Arabia to pick them up and take them on to Israel. Benjamin Netanyahu said Saudi Arabia had arrested and is interrogating the co-pilot who apparently tried to crash the plane. The Israeli Prime Minister also called the passengers heroes who prevented a major disaster.
0: And the Trump administration is removing Syria from a list of countries that are not allowed to purchase or import U.S. weaponry, a step that is part of a months-long process of easing sanctions on the new government in Damascus and its leaders. In a notice published on Wednesday in the Federal Register, the State Department said it was amending its international traffic in arms regulations so that Syria no longer was among the nations subject to a policy of denial for licenses and other approvals needed for the sale of U.S. weapons and munitions. The change, effective Thursday, means that arms sales requests from Syria will now be considered on a case-by-case basis. This is Primetime Caribbean. We'll take a break here. When we come back, we'll take a look at sports.

0: If you want a paint that's tough enough to protect from the elements, if you want a paint flexible enough to survive the subtle cracking of time, only this can. Aura Exterior from Benjamin Moore. Paint like no other.
1: Now for sports. Sports comes to you compliments the Grenada National Lotteries Authority. We begin with cricket. Shubman Gill scored a career best 223 not out as India sensationally chased down West Indies' record of 405 for 7 with 39 balls to spare in the second one-day international in Guwahati on Wednesday. West Indies looked to be favourites at the interval, having posted their highest ever total in the format, with John Campbell, Shea Hope and Amir Jangu all hitting centuries, scoring 101, 104 and 114 respectively. The centuries meant the Windies recorded their highest team total in the format. It was only the sixth time in ODI history that a team has had three centurions in one innings. Campbell and Hope put on 110 in 79 balls for the second wicket, before a huge third wicket partnership of 182 between Hope and Jangu. India captain Gill, however, was in sublime form, bringing up his century of just 62 balls and his 200 just 55 balls later.

The right-hander plundered 8 sixes and 26 fours, putting on 255 for the first wicket with Rohit Sharma, who scored a century of his own. Rohit was trapped by LBW for 101, his 35th ODI 100, and Virat Kohli fell for 29, but Rutaraj Gaikwad joined Gill to add 31 runs not out to ensure India won in style. In women's cricket, Hayley Matthews scored her second century in 3 matches, while Shemaine Campbell missed what would have been her second ODI 100 by a whisker as West Indies took home the 3-match series against Zimbabwe 2-1. West Indies posted 271 for 5 after being asked to bat before bowling out the host for 118. Matthews scored at a brisk rate right from the start, galloping to a century off just 98 deliveries. Her opening partner, Rilina Grimmon's struggles came to an early end when left-arm simmer Nomvelo Sibanda bowled her for 3 off 27 balls. That was the only bit of cheer for Zimbabwe before Matthews and Campbell added 160 for the second wicket off 168 balls. Matthews, who had missed out on a double century in the first ODI, miscued Sibanda to fall for 118 off 113 balls in the 39th over. Campbell, meanwhile, patiently got to 50 in 70 balls, but quickened up to score her next 46 runs in 49 deliveries before her dismissal. Then Janelia Glasgow and Jazara Clarkson found some boundaries towards the end to propel West Indies to the big total. In response, Zimbabwe were never in the chase. They lost their openers in the first 14 balls, with Modesta Mapuchikwa falling to an athletic effort from Grimmond at deep mid-wicket. She ran in diagonally from the rope and then dived to pouch an aerial flick, much to left-arm spinner Zeta James's surprise. Only captain Josephine Nkwamo offered some resistance for Zimbabwe, who scored her 6th ODI 50 and finished on 74 not out. But it was not enough, and the Windies won by 91 runs. And this is where we end another edition of Primetime Caribbean, a production of the Carib Update News Service, the Caribbean's newsroom. On behalf of all our producers and writers, I am Tahira Burke at the Carib Update News Service News Center. Thank you for viewing. Do enjoy the rest of your evening.

Welcome to the Nevis Newscast for Thursday, October 1st, 2026. I am Freddie Sealibird. Four bills will be debated when the Nevis Island Assembly convenes on Tuesday, October 6th. According to the order paper circulated by Clerk of the Nevis Island Assembly, Myra Williams, Premier and Minister of Finance, the Honorable Mark Brantley, will seek leave to introduce and have read a first time the Nevis Limited Partnership Ordinance Amendment Bill 2026. The Honorable

0: The Minister of Finance will also move the second and third readings of the Nevis Limited Partnership Ordinance Amendment Bill 2026, Companies Ordinance Amendment Bill 2026, Nevis Business Corporation Ordinance Amendment Bill 2026, and Nevis Limited Liability Company Ordinance Amendment Bill 2026. The sitting will commence with the formal entry of President of the Nevis Island Assembly, the Honorable Michelle Slack Clark. This will be followed by prayers, a motion for the approval of the order paper as circulated, messages from Deputy Governor General, announcements by the President, papers to be laid, questions, statements by ministers, personal explanations, introduction of bill and first reading, public business bills, second and third readings, and the subsequent adjournment. The Nevis Island Assembly sitting will be broadcast live from 10 a.m. on Nevis Television, NTV, Nevis Television Facebook page, and Nevis Newscast YouTube channel. The geothermal drilling project will create job opportunities for the people of Nevis, says project coordinator for the Nevis Electricity Company Limited, NEVLEC, Naftali Era. On an episode of Government at Work with host Keith Scarborough, Era spoke about job opportunities for locals.
1: Based on the discussion we had with Iceland Drilling when they visited after signing their contract, they are looking to incorporate some local workers, individuals, and also local firms. As you know, I mentioned there is about 300 containers that will be coming. So we know definitely the local transport companies will be employed. We had a number of discussion with about three or four transport companies, both on Nevis and on St. Kitts, with respect to transport. But I think the bulk of those local transport may be Navision trucking companies, right? And one of the discussions centered around the work is there, so the company will do the work. And Iceland indicated to them that they have their ESHS policy and they adhere to all work labor laws and everything. So a trucker will not be allowed, although they're running a 24-hour operation, a trucker will not be allowed to work 14, 15, 16 hours. No, they run a 12-hour shift. So the truckers will have to adhere to the 12-hour shift. If a trucker or firm comes on, he'll definitely have to have one or two other drivers if he's going to do a 24-hour operation with them. So they said they will definitely employ local persons, and when the time comes for them to come on island, then they will send out some job applications so that persons can apply.
0: Era spoke in detail about some of the jobs that will be available for persons on Nevis.
1: We don't know the full scope of the personnel that they will require, but as you know, for the specialized drilling, drill pushers and all those things, we may not have local persons for that. But other areas, administrative, the same transport, crane operators, stuff like that, they may be valuable to them. So instead of them bringing in a crane operator from New Zealand, they will just use a local crane operator here.
0: General Manager of NEVLEC, Nelson Ald Stapleton, was also part of the interview, which was aired on September 24th, 2026. Still to come, Rondre Daniel to represent Nevis at CTO Regional Tourism Youth Congress. The details after this break.
2: Truly one of the few places that has an untouched beauty that has captivated the hearts of many. Nevis is everything you

0: him, the Honorable Mark Brantley, on Wednesday, September 30th. Daniel is preparing to represent Nevis at the Caribbean Tourism Organization, CTO, Regional Tourism Youth Congress on Thursday, October 8th.
1: So Mr. Daniel, having won the local leg, is headed off to Guyana for SOTIC. This is an annual event that is put on by the Caribbean Tourism Organization. And Nevis ordinarily sends a junior minister of tourism there to engage with his or her peers from across the region. And they have a bit of a competition to determine who is crowned the minister, junior minister of tourism for the region. And I think that this is part and parcel of what we try to do as government, to expose our young people. The experiences that you get are going to be invaluable in shaping your life going forward. And so if you can win, we'll be very happy. But what we are most happy about is that you do your best and that you represent to the best of your ability. If you walk out of that room and from that SOTIC experience and you are confident that you've done your best, then that is enough. My job this morning is to congratulate you, to welcome you to my office as the Senior Minister of Tourism, an office which perhaps you'll occupy one day, and to say thank you, and to your parents, thank you, and to the entire team, thank you for all the preparatory work they've done, and to wish you the very best as you go off to Guyana to represent the people of Nevis.
0: Modeled after a CTO board meeting, the Youth Congress brings together Caribbean students aged 14 to 17 years to share innovative ideas for the region's tourism sector.
2: I'm grateful for this opportunity. Thank my Lord and Savior Jesus Christ for allowing me to be able to have this opportunity to win firstly on the local level, but now traveling regionally to Guyana is an amazing feat. This tourism experience is something I would recommend to any young person, and it's something that I would tell any person thinking about joining the Tourism Congress to join it, because you get information about Nevis that you never knew before. So it's a valuable experience, and I hope that when I go to Guyana that I will bring back the fourth championship to Nevis, because we have already won 3 times. So I'm hoping that I bring back the fourth one, and I just want you guys to continue to keep me in your prayers, and that know that I will represent well. Thank you.
0: Rondre Daniel was accompanied by Akina Anthony of the Ministry of Tourism, Lencia Percival, chaperone and teacher, and his mother, Reverend Tricia Daniel. Nevis won the CTO Regional Tourism Youth Congress in 2013, 2014, and 2024. The Nevis Breastfeeding Committee has established its first designated breastfeeding corners at 2 health centers on Nevis. Breastfeeding coordinator and community health nurse Avril Walters explains.
3: We are at the Combermere Health Center, and today we are launching our breastfeeding corner. The breastfeeding corner, the thought came about because we are encouraging exclusively breastfeeding for 6 months. We thought it best to give clients a comfortable area so that they can have reading information and they can just sit quietly and breastfeed their babies. So hence the initiation of the breastfeeding corners. Further, we will hope to establish an ideal breastfeeding corner where more amenities will be available. But for now, this is a start, and we are starting with our educational materials. So anytime you stepped in the Commonwealth Health Center, you can always come and sit here. You can see all the reading materials that are available, and you can read and you can see what breastfeeding does and how beneficial it is for our mothers.
0: A similar breastfeeding corner has been established at the Gingerland Health Center. The Nevis Breastfeeding Committee has plans for similar initiatives at all community health centers and to further develop the spaces to promote, support, and normalize breastfeeding.
4: Just want to congratulate the Community Nursing Services for this initiative. And actually, I hope that we could extend it into the community, and that even business places, shopping centers would do something like this, so we can continue to encourage exclusive breastfeeding.
0: Medical Officer of Health, Dr. Judy Nisbet. That's it for this edition of the Nevis Newscast. On behalf of all of us here at the Department of Information, I'm Fredicia Liebert.

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2: Ahead in a packed presentation for this week, the first anniversary show of the rebranded At the Track stories coming up from Jamaica, Trinidad and Tobago, Canada, and the USA. An upset win and first-time Trinidad Derby celebrations for Connections of the Gelding Dreammaker at Santa Rosa Park. A fruitful weekend in Jamaica for champion jockey Radish Roman and trainer Anthony Nunes. Roman in one of the biggest victory margins at Caymanas Park as Barnaby flattens the distinctly Irish Trophy field. Roman also untroubled aboard Rowan Crichton's seven-year-old, the Prince's Purr, in a stakes record typewriter trophy victory. Sandilane Gold Cup seven-star general Jalon Samuel revels in his biggest career victory as he wires Canada's Breeders' Stakes field at Woodbine, where Kevin Nichols pilots the Grand Valley Stakes winner for an all-Barbados group. More Barbadian conquest south of the Canadian border. Trainer Safi Joseph Jr. 1-2 in the Breeders' Cup Win and You're In Goodwood Stakes at Santa Anita Park. And an upset score for Rocco Boyne in the Catlone Stakes at Thistledown. Plus our weekly update on Caribbean victories overseas, our opening story coming from Trinidad and Tobago.
3: Carrying a near US $20,000 purse, the richest for a derby at Santa Rosa Park since 2019. The field for Thursday's final leg of TNT's Triple Crown Series included the three-horse, beaten favorite in the Guinness and Midsummer Classic, Sweet Bird, a 9-1 bet here. Number 7 band of the year, the Midsummer winner, going off a narrow 8-5 favorite ahead of the eight-horse Siamanda at 2-1. Number 10, Sweet Bird, stablemate, stockbroker, a 3-1 third favorite from the barn of champion trainer John O'Brien on a derby-winning six-race streak with number 11 Dreammaker, fifth in the Midsummer, going off at 10-1. As usual, the Derby run on TNT's Republic Bank Holiday on the 24th of September, the 10 furlong classic, was shaping up in some ways similar to the Midsummer Classic in early August when Dreammaker was a runaway leader up to the top of the home stretch. He was in front again here under a more measured ride from the experienced jockey Joshua Stephen, with Nick Chady picking up the call mid-race.
4: As they pass the 800 meter marker and head toward the far turn of the Trinidad Derby, and it's still Dreammaker maintaining a 2.5 length lead here. Dreammaker, Sweet Bird, set sail in second now. Ban of the air though takes over that second spot as they're halfway on the turn, and the one to catch is still Dreammaker. Dreammaker with a healthy advantage approaching the four. Band of the air is getting going. Here's Siamanda now rolling into third. Stockbroker fourth, and Sweet Bird is fifth. They come off the turn into the stretch of the Trinidad Derby, and still there it's Dreammaker falling lead. 200 meters to go. Dreammaker in front. Stockbroker is coming now. Here's Stockbroker. A band of the air, but Dreammaker is the one to catch. Looks like he's given them the slip. It's Dreammaker grudgingly holding on. Dreammaker and Joshua Stephen on their way to the winner's circle. Dreammaker wins the Trinidad Derby.
3: By Saint Vigor out of the Blue Pepsi Lodge Mare Blue Bayou, Dreammaker, an upset winner of the Trinidad Derby. Under a perfect ride from Joshua Stephen, achieving his first ever Derby win. Trainer Ramesh Ramroop and owner Shafiq Mohammed also experiencing a dream come true with success for the first time in the most prized classic.
5: I'm so proud. First time, that is something all horse owners want to accomplish. And I did 16 years in the game, and I did accomplish it today. I'm really, really happy.
6: Later, it's nice to have won a derby here at Santa Rosa. I've been peddling my trade here for a bit, and it feels really good.
3: Dreammaker by three lengths, a surprise Trinidad Derby winner at 10-1 odds. The favorite band of the year, third. The first time this since 2019, John O'Brien has not trained the Derby winner, his stockbroker second. O'Brien, though, listed along with Neil Poontip and Jerry Harding among the breeders for this Derby winner. The winning groom, Wendell Pereira, the time 2 minutes 10.41 seconds.
2: The next TNT race day will be the 14th of November when the Stewards Cup will be the main event. To Jamaica now, where there was Saturday-Sunday racing at Caymanas Park this past weekend. The richest of them, the fifth staging of the Distinctly Irish Trophy. Now, no other trainer apart from Jason Acosta had ever won this race before, the champion having scored back-to-back in 2022 and 2023 with I Am Fred, then Fun Khan Dunn, and last year, Gervano. Well, the champion had no entries this year, So let's check out what happened.

0: The $1.75 million race over 9 furlongs and 25 yards, honoring the Hall of Fame inductee and twice Horse of the Year 2004 and 2007, was the 7th on Saturday's card. The improved Don Quasi installed the favourite, but when the 6-5 second favourite Barnaby and champion jockey Radish Roman swept past the front runners Run Julie Run and Neo Star on the far turn, watched from the come box by Bran Rickman, the race was as good as over.
1: A half a mile to run in the distinct.

0: continues to race at the back, with Barnaby out in front. Don Quezzi now the main danger as they arrive at the 5/16. Neostar is racing on the inside of Miss Grove, and Run Julie Run now petering out. Barnaby into the lane with a clear lead. Barnaby out in front. Don Quezzi left 4 or 5 lengths back and struggling at the moment. The rest are all out of it as Barnaby is in complete control on the run to the furlong pole. It is Barnaby and a Radish, the sneaky Fox Roman. He has won already, and this will be 2 inside the final 16th. It's all over. The Distinctly Irish Trophy will go to the connections of Barnaby, Radish, Roman in the saddle.
1: It's not often that you'll see a 28-length victory margin in Thoroughbred racing anywhere in the world. The 5-year-old Barnaby displays his quality for his 3rd victory at Caymanas Park this year. Really refreshing to see this from a horse who survived some life-threatening issues a year ago. A winner of 3 races in the USA, 2 at Churchill Downs and another at Fairgrounds before shipping to Jamaica 2 years ago. Barnaby is flawless in his tune-up for next month's Moutet Mile winning year in Jamaica Cup.
2: It's a pretty easy race. The trainer just told me I know to ride him, so just get a clean break and ride him. I know to ride him, and that's what I did and get the job done.
3: Obviously, the Jamaica Cup will be better horses, and it's going to be tougher, but if you're not in, you don't have a chance to win.
1: Ajax Bjorn's Barnaby, the 6-5 bet, wins the Distinctly Irish Trophy, crushing the favourite Don Quezzi with Neostar 3rd. The winning time, 1:54.63 for the journey of 9 furlongs and 25 yards. A good afternoon for 3-time champion trainer Antonin Nunes, who aced the other main event on the card, the Blue Menthol Trophy, named after the Horse of the Year twice, 1998 and 1999. In the hands of apprentice Tyrese Anderson and the yellow cap, Nunes' 7-year-old of a revolution after pressing the pace, taking control here.
0: As they're going to come into the top of the lane of a revolution on the outside, Fit to Fire down against the rail, Wall Street Trader and the All Red racing out wide, but it's of a revolution in charge with 3/16 remaining. Of a revolution out in front and traveling powerfully, a furlong to run. Of a revolution with the lead, Fit to Fire needs to find 3, maybe more, as Of a revolution continues to fend them off inside the final 16th. It's Of a revolution and Tyrese Anderson. Anthony Nunes has his double as they take the Blumenthal Trophy.
1: One Guyana Racing's Of a revolution, efficient as he collects his 2nd win in 9 starts this year at Caymanas Park in a seamless win for jockey Anderson.
4: Wasn't really anything much. I know that he will give me a working only one time, you know. This is an exceptional loss.
1: Of a revolution at even money beats the 4-5 favorite Fit to Fire by 2.5 lengths to win Saturday's Blue Menthol, stopping the clock for 6.5 furlongs at 1:19.74 for trainer Nunes, who completed a triple on the card with last race winner DOK. Nunes's rival and leading trainer Jason Da Costa also had a Saturday triple, which included the Run Trophy with the US bred 4-year-old colt Gallant Groom. Da Costa getting back-to-back wins in the Run, having scored with Miss Money Penny last year. Another US shipper closed off the weekend's Caymanas Trophy slate on Sunday, the Prince's Spur in his 2nd start in Jamaica. After a robust runner-up finish in the early September Philip Fiani Gold Cup, faced a decent Typewriter Trophy field that included the Derby winner London Spirit, but he had no real challengers in the end.
0: Leaving the quarter pole behind and still under a hand ride, the Prince's Spur and Radish Roman have blown this field away. They'll arrive at the furlong pole with an unstoppable advantage. Cookie Day and Night, surprisingly, is running into 2nd. On the outside, Pura Sangue, Mohan Lal down against the rail, but it's all over. The Prince's Spur, eased down by Radish Roman, comes cruising in to take the Typewriter Trophy.
1: As easy as taking candy from a baby, the sneaky Fox Roman toying with his rivals aboard the Prince's Spur for Florida-based trainer Rohan Crichton, who co-owns the 7-year-old gelding. This 4-time winner in the USA at different tracks, Saratoga, Fairgrounds, Churchill Downs and Gulfstream Park, looks impressive. Highly thought of as a 3-year-old when he was trained by Hall of Famer Todd Petcher, the Prince's Spur has been in Jamaica since July, and those close to him are seeing positive indicators going forward.
2: Well, he's a very nice horse, as I can see. I ease him down from both a furlong out and he still run 130, so you know he's a very beautiful horse.
5: A nice horse. And his performance today is good to see that, you know. Good to see that acclimatized very quickly.
1: The Prince's Spur wins the Typewriter by 14.5 lengths as a 1-5 favorite, clocking an easy but fast stakes record 130.33 for 7.5 furlongs, which is within 1 1/5 of a second of Phenomenal Power's new track record.
6: Jalon Samuel

0: has lots of fans in Barbados, and less than a week after the record seven-time Sandy Lane Barbados Gold Cup winner's birthday, heat on court, the biggest win of his riding career, the Breeders' Stakes on turf at Woodbine in Canada. Aboard the second longest shot in the field, Fire and Wine at 11-1, Samuel Partey's trademark come-from-behind style to display his front-running skills produced a copybook gate-to-wire victory in the 12 furlong final leg of Canada's Triple Crown Series. Jalon had also led with this horse in the 10 furlong King's Plate in August before fading to third, so he was hardly fancied, going two furlongs longer now. But Jalon had a plan. Robert Geller in the comp box watching it unfold.
1: Fire and Wine, yet to be tested, is still out by five or six lengths. Giving ground, I'm Your Medicine Man. Now Katie's Grace coming up on the outside, and Booyam tracking two lengths to keep my powder dry. And for the first time, Bomb Market catching some ground. They're coming quickly after Fire and Wine, a diminishing lead as Katie's Grace swoops on the outside, and Booyam three wide and battling away in the center. I'm Your Medicine Man. Bond Market's running on well from the back as they corner in the Breeders' Stakes. And on the inside, Fire and Wine, Bond Market right up the rail, coming home really strongly down the outside. Kicking on is Katie's Grace and I'm Your Medicine Man. Bomb Market switching course, and Booyam off. Fire and Wine's rebroke and got away, and not to be denied, Fire and Wine holding the lead down the stretch. Bond Market two lengths away. Fire and Wine, what a gallant performance, and Fire and Wine has burnt this field to a cinder. Fire and Wine by almost four lengths.
0: What a ride in true Caribbean style, Jalon revealed post-race. He was inspired for this performance by a super front-running ride by TNT legend Emmy Ramsamy to win the 2007 Nijinsky Stakes, a race he said he had been watching over and over for the past 2 weeks. Riders from the English-speaking Caribbean have a rich history in the Breeders' Stakes. 14 times they've won it, and Samuel becomes the sixth CARICOM jock to win this Triple Crown closer after Jamaican George Hosang, TNT's Richard Dos-Ramos, and the Barbadians Slade Callahan, Jono Jones, and Patrick Husbands, who has a record 5 wins in the event. The ecstatic 33-year-old jockey praised the stable's team effort in preparing the horse as he gets ready to celebrate his birthday belatedly.
2: We all work on this horse day after day, morning after morning. We come together as a team, and we got it done today. September 27th, 5 days after my birthday. So we're going to celebrate now, because I did not celebrate for my birthday.
0: In the $400,000 Breeders' Stakes, Jalon Samuel pilots the 11-1 upset winner Fire and Wine for trainer Zelko Kirchmar, owner Paul Ryder, and Jamaican groom Tafari Chung, scoring by four lengths over Bond Market with Barbadian jockey Zarel Ford riding for Barbadian trainer Carlos Grant. The winning time for 12 furlongs, 2:30.57. More Barbadian success at Woodbine on Sunday. Keve Nichols, the pilot, steering Wicked Django to victory in the 9 furlong Grand Valley Stakes for Barbadian trainer Renico Lafond and Barbadian owner Rand Brewster. After trailing the field for most of the trip, Nichols quickened smoothly on the far turn to be a challenging third, taking aim at the leaders.
1: A length and a half, Wicked Django continues to come home really well. Side Street now pushing, and Paramount Prince joined by both Side Street, and coming after them is Wicked Django very comfortably. Wicked Django sidles up on the outside and has gone on to hit the front. Paramount Prince on the rail, and they rally in the lead. Back in third, Side Street's weakened. Wicked Django and Paramount Prince. We know Paramount Prince is a fighter and is coming right back. Wicked Django's in front. Paramount Prince coming back on the inside. Paramount Prince won't be denied. Paramount Prince and Wicked Django. Wicked Django and Paramount Prince. Wicked Django narrowly from Paramount Prince.
0: Wicked Django brilliantly topples the favorite Paramount Prince, and lots of emotion post-race as the winners paid tribute to the popular Barbadian trainer Nathan Squires, who died days earlier.
3: It's been so hard. He's been a good guy, good friend to me. You know, I didn't write much for him, but, you know, it really touched me when I heard that he passed.
4: I want to dedicate to Nathan Squires, my very, very good friend, my mentor, my family. I wish he was here to actually see this, but I know he's watching over us.
5: I think he's here.
4: He is here, getting that little last push for me. Oh, man, this was tough.
0: And about the win, they both knew it was on the cards from early.
4: He's a naturally gifted horse. Oh man, after that last race, I came on, gave him a 3-week break, gave him a nice little 5 weeks work. He worked it phenomenal. When he came out, he came back amazing.
3: I had so much horse, and I was just looking to pick a spot coming towards the 3-8 pole. Where am I going to go? And he just carried me, basically.
0: Wicked Django, who also has a Barbadian groom, Damian Jones, makes

0: his team proud with a win by a head in the Grand Valley, stopping the clock for nine furlongs at 145.64, one of 16 races this won at Woodbine by Caribbean Men this past weekend.
1: To the USA now, where the Barbadian super trainer Sapi Joseph Jr.'s four-year-old colt, Forged Steel, was only the fifth choice in the nine-horse Goodwood Stakes at Santa Anita in California. But winning is what Sapi does.
0: And this result gave him a nation-leading 52nd stakes victory so far this season, assisted greatly by this ride from Edwin Gonzalez, winning his first Grade 1 race, having shot to the lead on the far turn and repelling all threats coming from behind in the Breeders' Cup win, and you're in Goodwood.
2: They're at the top of the stretch, and Forged Steel has a three-length lead with a furlong left to go. Caldera, Mr. AP, head and head, battling for second, then Nevada Beat, 16th pole, and it's Forged Steel and Edwin Gonzalez by 2.5. Caldera game, but second best, Forged Steel has won the Goodwood.
0: With Vekoma Hisar, Forged Steel is a half-brother to Jamaica's Horse of the Year Ride All Day, and now qualifies for the $7 million Breeders' Cup Classic on the 31st of October at Keeneland. This is Forged Steel's second major stakes win at Santa Anita this year. He won the Grade 2 Hollywood Gold Cup in May, and a trainer Sapi was a center of discussion post-race with jockey Edwin Gonzalez and Forged Steel's co-owner Michael Ivarone.
3: Sapi, for a young guy, is building a Hall of Fame career. I mean, he's won two in this race. He sent me a video last night of this horse in his stall. He was rolling around, he was squealing. I took one look at it. I said, if this horse doesn't win, I don't know who is.
4: So thank Sapi, the owners, for giving me the opportunity riding that kind of horses, you know. I had a really good relationship with Sapi. Always Sapi put me, always the percentage really there, winning races everywhere. Thank to Sapi, give me the opportunity.
0: A 1-2 for Sapi, Forged Steel, owned by C2 Racing, Mathis Stables, and TCC Stables, in a 12-1 upset by a length and a quarter over stablemate Caldera. Hall of Fame trainer Bob Baffert, 7-5 favorite Nevada Beach, the Goodwood winner last year, was third. The winning time for nine furlongs, 148.48. There was also a double for Sapi, with Barbadian Micah Husbands riding for him on Friday at Gulfstream Park, where he is leading and champion trainer.
1: Finally, back-to-back weeks now, Barbadian jockey Rocco Bowen, a stakes winner.
0: After winning the Miss Southern Ohio Stakes the previous week, Bowen was astride the unfancied casual attire in last Thursday's Catlone Stakes at Thistledown, which he had won the previous 2 years in a row. Off the pace with casual attire, the least fancied of top trainer Tim Ham's trio, Bowen, coming off the final bend, was getting close enough for his winning bid.
5: Casual attire trying to rally, then it's Villain top of the stretch, Shadowy off the corner in front, one furlong to go. Roddy's second win cannot go with Shadowy at this point. He's trying to gain ground again on the inside, and it's casual attire, 16th to go. Shadowy in front, casual attire getting closer. Here comes casual attire. Casual attire wins the cat launch.
0: This horse, Rocco told me, takes a lot of riding. The reason he thinks the six-year-old gelding was ignored in the betting. Bowen had won the cat launch with Villian in 2024 and 2025, and makes it three in a row now in the $75,000 event. In a 21-1 upset, casual attire defeats stablemate and favorite Shadowy, the 8-5 favorite, by a half length, clocking 145.70 for a mile and 16th for Bowen, who had other Thistledown wins Sunday and Wednesday.
1: Our weekly tally now of Caribbean wins in the USA and Canada before we go, I've counted 95 in the past week, leading the way Barbadian jockey Antonio Whitehall. He had 5 wins at Canada's Assiniboia Downs, including a 600th career win in North America on Tuesday, then a 4-timer on Wednesday, including the Buffalo Stakes. Whitehall now looking good for the jockey's title there when the season ends next week. He is 6 wins ahead of rival Karen Kellawan from Trinidad and Tobago. At Louisiana Downs, 4 wins for the Barbadian jockey Ray Williams, including a Monday triple. And a trainer, Michael Morrison from Clarendon in Jamaica, had a good double on Sunday at Gulfstream Park at odds of 11-1 and 9-1. Doubles for Trinidad and Tobago jockeys at Century Downs in Alberta, Canada, Kimal Santo on Friday and Richard Balgobin on Saturday. And there was the usual prominence for Jamaican jockeys at Lethbridge. Double stakes wins for Trevor Simpson and Laris Allen, and added money successes as well for Orlando Foster, Dwight Lewis, and Andre Powell. This is Lance at the Track, covering top stories and exciting races in the sport of Kings. I want to say thanks for the support you've given me over the past year, but remember to like, share, and click the subscribe button for this channel, and check us out again next week.

0: Pizza.
1: You're leaving already? Honey, about last night,
0: Please, Lena, it's early.

0: Okay? And you have to be at the office by 8 a.m.
1: Eh? No, that's impossible. Oh, can't.
0: Peter!

0: morning, sir.
1: Yeah, morning. How are you?
0: I'm fine, thank you, sir.
1: Please call me Emerson.
0: Okay, sir. Good morning. The boss wants to see you.

0: Good morning, soldier.
1: What's up, bro?
0: How you doing, man? How was your night?
1: I'm okay, thank you.
0: Man, you look terrible. Is everything okay?
1: I'm fine, but take a look at this. I finally solved the puzzle. By the time our rivals wake up, the clients would have awarded us the contract. Everything is in here.
0: This is awesome. Wow, this is awesome! You are just a wizard! I think you are actually the wizard from Hogs.
2: You actually look terrible. What's the problem? I mean, you have good stuff here and your mood is not correlating.

Good morning. Hello? Where are you there? Hey, this is wrong timing. You have to wait for me. Give me like 1 hour when I have time to get out of here.

0: is this? This is not organized at all. Huh? I trusted you could handle this project.
1: Like, seriously, what else are you expecting from this project?
0: It is not about what I want, okay? It's the company's expectations.
1: Company's expectations, indeed. If there's something bugging in your mind, you need to speak up. Look, regardless of this outcome, I'm still getting my commission.
0: You know what? Whatever, okay? Just do whatever you wish.

0: slightest breath. And I know who I am.
1: Hi. Mind if I sit?

0: My name is Priye, and looks like you're traveling. I hope I'm not bugging you, really. Okay, are you okay? Do you need help with anything? Okay,
1: you can blow it all away.
0: Well, have a nice day then.
1: Such a slight break. And I know who I am.
2: Voila! Safe and sound! This is it.
3: Jesus. Ginika!
2: Hmm?
3: Sweet. Are you serious? You're leaving Lajo. What?
2: Debbie, make yourself at home. I will see you soon.
3: Okay.
2: If I go somewhere, come back.
3: Okay.
2: There is food in the kitchen, okay?
3: Yeah. Kinika is leaving Lajo. Is that a... What?
4: Lina, must you come back home very late each time we have a disagreement?
5: Look, disagreement is an understatement. Charles, we both know we're incompatible with each other.
4: If we're incompatible, then what are we still doing together?
5: Exactly what I needed to talk to you about. Charles, let's call it a quit.
4: Oh, you must be joking, aren't you?
5: Oh, you just watch and see.

0: Wait. Lena, what's wrong? What do you think you're going? This is crazy.
1: Who is the crazy one? What do you care where I go?
0: Oh, okay, I think I've been missing something. No wonder you've decided not to go ahead with this wedding. So this is what it's leading to, right?
1: You're the cold one. I can't stand your insensitivity anymore. Charles, goodbye.
0: Come, Lena, look, what? You don't have to do this, come on.
2: All these things I've seen, it will take me like 5 years before I receive no expenditures. Babes, I'm happy for you.
3: Because of this small thing you're saying.
2: Small.
3: There are girls in town living bigger than this. Don't be fooled by this tachere small things they're seeing in my house.
4: You should not tachere.
3: This is what. Debbie.
2: Can you please help me get a job in your office?
5: I don't think that's where you should start from.
2: Why no?
3: Because I have something bigger planned for you.
2: Is it lie?
5: I'm serious.
2: Is it lie?
5: I'm serious.
2: Is it lie?
3: Serious? Sorry. I beg, give me tea.
2: Sorry.
3: Wait, what did happen to you all these years?
2: Now I can talk. My sister, I had to run away from that place before they destroy my small destiny. Which one?
3: Emmanuel Eme.
2: Local champion. The guy. Only one drink, guy. No.
3: Your mama is a deal with love.
6: You see, man, that's not the end of the world. Okay? Now, picture this on a brighter note. You are a handsome man. You are single. And you're rich. Now, many girls are going to be knocking on your door. That, my brother, is like Christmas coming early.
7: No, Emerson, you see, many is the problem. There are many, but they are the same.
6: No.
8: Now, that is where you're getting it all wrong, okay? Now, don't let your case with Lena affect your perception towards girls.
9: Look at who's talking. The

0: best Casanova in town. Okay, so why haven't you settled down with a girl if you think they are all the same?
1: Actually, it's not like I'm the best Casanova in town,
2: you know. But if you put it that way, it's more like I'm a changed man now. Just so you know.
0: Has he showed up yet?
2: Oh, Lena. Yeah, I haven't seen her, but you know what? Let me just call her.
0: Look, you don't have to call her, okay?
1: I know you want me to call her.
0: You really don't have to call her.
1: It's ringing, actually. It's not ringing.
3: Dialed and switched off.
1: Hold on. It might be a mistake. Let me.
0: I want that girl replaced immediately!
4: So, what did I do, sir?
0: Listen, you have to type out a notice that an admin manager is needed immediately.
4: Admin manager?
0: You heard me! Just do it!
4: Oh, okay, sir.
0: Just do it!
4: Sorry, sir.

0: You choose your colors very well.
1: Maybe Spanish.
2: Yes, yes, yes, yes. Okay, yeah, because I want you to meet someone. This is Mr. O.D.
3: Emerson. Just,
4: Hello.
3: Just call me, Emerson.
4: Oh,
3: yeah.
4: I see.
2: Oh, please sit down. Sit down. Okay. I am going to change now, okay? Feel at home. Get take him something to drink. Something strong.
4: Yeah.
5: My dear. Spend the day surfing the internet, job vacancies, submitting my CVs.
6: But I told you I was going to get you something. Why are you still bothering yourself?
5: Babes, what do you want me to do? I can't just be sitting around eating food, lazing about. I have to do something. Until you do what you said you are going to do for me.
6: Oh, Emerson is here to help you. Abby,
2: yeah.
6: What do you think?
5: If it's going to help me get a job, I will like it.
6: You will like it or you will like him?
5: You see?
6: No, I mean, we'll see him tomorrow.
5: Eh? I'm going with you to your office tomorrow. Talk now, gimme.
6: We'll see him when I come back from work. Okay. I have lots of work to do in the morning tomorrow. So, before my boss comes, I need to be there very early.
5: May tomorrow be better.
2: Can you give me a minute? Just 1 minute. I brought her.
3: Yeah, she's there.
2: Yeah, she's out there. She's in the reception. So, where's my money? I have done my part, so I'll see you. Debbie! I want to use the bathroom. 2 minutes. Just 2 minutes. I'll be back.
4: Relax in this dress.
3: Debbie.
4: Oh. Hi. Good evening.

0: I came here with Ginika.
1: I know. So, how are you?
0: I'm fine, thank you.
1: Okay. I was thinking it's rather open out here, and I happen to have a hotel room upstairs.
2: You could go upstairs and,
0: First of all, I came here with Ginika. And, second of all, I think whatever you want to discuss up there, we can discuss it down here as well.
1: Okay. It's about a job offer that I have for you.
2: What are one condition?
0: And what would that be?
1: You see, you're very smart, beautiful girl.
3: Are you okay? What do you think I am, some common prostitute you can just find in a lobby and try to kiss?
1: I don't think you are a common prostitute. Actually, I think you're a pretty lady that needs some man in your life. And you also need a job. So why don't I just make it easy for you?
3: You know what? I'll go and look for Ginika.
1: You need to help me talk to your friend, Debbie. I mean, I think I'm beginning to like her.
4: I brought her to you. I have done my part.
1: Yes, and I appreciate that. I mean, I must say, but at the same time, we can have her work here with us. That way I can get closer to her.
3: Never!
1: What do you mean by never?
3: She says she doesn't want to work here. That's what she said.
1: We can convince her. I can actually have her feeling in this position.

0: Okay.
1: Sweetheart.
2: I am trying to help you get something that will make you live big.
3: Ah. I don't want to. You want to start running about with men, Abby?
1: Look. You are new. There is a way things work around here. You cannot expect to live big by doing some godforsaken white-collar job.
3: Kinika. What way are you talking about? Living a demeaning life? Losing my respect and integrity just because of money? I would never trade my integrity. I would never, ever...
1: That's enough! Saint Debbie, that is enough! But you cannot continue to stay here without making any contribution. I am not running a charity home.
3: Ginika, it has not
1: gone... It has gone past it! It has gone past it! I know how much I have lost with your presence in this house alone.
3: Haba, Ginika. Hey, it's not a quarreling something now. I appreciate your help and I do not intend to be a burden.
1: But you start acting like it.
3: Ginika, I'm trying now.
1: Try harder. Debbie, try harder.

0: Hi, good morning. Have a seat.
1: Oh, thank you.
0: You're welcome.
1: In respect of the notice I saw on the gate, I would like to submit my CV.
0: Oh my God, I'm so sorry about that, I'm afraid. We just finished yesterday.
1: Oh.
0: Yeah.
1: Okay.
0: So sorry about that. So sorry.
1: Okay. Thank you.
0: You're welcome.
1: So yes, there's...
0: No, at the moment, no. Probably in 2-3 months from now, yeah. You can check about that by that time.
1: Okay, thank you.
0: Have a nice day. Bye.
1: Bye.

0: What did you tell her?
1: I told her there's no vacancy.
0: Don't worry, tonight I've got goodies for you.
1: I cannot just wait for that. I'm even perceiving the goodies already.
0: I like working with you. Make sure you tell her the same thing if she comes back.
1: I will.
0: Thank
1: sure.
0: you.
1: Sure.

0: Yes.
1: Good afternoon. Good afternoon, sir. I saw the sign outside.
0: Hey, madam, if you look for house girl, you will come tomorrow because my guy is not there today.
1: No. I'm not looking for house girl. I said I'm looking for the job for house.
0: What be your problem? Now, what be your problem? As if you look for house girl, come tomorrow. Oga no day. And if you go come very early tomorrow because Oga go work early in the morning tomorrow. You go. If you come early, you go meet Oga.
1: Okay, I will come.
0: Now you know.

0: Ja.
1: Yes.
0: The ladies comes.
1: Send her in.
0: All right, sir.
2: Good morning, sir.
1: What's your name?

0: Debbie, sir.
1: What can you do?
0: I can clean, wash, tidy, cook,
1: stop. Cook. That would be your work. Your test starts now. Make me breakfast quickly.

0: Good morning, sir.
1: Good morning. Who are you and what are you looking for?
0: I'm the new house administrator. Please, where is the kitchen?

0: Oh, thank you. Please, do you have any noodles in the house? Like,
1: first, if you must survive in this house, always consult me.
0: Oh, okay. Sorry. Please, where can I find noodles?
1: Because I know what my brother likes to eat.
0: Don't be offended, though. It's just that I don't have time and I want to prepare breakfast for the burger.
1: If you want to survive in this house, always consult me. I have the key to your success in this house.

0: The taste is good, but the test is not over until after 1 week. You can go and come back for dinner.
1: Okay. Thank you, sir.

0: So you're not going to ask me how my day was?
1: I already know.
0: You do?
1: I saw it all over your face when you came in. And besides, you came back late today.
0: This one, your voice is sounding like this, so I didn't do anything bad, though. It's the nature of the work.
1: You work now?
0: I thought you said you know.
1: So you have agreed with Emerson?
0: Gineka.

0: You don't expect me to just wake up one day and say, "Oh, Emerson, I finally realized my mistake."
1: Yes, I'm hoping that one day you will realize your mistake. And I'm praying it's not too late, because by that time, the job will be gone.
0: That's not a problem, since I have a job of my own.
1: Well, since you have a job of your own, you should
2: look for a house of your own.
0: What's causing that one?
2: Do you think I'm going to wait for you forever? I need to resume my life. I need to move on with my life.
0: Ginika, I don't understand.
2: You will understand. Very, very soon. You will understand. And don't worry, you're going to like it. I better turn off the lights. I need to sleep.

0: I need something to eat.
1: Okay.
0: Okay.
1: Am I supposed to serve you also?
0: Yes, of course.
1: Okay, there's food in the microwave. Please don't be offended, though. I'm very busy and I need to get all these things done before Oga comes back. So if you can just excuse me, I won't mind.
0: No problem. I can just be here. Maybe I will stay. We'll chat, get to know each other, and I'll know more about you. You know.
1: About what?
0: More about us, you and I.
1: Oh, you are serious?
0: Yes, I'm serious.
1: I have the keys to your failure.
0: You said what? No. What did you say?
1: No. It's the onions. Onions, the onions and the pepper, plus the ingredients, if I can get some food stuff. Yeah.
2: You never

0: never know if each will hurt you. You never see what each will cost you. You never know.
1: Look at you. You meet again. Well, this is interesting. You are interesting. I like your smile, by the way. So, can I buy you a drink? Okay. What would you like to drink? Come on, you gotta be kidding me. Alright, so I guess I'm going to just have to buy you whatever I want and hope that you like it, right? Okay, Rina, just get me one of those. Thank you. So where exactly do you live? Oh yeah. I almost forgot. It's not going to be answered, right? Okay. Well, I live down the road here. Wow. Wow.
2: Really, thank you.
1: Okay, let me see.

0: hi and thank you are the only two words you've said to me today. Well played, babe. Well played. All right, when do I keep you?
1: Three.
0: Have a lovely day.

0: Maybe what about the car you promised
1: Oh,
0: me?
1: baby, don't worry. I told you next week you'll be done. You'll
0: The
1: get it to me.
0: promise?
1: Yeah, it's a promise, babe.
0: And the 500,000.
1: 500,
0: That's enough! I'm sorry! Sorry, is there some... I'll fix it.
1: It's okay, it's okay. It's all right.
0: The money you have my account itself.
1: Of course, my darling.
0: Go and stand there. What gives you the right, Debbie, to think you can walk into my house and make life unbearable for me?
2: Kinika, please, calm down.
0: Answer my question!
2: Hey, you were in the sitting room. I didn't say.
0: This is my house. So I can do whatever I want to do. However, wherever.
2: I'm sorry, you. In that case, you should have locked the door.
0: You are not sorry. As from today henceforth, you will knock before you come into this house. No, that's flimsy. You will wait for me to ask you to come in before you come in. Idiot. May I?
3: Yes, please. Okay. Let me help you. Young lady, I've been hearing good things about you. And from what I see, you are.
2: Thank you, sir.
3: How about taking care of my room? I need it tidy, sparkling, and organized all the time.
2: Yes, I will.
3: Not will. Can you do it?
2: Yeah, I can, sir.
3: Good. I'll raise your pay.
2: Okay.
3: And if you need anything, you can ask Peter.
2: Okay. Thank you, sir. Thank you, sir.

0: Hey. Need some help?
1: Get on the inside of you.
0: You wanna take a walk in my help, Clay ahead?
2: Yes. I need some water too.
1: Slightest break.
0: Okay, my house is close by if you don't mind. Just around the corner.

0: Sorry.
1: Yeah, it's okay. So, yeah. Welcome.
0: Okay.
1: Let me get you that glass of water.
0: Oh, okay. Thank you. Words that define
1: when they scream it out loud. Wow. forgive my manners. Please sit.
0: Oh, thank you.
2: Here you go.
0: Thank you.

0: What do you do?
1: I consult for businesses.
0: Oh, like a consultant.
1: Yeah, exactly.
0: Do you happen to know any businesses with job vacancies?
1: Of course I do. I could help you find a job.
0: Oh, no, it's not that I don't like the one I have right now. It's just that, you know, in life, people need options.
1: I see.

0: I sleep over?
1: Yeah, you were tired and you needed to rest.
0: I was very overwhelmed last night. I had this nightmare. I don't know.
1: Well, nothing happened.
0: Oh, no, I didn't mean that. Oh my God, I have to leave for work.
1: You can use my bathroom.
0: No, my boss will kill me.
1: Really?
0: Yes.
1: Okay, have a nice day.
0: Yeah.

0: My room wasn't cleaned yesterday.
1: Yes, I will do it today.
0: What do you mean?
1: Yesterday was already scheduled when you told me, so I put it into today's plan. But don't worry, sir. When you're back from work, you'll find your room sparkling clean.
0: You plan everything? Interesting.
1: Is it? Well, I suppose it is. I mean, some people think it's abnormal, but I think you should have a plan for everything, like plan to have a child, plan to do this or do that, build a house, or just generally live your life. I just...
0: You're supposed to be standing.
1: Oh!
0: Peter! Show her to my room.

0: Please, 1 minute. Can I just have 1 minute? I actually did come to see you.
1: You know,
0: please.

0: Are you always going to be like this?
1: Like what?
0: Like you don't see my feelings towards you.
1: Look, maybe you have feelings for me, or maybe you don't. But I'm not interested.
0: I actually did come to offer you a job. That's all.
1: That's all.
0: Yes.
1: Yeah. You see, I'm not interested in that too. Because I'm sure there are strings attached, right?

0: not interested in your job. Why do you keep pushing?
1: Mika, I know you too well. What have you done to her?
0: Why is she so hard for you to get?
2: Lover boy.
1: Hey, right?

0: What's the meaning of this? Why are you coming to work by this time?
1: Sir, something happened. I was trying to...
0: What happened?
1: It should never happen again. Sir.
0: What something happened?
1: Something... I'm sorry.
2: Haven't I warned you never to bring any girl into this house?
3: Bibros, I'm sorry.
1: I don't know anything about any girl, though.
2: You don't know anything about any girl? So where's your lightness if you do not know what's going on in my house? And you, the next time this happens, you will not believe what I'm going to do to you.
3: It won't happen again.
2: Get out of my sight.
3: Thank you, sir.
2: And you too. Get out.
1: Oh, sorry.
4: You can't lie.
5: Oh, boy. Dev.
4: You can't even run. See where you're running. See, see,
5: see. What is wrong with you? Because I let you win?
4: What?
5: Really?
4: You let me win.
5: Of course I let you win.
4: Are you imagine?
5: It's called being a gentleman.
4: You let me win.
5: I let you win.
4: Oh, you can so lie.
5: Oh, boy. That was good.
4: Thank you. I so needed that.
5: Yeah. It's all good. You do know it's high time you start using the other room.

0: I must warn you. It's not like it's abandoned. I use it occasionally. There's just a broken cupboard, which I'll fix for you tomorrow. If you need any other thing, don't hesitate to ask. Okay? We're neighbors now, right?
1: Flatmates.
0: Okay.
1: Kinda.
0: Okay. Yes. Good night.

0: Sir, you just jump.
1: See, can you touch me?
0: Cool down, relax, relax. See, if I can bring KS into this house, it will just be me.
1: If you ever touch me again, the way I will so slap you. Slap you!
2: So you have no wings in this house? Eh? Don't shut up! Let me hear you tell me on that day.

0: What exactly happened?
1: I was packing some things in my hands and I tripped and fell.
0: This is not good. But what did your boss say when he saw this? Sorry.
1: He wasn't, I was gone before he came back to work.
0: You should be more careful. Seriously.
1: Is this necessary?
0: It is necessary if you don't want it to get swollen or leave a scar. Alright?
1: Okay.
0: Sorry.
1: Ow.
0: Sorry.
1: You know, I think I'm fine.
0: Nah, no. Just relax. Just a little bit more, okay?
2: Sorry.

0: Debbie, where's my iPad? Okay.
1: Thank you. What happened to your face?
2: It's a minor accident.
1: When? How?
2: I was trying to get, pack the, this.
1: Look, listen, you can take the day off if you want, okay?

0: Hi, babe.
1: What are you doing here?
0: Why are you so worked up?
1: Look, I'm so busy, okay? So just leave.
0: Baby, is it a chance to come through my mail?
1: Get out.

0: But you are no longer allowed to.
1: What do you mean? Will you get inside and go and bring me the spare kid to the room? What kind of nonsense is that? You are no longer allowed here. You dear, get inside here, my friend.
0: I'm not with the spare kid.
1: So who is with the key?
0: He's with the girl.
1: Which girl? You can't talk. I'll slap you again, oh.
0: When did you come to this place last? So you thought that anytime you can just walk in.
2: You have been replaced.
1: You know what? You see what I'll do to you. You see.
2: You think it's like being pretty? You are looking for who to intimidate with your beauty. If I

0: misunderstanding now. You.
1: How dare you? How dare you? You bring another guy into the house? Or now you're deaf? You can't hear?
2: What girl?
1: Now you want to act dumb with me? The same girl that has a key to your room.
2: Oh. Is that why you're acting like a mad woman who is engulfed in jealousy?
1: So you think it's funny? You think it's funny? I'll show you what madness is. You just sit back and watch. Sit back and watch. You know what? I'll get you.

So you're jealous. Now I know what to do.

0: guns.
1: Debbie.
2: Sir.
1: How are you?
2: Fine, sir.
1: What is the meaning of fiancé?
2: Soon to be wife, a future wife, someone you're betrothed to.
1: That's enough. You're smart. And that's why from today and forth, your job description changes to fiancé.
2: Okay, sir.
1: Good.
2: Job description?
1: Yes. You have a valid ID card, don't you?
2: Yes, sir. Yes, I do.
1: Good. Here's a check of 150,000 naira. Change your hair, go do some shopping, go home, take your things, and you leave here from now in spot.
2: I don't.
1: You might be having a visitor very soon, so be fast about it. And get ready for a fight, too.
2: Jesus.
3: Hey, Deb.
2: Hi.
3: You're back early.
2: Yeah.
3: What's wrong?
2: It's complicated.
3: Debbie.
2: It's complicated.
3: Talk to me. What's going on?
2: I don't know. He just wants me to do this. He wants me to do that. You know, man, I can't predict him.
3: Who?
2: My boss, of course, now. And now he wants to play some kind of game.
3: Debbie, this could be a dangerous game. Don't do this, please. Don't.
2: No. But we're not sure now. No, no.
3: So this is it. This is it. You're just gonna back up and leave, just like that?
2: I'm going to come back, I promise. Look, let's just say I'm traveling to work, okay? I'll be back.
3: Debbie. Deb. Debbie. Look, I already spoke to someone who's willing to offer you a job. You can quit.
2: Not now, Priya. I'll come back.
3: Debbie.
2: I promise.

0: You okay?
1: Just okay.
0: What do you mean?
1: I mean, I always do a nice job, and I know you like when I do a nice job, so.
0: See? I'm happy.
1: I didn't get any visitor.
2: Stop it, stop it! Come on, Lina! Stop it! What has come over you?
3: Don't even ask me no stupid question. What kind of question is that? Eh? When she's taking what belongs to me.
2: Point of correction. What was yours? Okay? And I think you should leave.
3: No, not now. I'm not done with this bitch.
1: You are the one with the bitch. I'm sorry.
2: Look. I think you should go, Lina.
3: Oh, really?
2: Yes.
3: You know what? I'm not done with you, bitch. I'm gonna get you. You just watch.
4: Are you serious? Oh no. See, check this, man. Look, I am a changed man, and I meant it when I told you I was a changed man. But I don't understand you. Oh my, you are full of surprises, though. Who is this girl that you are dating? Okay, look, man. So you know what's gonna happen here. I want to go see some friends now, so maybe on my way back, if it's not too late, I might branch to your place. If not, I'll see you in the office or something. But see that girl, you must introduce me to her. Must. All right. No other man. All right. Safe. I must see this boy, you.

0: Good afternoon. Debbie, right?
1: Yes, sir.
0: You obviously don't remember me, do you?
1: No.
0: Oh, okay. We met at Ginika's place a couple of times. I came to see her. She's a good friend of mine.
1: Oh! I was saying when I was coming that I knew you. Oh, is she okay?
0: Oh, yes. She's fine. She's good. Okay. She's very well. She's perfect. But
1: okay. Sorry.
0: No, no problem. But I actually didn't come to see her. I came to see you instead.
1: Me?
0: Yes. Debbie, since the first day that I saw you at Ginika's place, you know, I felt really attracted to you. You know, I mean, you're smart, you're beautiful, you're gorgeous, and I've been trying to suppress these feelings for quite a while. You know, but it's been proving very difficult, you know, literally impossible. So I just decided to come over and let you know. I think I'm in.
1: Are you okay? Are you feeling okay?
0: Well, considering that...
1: Please. See, I am walking and I don't intend to be disturbed. So please, carry your wahala and get out. Before I open my eyes, get out. Now! And don't ever come... Don't ever come to my workplace again! Oh yeah, be going.
2: Come here. Come here.
1: Sir.
2: Now tell your boyfriend that the nature of your work demands he doesn't come near you at all.
1: No, he's not my boyfriend. He's just some guy that I...
2: Have I made myself clear?

0: don't know why this plant is.
1: It's just. Do you need me to?
2: It's okay. Sit.
1: Do you need me to do anything?

0: How can you tell if a man is insensitive?
1: Pardon?
0: I mean, how do you know when someone is insensitive, a man?
1: When they don't see other people's feelings.
0: You can see feelings?
1: No, no, not physically. I mean, you can imagine it, yes.
0: Oh, I see.
1: Like, when you can imagine other people's feelings, then you're able to react to them accordingly.
0: Wow. Goodness. Where are you from?
1: How do you mean?
0: You're so amazing. You just solved the problem for me right now.
1: Oh.
0: Let me see. Don't be scared. You know, I have a few up my sleeves as well. I can tell how you feel just by looking at your hands. I see that you're a bit upset because of the way I spoke with you earlier.
1: It's nothing, sir. I mean, you're the boss and really...
0: Do you tell lies?
1: No.
0: So it's the truth. Am I insensitive?
1: Do you want to change?
0: Look, just answer the question.
1: There you go again.
0: Look, I'm not here to chit-chat with you, okay? So.
1: It's just cold and insensitive.
0: Will you just stop it? Just look. Stop it.
1: You know, maybe that's why she left you. I'm sorry, I should not have said that.
0: No, it's okay. You're right. Selfish, proud.
1: No,

Good morning, sir. Sir? Sir? Breakfast is served. Good morning, sir.

0: About yesterday.
1: About yesterday, I was just going to say that.
0: No, I just want to say thank you for having the courage to tell me the truth. But at least you said the truth and you stayed, but she said the truth and left.
1: That's a relief. I actually thought that you're going to sack me now. That was the end of my, but I was only doing my job.
0: It's all right. You did it well. Thank you.
1: You're welcome, sir.
0: So, who is he? Is he your boyfriend?
1: No.
0: Your family?
1: No.
0: Where's your family?
1: They're not in town.
0: Is that all? Okay. You know, you can leave here for as long as you want, okay? It's all right.
1: Thank you, sir.
0: Oh, yes, one more thing. I've been meaning to ask you.
1: Oh.
0: Why did you pick up the work of being a house help? Seeing that you're pretty, you're smart, you're intelligent, I mean, why?
1: I didn't really choose to be a house help. No offense meant. It's just, I've wanted to go to school. I wanted to go for my master's, and I thought to myself I was going to do what I had to do to go to school without slipping around to get it done, and that's why I'm here.
0: That's good. So I'll be with you in a minute, okay?

0: darling.
1: How you doing?
2: Wow. Well, Emerson, this is she.
3: Am I hallucinating or something?
2: Of course not. This is for real.
4: This is me.
2: This is my fiance.
3: She can't be your fiance. No, this is impossible.
2: Is there a problem?
1: But she is.
2: And me, darling.
3: Tell me the lie. It's impossible! It can't be happening! You are not a fiancé! It's a lie!
4: Is he okay?
2: Is he your boyfriend?
4: No. Still haven't told me why you're here.
5: Well, I guess you still want Charles back.
4: What about that?

0: You have to fight. The girl in question is not his girlfriend or anything like that.
1: You mean the house girl? I already know. But I got the perfect plan to ruin them.
0: Look, Lena, whatever you do, do not hurt her. She's a girl I love.
1: Oh, you love the house girl too?
0: She's not a house girl.
1: Well, excuse me, your house girl lover.
0: I have to go now. See you one time.
2: Yes, now. What I told you.
3: Can you call my friend? Are you?
2: Excuse me? Make I call you back.
3: Why did you hide this from me?
2: Hide what?
3: The fact that you're using Debbie as bait for your boss.
2: What are you talking about?
3: Oh, don't try to act stupid with me here, okay? Don't act like you don't know that Debbie is working in your boss's house.
2: No.
3: Oh, no. Right?
2: She never told me where she was working, and besides, I didn't care because she was acting stupid.
3: Well, stupid or not, they are building up some kind of rendezvous within themselves. And whatever it is, it doesn't seem like a joke to me.
2: Can you calm down so I can hear the words?
3: Well, I am calm! Can't you see I love her?
2: You're just saying that now.
3: Kinka, you need to help me. I don't know whatever it is they are inventing, but whatever it is, Kinka, you need to help me.
2: You're saying Deborah is dating Charles? Could that be the reason why he's not at work today?

0: Debbie, I know that my approach wasn't right. But I don't know, something came upon me. I know I'm not trying to play with you. What I feel for you is genuine.
1: Yeah, you said so, but you know, I really don't feel anything for you. I mean, for a guy who tries to give me a job in exchange for sleeping with me, like, really?
0: It's inside you, just search.
1: You know what, you need to go. You just really need to go. Please, just need to go.

0: Man, what's up, Emerson? I've never seen you like this before.
1: Charles, I have never loved a woman, let more cry for a woman. I don't know what's come over me, but whatever it is, I am deeply in love with Debbie.

0: Charles, I've known you all my life. You're like a brother to me. Please help me out of this one.
1: Well, like you said, we've known each other for a very long time. So, don't worry. Everything will be fine. Okay? Everything will be fine. Let's go.
2: I just want to say that I like the way

0: through everything. And you're doing so well.
1: Everything, sir.
0: Charles, call me Charles.
1: Thank you, sir. I mean, Charles.
0: Okay.
1: You're a good man.
0: How do you mean?
1: You're not cold and insensitive.
0: Well, I guess that's because I've changed, and I have you to thank for that. So, thank you.
1: You're welcome. How did you get in here?
2: What a foolish question. You know this house more than anybody.
1: What do you want?
2: House girl snatching fiance. You know exactly what I want.
1: Point of correction. You left him.
2: Find his keepers, right? Well, if you love yourself very much, give me those keys. Now I'm gonna say one more time. If you love yourself so much, you better hand those keys to me now.
1: Jesus.
2: You better set your ass down. Now, boys, tie them up!
3: Sit down, sit down. Down, down, down, down.
2: Tie them!
3: Down, down.
2: Now, hand those keys to me. Give it to me! Boys, I'll be right back. Now, you keep your eyes on this three. Do you hear me?
3: Yes, boys.
2: She must not move.
4: I need to borrow your lunch time, please. Please, it's very important.
2: I don't have much time.
4: I don't need much time. Just come, okay? Please.
2: But the boss is going to come.
4: Just come.
0: And I would need you to.
4: My house?
2: Emerson!
4: Yes.
2: Is this not Charles's house?
4: Yes, of course, please. Come with me.
2: What are we doing here?
4: Yenika, this is about Debbie, okay? Now, I have done everything humanly possible to try and get her, but it's not working. And this was the only way I could get you here in the first place. I mean, I knew you wouldn't help me. You know I love her, right?
2: Emerson, this doesn't make sense. I don't want to lose my job. This is Chelsea's house.
4: I don't want to lose her too. I love her. Don't you know that already? I mean, she helped me on this.
2: This love thing is making you go crazy. I'm in the car. Let's go.
4: You know what? I'll do this myself, okay?
2: Emerson! Emerson!

As I watched them beat Emerson, my heart just tore into several pieces. There was nothing I could do. I watched them beat him up into a pulp

0: Charles just die. Could have.
1: Give it to me. Blow your brains off. Give it to me right now.
0: Charles,
1: give
0: it to me.
1: Give me the fire right now. Blow your brains off.
0: Charles, please don't point that at me.

0: Now tell your guys to stand up.
1: Tell them to stand up right now!
0: No, you two, go that way.
1: Go that way! Go that way! Go that way!
0: Go that way. Are you okay? Are you okay? Untie them. Untie them. Untie them. Now move. Move that way. Move that way.
2: No.
1: Move that way!
0: You think you can come to my house? You come and rob me? Huh?
2: No!
1: Hey, hey, hey, hey! Stop it! Stop it!
0: No. Take him off. Take him off.
3: I actually want to talk to you about Emerson. You see, we've been friends for a very long time. Since we were little kids. I know he may not be the best of guys when it comes to women matter, but I honestly haven't seen Emerson falling in love with a woman before. This I know. Emerson loves you.
4: Are you... I thought that...
3: Well, I know. But honestly, I like you. But as a friend. And as a sister. And I like you because you were the one who showed me the way to a better life. And for that, I will always be grateful. So why don't you give Emerson a chance?

0: happy and warm as in my house. Yes, and my friend is not unconscious. Please, I need ambulance. I need help right now. You just put him down. Keep him down. Keep him down. Please come right now. Number 5, FIFA season.
1: And he died a few days later. Emerson died. He sustained several internal injuries, and now I think about it, he died trying to save me.
2: Well, I guess it's true. Never judge a book by its cover. Now that Emerson is dead, I miss him. I see all the sins flashing before my mind's eye. You know what they always say? Everyone's looking for something. Tall, dark, rich, fair, whatever. But not all that glitters is gold. I wasn't some house girl snatching fiancé, remember that line? But Emerson, he remains forever in my heart, my eternal house girl lover. So there it is, all in public glare. My dear readers, you've heard my story, you've seen my heart. I hope you can learn a thing or two from all this. Till we meet again tomorrow, I do hope you choose wisely. From me, Debbie. XOXO.

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We already had race number one, which included some 14 competitors in P1, P2, P3, P5, and a PX boat. And Factory One would give you the top three competitors in Factory One, the winners. 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Now, in race number two, which we're doing today, this Sunday morning, we have Factory 2, Super V Light, and Super V Light Canopy. And in race number 3 this afternoon, the final race, we'll have the catamarans, the Super Cat Light inboard as well as outboard. As we said, some 80 competitors in all in this first event here, the APBA in Daytona Beach. Now, of course, the officials are very important in making this season a great season, which they did last year, and the APBA officials include, first off, CEO Michael Allwise, and the President and COO Martin Sanborn, Executive Administrator Lynn Eason, Carrie Rasmussen, Operations Director, Jim Poplin, Safety Director, Paula Brew, Chief Inspector, Mike Tomlinson, Chief Referee, D. Kimes, Chief Scorer, Director of Race Communications, Mr. Jim Felton, and the Homologation Director, Drew Korn. 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And we round it out on September 20th in Atlantic City. Of course, the national championship will be in St. Petersburg on October 18th. And the world championships will be where they were last year in Key West on November 18th. 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So those are your race number 2 competitors for today. Some 80 competitors in all in this event. Beautiful day here in Daytona Beach, and we're going to look around the dry pits area, look at some of these big, beautiful machines getting ready for race number 2 of this second annual Daytona Harley-Davidson Offshore Grand Prix.

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They're the Freeze Frame Video Kids. Jimmy Fisher and Eve Brink are helping out this year with Freeze Frame Video Productions. All right, we are airborne now over the Millen area. As you can see, the boats pulling out. There's the Millen area getting ready now for race number two. Beautiful day here in Daytona Beach. As we said, race number two will include Super V, Super V Light. We've got the Super V Light Factory 2. And Factory 2, there you see the orange smoke just moments away from the lineup. And there is the lineup. Boats beginning to spread out. And from the far outside, there's Daytona Performance, then Pier 57, and Media Master. And of course, the pace boat on the far outside. Daytona, Pier 57, and Media Master. Now coming into the mix, there you see Lady Sarah on the outside. Lady Sarah, Daytona, Pier 57, and Media Master. There's a little bit of Nick Carter. There's Nick Carter now on the inside. So we've got Lady Sarah, Daytona, Pier 57, Media Master, and Nick Carter lining up. Now coming into the picture, Oats Quality Foods and Rodriguez Racing. So we've got Rodriguez, Oats Quality Foods, Nick Carter, Media Master, Pier 57, Daytona Performance, and Lady Sarah. And we are raring to go here, just moments away from the green as the boats are lining up behind the pace boat. And we've got a green flag now for race number two here at the second annual Daytona Harley-Davidson Offshore Grand Prix. Everyone off to a great start. There's Lady Sarah, Daytona Performance, Pier 57, and Media Master all in the shot. And everyone right behind. Everyone off to a great start. Nick Carter going to the front. Nick Carter Racing. Rodriguez, Oats Quality Foods, they are all indoor. Great start for race number two. There you see Nick Carter edging out a little bit. Your early leader in these early moments of race number two. Everyone right behind, though. Great racing going on here in Daytona Beach. Let's go on board Nick Carter Racing now with Steve Arapiza and Lee Martin at the start. Let's listen to those Mercury engines as they rev up and start the race. Powered by two 800 horsepower Mercury inboards, 40 foot down. Steve Arapiza, the driver, Lee Murray, the throttle man. They are from Key West. Great start for this boat and the rest of the competitors as well.

All right, back to our helicopter shot, and there the lineup at the early moments of this race. Right after the green, there you see Nick Carter shooting out your early leader. Steve Arpiza and Lee Murray on board the 40-foot fountain, Nick Carter Racing. They are all in the mix. All these boats off to a great start. There you see Media Master right on the outside of Nick Carter Racing. A real battle going on there. There's Utz Quality Foods on the inside with Mitch Miller and Matt Rice, driver and throttle man. Of course, Nick Carter, your leader, with Media Master on the outside. Utz Quality Foods and Pier 57 on the far outside. Pier 57, Media Master, and Nick Carter Racing. And Daytona Performance on the far outside. Utz Quality Foods coming up on the inside with Matt Rice and Mitch Miller.

Lutz Quality Foods, a 36-foot fountain. Matt Rice and Mitch Bull are the owners of this boat. Mercury-powered, two 500-horsepower imports. Special thanks to Fred Wagonalls from Castaway Action Performance. And, of course, Benjamin Brooks is the crew chief. Also, special thanks to Mike and Janet Rice for their support. Nice throttling there by Matt Rice. Matt from New Oxford, Pennsylvania. Mitch from Cornelius, North Carolina. On board now, Lutz Quality Foods Castaway with a rear shot, rear view camera.

All right, back to our helicopter shot. There they are. There is Nick Cotteracy with Media Master on the outside. Pier 57, of course, it's quality there, cast by the inside. And Daytona Performance on the far outside.

with Nick Carter Racing. Now Nick Carter Racing in Super V. V bottom post, a 40-foot fountain. Steve Arpiza is the driver, Lee Murray the throttle man. They're both from Key West, Florida. This boat is Mercury powered with a set of 800 horsepower Mercury inboards. Nick Carter Racing.

There's Pier 57 up front, Pier 57 in Super V Light Factory 2 class. Nick Goddard and Super V. Special thanks to the Blue Marlin Hotel in Key West, as well as the Hog's Breath Saloon. Hog's Breath is better than no breath at all. Pier 57 on the outside, Nick Goddard Racing on the inside. Steve Arapiza and Lee Murray.

So on board Nick Carter Racing, there's Steve Orefice, the driver. Steve from Key West, Florida.

There's Pier 57 on the right side. 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

And the turn from here for the seven. Nick Carter coming up. 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Matt Beck is the driver. Greg Quirk is the throttle man. Matt from Smithtown, New York, and Greg from Holbrook, from Long Island. 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

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Freeze Frame Video Productions will be at every national race of the APBA 2002 racing season. Looking up ahead, there you see Pier 57. And Nick Carter Racing on the left side. So it's Nick Carter, Pier 57, and Media Master. More competition downfield coming up. Some 80 competitors in this event here in Daytona Beach. It's race number two of three races. All right, coming up is Daytona Performance Marine, a 38-foot fountain, mercury-powered. John Reed Jr., the driver, he's from Daytona. Wyatt Fountain, the throttle man, Grimesland, North Carolina. 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

You're watching the first national event for the APBA this season here in Daytona Beach. Waters here in Daytona a lot calmer this year than last year. Beautiful weather today. Another racing Saturday afternoon. Rear shot, Mount Fort Hood.

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little battle going on in Factory 2 as you look at some of the competitors upfield. We've got Herbert Racing there and Team Donzi right behind in Factory 2. Both Team Donzi. 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Doug Valentine is the driver. Juan Santiago is the throttle man. Special thanks to Steve Simon, one of the coordinators over at Donzi. F293. Great throttling there by Juan Santiago, the throttle man. He's from San Juan, Puerto Rico. Doug Valentine, the driver. Battle here in Factory 2 between Team Donzi and Herbert Racing just ahead. Other competitors in Factory 2 include R&S Racing, Sonic Racing, Snap-on Talking Tools, Chances Are, Total Marine Racing, and Harwich Concrete Block. 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Also, we have another Donzi in the race, and that is Snap-on Talking Tools, identical to this one.

Up ahead, Herbert Racing. Herbert Racing there, your leader, and Donzie right behind. Herbert Racing, a 33-foot well-crafted scarab. As we get a little closer, we can tell you that it's Merck Cruiser power, 2,500 horsepower Merck Cruiser inboards. Keith Herbert is the driver. Joe Scrocky is the throttle man. Keith from Lake Harmony, Pennsylvania. Joe from Howell, Michigan. F280, Herbert Racing, your leader right now in Factory 2. Now, a unique partnership was formed when Keith Herbert, longtime successful driver, and Anthony Puccio, a local businessman from Sarasota, joined forces to take the Herbert Racing team to the 2002 ADBA Offshore Tour. See, Anthony's son, Anthony Jr., suffers from the debilitating disease, juvenile diabetes. And thanks to the selflessness of both partners, the Herbert boat now carries the logo for the Juvenile Diabetes Research Foundation. Driver Keith Herbert witnessed firsthand the lengths Anthony must go to stay alive from day to day and pledge the season to this inspirational young man. Two partners have not stopped with the visual display of support for JDRF. Throughout the season, the team will be splitting their sponsorship proceeds with a nonprofit organization hoping to help advance progress towards the cure of a disease that affects over 16 million individuals. Keith Herbert, the driver, on board Herbert Racing. Joe Scrocky, the throttle man. Number one right now in Factory 2, Herbert Racing. Racing for a cure, Herbert Racing. Other competitors in Factory 2, we've got R&S Racing, Sonic Racing, Snap-on Talking Tools, Chances Are, Total Marine Racing, Harwich Concrete Block, and Team Donzie, which we saw a little while ago. Herbert Racing, though, is number one in Factory 2.

This boat powered by two 500 horsepower Mercury inboards. Mark O'Duggan is the driver. He's from Winthrop, Massachusetts. Chris Whitson is the throttle man. He's from Harwich, Massachusetts. Chris also the owner of Harwich Concrete Block. There they are. This boat took the first place in St. Cloud a couple weeks ago. Currently in third place here in Factory 2. There they are. They're on board. Shot Harwich Concrete Block.

As we said, these guys are from Massachusetts, so one of the stops on the ATBA tour this year will be close to their home. That, of course, will be in Cape Cod, Mass. That's on June 7th, more than the national stop of the ATBA. And the rest of the schedule looks like this. After Daytona, it's Marathon, Florida, on May 17th. Cape Cod, as we said, June 7th. Then Savannah, Georgia, on July 3rd. Cleveland, Ohio, on July 26th. We've got Corpus Christi, August 16th. Atlantic City on September 20th, and that rounds out the season for the National Championships on October 18th in St. Petersburg, and the Worlds on November 18th in Key West.

All right, there we have some competitors, the boat closest to us. It's Total Marine, and up ahead we've got three other boats. There's Media Master and Nick Carter. Total Marine, you're on the inside. Looking upfield, we have those competitors. Great competition going on. There's Nick Carter on the inside, Vortec in the middle, Media Master on the far outside. Nick Carter, Vortec, and Media Master. Aboard Nick Carter, we've got Steve Arpiza and Lee Murray, Media Master, and Matt Beck and Greg Quirk. So it's Nick Carter and Media Master on the outside. Battle here going on between a fountain and an outer limits. Of course, the Media Master at the outer limits. Nick Carter racing, 40-foot down. Great battle going on here in Super V class.

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Nice throttling there by Tom Caruso. There's Vortech and High Noon going by. Battle going on there in Super V Lightning Board. Vortech and High Noon. And there's Pier 57 on the inside. Pier 57. Vortech and High Noon there on the outside. Pier 57 on the inside with Bill McComb and Rick Turmel. 38-foot fountain. Pier 57. Pier 57 in first place in Super V Light Twin. Pier 57. There's High Noon and Vortech. High Noon and Vortech. High Noon on the outside, Vortech on the inside. High Noon in first place right now. High Noon is a 27-foot activator, Richie Liguori Jr. He is the driver, Richie Liguori Sr., the throttle man. They are from Port Jefferson, New York. High Noon Racing. Activator built on Long Island. Your leader right now. 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

There's chances are the second race of the season for this racing team. These guys have been away for a couple of years. They are back now. As we said, second race of the season. Bob Bull, he is the driver and throttle man. Jim Bull is the navigator. Bob also the owner of this 37-foot Velocity. Back 3-2 class, chances are.

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Other crew members include Debbie Bull. This racing team has 5 years of offshore racing and 3 years super pro car racing as well.

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We got RNS Racing, Sonic Racing, Herbert Racing, Team Dungy, Harwich Concrete, Total Marine, and Snap-on Talking Tools. There's Nick Gunner, your leader in Super V, Nick Gunner.

Tibor Ortiz and Lee Murray on board Nick Carter. 40-foot bounce. They're from Key West, Florida, and you're a leader right now. It's Super League.

In first place, Nick Carter Racing. Given the high sign there, the victory sign. Slowing down. Nick Carter Racing in first place there in Super B, your winner. Checkered flag for Nick Carter Racing. There's Medium Astronaut coming up in second place in Super B. Medium Astronaut. Ran very well throughout this whole race. Medium Astronaut. Matt Beck and Greg Ford, primary problem.

that is it. The end of race number two here at the second annual Daytona Harley-Davidson Offshore Grand Prix. Great racing we had here in Daytona Beach. The waters were not as rough as they were last year here. And very shortly, we will give you the final results in the respective classes, Super V, Super V Light, Super V Light Factory 2, and Factory 2. For spectators watching this race number two, we've got another race going on this afternoon. That will be race three and the finale. All right, Super V class. We've got Nick Carter Racing you just saw a little while ago getting the checkered flag, followed by Media Master and Lady Sarah bringing up third place. Nick Carter Racing, your winner in Super V class. In Super V, single engine High Noon Racing, your leader. Actually, your winner, Vortec Extreme in second place, and Fury in third place, getting the checkered flag, High Noon Racing and Super V single. In Super V Twin, Pier 57 Stainless in first place, followed by Daytona Performance in second. Rodriguez Group bringing up third place, Pier 57 the winner in Super V Twin. In Factory 2 class, Herbert Racing we saw in first place, followed by Team Donzi and Harwich Concrete Block. Herbert Racing, your winner in Factory 2 class. All right, that is it. The end of race number two, and those are your winners. We're going to get ready now for race number three this afternoon, but we had great racing, highly competitive racing here in race number two, but most of all, safe racing. Now, before we go, there are a few people that we would like to thank. First off, the entire staff of the APBA for putting on a great event. Also, special thanks to Gary Johnson, our cameraman, Mr. Russell Kilpatrick, our helicopter pilot from Kilpatrick Helicopters. Also, special thanks to Mr. Jim Fisher and E for helping out here in Daytona Beach. Also, I'd like to tell you that all races now will be available, in addition to VHS, also on DVD. That's Pre-Screen Video Productions will be available on DVD as well as VHS. So, this is Vince Lapari wishing you a fond farewell from Daytona Beach, hoping to see you at the next APBA National Race in Marathon, Florida. Bye, everyone.

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offshore Paraboat Blowout coming to you from beautiful Galveston, Texas. Hi, everyone. This is Vince Lapari on behalf of Jeff Girardi and the rest of the Freeze Frame Video production crew. This is the fourth and final national race for the 1994 APBA racing season, and also the final race in the $100,000 Prop Series. Now, we've had great racing at the other nationals, which included South Padre Island, Texas, Sarasota, and unbelievable racing in Jacksonville, Florida. We have nearly 60 boats in this event in classes Super, Open, Modified, Pro, Outboard, Stock, Offshore, D, C, B, and A. Now, some of the sponsors include Landry's Seafood House and Willie G's, the Harbor House, Texas Powerboats Events, Vedacom Communications, Pirates Beach & Co., Pier 21, Coca-Cola, and many, many more. This event is a little unique in that there are two preliminary races. One involves the S-boats on Friday, and on Saturday, the A-boats. These two preliminary races count for half points toward the final event on Sunday. Now, the dry and wet pits are at the Harbor House, the drivers meeting at the Tremont House. This event also features a props party at Willie G's, an evening wear and bikini contest, which we know you will enjoy, and many other festivities behind the Harbor House, a great place to enjoy a race. Now let's take a look at the national point standings in the APBA. In Super V, INXS leads in the Super V national point standings, followed by Spirit of Houston and Republic of Venice. In Supercat, it's Alcone Motor, followed by Jaws. In open class, Recovery has a big lead there in first place, followed by Shooters Waterfront and then Brooks in third place. In the modified house, Sweet It Is, an edge over Gone Again, and in third place, Flying Tiger. In the pro outboard class, it's Patriot in a close battle with Auto Palace in second place. In third place is Hurricane. In stock class, it's Mobile One and Cutting Edge in a duel there. And in third place, Vision Video. In offshore D, Ragamuffin, followed by Airborne and Phantom. In offshore C, Harris Zuba in first place, followed by Change Order and 7-Up the Uncola. In offshore B, Triton in first place, then Tsunami and Everglades Express. And finally, in offshore A, it's Frank's Marine in a close battle with Archer Marine Special, and then in third place, Team Hawk's Breath. Those are your current 1994 national point standings for the APBA. Now here are your current standings in the $100,000 Prop Series after three races. First, in Superclass, it's INXS, then Spirit of Houston and Republic of Venice. In Open, Recovery, then Shooters and Brooks Athletic Shoes. In the modified, a close race between How Sweet It Is 2 in first place, followed by Gone Again and Flying Tiger. In Pro Outboard, it's Harmsco Hurricane, then Patriot and Auto Palace Performance. In Stock Class, Mobile One, then Vision Video Bermuda and Team Florida. In Offshore D, Ragamuffin, followed by Airborne and Phantom Offshore. Offshore C, Change Order, then Pure Amperage and 7-Up the Uncola. In Offshore B, a close race there between Everglades Express in first place, followed by Dragon Lady and Heartbeat. And finally, in Offshore A, it's Frank's Marine, Archer Marine Special, and Team Hog's Breath. The Prop Series, just a terrific event for this 1994 racing season. And those are your current Prop Series standings after three races for this 1994 racing season. Now, as we wait for the first preliminary race of this 1994 National Offshore Championships here in Galveston, Texas, there are some of the boats tied up at the dock. Team Gentry, Alcone Motorsports, Spirit of Houston, and Recovery. Waiting for the first preliminary S-boat race, and there it is. We're going to have an Indy start all lined up, ready to go, and there they are. They're off. Five competitors in this S competition here in this first preliminary race. Team Florida, Chiller, Mobile One, Cutting Edge, and Taz. They'll be going six laps for a total of nearly 30 miles. This, of course, is the first of two heats, and half of the points that they accumulate will go towards the final event, the final race here in this 1994 National Offshore Championship Finals in Galveston Bay. Now we see the boats coming into Galveston Bay on their first lap. Once again, Team Florida, Chiller, Mobile One, Cutting Edge, and Taz in this first of two heats in S-Class. Beautiful day here in Galveston, Texas. And there you see a nice shot there, tunnel of the boat right underneath. See some daylight under some of these powerboats. There's the first one. That's Team Florida going by. Then Chiller and Mobile One. Followed by, there's Cutting Edge. And finally, Taz. Six laps, almost 30 miles in this first of two heats.
Once again, there they go. Team Florida, Schiller, Mobile One, cutting edge, and right behind is Taz. As we said, half of the points that these boats accumulate in these two heats will go towards the final event in this 1994 National Offshore Championship here in Galveston, Texas. We're on board Taz now with the two crew members. Taz crew member is Bill Scott, the driver, throttle man Todd DeRiba of Isla Mirada. We're going to show you what it looked like here at the beginning of this first of two heats in S-Class. And there we go, away from the docks. As we said, it's an Indy start, which means all the boats are lined up straight across. And they just go with the start as it is. And there's Todd and Bill Scott aboard Taz S69. 24-foot skater. All right, now we're going to give you the results of the two heats here in S-Class. In the first heat, it was Team Florida, followed by Mobile One, Schiller, Cutting Edge, and Taz. In the second heat, Team Florida in first place, followed by Mobile One, Cutting Edge, Taz, and Schiller. Now, the combined total winners of the two preliminary heats included Team Florida in first place, followed by Mobile One and Cutting Edge. Those are the winners of the combined total for the two preliminary heats in S-Class. And very shortly, we'll be going to the preliminary heat in A-Class. But right now, we are aboard Taz, 24-foot skater with Mr. Bill Scott out of Miami, Florida, and Todd DeRiba from Isla Mirada, Florida, aboard Taz. Now, we should tell you that the reason that the second heat was shortened was because the Chiller boat flipped over, and there it is, courtesy of Mr. Hank Harms. There you see a shot of the Chiller race team flipping over, but Steve Page and John Christensen, they're okay. No injuries. Everything is fine. All right, you can see lots of people watching these preliminary races. We're right behind the Harbor House, and these races are great because the spectators can get real close to these boats. And now we're going to watch the preliminary race involving the A boats. Competitors include Frank's Marine, Pittman Photo Express, Archer Marine, Slippery When Wet, Team Hog's Breath, Gone Again, Nasty Habits, Spinoffs, and Fountain. They'll be going 7 laps for a total of nearly 30 miles here in Galveston Bay. Getting ready for the first of the two heats in A-Class. And there they are. They're off now, as you can see. Heading into Galveston Bay, Hog's Breath, Arch Marine, Slippery One Wet, Frank's Marine. Off to a great start here in this first of two heats in A-Class. And now we can tell you how they finished in the first and second race. In the first race, it was Archer Marine, then Slippery When Wet, followed by Hog's Breath and Frank's Marine. In the second heat, it was Archer Marine, Slippery When Wet, and Frank's Marine. And of course, if you combine the totals of both heats, we have Archer Marine coming in first, followed by Slippery When Wet and Frank's Marine. As we said, half of the points that these boats accumulate in these two heats we'll go towards the final race of this 1994 Offshore Championship Finals. These preliminary races are really an exciting and unique way for the spectators to get close to the boats and, of course, the drivers, because these races, as you can see, happen so close to the shoreline, and they take off right from the docks. And there are some of the spectators along the dock area there listening to some of the motors there of the boats, Spirit of Houston and some of the others. And it's a really lot of excitement and a lot of activity that goes on around these boats and the drivers, as you can see. And it's really a great treat for the spectators. And as a result, these preliminary races are very popular here in Galveston, Texas. Fans getting a real treat here listening to this unbelievable power of these motors on these power boats. And as you can hear, the fans love it. And we've got a great race coming up. Nearly 60 boats entered in this 1994 Landry's Red Adair Powerboat Blowout, coming to you from Galveston, Texas. And there you see many of the spectators there watching the boats. And we have five onboard cameras for you in this race. And very shortly, we will be airborne to bring you the beginning of this 1994 race, this fourth national and final national race for the 1994 season for the APBA. And there now you can see we are airborne and we are over the area of Galveston Bay. There's the Harbor House and many of the boats that are docked in their slips.

0: And just a beautiful area here in Galveston, Texas. Great place to have a race. And now we are in the milling area. We can tell you there'll be four starts in this race. And the first start will be the Super Open and the Modified. And the second start, Offshore C and the Pro Outboard. And the third start, Offshore B and D. And then the fourth start, A and Stock. And there we are on board B29 Everglades Express with our first of five onboard cameras. 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Our second onboard camera aboard Heartbeat with Rodney Rodell, Curtis Harper, and Steve Day. Third in the Prop Series for Heartbeat, a 33-foot Falcon. This is an all-Texas crew there from Clear Lake and Seabrook, Texas. Great spectator viewing today from the seawall of this race. Just a beautiful day here. Little bumpy waters in the Gulf of Mexico. We're going to listen to the conversation now aboard Taz with our third onboard camera.
1: Todd, we're going to go right, this is the milling area, we're going to go right up there and then they're going to throw it. There goes the pace boat across for the other one.
2: Where?
1: Right there, see it, the white flag? See the white flag going straight across?
2: Yeah.
1: Okay, that's the next ones.
2: No, that's a medical boat.
1: Yeah, but it went by, was the race boat, that's the start.
2: They're gone. Okay. Those are P-class.
1: Okay, now B goes.
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3: Can you see the slot down there?
4: Yeah, I sure can. I don't see the inside buoy, but I see the...
3: As long as we can put it on the outside buoy, we're fine. Where is it?
4: Way down there.
0: And our fifth onboard... Aboard How Sweet It Is with Mr. Carl Myers and Terry Ayers, our fifth onboard camera. How Sweet It Is, first in national point standings in the APBA and first in the Prop Series. How Sweet It Is, powered by United Racing Engines. And now, as you can see back to our helicopter shot, we're over the milling area. As you can see, the pace boat turning around now. The boats are beginning to line up as we get ready for this 1994 National Offshore Championship Final coming to you from Galveston, Texas. All right, now we're going to go with the first start, which includes the Open, the Superboat, and the Modified. In the Open and Super, they'll be going 9 laps for 109 miles. In the Modified, 7 laps for 85 miles. Now we see the boats lining up there, and we see Alco Motorsports on the inside, followed by How Sweet It Is, then Flying Tiger, Brooks, and Spirit of Houston. Here's the initial lineup here just before this race. On the outside, they see Gentry moving in on the outside. Gentry Eagle. Just a few moments now before this race, there's the lineup once again, Alcone, How Sweet It Is. Here's How Sweet It Is now sandwiched in between Alcone and Flying Tiger. How Sweet It Is, you can't even see, sandwiched in between these two boats, wakes on either side. Coming up through the pack now is Utterly Fantastic and Brooks. Now aboard our How Sweet It Is, two with our onboard camera. Let's see that one more time as How Sweet It Is was sandwiched in between Alcone Motorsports and Flying Tiger. Once again, this is the fourth and final fourth national race for the APBA this 1994 season. We are aboard How Sweet It Is, number one nationally and number one in the Prop Series. We're going to see that one more time there just before this start as the boats are lining up. How Sweet It Is, too. There you see now the wake coming on. How Sweet It Is between Flying Tiger and Alcone Motorsports. How Sweet It Is in a bad position there. You can see a lot of the water going on the canopies. Mr. Terry Ayers and Carl Myers trying to get out of this situation as they are. There's In Excess on the right side. How Sweet It Is now in the clear away from Alcone Motorsports and Flying Tiger. A little bad positioning. Back to our helicopter shot now. We've got the green flag and the 1994 National Offshore Championship Final is underway. Now to look downfield, there is Flying Tiger, Brooks, and Gentry. Looking upfield is Alcone Motorsports now dominating with Utterly Fantastic and Spirit of Houston right behind. And behind Spirit of Houston, we've got Gentry, Brooks, and Flying Tiger. Early moments of this race. Now there's Utterly Fantastic, followed by Gentry, Spirit of Houston, Brooks, and Flying Tiger with Alcone Motorsports in the lead. Once again, Utterly Fantastic, Gentry, Spirit of Houston, Brooks, and Flying Tiger all off to a good start. There's Utterly Fantastic. Off to a great start in M-Class, Utterly Fantastic, a 35-foot motion.

On the inside is Brooks Athletic, a 46-foot skater powered by two 900-horsepower Mercury inboards, driver Bjorn Jeltsin, and the throttle man James Dyke. Brooks Athletic. There's Brooks, and there's Alcone Motorsports. They're out front, and Gentry on the outside. Gentry Eagle with Brooks on the inside. Brooks Athletic. And they're utterly fantastic. 35-foot motion. Brooks Athletic powered by Mercury inboards with Mercruiser drives. They're on the outside. Utterly fantastic. With Mr. Rob Stevenson and Andy Trout aboard. Utterly fantastic. And Brooks on the inside. Of course, many spectator boats in the background in the early moments of this race. On the inside, M00 Moo, utterly fantastic, the leader in M-Class. 35-foot motion powered by two 500-horsepower Hawk inboards with Mercruiser drive. There's Brooks on the outside. The driver is Rob Stevenson. He's from Cincinnati, Ohio. Throttleman Andy Trout from Cold Spring, Kentucky. Utterly fantastic. Now, Andy Trout owns a major milk processing ice cream facility in Kentucky. This is Andy's second year racing. He was 1993 Divisional Rookie of the Year and High Points Champion Division 6. Rob Stevenson was the driver. He owns a major color separations business in Cincinnati. There's Brooks on the outside. Of course, Ellie fantastic on the inside. Brooks on the out. Andy and Rob have built and rigged their 35-foot motion cat, and together with the help of Dave Lewis and Andy's son Adam, they maintain Ellie fantastic themselves. During this 1994 season, they won six divisional races on the Great Lakes in Geneva, Lake St. Clair, Port Clinton, Monroe, and back-to-back races in Cleveland 1, U.S. Offshore 1-8 PBA. You're looking at utterly fantastic M00 Moo, your current leader in M-Class. Some of the other competitors in M, House Speeder to Stu, got hung up a little bit early in the race, but is in there and coming up fast. Also, Flying Tiger and Supercharged Systems. Sui Generis, we believe, is out of the race. We're not sure if it actually started, but if it did, it is no longer in the race. Utterly fantastic. M00, your leader in M-Class in the early moments of this National Offshore Championship Final.

Utterly Fantastic, number one in M. Moo, M-double-O. Your leader in Superclass in Excess, number one. It's a 47-foot fountain powered by three 1,000-horsepower Mercury inboards with Mercruiser drives. The driver, Ted Savarese, navigator, Rick Savarese, throttle man, Tress Martin. They're all from Fort Lauderdale, Florida. In Excess, number one, your current leader in Superclass and dominating Super right now. In Excess is your current leader in the Prop Series, also first in the National APBA. In Excess, number one. Alcone Motorsports, other competitor in Super, is out of the race. Spirit of Houston's still in there, but right now the leader is In Excess. Let's listen to those Mercury power plants. Three 1,000-horsepower Mercury inboards.

Ted Savarese, Rick Savarese, and Tress Martin, all doing a fine job there from Fort Lauderdale, Florida. As we said, NXS is your current leader in the $100,000 prop series, and it's been a very unique and exciting series, racing series, for this 1994 racing season. And some of the companies who have contributed money and have helped create the $100,000 Prop Series Award include Fountain Power Boats, Uden Marine, Marine Machine Mayfair, and VP Racing Fuels. And this is the final race in the $100,000 Prop Series. And at the end of this race, of course, the points will be tabulated and the winners will be decided. And they'll receive their trophies and checks at the APBA year-end banquet in February. Another great idea.

0: to the world of offshore racing, the $100,000 Prop Series.
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Welcome to the Landry's Redditor Offshore Paraboat Blowout, coming to you from beautiful Galveston, Texas. Hi, everyone. This is Vince Lapari on behalf of Jeff Girardi and the rest of the Freeze Frame Video production crew. This is the fourth and final national race for the 1994 APBA racing season, and also the final race in the $100,000 Prop Series. Now, we've had great racing at the other nationals, which included South Padre Island, Texas, Sarasota, and unbelievable racing in Jacksonville, Florida. We have nearly 60 boats in this event in classes Super, Open, Modified, Pro, Outboard, Stock, Offshore, D, C, B, and A. Now, some of the sponsors include Landry's Seafood House and Willie G's, the Harbor House, Texas Powerboats Events, Vedacom Communications, Pirates Beach & Co., Pier 21, Coca-Cola, and many, many more. This event is a little unique in that there are two preliminary races. One involves the S-boats on Friday, and on Saturday, the A-boats. These two preliminary races count for half points toward the final event on Sunday. Now, the dry and wet pits are at the Harbor House, the drivers meeting at the Tremont House. This event also features a props party at Willie G's, an evening wear and bikini contest, which we know you will enjoy, and many other festivities behind the Harbor House, a great place to enjoy a race. Now let's take a look at the national point standings in the APBA. In Super V, In Excess leads in the Super V national point standings, followed by Spirit of Houston and Republic of Venice. In Supercat, it's Alco Motor, followed by Jaws. In open class, Recovery has a big lead there in first place, followed by Shooters Waterfront, and then Brooks in third place. In the modified house, Sweet It Is, an edge over Gone Again, and in third place, Flying Tiger. In the pro outboard class, it's Patriot in a close battle with Auto Palace in second place. In third place is Hurricane. In stock class, it's Mobile One and Cutting Edge in a duel there. And in third place, Vision Video. In offshore D, Ragamuffin, followed by Airborne and Phantom. In offshore C, Harris Zuba in first place, followed by Change Order and 7-Up the Uncola. In offshore B, Triton in first place, then Tsunami and Everglades Express. And finally, in offshore A, it's Frank's Marine in a close battle with Archer Marine Special, and then in third place, Team Hawk's Breath. Those are your current 1994 national point standings for the APBA. Now here are your current standings in the $100,000 Prop Series after three races. First, in Superclass, it's In Excess, then Spirit of Houston and Republic of Venice. In Open, Recovery, then Shooters and Brooks Athletic Shoes. In the Modified, a close race between How Sweet It Is 2 in first place, followed by Gone Again and Flying Tiger. In Pro Outboard, it's Harmsco Hurricane, then Patriot and Auto Palace Performance. In Stock Class, Mobile One, then Vision Video Bermuda and Team Florida. In Offshore D, Ragamuffin, followed by Airborne and Phantom Offshore. Offshore C, Change Order, then Pure Amperage and 7-Up the Uncola. In Offshore B, a close race there between Everglades Express in first place, followed by Dragon Lady and Heartbeat. And finally, in Offshore A, it's Frank's Marine, Archer Marine Special, and Team Hog's Breath. The Prop Series, just a terrific event for this 1994 racing season. And those are your current Prop Series standings after three races for this 1994 racing season. Now, as we wait for the first preliminary race of this 1994 National Offshore Championships here in Galveston, Texas, there are some of the boats tied up at the dock. Team Gentry, Alcone Motorsports, Spirit of Houston, and Recovery. Waiting for the first preliminary S-boat race, and there it is. We're going to have an Indy start all lined up, ready to go, and there they are. They're off. Five competitors in this S competition here in this first preliminary race. Team Florida, Chiller, Mobile One, Cutting Edge, and Taz. They'll be going six laps for a total of nearly 30 miles. This, of course, is the first of two heats, and half of the points that they accumulate will go towards the final event, the final race here in this 1994 National Offshore Championship Finals in Galveston Bay. Now we see the boats coming into Galveston Bay on their first lap. Once again, Team Florida, Chiller, Mobile One, Cutting Edge, and Taz in this first of two heats in S-Class. Beautiful day here in Galveston, Texas. And there you see a nice shot there, tunnel of the boat right underneath. See some daylight under some of these powerboats. There's the first one. That's Team Florida going by. Then Chiller and Mobile One. Followed by, there's Cutting Edge. And finally, Taz. Six laps, almost 30 miles in this first of two heats.
Once again, there they go. Team Florida, Schiller, Mobile One, cutting edge, and right behind is Taz. As we said, half of the points that these boats accumulate in these two heats will go towards the final event in this 1994 National Offshore Championship here in Galveston, Texas. We're on board Taz now with the two crew members. Taz crew members Bill Scott, the driver, throttle man Todd DeRiba of Isla Mirada. We're going to show you what it looked like here at the beginning of this first of two heats in S-Class. And there we go, away from the docks. As we said, it's an Indy start, which means all the boats are lined up straight across. And they just go with the start as it is. And there's Todd and Bill Scott aboard Taz S69. 24-foot skater. All right, now we're going to give you the results of the two heats here in S-Class. In the first heat, it was Team Florida, followed by Mobile One, Schiller, Cutting Edge, and Taz. In the second heat, Team Florida in first place, followed by Mobile One, Cutting Edge, Taz, and Schiller. Now, the combined total winners of the two preliminary heats included Team Florida in first place, followed by Mobile One and Cutting Edge. Those are the winners of the combined total for the two preliminary heats in S-Class. And very shortly, we'll be going to the preliminary heat in A-Class. But right now, we are aboard Taz, 24-foot skater with Mr. Bill Scott out of Miami, Florida, and Todd DeRiba from Isla Mirada, Florida, aboard Taz. Now, we should tell you that the reason that the second heat was shortened was because the Chiller boat flipped over, and there it is, courtesy of Mr. Hank Harms. There you see a shot of the Chiller race team flipping over, but Steve Page and John Christensen, they're okay. No injuries. Everything is fine. All right, you can see lots of people watching these preliminary races. We're right behind the Harbor House, and these races are great because the spectators can get real close to these boats. And now we're going to watch the preliminary race involving the A-boats. Competitors include Frank's Marine, Pittman Photo Express, Archer Marine, Slippery When Wet, Team Hog's Breath, Gone Again, Nasty Habits, Spinoffs, and Fountain. They'll be going 7 laps for a total of nearly 30 miles here in Galveston Bay. Getting ready for the first of the two heats in A-Class. And there they are. They're off now, as you can see. Heading into Galveston Bay, Hog's Breath, Arch Marine, Slippery One Wet, Frank's Marine. Off to a great start here in this first of two heats in A-Class. And now we can tell you how they finished in the first and second race. In the first race, it was Archer Marine, then Slippery When Wet, followed by Hog's Breath and Frank's Marine. In the second heat, it was Archer Marine, Slippery When Wet, and Frank's Marine. And of course, if you combine the totals of both

0: have Arch Marine coming in first, followed by Slippery When Wet and Frank's Marine. As we said, half of the points that these boats accumulate in these two heats will go towards the final race of this 1994 Offshore Championship Finals. These preliminary races are really an exciting and unique way for the spectators to get close to the boats and, of course, the drivers, because these races, as you can see, happen so close to the shoreline, and they take off right from the docks. And there are some of the spectators along the dock area there listening to some of the motors there of the boats, Spirit of Houston and some of the others. And it's a really lot of excitement and a lot of activity that goes on around these boats and the drivers, as you can see. And it's really a great treat for the spectators. And as a result, these preliminary races are very popular here in Galveston, Texas. Fans getting a real treat here listening to this unbelievable power of these motors on these powerboats. And as you can hear, the fans love it. And we've got a great race coming up. Nearly 60 boats entered in this 1994 Landry's Red-Adair Powerboat Blowout, coming to you from Galveston, Texas. And they're seeing many of the spectators there watching the boats. And we have five onboard cameras for you in this race. And very shortly, we will be airborne to bring you the beginning of this 1994 race, this fourth national and final national race for the 1994 season for the APBA. And there now you can see we are airborne and we are over the area of Galveston Bay. There's the Harbor House and many of the boats that are docked in their slips, and just a beautiful area here in Galveston, Texas. Great place to have a race. And now we are in the milling area. We can tell you there'll be four starts in this race, and the first start will be the Super Open and the Modified, and the second start Offshore C and the Pro Outboard, and the third start Offshore B and D, and in the fourth start A and Stock. And there we are on board B-29 Everglades Express with our first of five onboard cameras, and they see the crew members of B-29 Everglades Express. First in the prop series and third in national points for Everglades Express. Our second onboard camera aboard Heartbeat with Rodney Riddell, Curtis Harper, and Steve Day. Third in the prop series for Heartbeat, a 33-foot Falcon. This is an all-Texas crew there from Clear Lake and Seabrook, Texas. Great spectator viewing today from the seawall of this race. Just a beautiful day here. Little bumpy waters in the Gulf of Mexico. We're going to listen to the conversation now aboard Taz with our third onboard camera.
1: Todd, we're going to go right, this is the milling area. We're going to go right up there, and then they're going to throw it. There goes the pace boat across for the other one.
2: Where?
1: Right there. See it? The white flag? See the white flag going straight across?
2: Yeah.
1: Okay,
2: yeah.
1: That's the next ones.
2: No, that's a medical boat.
1: Yeah, but it went by. No, that was the race boat. That's the start.
2: They're gone. Okay. That was a P-class.
1: Okay, now B goes.
0: Yeah. Our fourth onboard, P-9, Harmsco Hurricane. Let's listen.
3: Can you see the slot down there?
4: Yeah, sure can. I don't see the inside buoy, but I see the...
3: As long as we can put it on the outside buoy, we're fine. Where is it?
4: Way down there.
0: And our fifth onboard, aboard How Sweet It Is with Mr. Carl Myers and Terry Ayers, our fifth onboard camera. How Sweet It Is, first in national point standings in the APBA and first in the prop series. How Sweet It Is, powered by United Racing Engines. And now, as you can see, back to our helicopter shot, we're over the milling area. And as you can see, the pace boat turning around now. The boats are beginning to line up as we get ready for this 1994 National Offshore Championship Final, coming to you from Galveston, Texas. All right, now we're going to go with the first start, which includes the Open, the Superboat, and the Modified. In the Open and Super, they'll be going 9 laps for 109 miles. In the Modified, 7 laps for 85 miles. Now we see the boats lining up there, and we see Alco Motorsports on the inside, followed by How Sweet It Is, then Flying Tiger, Brooks, and Spirit of Houston. Here's the initial lineup here just before this race. On the outside, they see Gentry moving in on the outside. Gentry Eagle. Just a few moments now before this race, there's the lineup once again. Alcone, How Sweet It Is. There's How Sweet It Is now sandwiched in between Alcone and Flying Tiger. How Sweet It Is, you can't even see, sandwiched in between these two boats.

backs on either side. Coming up through the pack now is Utterly Fantastic and Brooks. Now on board our How Sweet It Is, too, with our onboard camera. Let's see that one more time as How Sweet It Is was sandwiched in between Alco Motorsports and Flying Tiger. Once again, this is the fourth and final fourth national race for the APBA this 1994 season. We are aboard How Sweet It Is, number one nationally and number one in the prop series. We're going to see that one more time there just before this start as the boats are lining up. How Sweet It Is, too. There you see now the wake coming on. How Sweet It Is between Flying Tiger and Alcon Motorsports. How Sweet It Is in a bad position there. You can see a lot of the water going on the canopies. Mr. Terry Ayers and Carl Myers trying to get out of this situation as they are. There's In Excess on the right side. How Sweet It Is now in the clear away from Alcone Motorsports and Flying Tiger. A little bad positioning. Back to a helicopter shot now. We've got the green flag of the 1994 National Offshore Championship. Final is underway. Now to look downfield, there is Flying Tiger, Brooks, and Gentry. Looking upfield is Alcone Motorsports now dominating with Utterly Fantastic and Spirit of Houston right behind. And behind Spirit of Houston, we've got Gentry, Brooks, and Flying Tiger. Early moments of this race. Now there's Utterly Fantastic, followed by Gentry, Spirit of Houston, Brooks, and Flying Tiger with Alcone Motorsports in the lead. Once again, Utterly Fantastic, Gentry, Spirit of Houston, Brooks, and Flying Tiger all off to a good start. There's Utterly Fantastic. Off to a great start in M-Class, Utterly Fantastic, a 35-foot motion. On the inside is Brooks Athletic, a 46-foot skater powered by two 900-horsepower Mercury inboards. Driver Bjorn Jeltsin and the throttle man James Dyke. Brooks Athletic. There's Brooks and there's Alcone Motorsports. They're out front and Gentry on the outside. Gentry Eagle with Brooks on the inside. Brooks Athletic. And they're Utterly Fantastic, 35-foot motion. Brooks Athletic powered by Mercury inboards with Mercruiser drives. They're on the outside, Utterly Fantastic, with Mr. Rob Stevenson and Andy Trout aboard. Utterly Fantastic and Brooks on the inside. Of course, many spectator boats in the background in the early moments of this race. On the inside, M00 Moo, Utterly Fantastic, the leader in M-Class. 35-foot motion powered by two 500-horsepower Hawk inboards with Mercruiser drive. There's Brooks on the outside. The driver is Rob Stevenson. He's from Cincinnati, Ohio. Throttleman Andy Trout from Cold Spring, Kentucky. Utterly Fantastic. Now, Andy Trout owns a major milk processing ice cream facility in Kentucky. This is Andy's second year racing. He was 1993 Divisional Rookie of the Year and High Points Champion Division 6. Rob Stevenson was the driver. He owns a major color separations business in Cincinnati. There's Brooks on the outside. Of course, Utterly Fantastic on the inside, Brooks on the out. Andy and Rob have built and rigged their 35-foot motion cat, and together with the help of Dave Lewis and Andy's son Adam, they maintain Utterly Fantastic themselves. During this 1994 season, they won six divisional races on the Great Lakes in Geneva, Lake St. Clair, Port Clinton, Monroe, and back-to-back races in Cleveland, 1 U.S. Offshore, 1 APBA. You're looking at Utterly Fantastic, M00 Moo, your current leader in M-Class. 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Also, Flying Tiger and Supercharged Systems. Sui Generis, we believe, is out of the race. We're not sure if it actually started, but if it did, it is no longer in the race. Utterly Fantastic, M00, your leader in M-Class in the early moments of this National Offshore Championship Final.

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Ted Savarese, Rick Savarese, and Tress Martin, all doing a fine job. They're from Fort Lauderdale, Florida. As we said, NXS is your current leader in the $100,000 prop series. And it's been a very unique and exciting series, racing series, for this 1994 racing season. And some of the companies who have contributed money and have helped create the $100,000 prop series award include Fountain Power Boats, Uden Marine, Marine Machine Mayfair, and VP Racing Fuels. And this is the final race in the $100,000 prop series. And at the end of this race, of course, the points will be tabulated and the winners will be decided. And they'll receive their trophies and checks at the APBA year-end banquet in February. Another great idea added to the world of offshore racing, the $100,000 prop series. There's Utterly Fantastic on the inside, NXS, of course, in the Super on the outside. Utterly Fantastic in the Modified. Utterly Fantastic, 35-foot motion. There's how sweet it is now in the middle, passing up A176 Fountain with, on the outside, Spirit of Houston. How sweet it is, too, now, making up some of the problems it had earlier. Got a little hung up. How sweet it is, too. Running top of the pack in M-Class. This 32-foot skater will be retired at the end of this race. It has been very good to Mr. Carl Myers and Terry Ayer. This how sweet it is, too. This racing team will have a brand new 40-foot skater in open class coming up in the World Championships in Key West. But right now, this 32-foot skater is doing very, very well this year. It has dominated. It took a first place. Right now, it is in first place in the APBA National Points, first place in the Prop Series. It was first in Sarasota overall. It holds the world record, the world kilo record in M-Class at 134.999 miles per hour. Also took a first place and overall in Laconia, New Hampshire. And a first in South Padre Island. Just a great year for this How Sweet It Is 2 racing team. There we are now on board M39 How Sweet It Is 2 with Mr. Carl Myers and Terry Ayers. Carl Myers, of course, the driver, Terry Ayers, throttle man. Carl from Canada's New York. Terry from St. Charles, Missouri. 32-foot skater powered by two 750-horsepower United Racing engines with Mercury Drive. The How Sweet It Is 2 racing team, of course, we'd like to thank the Keenan Sports Management for public relations. Also, the Comfort Inn in Galveston, Texas for the accommodations. Also, special thanks to Don Schwebs at Lake X. Chuck Cece from United Racing Engines, Domino Sugar, Sweeteners Plus, Corbell Champagne, and Reebok. Those are the sponsors. How Sweet It Is 2. M39 on board right now with Mr. Carl Myers and Terry Ayer. Sweet It Is 2 got into that sandwich situation at the very beginning of this race when it was right between Alcon Motorsports and Flying Tiger, but was able to get out of it and now is running at the top of the pack and doing a great job. Those United Racing engines sound excellent. By the way, we'd like to thank Mr. Carl Myers, Terry Ayers, and the rest of the How Sweet It Is 2 racing team for helping to transport our equipment during this 1994 racing season. It's very much appreciated. Other competitors in M-Class include Utterly Fantastic, Flying Tiger, and Supercharged Systems. Sui Generis has not been seen. Nice rattling job by Terry Ayers. Driver Carl Myers do an excellent job aboard this 32-foot skater, as we said, which will be retired at the end of this race, this 1994 National Offshore Championship Final. To a helicopter shot, How Sweet It Is too. Passing Pittman Photo Express. There it is. Pittman Photo on the inside. How Sweet It Is too on the outside. Let's see that again here with our onboard camera aboard M39. How Sweet It Is too. There's a helicopter, of course, on the right side. There's Pittman Photo Express being passed by How Sweet It Is too. Carl Myers and Terry.

There's the shoreline of a little bit of Galveston, Texas in the background. Running in second place in Superclass is Spirit of Houston. 45-foot Apache powered by 3 1,000-horsepower CNG motors with Mercury Drive. Driver, Alan Feingold from Philadelphia, Pennsylvania. Throttle man, Bill Westbury from Nassau Bay, Texas. Navigator, Bennett Blocker. He's from Houston, Texas. Spirit of Houston, currently in second place. They're also in second place in the national point standings in the APBA, second in the Prop Series. Had a very good year. They took a first in Sarasota, second in Miami, a second in South Padre Island, third in Key West. There's Backer on the inside being passed by Spirit of Houston. Backer is a B-boat. Spirit of Houston's throttle man, Bill Westbury, is one of the chief organizers of this event. Of course, also the Texas Powerboats events, both very instrumental in the success of this 1994 National Championship Finals here in Galveston, Texas. Spirit of Houston lets back Mr. Darrell Scott from Venus Swimwear, one of the sponsors. Here on the inside is Whitson and D-Class being passed by Spirit of Houston. Sir Darrell Scott from Venus Swimwear gave a bunch of really pretty swimwear to Alan Feingold, who will be presenting them to some of the bikini contestants after this race. I'm sure he'll enjoy that very much. And we will be there as well to cover that, and hope you will enjoy. Because we certainly will. Other sponsors include American ECO and Green and Green Modeling Agency out of Miami, Florida. We're watching Spirit of Houston, 45-foot Apache. Currently in second place in Superclass. Those CNG motors sound excellent. 3 1,000-horsepower. Here's Spirit of Houston on the outside in second place in Super. There's Cutting Edge in S-Class on the inside. Spirit of Houston, Mr. Alan Feingold, Bill Westbury, and Bennett Blocker. There's the many of the spectator boats there in the background in this 1994 National Championship Finals APBA, the last national race of this season before the World Championships. And there is the 45-foot Apache, Spirit of Houston. There's Flying Tiger on the inside, top of the pack in M-Class. As we look upfield, the leaders, there's Recovery on the inside. Looking downfield again is Flying Tiger and Wits End. Flying Tiger at the top of the pack in M-Class. Wits End in D-Class. 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There's Team Florida there. In the middle of the screen, Team Florida, 24-foot skater, Mr. Ed Spath and Tad Kimes aboard. 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Wits End and D-Class, a 32-foot skater with Mr. Bobby Whitco and Ken Ellis aboard. Wits End, Flying Tiger, and Team Florida there in the picture. Flying Tiger, a 30-foot Chris Cat, powered by 2 500-horsepower Tiger Marine inboards with Mercruiser drives. Aboard Flying Tiger, driver is Sonny Hawkins. He's also the navigator. Throttle, Tina Blizniak. They're all from Elma, New York. Flying Tiger, M9, top of the pack in M-Class. There's Restore on the inside, Restore in P-Class. Now coming up on Flying Tiger, there's Wits End on the outside. Restore, Flying Tiger, and Wits End on the outside. Restore in P-Class. There's Flying Tiger in the middle. Now we've got Harmsco Hurricane, some P-traffic coming up. Harmsco Hurricane, they're coming up on Restore in P-Class. Restore leads in P-Class, followed by Harmsco Hurricane. There's Flying Tiger, Wits on the outside. There's Harmsco Hurricane now in P-Class. Coming up on Flying Tiger, Harmsco.

0: Harmsco Hurricane in Pequans. So it's Restore, Flying Tiger, Harmsco, and Witsen on the outside. There's Restore out front. Restore in the lead in P-Class. Let's go aboard Harmsco Hurricane. Let's listen to the crew members. Great onboard camera shot of Harmsco Hurricane. There you see Restore on the left side of the picture. Out in front on the right side is Flying Tiger.
1: Flying Tiger.
0: Great onboard camera shot. This onboard camera aboard Harmsco Hurricane was installed by Mr. Willie Schultz. And we love these cameras because they bring you some exciting pictures. And Freeze Frame Video will have 7 of these onboard cameras during the World Championships in Key West. Flying Tiger M9 30-foot Chris Cat, powered by 2 500-horsepower Tiger Marine inboards with Mercruiser drives. Once again aboard Sonny Hawkins. He's the driver. Navigator throttle is Tina Blizniak. They're from Elma, New York. They're in third place in the prop series, third in the national point standings in APBA. Now, Sonny and Tina Hawkins of Flying Tiger Racing Team is pleased to welcome Cinemobile as their title sponsor. Cinemobile provides mobile dressing rooms, lighting, and a wide variety of equipment to the motion picture industry. Flying Tiger Racing Team would like to also welcome BUM Equipment, a major clothing manufacturer, as a new sponsor. Flying Tiger would also like to acknowledge their other sponsors, DuPont Automotive Finishes, Anchor Marine Great Electrical Products, Oliver Billet Rods, New Tech Dyno Engineering, Mobile Oil, and VDO Instruments. And a special thanks go to their crew, Troy Armburst, John Barsh, Chris Overkamp, and Richard Graham. Flying Tiger Racing Team M9.

0: Sonny and Tina doing a great job here at this National Offshore Championship Finals in Galveston, Texas. This is the Landry's Red Adair Powerboat Blowout. Final national race for the APBA. Flying Tiger running on the top of the pack. Some of the other boats in M-Class include How Sweet It Is, Utterly Fantastic, and Supercharger Systems. Right now you're watching Flying Tiger M9. In second place in P-Class, P9 Harmsco Hurricane with Restore in the lead. There's Flying Tiger, top of the pack in M-Class. Flying Tiger. Back to Harmsco, Harmsco Hurricane. It's a 32-foot skater powered by three 2.5 EFIs. Harmsco's Hurricane P9 is driven by Steve Page of Fort Myers and throttled by John Christensen of Winter Haven. This Florida team has really brought some fierce competition into pro stock the way these guys have manhandled this 32-foot skater through the turns in Sarasota, Jacksonville, and Miami was really amazing. Hank Harms, the owner of the Hurricane, has a mission to raise the awareness of the need for water safety and swimming lessons for all children. Wins in Sarasota, Jacksonville, and Miami have been used to provide swimming lessons for over 200 children to date at this point. Harmsco Hurricane in second place in P-Class behind Restore. Harmsco Hurricane on the move here in this 1994 National Offshore Championship Final in Galveston, Texas. Harmsco's Hurricane is currently in first place in the Prop Series and in third in the National Point Standings for APBA. Now in just a few moments, we will be going aboard Harmsco's Hurricane with our onboard camera to see what it looked like, what it sounded like at the very beginning of this race.
1: Just watch where you're going.
2: Okay.
1: I'm watching the flag.
2: All right.
1: There it is.
2: Okay, let's rock. Notice I didn't say roll. How we doing, buddy? There's Patriots.
1: Get over to your left a little.
2: Okay.
1: All right, straight. You're all right.
2: How we doing?
1: We're doing great.
2: Here, Patriots right alongside of us, man. He's running with us. God damn, hard to believe.

0: trimmed down still. We're starting to walk him. Here we go.
1: He's right next to me, man.
0: All right, we're pulling him. Don't worry. Watch out for Alex. Watch out. Next door, you're coming over on you.
1: I didn't see him over there.
0: Take it to the left some. You're drifting in.
1: Okay.
0: See the turn up here?
1: Yep.
0: Okay, we're going to be first to the turn.
1: Okay, how do you want to do it? Same way?
0: Just hold on. I'll tell you, when we get up here, I want to see how much we're ahead. Hold your lane a little bit.
1: I got it. I'm holding right on.
2: Back to our helicopter shop, but we're going right back on board to recapture some competition going on between Harmsco's Hurricane Restore and Patriot. And we'll listen to the crew members and how they tackle it. Let's listen.
1: Is that our turn boats up there to the right? Or to not?
0: To the left. Start coming in. They're going to come in on you.
1: Okay, I got it. I'm there. I see him now.
0: All right. Yeah, there you go.
1: Damn it.
0: You're all right. We're going to become a motion sandwich. Hold on. Come in to your left a little bit. Now you got Charlie over to your left, so be careful. Whoa. Watch out. You got Charlie right beside you. That's all right. I'm going to let him go ahead of us.
1: Okay, we're going to cut in tight.
0: Yep. Okay, come on around. Bring it around, there we go. Okay, turn inside of him.
1: Hold on.
0: Okay, we're all right. All right, we'll just run him down.
1: Open up.
0: Hold
1: Open
0: on now.
1: Up. Open it up. Let's go.
0: Goodbye, boys.
2: Back to our helicopter shot, some exciting competition that we just saw. Here's a note from Hank Harms from Harmsco's Hurricane. He says the value of our race coming into town could not have been more dramatic in Galveston. On Wednesday, the hotels, restaurants, and streets were empty. On Saturday and Sunday, the island was jammed, he says. We've got to thank the Friday S-Class races and the tremendous cooperation between the community and the Texas Powerboats events, not to mention the professional way all racers prevented this great sport. Harmsco Hurricane, racing to teach all children to swim. Harmsco's Hurricane in second place right now in B class behind Restore. Some of the other competitors in B class include Patriot, Auto Palace, Locomotion, Venus Swimwear, and Full Throttle. Aboard Harmsco's Hurricane, we've got John Christiansen and Steve Page. 32-foot skaters.

has restore. Upfield restore in first place in B-class, but Armsco Hurricane right behind in second place right now, picking up some room. Armsco's Hurricane. Steve Page and John Christensen doing a great job. In excess on the inside, coming by in excess in super class. Currently number one in super. Armsco's Hurricane Winnies in Sarasota, Jacksonville, and Miami have been used to provide swimming lessons for over 200 children to date. Armsco's Hurricane. As we look upfield, there's Restore and In Excess. As we're going around the turn now. There's In Excess on the turn with backdrop of Galveston, Texas. This is the National

0: Shore Championship Final, 1994. We're going on board Harmsville Hurricane once again.
1: See the turn marker?
2: What?
1: See the turn marker? I'm right on it.
2: That boat's pretty fast, you know. That Restore.
3: Oh, he just stood up.
0: There's B4 Restore in the lead.
3: We got a little ground on that time. Okay, you're doing perfect for this turn. Ooh, Ted's going to screw up his turn, I think. Yeah, he is.
1: Let's stay inside, okay?
3: All right.
1: Let's stay real tight inside. All right? Pull up. Pull it back. Pull it back. Pull it back.
3: Get it around there.
1: Hold on. Hold on.
3: All right, get behind Ted. Stay right in his way.
1: Okay.
3: Because I'm going to trim up.
1: Okay, let's go. Get going. Get going.
3: Stay right in the middle of his wake.
1: I'm sorry, Jadon, I didn't hear it.
0: The current leader in P-Class, it's P4 Restore. 35-foot motion, powered by 3 2.5 EFIs. Driver Alan Steele of Jacksonville Beach, Florida. Rod man Charlie Haynes, he's from Fort Lauderdale. By the way, Alan Steele is the race director in that Jacksonville, Florida race, and which was a terrific event. He did a fine job. Now, the Restore Racing Team would like to thank everyone in Texas for a great time. Restore Racing Team would also like to thank their sponsor, Restore Marine Products, for their support of the 1994 racing season. Restore is an engine additive, not an oil additive, specifically designed to restore four-cycle inboard gasoline and diesel marine engines with 100-plus hours to near original performance levels. Look for Restore products at all marine retail outlets. The Restore Racing Team would also like to thank their other sponsors, Sierra Aftermarket Parts, NGK Spark Plugs, Sportif Clothing, Redline Oil, Interstate Batteries, Ritchie Compasses, the Pain Clinic, and especially Mariner Outboards. They would like to give the Victorian Condo Hotel a special thanks for some great talk to Texas hospitality. And also like to thank their crew chief, Ron Voorhees, and to Paul Petito of Precision Boatworks, who rigged and maintains the Restore boat. Last but not least, they would like to thank their wives and girlfriends of the team members for putting up with them throughout the racing season. Restore currently in first place in P-Class. You're watching the 1994 Landry's Red Adair Powerboat Blowout coming to you from Galveston, Texas. Restore in first place in P-Class. P4. There have been some problems in P-Class on this course, and we're going to find out more about that as we go back on board Harmsco's Hurricane with Mr. John Christensen and Steve Page.
3: I'll tell you one thing, I do not like right-hand turns. I do not like being on the... Yeah, he is over, too. Somebody's over.
1: Is everybody okay, you think?
3: That's Auto Palace is over.
1: Okay, hang on.
3: Come on, bring it around.
1: Okay, it's around. Okay.
3: Well, Auto Palace just joined the submarine club.
1: Yep.
3: Alrighty. They got a new setup again.
1: Okay, here we go. Line them up, let's roll. Patriot went over.
3: Patriot went over
1: hold
3: too.
1: Hold on, hold on. Patriot's over.
3: You're kidding!
1: Nope. Auto Palace guys are all right. That's great news. John, give us a shot on now. Make sure that the guys from Patriot are all right, will you? Give us a shot when you can.
0: Yeah. Here's some video now, courtesy of Mr. Hank Harms, just before the Patriot race team flipped over. And as we heard just a little while ago, the Harms Coast Hurricane racing team concerned about the Patriot crew members. And as we watch this video and watch Patriot flipping over, we can tell you there were no injuries. Everyone is okay, as was everyone in the Auto Palace Performance racing team as well. There you see the Patriot race team. Crew members are okay, and that's the important thing. Safety first here at this 1994 National Offshore Championship Final. There you see the Patriot racing team there partly submerged. Now, of course, how will this affect the national point standings? Well, we believe that since Auto Palace, there's another shot of Patriots, since Auto Palace Performance flipped first and Patriots second, well, possibly that's the way they'll finish. There's Auto Palace Performance being towed in. We believe now that Patriot will probably finish in first place in the national point standings, followed by Auto Palace. At this point, that's our speculation. There's Auto Palace Performance being towed in. The important thing, everyone is okay. The crew members, no injuries involved here. Auto Palace and the Patriot racing team out of the race in P-Class.

One of the boats that is not having any problems is Full Throttle P98, running very well right now in P-Class. It's powered by three 2.5 EFIs, a 35-foot action cat. Aboard is Jack Bartsch. He's the owner, throttle man. He's from Jacksonville, Florida. Ray Leach is the driver. He's also from Jacksonville. Full Throttle. Now, the Full Throttle Racing team would like to thank their sponsors, including Deluxe Laundry and Dry Cleaners, Maxwell's Fine Food Market, Little Champ Food Stores, and Pro Water Sports. I'd also like to thank Legex and the Mercury crew. Special thanks to their own crew, Mike Muldrow and John Eric Bergstrom, for their help and support. Also, Jack Bartsch would like to thank Heather Farrell, Karen Bartsch, and the rest of his family for their support and understanding during the building of the boat. Also, Ray Leach would like to thank Selena Massey and his family for their support during the building and running of the boat. Full Throttle P98, 35-foot action cat.

Full throttle, P98, running excellent in B-Class. Jack Barsh and Ray Leach doing an excellent job. There you see some of Galveston, Texas in the background, some of the shoreline there and spectators. This is the final national race of the 1994 APBA season. There's Ragamuffin, Ragamuffin D69, a 32-foot skater powered by two 500-horsepower TCM inboards with Mercruiser drives. The driver, Mr. Paul Whittier from Sultan, Washington. Throttleman Ricky Ford, he's from Kingston, Washington. Ragamuffin is currently in first place in the Prop Series, first in the National Point Standings, and in first place in the Western Division APBA. Ragamuffin. Ragamuffin would also like to thank Craig Archer, Tom Stagliano, Dan McNamara, and Gary Whedon of Archer Marine. Bob and Norm Teague of T Custom Marine, Crew Chief Thad Finley and Thad Finley Jr., Don Schwebs of Mercury Marine as well, also for the help that they've given the racing team during this season. Paraboat and V8 Power Magazines for their support, Precision Silicones, South Valley Specialties, Pennzoil, and Johnny Hawthorne of the Sign Shop. Ragamuffin, D69, currently in first place in D-Class. Some of the other competitors in D-Class include Airborne, Witsend, and Phantom Offshore, but right now it's Ragamuffin in first place in D.

Paul Whittier and Ricky Ford. Sultan, Washington, Kingston, Washington, both doing a fine job. There's Flying Tiger on the outside. Flying Tiger in M-Class.

Some of the spectator boats in the background for this Red Adair Landry's Powerboat Blowout here in Galveston, Texas. Ragamuffin in first place in D-Class, D69. Fine Tiger on the outside, Ragamuffin here on the inside.

Currently in first place in S-Class S1 Mobile One, a 28-foot skater powered by two 200-horsepower Mercury outboards, driven by Tom Russell and throttle man Robert Loeffler. They're both from Fort Lauderdale, Florida. Now, this is a brand-new 28-foot Douglas skater powered by two 200 Mercury outboards. It's also the first race for their new driver, Tom Russell. Now, Tom has been a freeze-frame video production crew member for many, many years, has flown with us many years, and has been our spotter, has done a great job. And he's also raced before, so he really knows the world of offshore racing. Now, Bob Loeffler, owner and throttle man, goes into this race with an 18-point lead toward the national championship. He's the defending 1993 national champion in stock class and also won the 1992 national championship. In Fort Myers last year, he won his first world championship title along with an induction into the most coveted Hall of Champions. He also set a kilo record earlier this year in Sarasota. This team would like to thank Mobil for their support at the race and also SunMart, the local Mobil distributor, also locally Best Western Hotel, along with Mario's Italian Restaurant on the seawall, and Timothy Wall Nationwide Insurance. And this new boat was built with the help of Rex Marine, VDL Marine, Quality Machine Steering, Blue Water Performance, Fast Track Communications, CMC Powerlift, and Ron Muller of RM Rigging and Graphic Effects. Also, special thanks, Mr. Albert Ensweiler, the crew chief. Now, if Mobil One continues to run the way it's running, it will be your national champion, its third national championship in a row. Also, special thanks to the ladies of the crew, Cindy and Delaine, from the Mobil One racing team. Now, in the preliminary races before the main event, Mobil One took a second place in the first heat, a second place in the second heat, and combined totals for the finals were a second place finish for Mobil One in the preliminary races. Mobil One currently in first place in S-Class. In second place in S-Class is S9 Cutting Edge, a 30-foot motion powered by two 200-horsepower Mercury outboards. Driver Alan Butler from Corpus Christi, Texas. Throttleman Gary Ballou from Boca Raton, Florida. Cutting Edge took a first place in South Padre Island, currently is in second place in the national point standings in the APBA. The Cutting Edge racing team would like to thank Mr. Larry Butler, their crew chief. In the preliminary heats before this main event in the S-Class category, Cutting Edge took a fourth place in the first heat, a third place in the second race. Final combined points brought it into third place for Cutting Edge. But right now in second place in S-Class, right behind Mobil One. Other competitors in S-Class, of course, in addition to Mobil One, we've got Team Florida and Taz. Look at right now, Cutting Edge right up there in second place behind Mobil One. In this 1994 Landry's Red Adair Paraboat Blowout in Galveston, Texas.

outside wit's end in D-Class. Team Florida, 24-foot skater, powered by two 200-horsepower Mercury outboards. The driver, Tad Kynes from Key West, Florida. Throttleman, Ed Spaeth from Lakeland, Florida. Team Florida took a first place in Sarasota, a third in the Prop Series, currently in fourth place in the National Point Standings, but with two checkered flags in the preliminary races of this event, has a really good chance and probably very well will move up in the National Point Standings. Team Florida, currently in third place. Now, Team Florida would like to thank its corporate sponsor for this race. That's Powertron Batteries. 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Now, the Team Florida Racing Team would also like to give special thanks to all of its crew members, including Pat Moreland, Tony Griffith, Kim and Barbara Scott, Steve DeGrave, Corey Totoli, Sandy Harper, and Lisa Baval. Team Florida currently in third place in S-Class. Team Florida, 24-foot skater. There on the outside, Frank's Marine in A-Class, currently in first place in a Frank's Marine. Team Florida, though, moving up on Frank's Marine on the outside. Team Florida now picking up some ground and just about even with Frank's Marine in A-Class on the outside. Team Florida. S2, 24-foot skater in third place in S-Class, running excellent. Tad Kynes and Ed Spaeth, both from Florida. Frank's Marine in A-Class. Team Florida, S2, third place in S. There in the distance, you see Spirit of Houston apparently has some problems. Is out of the race now. It's down. Spirit of Houston in Superclass out of the race. There's Frank's Marine in A-Class. Leader in A-Class right now. Frank's Marine. There's Frank's on the right. Team Florida on the left. Frank's Marine, a 24-foot Scorpion powered by one 600-horsepower Chevy engine with a Mercruiser drive. Aboard Frank's Marine for Richard Queso and Frank Iroa and George Aaron Sibia. Currently in the lead for the national championship and currently the leader in A-Class with Hog's Breath in second, we believe, and Arch Marine back in third as well. Now, A1 Frank's Marine Racing has many accomplishments, including the 1992 and 93 World Cup and National Championship. Frank is doing an excellent job throttling, jumping to the lead from the first turn up of this race. We can see he really wants that third consecutive national title. The driver is George Arancibia, who has done an excellent job this year. Richard Queso is the navigator, as we said. Richard is the owner of Reprographia, Inc., a blueprint and digital imaging company that just opened a vinyl sign and graphics department with locations in Miami and Carl Gables. Frank's Marine Racing Team would like to thank Juan Carlos Vila of Vila & Son Landscape Contractors for his support and for purchasing five boats at the Children's Charity Auction. We'd also like to thank DMI, Marine Pistons, Webon Trailers by Torino Trailers, and Rumar Electric. A special thanks to the crew at Frank's Marine Corporation, which includes Raleigh, Carlos, and Eric for the preparation of this race boat. And don't forget the team manager, Pepe. You're looking at Frank's Marine, your leader in A-Class, A1.

S69 Taz, a 24-foot skater powered by two 200-horsepower Mercury outboards. The driver, Billy Scott from Miami, Florida. Throttle man, Todd DeRiba from Isla Morada, Florida. S69 Taz. Now, the racing team would like to thank Scott from Intense Marine for rigging and maintaining this.

0: 24-foot skater. Also, Debbie's Tavern out of Miami, Florida. And Terry, Todd's lovely girlfriend, for helping out with the Taz Racing Team S69. Other competitors in S-Class, Mobile One, Cutting Edge, and Team Florida. But right now, you're watching Taz. Very shortly, we're going to go on board the Taz Racing Team to listen to some of their conversation.
1: Fucking A-boat out. We're getting ready to right now. We're going to turn right here, Todd. I don't know. I'll tell you in a second when I see someone else turn. Yep. Okay, you got the inside, baby. Do it. Not yet. Okay, turn. Just follow these guys, that's all.
2: That wasn't the idea.
1: Well, I...
2: Get some fresh water.
1: You got it.
2: All right, let's go.
1: Let's do it.
2: Let's rock and roll.
0: Billy Scott and Todd DeRiva enjoying this race.

0: thank you. I've got it going, but I'm not...
1: Little Bumpin' and Bangin' are doing a great job.
0: Come on, baby. Come on, baby. It's only 24 feet long here, bud. Get to the inside.
2: Okay, I'm going.
0: Turn, turn, turn, dive, dive.
2: Go.
0: Billy, if I hear go one more time from you.
2: Okay.
0: Thank you. I'm the guy who gives it the go. You steer.
2: Okay.
0: See what I mean?
2: Yes, I'm on it.
0: Okay.
1: Great conversation here between Billy Scott and Todd DeRiba. Some of the up-close and personal conversation that you hear with these onboard cameras. We will have 7 onboard cameras for the World Championships in Key West. Now, Taz, S69, took a 5th place in the preliminary race in the first heat. In the second heat, it came in 4th. Came into this race in 4th place from those 2 preliminary heats before this big event. Right now, you're watching S69 Taz in S-Class. Nice rattling job by Todd DeRiba with those 2 200-horsepower Mercury outboards. Billy Scott, the driver.

little bumpy out there in the Gulf of Mexico. B29. Now, that's a 33-foot fountain powered by twin 460-horsepower Carolina Racing engines. Now, the owner throttle man is George Arellano. This is his rookie year racing with South Padre Island as his first race ever and finished in fourth place. Through the season, his team has proven to be a driving force in offshore B and has earned the respect of all the offshore racers. George has owned a number of high-performance offshore powerboats and finally decided to pursue his dream to be a racer. Now the driver is Glenn Martin. He's the son of Ralph Martin, the owner of Everglades Marina, and the brother of Tress Martin, the throttle man on the superboat NXS. Working at Everglades Marina, he's been a test pilot on many of the race boats that have come out of the high-performance shop. In his off time from racing and working, he's an avid musician playing bass and guitar for local bands in Fort Lauderdale. We're on board now, B29. This is just moments before the beginning of the race. This is as their boats are beginning to line up. On the left side is Heartbeat. On the right, very shortly, we will see Power Play. We are on board B29 at 33-foot fountain. As we said, powered by twin 460-horsepower Carolina Racing engines. And there's the Heartbeat on the left, Power Play on the right. Now, the power is delivered through two MerCruiser 5 Speedmaster drives and Mercury high-performance propellers. This boat was race-rigged and is maintained by Everglades Marina under the supervision of Tress Martin. Everglades expresses

had an impressive first season with consistent finishes, including fourth place in South Padre Island, a first place in Miami, a fifth at Sarasota, a close second in Jacksonville, and a close second also at the SBR National Championship in Miami, making the national champions in SBR Sport Class. We've got the green flag now for B-29 Everglades Express in this 1994 National Offshore Championship. Of course, this was taped a little bit earlier with an onboard camera, as you can see. With George Arellano and Glenn Martin aboard this 33-foot fountain, Everglades Express. There's the heartbeat there on the left side as B-29 Everglades Express begins to pull away from the field at the beginning of this 1994 National Offshore Championship. B-29, Glenn Martin and George Arellano. Currently, they are in first place in the Prop Series for Offshore B and in third place in the APBA National Point Standings. Now, the support crew consists of Doug Mitten and Gary Mitten, who also work on Taz Racing Team. They would like to give special thanks to Tammy, Todd, Terry, Tracy, Chris, and Mom. Also, Mayfair Steering, VP Racing Fuels, Gill Marine Exhaust, Mercruiser High Performance Group, Trimble Navigation, and the NXS Racing Team. 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In June, George was named Vapor Trail's Throttle Man of the Month for his underdog victory in his second race. He's the most likely contender for Rookie of the Year. 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

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We'll have 7 onboard cameras for the World Championships in Key West. 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

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Nice view with our onboard camera. 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Hot and Nasty is a 30-foot Cobra, powered by two 2.5 BFIs. Driver, Bill Mouth from Isetawket, New York. 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As we watch Hot

passing now. This 30-foot Cobra, we are now drawing to a close in this final national race for the APBA in this 1994 season. Hot Nasty currently in second place in C class. Richmond City and Bill Mopp doing an excellent job. Richmond City throttle man, of course. Bill Mopp, the driver of this 30-foot Cobra.

As we go around the turn now, we slide left. We see Zuba. Harris Zuba in the lead in C-Class, a 34-foot Suffin. And there's Harris Zuba now going around the turn. Harris Zuba, 34-foot Suffin, powered by two 700 horsepower Innovation inboards. Aboard Harris Zuba, driver Max Selig, throttle man Jason Selig, and navigator Jerry Selig. They're all from Atlantic City, New Jersey. Harris Zuba took a first place in South Padre Island and a first in Sarasota. Currently, he's in first place in the national point standings for APBA. Now, Joe Theismann and Max Selig are partners who own the race boat. Winning races have become a tradition with the Selig family. The boat is a culmination of Suffin Marine and Innovation Marine's commitment to being able to have a V-hull outrun the catamarans. This has been a three-year plan by the team, Innovation and Suffin, and they've finally proven a point that V-hulls can navigate as quickly as catamarans in flat water. Special thanks go to their sponsors, Harris Casino Hotels, who have been a sponsor for the past 8 years, Zuba Clothing Manufacturers, Megabucks, Progressive Jackpots in New Jersey, Nevada, and all gaming jurisdictions, Sunoco Racing Fuel, Zymol Waxes, and AC Coin and Slot Service Company, Incorporated. You're watching Harris Zuba currently in first place in C-Class. Harris Zuba, C1. Your national champions for APBA for the second year in a row. Harris Zuba, number one. Mac, Jason, and Jerry Selig, a family affair. They're doing a great job. All from Atlantic City, New Jersey. In first place in B-Class, it's B2, a 33-foot Fountain Heartbeat, powered by two 600-horsepower Troy Dennis inboards with Merc Cruiser drives. Aboard Heartbeat, Kurt Harbor on throttles, Rodney Riddell, he's the driver, Jack Carmody, the co-driver. They're all from Texas. Heartbeat in first place in B-Class. Now we're going to go on board Heartbeat. Heartbeat is owned and throttled by Kurt Harbor. Kurt has an aggressive nature that makes him an excellent competitor with anyone that he's competing with, along with his co-driver is Rodney Riddell, who has been competitively racing since he was a teenager in drag boats and motorcycles. They have the edge for offshore racing. Well, the newest member of the race team is Jack Carmody, owner of Ranger Excavating and Carlos and Charlie's out of Austin, Texas. Jack is pumped. He can't wait to go to Key West, Florida to do it. Again, he is fearless, according to Kurt. Well, the Galveston race hosted by TOPS, that's the Texas Offshore Powerboat Performance Squadron, and TPE, Texas Powerboat Events, had a special fundraising auction Saturday night before the race, which Heartbeat participated in to help raise money for the Children's Center in Galveston, Texas. All of Heartbeat's ABA winnings goes to Texas Children's Hospital, the largest pediatrics hospital in the country. Now, as you can see, we're on board Heartbeat at the very beginning of this race. We do have a green flag now, and Heartbeat is off to a great start at the beginning of this National Offshore Championship Final in Galveston, Texas. Now, the Heartbeat Racing Team would like to thank Southwest Refractory of Texas, Carlos and Charlie's in Austin, the Hassan Miller family, Marine Dynamics in Seabrook, Texas, Harbor Financial Offices in Houston, Austin, and New York, the Crossed Eyes Seagull in Clear Lake, Texas, the Seabrook Beach Club in Seabrook, and the Ocean Grill in Galveston, Texas. Heartbeat currently in first place. It is your leader in B-Class. And these are the early moments of this race. Now we're back for a helicopter shot. Heartbeat. Kurt Harbor, Rodney Riddell, and Jack Carmody doing an excellent job aboard this 33-foot Fountain. There's Airborne on the left side here. This 33-foot Fountain powered

two 600 horsepower Troy Denison boards. A lot of Texas fans watching Heartbeat, the Heartbeat racing teams, all of these guys, Kurt Harbor, Rodney Rudell, and Jack Carmody, they're all from Texas. So they got their locals, and they've got their fans right here rooting for them in this 1994 National Offshore Championship, and they're doing very well. They are in first place in B-Class, dominating B-Class.

Other competitors in B-Class, of course, Power Play and Everglades Express. Also, Dragon Lady, Banker, Triton, and Tsunami. Houston City Limits and Pier 45 are out of the race. Back to our helicopter shot now. Heartbeat in first place in B-Class. There you can see the guys are pumped up. They know they're going to get that checkered flag. They know they're going in for a victory here in B-Class, dominating that class. And back to our onboard camera now. Kurt Harper, Rodney Rudell, Jack Carmody have done a fine job in this race. B2, Heartbeat. Now you can hear them slowing down. Those Troy Dennis inboards cranking down. And there you see the helicopter in the background. And now we're going to go in for our checkered flag. And there's Mr. Kurt Harper on the bow, getting ready for his well-deserved checkered flag victory in B-Class. Heartbeat. And there it is. And there he waves it proudly. Mr. Kurt Harper, throttle man aboard Heartbeat. Number one in B-Class in this 1994 National Offshore Championship in Galveston, Texas. Very happy man there. Now we're on board M39 with Carl Myers and Terry Ayers, number one in M-Class. And very shortly, M39 and crew members will be going in for their checkered flag as well. They're slowing down as this race winds down here in Galveston, Texas. And there they are, opening up their canopies, Carl Myers and Terry Ayers. All right, we're going to give you the final standings in M-Class. Of course, we know how sweet it is, too. Getting ready to get its checkered flag in first place, followed by Utterly Fantastic and Flying Tiger. There's Mr. Carl Myers and Terry Ayers congratulating themselves on a well-deserved checkered flag, a great victory for M39. How sweet it is, too. Now, the rest of the standings here in this 1994 National Offshore Championship Finals include, in Superclass, we've got INXS, followed by Spirit of Houston and Alcone Motorsports. In the Open, Recovery, Brooks Athletic and Team Gentry. 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In Offshore A, finally in first place, Archer Marine, then Slippery When Wet and Gone Again. And there's the checkered flag. Mr. Carl Myers waving it as he's going back to the docks. And those are your final results in the National Offshore Championship Finals in Galveston, Texas. The Landry Red Adair Powerboat Blowout here in Galveston. And now here are the final national point standings for APBA for 1994 racing season. In Super V, INXS, followed by Spirit of Houston and Republic of Venice. In Supercat, Alcone Motorsports and Jaws. In M-Class, it was How Sweet It Is, then Flying Tiger and Gone Again. In

0: 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In B class, Triton, then Tsunami and Heartbeat. In A class, Archer Marine, then Frank's Marine and Hog's Breath. 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And now here are the final standings in the $100,000 Props Series. 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And those are your final standings in the $100,000 Props Series. Now the winners will collect their trophies and checks at the APBA year-end banquet in February. Okay, just a little recap on this Red Adair race. We have great competition, though we had some problems. The important thing was there were no injuries. Now, in Superclass, INXS just surely dominated. Recovery took a checkered flag in Open. How sweet it is. Another great run in M-Class. Just a great run for this 32-foot skater. Carl Mars and Terry Ayers doing a great job taking the checkered flag. In P-Class, Restore getting its first checkered flag, followed by Full Throttle and Venus Swimwear. Auto Palace Performance and Patriot did flip over, but once again, there were no problems, no injuries. And as Mobile One, national champions once again, second time, Team Florida in second place. Ragamuffin ran flawlessly in D-Class, and in C-Class, Harazuba, Hot Nasty, and Change Order, great competition among those three boats. In B, Heartbeat, Power Play, and Everglades Express, just a great battle there. And finally, in A-Class, we had Slippery When Wet, Gone Again, and Archer Marine, all really giving some good competition in A-Class. And that's just a little recap of today's racing. Now, before we go, there are a few people that we would like to thank.
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0: On behalf of Jeff Girardi and the rest of the Freeze Frame Video production crew, this is Vince Lapari wishing you a fond farewell from Galveston, Texas, and wishing that we see you October 8th for the club race at OPBRA in Miami, Florida. Also October 15th at Isla Mirada for the U.S. Offshore race. If not, well, we hope to see you at the World Championships in Key West in the first week of November. We will have 2 helicopters and 7 onboard cameras to bring you all the excitement of the World Championships in Key West. Hope to see you there. In the meantime, we hope you enjoy the bikini contest and also evening wear. Bye, everyone.

Welcome, everyone, to the 2002 Cape Cod Rendezvous, coming to you from beautiful Cape Cod, Massachusetts. Hi, this is Vince Lipari on behalf of Barney and the rest of the Freeze Frame video production crew. This is the third stop on the ABBA Pro Tour. We've already had great racing in Daytona and Marathon. Now, Massachusetts is no stranger to offshore paraboat racing. We were here many years ago in Plymouth, but this is the first time that paraboat racing has come to the town of Yarmouth here in Cape Cod. Of course, Freeze Frame Video is certainly proud to be a part of this. Nearly 70 boats in all in this event. We were supposed to have 2 days of racing, but because of the bad weather, we are now going to race all the boats in one day. Got in race number one, the Factory One and the B classes. In Factory Two, which is race number two, we got Factory Two and the Super B single and the Super B twin. We are going to incorporate races one and two on this tape. And race number three will be a separate tape, and that will include Super Cat, Super V, and Super Cat Light. Now, the competitors for this event include, first off, we've got in Factory One Activator, H2O Motorsports, Patriot Offshore Racing, SuperBoatUSA.com, Velocity R1, Shredwell Offshore Addiction, Flash Wave, Radioactive, Chicks Beach Offshore, Typhoon Racing, Full Tilt Racing, and High Energy Racing. 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In the P classes, performance 1 through 5, we have first off Out for Justice in performance 1. All Session, Dirty Cash, Team TKO, Specialized Racing, Cool Running, Boxer, Wild Rose Sensation, Airtime, Carrabba's Team Life, Another Bad Move, and Bacardi Silver. Those are your performance classes. Also, other competitors in Super V Light Single include Solarized, Fury, PokerRun.com, Vortec Extreme, High Noon Racing, and Super V Light Twin is Lucas Oil GM, Rodriguez Group, Pier 57, and Utz Quality Foods. Nearly 70 competitors in all in this event right here in God. Of course, this is the third stop on the APBA Pro Tour. And of course, the officials who are very important in making the APBA season a great one include, first off, Mr. Michael Allwhite, CEO, President and COO, Martin Sanborn, Executive Administrator Lynn Eason, also Safety Director Jim Poplin, Chief Inspector Paula Brew, Chief Referee Mike Tomlinson, Chief Scorer T. Kimes, Director of Racing Communications Jim Feldman, Director of Sponsorship and Fulfillment Tony DeCoba, also the Director Drew Korn. Sponsors for the APBA Pro Tour include Mercury Racing, Formula Racing, Tommy Bahama, Volvo Penta, also American Express, BioClean Products, Dairy Racing Communications, Snap-on Talking Tools, Dollar Offshore, Volvo New Road, Speed Channel, Freeze Frame Video Productions, and High Performance Trailers, and many, many more. Now, Freeze Frame Video has some 18 onboard cameras for you for this event here today. We've got a two on board Drambuie on Ice, two on Hidden Agenda, one on Utz Quality Foods, one on WHN,

Harwich Concrete. Also, one on Chicks Beach Offshore, one on Dirty Duck, one on Viper Marine, and one on In Motion. 18 in all. 18 onboard cameras for you, provided by Freeze Frame Video Productions. Now, the water conditions are rough for today and are expected to be throughout the whole day of racing. Let me tell you that Freeze Frame Video Productions has a new addition this year. All racing will be available on DVD, all the present and also past races as well. New feature for Freeze Frame Video Productions this year. As we said, this is the third stop for the APBA. After this, we go to Savannah, Georgia, and Cleveland, Ohio on July 26th, and Corpus Christi, Texas on August 16th. And on September 20th, it's Atlantic City, New Jersey. The National Championships will be in St. Petersburg on October 18th, and the World Championships in Key West, Florida on November 18th. Great season in store for the APBA. Derek Green, Extreme is your current point leader in Super V Light. Rodriguez Group. Blue Skies here in Cape Cod.

There's Cool Runnings, which has run a lot in Massachusetts. Cool Runnings. And as we see Bacardi Silver on the crane, we'll tell you that we will be airborne shortly to bring you races 1 and 2 here in Cape Cod. The APBA Offshore Pro Series Third Stop, Cape Cod, Massachusetts.

All right, now, as you can see, we are airborne, and as you can see, conditions are rough. We're going to go with the factory one start. The boat's already beginning to spread out, waiting for the green. 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And we have a green here at the Cape Cod Rendezvous, the third stop on the APBA Pro Series Tour. Everyone off to a great start. There's Offshore Addiction on the inside. Offshore Addiction, Activator on the outside, and the Flashwave there on the far outside. So it's Offshore Addiction, Flashwave, and Activator also coming into the picture of Velocity VR1, High Energy as well. Everyone off to a great start. Bumpy waters here in Cape Cod. A lot of rocking and rolling, flying going on, but everyone doing just fine here in Cape Cod right now. All right, coming into the picture there is Propco, 28-foot Warlock. Propco on the inside. And looking a little bit back there is SuperBoatUSA.com, Typhoon, and Patriot coming up. As we said, bumpy waters here in Cape Cod. 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Michael Milligan is the driver. Steve Wessinger is a throttle man. 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Time for sec, we got Flashwave and Velocity VR1. In third place is Propco and Typhoon and Activator are tied for fifth in the national point standings APBA in factory one. There is Typhoon up ahead on the outside. And there is

Prop go on the inside. Prop go. A lot of flying. Early moments of a Cape Cod rendezvous. Third stop of the APBA Tour. Michael Milligan and Steve Wessinger, they're both from Waco, Texas. Nice jump there, Propco. There's Flash Wave, they're down. 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

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Edgar Simmons and Jason Muller on Superboat. On Bromco, it's Michael Milligan and Steve Wessinger. It's a warlock against a Superboat.

As we go upfield, looking upfield, there is Typhoon Racing F129. Around the turn, straightening out now, it's Typhoon Racing 26-foot Kryptonite. Activator is your leader, and Typhoon is in second place. As we get a little closer, we can tell you that on board Typhoon Racing, we got Glenn Murray. He is the driver. Randy Schluss is the throttle man. They're from New Jersey. Mercury Power, 26-foot Kryptonite, as we said. This boat did have problems in Daytona, but took a second place in Marathon. Currently, it is in fifth place in the national point standings, tied with Activator. Typhoon Racing has raced for some five solid years, has about six races under its belt. Now, if it continues to run well today, it could move up from possibly fifth to third place in the national point standings. Typhoon has 10 first-place finishes. Typhoon. Glenn Murray and Randy Schluss on board. Mercury Power. You're watching race number one of the Cape Cod Rendezvous, third stop of the APPA Tour. Bumpy ride for these competitors today, as you can see. So the rundown is like this. Activator is in first place, Typhoon is in second, and SuperBoatUSA.com in third place in Factory 1.

Here's your leader, Activator. F11 Activator. It's a 27-foot Activator. VJ Marr is the driver. Mark Schnemp is the throttle man. VJ from Pennsylvania. Mark from Coram, New York. Activator currently in fifth place in the national point standings, tied with Typhoon. Typhoon, of course, in second place right now, behind Activator. Mercury powered. VJ Marr, the Activator. That's airtime on the outside of V-Boat, airtime. Now, if Activator stays where it is, basically, it will move up in the national point standings, up from fifth place where it is right now. Wild Rose on the outside. Wild Rose. Nice throttling job there by Mark Schnemp on board Activator. BJ Marr, the driver.

Rough water conditions today. Activator is your leader. In P-Class, there is specialized racing a 30-foot superboat. Mark Gallagher is the driver and throttle man. Joey Kleiss is the navigator. Specialized racing is Bacardi Silver on the outside, out of the race. Bacardi Silver out of the race. 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

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Now we've got two Superboats in this race, Specialized Racing right here and SuperboatUSA.com. Now our fearless leader from Freespring Bitter Productions also has a 30-foot Superboat and used to race against this boat here when it was Stoneham Boat Center and beat this boat a couple of times. Jeff Girardi of Freespring Video. Specialized Racing. Mark Gallagher, driver and throttle man. Joey Kleiss, the navigator, on board. Boxer on the outside. 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

throttle man. 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

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Right now, coming up on Team TKO, it's a 30 foot sup in Walter Collins, the driver Andrew Luckner, the throttle man from Massachusetts, local guys, Mercury Power. Specialized Racing on the inside. 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

Barrett, David Perez, and Anthony Perry on board. Anthony the throttle man, Dave the driver. Now, Dirty Cash is a 30-foot superboat. We had said there were only two superboats in this race, Specialized Racing and USA, superboatusa.com, but in fact, there are three. On the outside, there's Specialized Racing. And Suffin, Team Suffin on the outside. Dirty Cash, David Pratt, the owner. Special thanks to MRD. Number one in P3.

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Another bad move, and Bacardi Silver. Bacardi out of the race.

In Factory One, there's High Energy Racing 27-foot activator. Michael McCarley is the driver. Mark Kowalski, the throttle man. Now, they were at the green, High Energy Racing, but we haven't seen them for a while. 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High Energy Racing. 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Mike McCarley and Mark Kowalski. And they are running well. 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

Bumpy ride here in Cape Cod. Of course, this boat is an activator. 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

Looking downfield, we got some other competitors coming up now. Here this Cape Cod Rendezvous top of the APBA Pro Series Tour. Here's Dirty Cash. Dirty Cash in P3, David Brath and Anthony Perry. And right behind us, Team TKO. 30 foot jump in Walter Collins and Andrew Luckner. First and second place in class. Walter Collins and Andrew Luckner, they're both from Massachusetts. Thirty foot seven.

There's Dirty Cash on the outside, and Team Suppan on the battle here in P3. As we said, they are first and second in class, so a battle here for first place in P3. Dirty Cash and Team TKO. Real racing here in Cape Cod. Superboat against the Suppan.

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BJ Maher and Mark Schneff on board this 27-foot activator. They're cranking. There's Flash Wave. In fact, Rewan, now Flash Wave was out of the race but is back in it again. We understand that it might be possibly one lap behind. We're not sure, but Flash Wave is racing right now. David Rem is the driver. Jim Shura is the throttle man. Mercury Power, 29-foot Warlock, Flash Wave, currently in second place in points. Took a second place in Daytona. Now, the offseason, new family to Flash Wave, a new driver and world champion David Rem lent his incredible talents to the team. David plans on a repeat of the 2001 World Championship in 2002. Jim Shura is the throttle man, as we said. He sees his second place finish in the world's become number one in 2002. By the way, David's father, Dwight Rem, is transporting the boat to 15 races this year. So a lot of races in store for Flash Wave F-148.

Flash Wave and Factory One. As we said, currently in second place in the national point standings in F1. Around the turn,

lot of rocking and rolling there, as you can see. A lot of flying going on because of these bumpy waters, but everyone is okay, and the teams are doing a great job with this unusual weather condition.

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There is Team Suffin, Team TKO. 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Cool Running, P4, 5-2. Now, the team would like to thank all of their families for their collective help and support. 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Navigator Paul is mechanic and avid sportsman, and Jeff Brown, the throttle man. 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Cool Running. Also, a special thanks to Carol Brown.

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Karamas Team Blythe, a 28-foot Pantera. 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Navigator is Robert Gohegan. 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

In P2 class, it's obsession of 37-foot outer limits. Harry Turner is the driver. Dan Dropsky is the throttle man. Bob Bowman, the navigator. Obsession. Crew Chief Andy Buckman. 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Special thanks to Christy Cabral and Jimmy Turner for cleaning the boat. 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Obsession, MP2 class. Now, this is a team that we have covered for many, many years in the past, and we welcome them back, Mr. Harry Turner and crew, to the wonderful world of offshore racing. Typhoon coming by there on the inside in Factory 1. In second place in Factory 1, Typhoon Racing.

Obsession Racing Team is the last boat that we'll be covering for you in race number one. Race number two coming up. Of course, three races today because of the weather. All competitors are racing in one day. In Factory 2, we'll have the Super, the Twin, and the Single. All right, there you can see some of the competitors watching the Cape Cod Rendezvous. Your winners in the first race, Factory 1, included Activator, getting the checkered flag, followed by Typhoon and Flashwave in third place. Those are your 1, 2, and 3 in Factory 1. There we see the Iron Smoke signaling that we are just a few minutes away from the start of race number 2. The boat's now beginning to follow the pace boat heading out. We're going to go now with the Super V Single and Super V Twin start. And the competitors include Lucas Oil, Oats Quality Foods, Rodriguez Group, Solarine, Curry, and Extreme. Boats spreading out, lining up. Just a few moments away from this start. And we've got a green flag now here in race number 2 of this Cape Cod Rendezvous. And your early leaders are Pier 57, Stainless, Rodriguez Group, Lucas Oil, and Utz Quality Foods. Early moments of this race. Pier 57, Rodriguez, Lucas, and Utz. And we're going to go with Utz Quality Foods here on the inside. With Lucas Oil on the outside. On board Utz Quality Foods, Mitch Miller, the driver, Matt Rice, the throttle man, 38-foot fountain, Mercury fountain, 2,500 horsepower inboards, Utz Quality Foods. Took a fourth place in Daytona, currently in second in the national point standings. There's Lucas Oil on the outside. Lucas Oil, 38-foot Scarab. Vortex Power, John Hannes, the driver, Nigel Hook is the throttle man. John from DeLand, Florida, Nigel from Del Mar, California. Battle here, Lucas Oil and Utz Quality Foods. Great little battle here for third place right now. Lucas and Utz, a fountain against Lucas Oil currently in the national point standings is in fourth place.

right, back to our helicopter shot. We're going to go with the leaders, Rodriguez Group and Pier 57 Stainless Marine, as we go upfield here. Rodriguez Group and Pier 57 Stainless. We're going to go with Rodriguez Group first. It's a 36-foot cigarette powered by two 500-horsepower Mercury inboards. The driver is Mr. Sergey Alegre, and Michael Carceni is the throttle man. Took a third place in Daytona, third in Marathon, currently in third place in the national point standings. Rodriguez Group. These guys are from France.

Sergei Allegri and Michael Carcetti. Around the turn, there you see, here from 7 Stainless, up ahead.

There's Pier 57 Stainless. It's a 38-foot fountain. Bill McComb and Rick Turmel, driver and throttle man aboard that boat, Pier 57. Took a first place in Daytona, second place in Marathon, first place in the National Point Standings. This boat is crewed by Competitive Edge Marine out of Fort Lauderdale, Florida. Special thanks to Competitive Edge Marine, also Dollar Offshore Marine, Mindy Dollar and crew, Stainless Marine Jerry Schmidt and Alan Brown and crew, Vortec Engines, Pier 57, Sarasota Spina Sports Therapy, Bill and Ellie McComb, and Dennis McSweeney and Debbie Fleischman for public relations and marketing. Now the Pier 57 offshore race boat is a 38-foot fountain hull that was built at Skater Marine in Douglas, Michigan. The boat uses the latest technology in step-bottom hull design.

Now, the drive propulsion will be two Merc Cruiser number 5 Speedmasters that will be maintained by Dollar Onshore in Fort Lauderdale, Florida. They have proven to be number 1 in drive maintenance with 0 failures and proven to be indestructible in rough and calm waters. And two HP3 Vortec engines. Now, in 2001, in the Extreme Stainless Marine Offshore race boat, they ran it 6 out of 8 races. First place in all 6 races. Also achieved the 2nd Oprah Gold Cup Championship and their 3rd World Championship in a row. Rick Turmel and Bill McComb in first place right now. There's the extra lean boat coming in on the inside. Extra lean.

Cape Cod Rendezvous, race number 2 of 3 races here today. Already had race number 1, exciting racing there. We're going to get the race number 3 in after this one. Of course, this was supposed to be a 2-day event, 2 days of racing, but the weather curtailed that, and everyone's racing today, which is something. Nice jump there, 4:57.

Rodriguez Group now coming into the picture. Rodriguez Group, a battle going on here between Pier 57 and Rodriguez Group. Sergey Alegre and Michael Carcetti of Rodriguez Group.

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Driver and throttle man. And Lucas Oil. Up ahead, Lucas Oil, 38-foot Scarab. John Hannes and Nigel Hook. 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

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Lucas Ennerts. There's Extra Lean coming into the picture on the outside. Extra Lean, 38-foot formula. 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

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Extra lane, a 38-foot formula. Michael DeAndre is the driver. Matt Kaiser is the throttle man. Powered by Mercury, two 500-horsepower Mercury inboards. Special thanks to Foxwoods Casinos and Reebok. 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

In Factory 2, we've got Sonic Racing, Total Marine Racing, and Harwich Concrete all out of the race. 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Nice jump there by Extra Lean.

Bumpy Waters here at Cape Cod. This is Cape Cod Rendezvous. Third stop on the APBA Pro Series Tour. Second race of races, the one you're watching right now.

Team Donji now. Team Donji, a 30-foot Donji. Mercury Power 2 500 horsepower Mercury inboards. Doug Valentine is the driver. Mike Stancombe is the throttle man. Team Donji currently in second place in the national point standings. Took a second in Daytona, second in Marathon. Team Donji. The Donji factory sponsored F2 is jointly managed by Steve Simon, VP of Sales, and Vice President Nick Miller, both from Donji headquarters. This year has made a real commitment to return to its racing roots.

Mike Stancomb on throttle. Doug Valentine at the wheel. Doing a fine job. In first place in Factory 2. Now, if Team Donzi continues where it is, it will definitely move from second to first place in the national point standings in Factory 2.

Herbert Racing F280, a 33-foot well-crafted Scarab. Keith Herbert is the driver. Joe Skronke is the throttle man. Keith from Pennsylvania, Joe from Michigan. Currently in third place in the national point standings, took a first place in Daytona. Now, a unique partnership was formed with Keith Herbert, longtime driver, and Anthony Puccio, a local businessman from Sarasota, Florida, joined forces to take the Herbert Racing team to the 2002 APBA Offshore Tour. Now, Anthony's son, Anthony Jr., suffers from the debilitating disease, juvenile diabetes. And thanks to the selflessness of both partners, the Herbert boat now carries the logo for the Juvenile Diabetes Research Foundation. Driver Keith Herbert witnessed firsthand the lengths Anthony must go to stay alive from day to day and pledge the season to this inspirational young man. Now, the two partners have not stopped with the visual display of support for the Juvenile Diabetes Research Foundation. However, throughout the season, the team will be splitting their sponsorship proceeds with a nonprofit organization hoping to help advance progress towards the cure of a disease that afflicts over 16 million individuals.

All right, looking upfield there is Arnaz Offshore Racing, 38-foot Formula. Howard Richardson is the driver. Jack Storley is the throttle man. Currently in fifth place in the national point standings, took a third in Marathon, Florida. And they are currently in second place in Factory 2 with a chance now to move up in the national point standings.

Nice throttling there by Jack Storley from Egg Harbor Township, New Jersey. Harold Richardson, the driver, he's from New Jersey as well, Franklinville.

Freeze Frame Video Productions is now making available all races and past races as well on the DVD format. Watching race number two of this Cape Cod Rendezvous on the third stop of the Pro Series Tour. Of course, the next will be Georgia, Savannah, Georgia, next month. Looking forward to that. Freeze Frame Video, certainly proud to be a part of it. In second place for R&S Offshore Racing. Cape Cod Rendezvous here in Cape Cod. First time this event has been here in Cape Cod. Of course, a lot of offshore racing has occurred in Plymouth, Massachusetts,

We've seen a lot of hanging and banging here in Cape Cod because of these bumpy waters today. Harrod Richardson and Jack Storley on board R&S Offshore Racing. There is Let's Play Racing there up ahead. 36-foot cigarette. Patrick Dunn, the driver. Jeff Cresciano is the throttle man there from Michigan. Mercury Power, two 500-horsepower inboards. Let's Play Racing, F24.

What a jump there by Let's Racing. A lot of hanging and banging going on here in Cape Cod. Here's Pier 57 on the outside going by. Pier 57 Stainless.

There's Lucas Oil side currently in second place in Super V behind Pier 57. So that's Lucas Oil on the outside. Let's play on the inside.

Second race of this Cape Cod Rendezvous winding down now. Solarize, Solarized. Mike Gordon is the driver. Bill Park is the throttle man. Bill also the owner of this 30-foot Phantom. Chevy powered. Solarized. National champion 2001. Back with a vengeance 2002 racing season. Team Solarize would like to thank their sponsors who have made this all possible. First off, GM Vortec HB380-100 for giving them the power and reliability to stay up front with the best of them. Special thanks also to Dave Sizelove with Aquatherm Industries, largest pool heating manufacturer in the world, for his continuing support. And thanks to Eye Candy Customs for the new outrageous paint job. Special thanks to Scott Thompson, our crew chief, and to Mike Reagan, new crew member, for his support as well. Team Solarized. In first place in class. Took a first place in marathon

This will be the last boat that we'll be covering for you in race number two here. Solaron, of course, will compile the results of race number one as well as this race.

Mike Gordon and Bill Park, driver and throttle man for this 30-foot battle. Nice jump there by Solarized. We've seen a lot of that today here in Cape Cod. And that is it, the end of race number two. Exciting racing here going on at Cape Cod Rendezvous. As you can see here, beautiful Cape Cod and some of the spectators who watched race number two. We've got another race going on, race number three, very shortly. And very shortly, we'll give you the winners of this race as well as the winners of race number one and compile the national standings for you on the various classes. Of course, in race number one, we had the Factory One and the P, and in race number two, we just had Factory Two and the Super V, single and twin. Of course, the story today was a very rough waters here in Cape Cod. All right, your winners in Super V twin, we got Lucas Hall getting the checkered flag in first place, followed by Usquality Foods, Rodriguez Group bringing up third. Apparently, Pure 57 Stainless dropped off in the last couple of laps, delaminated, and started to sink, but was taken out of the water. Lucas Oil getting the checkered flag in Super V Twin. All right, in Super V Light, it's Solarized in first place, followed by Fury in second and third. Solarized, your winner in Super V Light. In Factory 2 class, Team Donzie all the way, number one, followed by R&S Offshore Racing in second, and Snap-on Talking Tools in third place, Team Donzie getting the checkered flag in Factory 2. In Factory 1, Activator, your winner, followed by Typhoon and Flashwave in third place. Of course, this was race number one this morning

in P4 class, Specialized Racing, Superboat in first place, followed by Cool Run, second, Boxer in third, Specialized Racing, your winner in Performance Class 4. 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In third place, Dirty Cash, checkered flag in P3. Another superboat, Dirty Cash. Three superboats in all, race number one. In Outlaw P2, it was Obsession in first place. Obsession, your winner in Performance Class 2. That is it. Your winners in race number one and race number two of three races going on here at the Cape Cod Rendezvous. Of course, race number three coming up very shortly this afternoon. Highly competitive racing, great racing here at the Cape Cod Rendezvous in Cape Cod, Massachusetts. Okay, now we're going to give you the national point standings in the various classes after this. First off in Factory 2, Team Donzi moving up to first place, followed by Harwich Concrete. Herbert Racing in third, R&S Racing in fourth, and Snap-on Talkin' Tools in fifth place in Factory 2. In Factory 1, Flash Wave and Activator are tied for first place. Typhoon is in third, Offshore Addiction is in fourth, and Promco in fifth place in Factory 1. In Super V Light, we've got Vortec Extreme in first place, followed by Fury and Solarized. And finally, in Super V Light Twin, it's Beer 57, Hoods Quality Foods, and Rodriguez Group. And those are additional point standings in Factory 2, Factory 1, Super V Light, and Super V Light Twin. So exciting racing here at Cape Cod Rendezvous. Of course, the big story today was the rough water, highly competitive racing going on because of that. Now, before we go, there are a few people that we would like to thank. First off, the entire staff of the ABBA. Also, Gary and Nancy Johnson for their fine camera work. There's Eve Brinker for her support. Our helicopter pilot, Mr. Ray Newcomb from JBI Helicopters. On behalf of Girardi and the rest of the Freeze Frame video production crew, this is Vince Lafari wishing you a fond farewell from Cape Cod. See you at the next APBA race in Savannah, Georgia. Bye, everyone.

Hello, everybody. Welcome to Deerfield Beach for the National Championships of Superboat International and APBA for the 2004 season. It's been a while since we covered a race for you here at Freeze Frame Video, but we're happy to be back in the air and going to bring you some exciting racing action here with APBA and SBI together. Lots of great racing here today. This first tape we'll be doing will be stock class as well as all your P classes and the A class. Should be a very exciting race here this weekend with the national championships up for grab in the super stock class. It's a three-way battle between the Hulk, Bermuda Barracuda, and Mapei, with the Bermuda Barracuda currently holding a slight lead over the rest of the boats, but with a nine-boat class, should be very exciting in the super stock class. Lots of boats here, a few OSS boats here in attendance, surprising people. There you see In Motion again. This is the first race they've shown up to this year at APBA or SBI. Here for a little shakedown run with new throttleman Alvin Heathman aboard. Beautiful pit facility here at the Quiet Waters Park in Deerfield Beach. The city really went all out. It's beautiful to see when a city supports a race as much as Deerfield Beach has, with the use of Quiet Water Park as well as Pioneer Park and any amenities we needed, the city provided. It was a great weekend for all. Should be great racing action here in just a little bit. There you see Team CRC, it's 39 MTI in the Supercat Light class. Jeff Harrison, Mike DeFries aboard. One of the few boats in the Supercat Light class with the number six Speedmaster drive. There you see CMS, Bob Bull, and Mitch Miller's ride for the weekend in the Supercat Light class. Bob Bull, the president and CEO of APBA Offshore, currently leading in the national points class in APBA in the Supercat Light class. It's another 39-foot MTI with IMCO Bravo drives with the Mercury 525 engines.

There you see Slug Hefner's Dirty Duck with Matt Rice aboard. The 7-Eleven, another OSS entry that's made a couple stops on the APBA circuit this year, trying to get ready for the Battle Royale in Key West this year. Should be great racing down in Key West, and we're going to have great racing here in Deerfield Beach. Here's the RMS Super V. Greg Reichman and Mike Gordon aboard. It's a 39-foot Phantom with Merc Cruiser 525 power, as well powered with the number 6 drives. There's the Pier 57 Super V entry of Bill McComb, Lisa Matthews, and Billy Glick. Number 5 drive, this is the former Joanna boat from years past, the XB class boat. Still runs strong. Looking for the rough water, should run very well this weekend here in Deerfield. Shane Barrett and Gary DeSoucy's in the Extreme Vortec, all the way out from California. Looking for, I believe, the third consecutive national championship for this boat. Always runs strong. There's Lightning Strikes, Michael Flanagan and Alan Green. TK O'Shea's Obsession, P28. That's Harry Turner and Walter Collins from the Massachusetts area. Beautiful 42-foot outer limits with MRD power and Merc Cruiser number 6A racing drives. Extreme Liquid Assets out of the Sarasota area. Corey Chantry and Richard Davis aboard. This is your national champion in the P4 class in their first year of racing, looking to move up for their Super V Light class with a new 30-foot Phantom next year. Beautiful setup. The new guys did great racing their first year, looking to do even better next year. There's your APBA P4 national champion, Herbot Swipes Racing. It's a 33-foot Scarab out of the Pennsylvania area. Keith Herbot aboard as the owner and driver. A boat all the way down from Michigan, Conrad Fountain of Youth P4.

Masters, Miccosukee Indian Gaming, a 38-foot fountain. Owner, driver, Brett Firshman. Gary Ballou going to be throttling that this weekend in a Super V Limited class. Currently in second place in the national points in SBI, Miccosukee Indian Gaming. There's a beautiful 24-foot Pantera, Scott Begovich's P512, Keene University Cougars. 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Strong runner out of the Maryland area. Jim Anselmo is your throttle man and owner. Bermuda Barracuda, all the way from Bermuda. Hometown Mortgage is a 25-foot Motion P333 out of the Georgia area. There's the pace boat. We'll see it in the water just shortly, getting ready to go airborne at the start of the race now. You can see the lineup, everybody getting ready to go. The Blue Label pace boat there in the background. Right at the start here, this is going to be the P3 class, the stock and the stock class here together. Lots of boats, and nine boats in the stock class, several boats in the P3 class as well. Team Taboo right in front of us here, 42-foot fountain. Bill Mazzoni and Craig Wilson aboard. Next in line there is the MAP A boat. Pace boat all the way in the background. I believe just dropped the green flag. We have the green flag out front in stock class. Early on, racing frenzy right there. But you can see Gary Ballou and Mike Mahison, the MAP A, just taken off right at the start. Team Taboo here all the way on the inside. Big 42 fountain in this rough water. Really likes the rough water. Just on the outside of them, there's Team Fortress, 30-foot Phantom all the way down from Michigan. Great start, lots of boats, lots of action here early on in Deerfield Beach National Championship Offshore Grand Prix for SBI and APBA. Team Taboo running out of the Delray Beach area in Palm City, Florida area. Bill Mazzoni and Craig Wilson aboard. This is a 42-foot fountain powered by twin Yanmar diesels with harness and surface drives. Very rare combination, but always runs very strong. This is your 2004 SBI National Champion in the P3 class. Pretty much unbeatable when it runs. But they're going to get a lot of competition with the Fortress all the way down from Michigan here. And the Castaway Racing Boat also running strong. There you can see Applegate Trucking there on the far right. And right under us now is Deep V Cats in the stock class. Lee Austin and Steve Quick battling early on in this Grand Prix. On board now, Team Taboo, Craig Wilson on the right of the screen and Bill Mazzoni on the left, your driver. Craig Wilson on the throttles, running strong here early on in the rough waters off of Deerfield Beach at the SBI APBA National Championship race. There you can see our helicopter. Russ Kilpatrick, your pilot there, right on the right. Bumpy ride early on here at the start in Deerfield Beach. You can see the hatch bouncing around a little bit. They forgot to latch that down. Not slowing them down at all here in Deerfield.

Team Taboos run strong all year and together put together the national championships in SBI for the P3 class. Your national champion, Team Taboo, P3-1. The diesel-powered fountain with the Arneson drives. You can hear the turbos hum on the diesels. Listen on in. Back to our aerial shot.

Team Taboo. It doesn't even look like it's quite bouncing around as much as it does from the onboard camera. Running well in the beginning of the race here in Deerfield Beach. P3 starting with the Super Stock class. Some other P3 boats there. The Fortress is right in the middle of your screen. It's a little 30-foot Phantom. Tyler Crockett and Mark Slater aboard out of Michigan. Focusing on now, that's Applegate Construction S111. Entry in the Super Stock class. You can see Oceans 234 in the Super Stock class, as well as Racing Frenzy right there. Just ahead of them is Bermuda Barracuda, one of the national championship contenders in Super Stock class. But out front so far in Super Stock is the Hulk and Mappe. Heading south now on Deerfield Beach towards the first turn. Great racing early on here at the national championships. DP Cats, beautiful 32-foot LA Marine. The owner and builder is Lee Austin, and the driver is Steve Quick. Focusing now on Racing Frenzy, it's a 30-foot AMT driven by Grant Brugman of Grant's Custom Rigging, who also rigged a boat throttled by Brian Huff out of Missouri. Here's your battle early on in stock class for the national championship, the Hulk and Mappe. Just behind them is Bermuda Barracuda, who's also involved in the battle for the national championship, a three-way battle, with the winner taking home the national championship. Bermuda Barracuda, all the way from Bermuda, the boat stays in Illinois. Dennis Berry out of Morrow, Illinois, your throttle man. He takes care of the boat, the rigging, and the engines. Your driver's Chris Marshall from Bermuda. Beautiful 30-foot AMT, the original AMT, formerly Blondie, and then Miccosukee Indian Gaming, the Aqua Toy Store, and now Barracuda. Beautiful paint job out of the St. Louis area. S19 Bermuda Barracuda, currently leading your national points here at the national championship, powered by twin 2.5 Mercury outboards.

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currently in third place in the Superstock class, Dennis Berry and Chris Marshall in the Bermuda Barracuda. Going around the corner at the north end of the course here in Deerfield Beach near the Boca Inlet. Going to be going by the Deerfield Beach here pier in just a second here, and they're completing the first lap. Looking back just a little bit, see who's coming up. Currently in fourth place in the Superstock class, Deep V Cats, and right behind them is a P3 boat. That's Team Fortress out of Michigan. 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Coming down now on top of Racing Frenzy, it's 30-foot AMT. Brian Hupps, your owner and throttle man. Grant Bruggeman is your driver today. It's a 30-foot AMT twin 2.5-liter Mercury outboards, running in the stock class, currently in fifth place. Running well early on here. This boat was rigged and maintained by Grant's Custom Rigging in Fort Lauderdale. 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Took a first place earlier on in the flat waters in North Carolina, taking the commanding victory in North Carolina at the Fountain Grand Prix. Running a little bit behind here today in Deerfield Beach, but it's bumpy waters here today, and everybody's trying to survive.

Moving forward here, we're at the south end of the course here at Deerfield Beach. That little battle between a stock class DP Cats and a P3 class, your leader, is Team Fortress Racing. Leading in APBA, leading in SBI is the P3-7, the Team Taboo, but leading in APBA, P3 class, in first in P3 on the race course, is Team Fortress. It's a 30-foot Phantom built in 1997. 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Always a strong runner. Big leap there for Team Fortress. 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

big water here at Deerfield Beach at the SDI APBA National Championship for 2004. That little 30-foot Phantom really eats it up, though. Single 850 horsepower motor really keeps it moving.

quite a contrast in boats here. A 32-foot, 560-horsepower Cat against a 850-horsepower, 30-foot V-bottom. But this rough water equals it out, and they run pretty much side by side here. Slide back a little bit. There is Taboo with Applegate Construction in the background. Taboo, your leader in the SBI P3 class. Craig Wilson and Phil Mazzoni aboard. 42-foot fountain out of Delray Beach, Florida. Diesel Yanmar powered with the Arneson surface drives. Wilson Custom Marine, the rigger and maintainer of this boat, running very strong, has all year long. It's your SBI National Championship. Going to be quite interesting to go to Key West with all the different classes combined. There will not be an APVA, an SBI, an OSS classes. It will be P3 class, winner take all. Not I won the APVA or I won SBI. They're all going to be racing together to see who's the champion of the world. Freeze Frame Video will be very happy to be in Key West this year. Over 130 boats expected to be competing. We're very happy to look forward to going down there to cover the racing action for all you fans out there.

some side-by-side racing again. Like I said, it's amazing to see two very different styles of boats running side-by-side. 42-foot Fountain with twin 450 horsepower inboards and a 30-foot AMT with twin 280 horsepower outboards running side-by-side in this bumpy water off of Deerfield Beach. S111 in the background, that's Applegate Trucking out of Cranberry, New Jersey, a sponsor for the Double Edge Motorsports Racing Team. Mark Hanna, the driver, Ryan Beckley on the throttles in the Super Stock class, now moving up after a bad start, running strong now, trying to chase down the leaders. It's a 30-foot AMT with twin 2.5 Mercury outboards, pulling away from the 42-foot Fountain with the 420 horsepower Yanmar diesels.

Very bumpy ride in the corners with all the swells here in Deerfield Beach. Probably the roughest part of the course was going around the corners here in Deerfield, trying to keep control in the swells. Coming down now on top of Applegate Trucking, S111 is owned by Double Edge Motorsports out of Orlando, Florida and Sarasota, Florida. Mark Hanna is the driver, Ryan Beckley's the throttle man. Sponsors include Kinetic Animation, Yellowfin Yachts, AMT Powerboats, Offshore Concepts, Colabella Performance, Akon Marine, Innovation Marine, several other sponsors. Everybody pitches in to help Double Edge Motorsports make it to the races. Here's some onboard camera footage right at the start of the race here when the green flag goes down. Onboard S111, KineticAnimation.com, Applegate Trucking. You can see Bermuda Barracuda just off to the right a little bit there as they go by the pier in Deerfield Beach. Definitely a bumpy ride early on in Deerfield.

heading southward at the start of the race, getting ready to go around the south turn in Deerfield Beach. You can see Team Fortress just off to the left there at the start of the race in the P3 class.

Heading into the corner now. You can see it's very bumpy, especially at the start of the race with all the boats confusing the waters. KineticAnimation.com Double Edge Motorsports would like to thank Jonathan Smith for all his help throughout the year, as well as

Definitely bumpy water for a 30-foot cat here, but Applegate Trucking, KineticAnimation.com, running strong so far during this race. Had a rough start, but moving forward quickly in this race. They've already made it past Oceans 2, 3, 4. Now they're setting their sights on Racing Frenzy and DP Cats. You can see the big freeze frame video decal there. They're one of the main sponsors as well for Double Edge Motorsports.

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The driver's Jim Lejana out of Harrison Township, and the throttle man is Brian Bunch out of Gibraltar, Michigan. 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Strong runner, Team Ultra, Conrad Fountain Racing out of Michigan. Runs most of the Great Lakes Series races, running strong here at the SBI APVA National Championship. This 33-foot fountain's handling these bumpy waters quite well here at Deerfield Beach. Other P4 class boats, Extreme Liquid Assets, and Herbot Racing also in the class. Bumpy waters as they head around the corner at the north end of the course near the Boca Inlet here in Deerfield Beach. Brian Bunch and Jim Lejana doing a great job in the cockpit of Conrad Fountain of Youth.

can see the older style 10-meter fountain, no steps in the bottom, but still runs very strong. P433, Conrad Fountain of Youth, all the way down from Michigan, battling the waters off Deerfield Beach. There's the Deerfield Beach Pier in the background. The city of Deerfield does a great job promoting this race and getting behind every aspect of the race. Look at all the spectators in the background there on the beach. Coming on down now to Pittman Photo Express, you just saw Extreme Liquid Assets go by on the inside, as you can see there, battling now. One in P4 class, one in A class. 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

Moving up now on extreme liquid assets in the P4 class, P496. 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Corey Chantry is your owner and driver. Richard Davis is on the throttle. These guys are your P4 class national champions in Superboat International in their rookie season. Running very strong here, getting bounced down around a little bit in Deerfield Beach in the rough water, but still running strong, doing great for their rookie season. This boat's currently for sale, and these guys are moving up to a new 30-foot Phantom Super V Light style boat. Taking a big jump there, not missing, doing a great job on the throttle. Richard Davis out of Northport, Corey Chantry out of Sarasota on the wheel. Harold Castles, their crew chief, fills in sometimes throttling, but right now Richard Davis on the throttle doing a great job.

This is the former deranged boat running really strong now with extreme liquid assets in the T4 class here at Deerfield Beach in the National Championships. Here's some onboard footage off of extreme liquid assets. See the freeze frame chopper just behind Russell Kilpatrick, your pilot, just off to the right there, covering a boat right behind liquid assets. Taking a bit of a bump there, but still running strong.

Back to the helicopter footage. You can see the boat going over the big swells here at Deerfield, but running strong. In P4 class, your national champions, Extreme Liquid Assets.

rookie season. 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It's a 25-foot motion running in P3 class. Scott Gallagher is the owner and driver. On the throttle today is Bob Mazkowski. Running very strong in these bumpy waters for being a little boat here in Deerfield in the P3 class. HometownMortgage.com. It's a 25-foot motion with twin 225 Pro Max outboards on it. Scott Gallagher and Bob Mazkowski running great here in Deerfield Beach.

So you can see Racing Frenzy S18 going by on the inside towards the beach there. Oh, standing it up, almost stuffing it there. Hometown Mortgage kept on going. Moving on to P5 class, this is Keene University. It's a 24-foot Pantera, P512. Scott Begovich is the owner, driver, and throttle man. Monty Palma is the navigator today. It's powered by a single 450-horsepower Mercury engine with a Bravo drive. Rocking and rolling in the bumpy waters here off Deerfield Beach at the SBI APBA National Championship Race. The north end of the course here by Boak Inlet, very rough, very bumpy. Running along Deerfield Beach now, heading south. Keene University always runs strong. Quite the bumpy ride, a little bit different setup for a Pantera V-bottom like this to be sitting down in it, but these guys got a pretty good ride going. Oh my God, there went the navigator there. That was Monty Palma getting thrown out of his seat, and then you see him standing there, and he falls back into the cabin. What a wild ride that would be. P512 Keene University Cougars, Monty Palma going for quite the ride into the cabin right here.

There you see it again in normal vision. Not the ride you want to take during a boat race. You usually don't want to try to get in the cabin in the middle of a race. I'm sure these guys will get back up and get going again once Monty finishes whatever he's doing in the cabin.

Gary DeSoucis and Shane Barrett. Shane Barrett out in Northern California. Gary DeSoucis out in Newport Richey. Gary's always been the driver of this boat with Steve Miklos, and then Shane bought it this year and still driving for him. And these guys did a great job winning the national championship in APBA for 2004 in the Super V Light class. It is a 29-foot extreme hull with a 525-horsepower Vortec HP3 engine with an IMCO drive. They haul it back and forth to California for a lot of divisional races. And I know these guys are really looking forward to going to Key West to battling with all the rest of the Super V Light boats.

running great and a little bit of swell here right off the beach. These guys don't miss a beat and running very strong here in the Super V Light class. Extreme Vortec, number 51, Super V Light.

Big swell here at the south end of the course here in Deerfield, but these guys handle everything great. Shane Barrett and Gary DeSoucy's in an extreme vortex.

There you can see another super stock class catamaran. That's the S1 Mappe boat. Gary Ballou and Mike Magus aboard, running very strong, way out front in super stock class here. These guys are trying to win the national championship here at Deerfield at the SBI APBA National Championship. Mappe, home for your grout and caulk needs. Also sponsored by Dish Mount Products and Cito and Max's Grill from here in Boca Raton. Gary Ballou, one of the aces in the throttle man seat in these twin outboard boats, will also be throttling the Miccosukee Indian Gaming boat later in the next race. But currently out front in the super stock class, leading their way, trying to win their third consecutive national championship, the Mappe 32-foot Doug Wright design with twin Mercury 2.5 engines.

Mathieu battling along with the Hulk and Bermuda Barracuda for the national championship, currently leading on the race course, doing whatever they can to try to win the national championship. Word has it the Hulk has already broken down, so that's one down. They just have to stay ahead of Bermuda Barracuda, and with a little luck, they could win their third consecutive national championship. Mike Magus and Gary Blue together. There you see him going by the Extreme Vortec boat of Shane Barrett and Gary DeSoucy's. Mathieu running very strong here in the choppy waters off Deerfield Beach.

This is the hometown race for these two guys. Mike Magus is a firefighter here in Deerfield Beach, and Gary Ballou has a landscaping business right up the road in Boca Raton, but both guys live right by here, doing very well in their home waters off Deerfield Beach. Sliding back currently in second place in super stock class is Bermuda Barracuda. It's a 30-foot AMT, trying to stay with the Meth 8 boat to win the national championships. Chris Marshall and Dennis Barry aboard the Barracuda.

they go by Extreme Vortec. Taking a little bumpy there, ride off of Deerfield Beach. Bermuda Barracuda, right by the pier here, getting close in shot for all the spectators and fans that are lining the beach. Trying to stay ahead of the competition to win their national championship this year, ahead of the Hulk now.

coming down on F110. Team SV Ballard Construction was your national champion last year and will be this year in the Factory One class. Has taken a lot of time off this year. The owner, throttle man, Mark Kowalski, has been throttling a Supercat Light, David Bryan Jewelers. Done quite well with it, had some mechanical issues, but runs strong when it runs. And his F1 boat here, this 26-foot activator with a single 525-horsepower Mercury with a Mercury Bravo drive, always runs strong. Last year's world and national champion, Mark Kowalski and Gino Maroney out of Virginia Beach. Mark out of Medina, Ohio, running strong here at the national championships in Deerfield Beach for APBA and SBI.

see that activator just eating up the rough water. Runs extremely well in the rough water. These guys beat all competitors last year in a very competitive Factory 1 class and are running solo here, but running strong, getting ready to go to Key West and race for the World Championships in Factory 1, where there's rumored to be quite the F1 class going to make a resurgence and a few boats show up and race that championship race for the title of overall world champion. Mark Kowalski and Gino Marone doing a great job in F110, a 26-foot activator.

coming down to a super stock entry. This is S12 DB Cats. Lee Austin and Steve Quick aboard. It's a 32-foot LA Marine built by the throttle man Lee Austin. 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DP Cats will be the last boat we're covering for you here. It was a great race here, lots of fans on the shore and at the pier in Deerfield Beach. You can see the beautiful Deerfield Beach Pier right here. It's just a city that really stands behind a race, a lot of fun. Superboat International and APBA got together. Superboat International really put on a great race here, and the city of Deerfield really stood behind it. Getting ready to go on to the next race here. But there you can see all the fans in the background. Lots of people here enjoying the beautiful beaches of Deerfield and Boca Raton and Pompano Beach area here. Just great race for Superboat International in their national championship. You went on to see Extreme Liquid Assets here win the national championship. Bill Mazzoni and Taboo win the national championship here. And Gary Ballou pulled out a miracle and won the national championship in the super stock class after one of his main competitors, Hulk, broke down, which you can see right here. Hulk broke down early on, and as did Barry Cooter, broke down later in the race.

trance and running a little too hard trying to keep up with Gary Ballou and Mike Majors in the Matt Bay boat. Your winners. There's the Hulk's engine laying in the water. And you can see the surf here off Deerfield Beach. A little bumpy today, but overall, it's great racing weather for the national championships of Superboat International. 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And Team Fortress was your winner in APPA. 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In P4 class, Liquid Assets was your winner in SBI and your national champion. Herbot Racing was your APPA winner and national champion. Fountain of Youth came in second in APPA. P5 class had two different winners. Carrabba's Team Blythe was your APBA winner, and the Keene University Cougars was your SBI winner. There you have all your winners and all the different classes we've covered here. We'd just like to say thank you to Superboat International and APBA for putting on a great race and getting together to put on their national championships. Really looking forward to Key West. We're freeze frame video. We'll be covering all 3 days of racing, all the races each day. And it's going to be a great show for the true world championships of SBI, APBA, and OSS. Very special thanks to our helicopter pilot, Russell Kilpatrick, for always doing a great job. He's the best pilot around, and we love having him fly for us. Jimmy Fisher for coming and helping us install all our onboard cameras. Really looking forward to seeing everybody in Key West. Thanks a lot from Freeze Frame Video.

0: The clock is ticking for Eastern Caribbean governments as recent talks leave them weighing citizenship program revenues against visa-free travel to Europe. 6 more months for Haiti's anti-gang force as troop shortages persist ahead of planned elections. And in sports, Haley Matthews hit a century to power West Indies women to a series victory over Zimbabwe. I'm Renee Sion, bringing you some of the big stories across the region in this Caribbean Week in Review. Eastern Caribbean governments face pressure to end citizenship by investment programs with government revenue and visa-free travel to Europe at stake. St. Lucia's Prime Minister Philip J. Pierre says recent talks suggest little room for negotiation. The European Commission wants the programs phased out by June 1, 2028, or countries risk losing visa-free access to the Schengen area. The issue affects St. Lucia, Antigua and Barbuda, Dominica, Grenada, and St. Kitts and Nevis, which grant citizenship through qualifying investments or financial contributions. Pierre says stronger applicant checks have not shifted Europe's security concern. He says the program provides about 10% of St. Lucia's government revenue, and his administration has announced no plans to close it. Further regional technical talks are expected this month as leaders seek to protect development funding and their citizens' ability to travel. Here's more in this NBC Prime News report.
1: Facing a two-year countdown on a program that has become a significant contributor to the country's finances, Prime Minister Honorable Philippe J. Pierre held discussions with European Union officials during his participation in the 81st United Nations General Assembly, seeking clarity on the way forward for St. Lucia's Citizenship by Investment program. The meeting brought together Prime Minister Pierre, the Prime Minister of Antigua and Barbuda, the Governor of the Eastern Caribbean Central Bank, officials of the Organization of the Eastern Caribbean States, and representatives of the European Union. Pierre says the discussions ended cordially, but the decision facing countries operating citizenship by investment programs is becoming increasingly clear. The Prime Minister says the EU is effectively putting visa-free access to the Schengen area on the line as it pushes Caribbean countries to either end their citizenship by investment programs or make significant changes to them. But while the two-year deadline is now established, Pierre says there is still room for dialogue.
2: And he made it clear that that was in the law and it could not have been changed in the law of all the countries in the EU. So the decision is whether we keep our CIB programs, and we've given 2 years to scale down and to end our CIB programs in 2 years. It's a dead date. 2 years, although there was some a sense of a little bit of negotiation, but not more, but not nothing much more than 2 years.
1: The discussions now move to the next phase, with countries having to weigh the future of their programs against the importance of maintaining visa-free access to Europe. For St. Lucia, that decision comes with considerable economic implications. The Citizenship by Investment program accounts for approximately 10% of the country's revenue stream, making any major change a matter of national financial significance.
2: St. Lucia is fortunate in that the CIP program is about 10% of our GDP, of our revenue, about 10% of our revenue. And then

0: St. Lucia is also fortunate because you know the battering that the CIP program got from the opposition. We've still, our program still is very attractive, and it's, but you're in a fortunate situation in that our program is not our main revenue source.
1: In Haiti, the International Force Fighting Armed Gangs has been given another 6 months ahead of the planned elections in December. The United Nations Security Council approved the extension with 12 votes in favor and 3 abstentions. But the gang suppression force remains well below its planned strength. U.S. Ambassador Mike Walls says around 1,500 troops are deployed, with another 4,000 expected in the coming months. Gang violence has forced nearly 1.5 million people from their homes. The election timetable depends on improved security and sufficient funding. Trinidad and Tobago's House of Representatives has passed legislation to raise the minimum age for alcohol and tobacco to 21 and cannabis and gambling to 25. The bill passed by 23 votes to 10 after more than 12 hours of debate. Attorney General John Jeremy says the measures aim to change the country's direction after years of crime and violence. The opposition questioned a requirement for national photo identification to prove age, but Jeremy says it would help police enforce the proposed restrictions. The bill is now before the Senate. TTT News has the details.
2: The Miscellaneous Provisions Alcohol, Cannabis, Dangerous Drugs, Gambling and Tobacco Bill 2026 was passed in the House of Representatives on Wednesday night. The bill seeks to revise legislative frameworks to establish a new minimum age for the sale, purchase and possession of intoxicating liquor and tobacco to 21 years of age, and to increase the age limit relevant to matters concerning the sale, purchases, possession and consumption of cannabis to 25 years of age. Attorney General John Jeremy argued that the bill is aimed at changing the country's direction after years of rising crime and violence.
3: I was saddened to hear Port of Spain South, my friend, say that it's business as usual. And business as usual is what got us to the position that we were in. True. In 2024, when Trinidad and Tobago, a tiny island, recorded perhaps one of the top 10, one of the top 15 highest homicide rates in the world.
2: He also challenged critics who suggested that the legislation could face legal hurdles.
3: Now, we have come with radical legislation. I heard the threat uttered, not sub silentio, it was uttered across the floor today, to challenge the legislation. Go ahead and challenge it. Go ahead and challenge it.
2: The opposition questioned the requirement for the national photo identification to prove a person's age. However, the AG said the measure was needed to make the law enforceable.
3: We felt that the legislation, although it was well-intentioned and drafted to, with prohibitions, that it would have been difficult for the police, I was told, to determine the ages of individuals, so that we inserted that photo ID requirement.
1: In Antigua and Barbuda, parliamentarians have approved legislation imposing minimum sentences for serious gun crimes. The Firearms Amendment Bill received broad support from both sides of the aisle on Monday. It forms part of a wider package of measures responding to an increase in gun crime that has raised concerns among residents. We get more in this ABS News report.
4: The Attorney General piloted the legislation outlining the government's resolute stance in response to rising gun crimes. He outlined some of the minimum sentences being instituted by the legislation.
5: A person who sells or transfer firearm ammunition to any other person who does not hold or exempt from holding the firearm license is guilty of offense and is liable on some

0: conviction for a term of imprisonment of not less than 5 years, not more than 10 years. On conviction and indictment, not less than 15 years, no more than 30 years.
1: However, the Attorney General made it clear the judiciary will have some discretion and outlined what provision has been made in the legislation for this.
0: Where a defendant has been tried and convicted of an offense that is punishable by the prescribed minimum penalty, and the court determines that having regard to the circumstances of the case, it would be manifestly excessive, unjust to sentence the defendant to the prescribed minimum penalty for which he is punishable, the court shall A, sentence the defendant to the prescribed minimum penalty, and B, issue to the defendant a certificate so as to allow the defendant to seek leave to appeal to a judge of the High Court with respect to the sentence.
1: Prime Minister the Right Honourable Gaston Browne told fellow lawmakers this legislation is one of the arrows in the government's quiver. He said a message must be sent.
2: We are of the view that sentencing should be proportional, and I'm not advocating for any form of disproportional sentencing. But you can't tell me that a man raped a two-year-old and get 2 years in jail.
3: Exactly.
2: And then you repeat the offense and rape another minor, and they get 3 years. And then you have people out there who kill people and so on, just getting bail at will. Really?
1: Prime Minister Browne also had a strong message for families who condone the criminal actions of relatives. He bemoaned the societal ill in which criminal violence is sometimes glorified.
2: We're products of our society, and if the society remains slack and we continue to lionize gunmen in this country.
4: A reported 70-minute incursion into Belize's airspace by a Guatemala military aircraft is testing relations between the neighbors. Prime Minister John Bresciano says his government may summon Guatemala's ambassador and recall Belize's top diplomat for a consultation. He insists Belize cannot ignore the incident, but must respond carefully, keep diplomatic channels open, and protect the territorial dispute case before the International Court of Justice. Guatemala denies the flight occurred and has requested verification by the Organization of American States. Belize's opposition has also called for a united approach to defending the country's sovereignty.
5: That's what all countries do when something happens in another country. You bring in your ambassador to be able to get a good and to have a discussion and to understand what's going on from the other side. Every country do that.
6: And Richard Powell, though?
5: Well, we need to allow us to be able to have a discussion before we make that decision. But you recall that you come to Belize and to have a discussion, and then we decide whether they go back the following day or 1 month or don't go back at all. It is something to be decided. But at the same time, it is important that we always remain connected with the Guatemalan government. We are neighbors. That's not going to change. We believe that with the ICJ, we have every confidence that we are going to win that case. So we have to maintain good relationships with Guatemala.
6: At the National Security Council level, have you ever been informed of such a breach of our airspace before?
5: As to having a plane flying into Belize, not during my time.
6: PM, the Guatemalans sound very confident in asking the OAS for a verification exercise, which should be a matter of course. Do you have confidence in the OAS that the investigation will be impartial?
5: Let's put it this way. If it were you, wouldn't you do the same? You try to bluff your way through it or something? And that's exactly what they're trying to do. They try to bluff their way. And I do have confidence that on the OAS verification. The OAS have been, I think, quite even-handed in dealing with all of the issues between. Sometimes they take too long, if you ever ask me. But I think they've been even-handed in all instances.
4: We'll have more news right after this break.

0: Continuing in Cuba, prolonged blackouts are leaving families in Havana without running water for days or weeks, making basic hygiene increasingly difficult. Health authorities are warning about diarrheal illnesses and viral hepatitis as water and electricity supplies deteriorate. Residents describe buying water from street vendors or collecting it from broken pipes, while power cuts also disrupt food refrigeration. One nurse reported that even her clinic lacks water, making hand washing between patients difficult. The United Nations says around 3.5 million people across Cuba are affected by water shortages. Barbados is moving to extend citizenship by descent to the great-grandchildren of Barbadians living overseas. Prime Minister Mia Motley reaffirmed the plan while addressing the Barbadian diaspora in Toronto, Canada. She praised their contributions to their adopted countries and the support they continue to send home. Motley said that the connection must extend beyond one generation, giving descendants the choice to make Barbados their home. She also encouraged families to bring their children and grandchildren to the island to experience the country they have grown up hearing about.
1: The truth is, you must have choice. And your children and grandchildren, who may not have been born there, your great-grandchildren may not have been born there, you must have choice. I'm happy to report that we will now accord, not simply to the children of Bajans, the right of citizenship by descent, but to the great-grandchildren of Bajans, the right to citizenship by descent. There are other civilizations that reckon that once you belong, you can never divorce. And Barbados must be that kind of place, that 1 ounce of Bajan blood means that you are Bajan to the bone forever.
0: A shooting that killed 4 people and injured 4 others in St. Vincent and the Grenadines has renewed concern about gun violence in the country. Police launched a manhunt following the attack in Green Hill near the capital, Kingston. Up to news time, no arrests had been publicly confirmed in connection with the killings. Authorities say they are increasing patrols, searches, and intelligence operations to tackle gun crime. Investigators are appealing for information and cautioning against speculation about the motive or a possible link to another shooting. We get the details in this SVG news report.
2: What was expected to be an ordinary Friday night outing for a group of young people at a shop in Green Hill near the Hart Court turned deadly. Shortly after 10 o'clock, gunfire rang out, leaving 4 people dead and 4 others injured. Acting Commissioner of Police Trevor Bailey says the shooting sent the community into a frenzy.
3: 2 bodies were met lying on the public road. Body of a female was discovered in a vehicle that was parked on the public road and on an adjacent piece of land. Another body was discovered. Close examination, all of the bodies had what appeared to be gunshot injuries.
2: 4 other people were shot and injured in the Green Hill incident. They were taken to the Milton Cato Memorial Hospital for treatment. 2 have since been discharged, while 2 remain hospitalized on the police supervision. Commissioner Bailey says investigators have not established a specific motive for the killings. As police work to determine what led to the shootings, they are also investigating a separate incident in Otley Hall. That shooting occurred around 1 o'clock Saturday morning while officers were still processing the Green Hill crime scene. Police say it is too early to determine whether the 2 incidents are connected, and they are cautioning the public against speculation and rumors as investigators follow the evidence.
0: Trinidad and Tobago will honor Calypso legend the Mighty Sparrow with an official state-assisted funeral. Cultural Minister Michelle Benjamin announced that a committee is working with his family on the arrangements. A funeral date has yet to be announced. Sparrow, whose real name was Slinger Francisco, died in New York at the age of 91. Born in Grenada and raised in Trinidad, he helped bring Calypso to audiences.

0: around the world. A national tribute is also planned, and this year's Calypso History Month is being observed in his memory. TTT News tells us more.
1: Government has already constituted a committee to work with his family to accord Dr. Francisco the Mighty Sparrow a funeral fit for a legend. Under the direction of the Prime Minister, an official state-assisted funeral will be held, a date to be fixed.
2: As she paid tribute to Sparrow, who passed away in New York on September 27th at the age of 91, surrounded by family, Minister Benjamin outlined several arrangements being put in place to allow the nation to pay its respects during the period of mourning.
1: Calypso History Month, which opens on Thursday, tomorrow, will be observed this year in his memory. And my ministry, in collaboration with TUCO, will stage a national tribute. Books of condolences will be opened at the following various embassies: the regional corporations, NAPA, the National Academy of Performing Arts, SAPA, the Southern Academy of Performing Arts, the Shaw Park Cultural Complex in Tobago, the Ministry of Culture and Community Development Main Office, Level 8 Tower C International Waterfront Complex. From tomorrow, the 1st of October 2026, from 10 a.m. to 4 p.m.
2: Minister Benjamin described Sparrow's death as the loss of one of the greatest cultural figures this country has ever produced. She extended condolences to his wife, children, grandchildren, and great-grandchildren, the Calypso fraternity, the people of Trinidad and Tobago, and Sparrow's admirers around the world.
0: Stay with us. Up next is sports.

0: Time now for a roundup of some of the sporting developments in the region this past week. Captain Hayley Matthews struck a magnificent century to lead West Indies women to a 2-1 ODI series victory over Zimbabwe. The visitors won the deciding match in Harare by 91 runs. Matthews scored 118, while Shamaine Campbell added 96, helping West Indies reach 271 for 5. Zimbabwe were dismissed for 180 despite an unbeaten 74 from captain Josephine Nukmu. TTT Sports has more.
1: The West Indies women won the first one-day international convincingly versus Zimbabwe, but looked a different team for game two. So, it was down to the deciding third and final match today in Zimbabwe's capital, Harare. Invited to bat first, the West Indies started cautiously, putting on 38 for the first wicket, which came after 10.2 overs. But Hayley Matthews and Shamaine Campbell remedied that with a 160-run second wicket partnership, which ended when the captain was out for 118 in the 39th over. Matthews hitting 18 fours and 1-6 in that knock. Campbell fell just short of her century with an impressive 96, which contained 13 fours, as the West Indies women reached 271 for 5 at the end of their 50 overs. In defence of that total, the regional team got the prize wicket of Zimbabwe opener Modesta Mupachekwa in the third over for 4, and the bowlers then put a squeeze on the home team's batters. The captain, Josephine Nkomo, showed the most resistance with 74 not out, but they could only garner 180 runs all out in 47.3 overs, with Janaleel Glasgow, Ashwini Munusa, Aliyah Alain all taking 2 wickets. Zimbabwe losing the match by 91 runs, while the win gave the West Indies women a 2-1 series victory.

0: Still in cricket, Cricket West Indies has welcomed Barbados Prime Minister Mia Motley's call for greater investment in the sport, including a proposed high-performance centre in Barbados. CWI says the facility would complement its own centre being developed in Antigua. Chief Executive Chris Dering says modern training facilities, sports science and technology are raising the standard of player development worldwide. He says West Indies must build that capacity to give its cricketers the best chance to succeed. CWI's goal is a network of connected high-performance centers across the Caribbean. And that's sports. We'll be right back.
1: She's been watching, wondering, waiting for the sands of time to give way to a tide of change, when her seas can provide safe harbor to all who reach her shores, and her earthly embrace can soothe your soul. Let her sense of adventure set you free, and her everlasting stars twinkle in your honeymoon skies. She is Saint Lucia. Let her inspire you.
0: Let's take a quick look now at some of the other stories that made newspaper headlines. In Trinidad and Tobago, the Guardian newspaper carried the headline, $1 million for pundit set up by cops. The paper reports that the state has been ordered to pay more than $1 million to a Hindu pundit from Rio Claro, his wife, and their three children. The family successfully sued for malicious prosecution, claiming police fabricated marijuana charges against them. Justice Robin Mohammed ruled in their favor, holding the state liable for the prosecution. In the Bahamas, the Tribune newspaper carried the headline, Jet Ski Attacker Raped Tourist. A 20-year-old man has been jailed for 3 months after pleading guilty to assaulting two American tourists. The paper reported that he was allegedly on bail awaiting trial over the alleged rape of another American visitor. Officials say he was not a licensed jet ski operator and planned to introduce technology to help visitors identify legitimate operators. Those were some of the stories that made newspaper headlines. And before we go, let's take a look on the lighter side. An election in India has gone to the dogs, literally. The Fat Dogs of Delhi contest featured 64 chunky contenders with campaign posters, rival supporters, and voting online and in person. No speeches were required, just belly rubs and a convincing waistline. Gola, affectionately known as Kebab, won the title, sadly after dying during the competition. The contest also drew attention to charities helping street dogs. And for once, calling a candidate a heavyweight wasn't political commentary. And that's where we end Caribbean Week in Review. Join us again next week as we recap the stories making headlines across the region. I'm Renee Sion.

0: Greetings, massive Wagwan. Welcome back to another exciting episode of your favorite entertainment and lifestyle program. I'm your boy Naldo Adi, and it's Eddie. Eddie, where were you this week, fam?
1: Gardentown.
0: You sure?
1: Yeah, man.
0: Check him up. A joke. Gardentown there for real people. I'm not lying. So far, the place is cool, because I don't know so whatever in the hot sun. You know, so I am grateful. As a chronic class, we're up on a hillside, so we're going to make our way down the hill now and into the town. Off Gardentown. Big up on yourself. Let's go!
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1: No Days Off by Jamari and 450 certainly a mash up the streets right now. We caught up with him earlier this year, but we are going to check in with Jamari right now because, as him say, him hard work a pay off. Jamari, your time.
2: Me say, mommy, my soul, make it my switch. Just a take it one step at a time.
1: Jamari, okay. Welcome back to pre-the show, my dog.
3: That is it.
1: First things first, last time we spoke, you say one of your resolution them for 2026 was new music, new energy, and definitely riches. Can you have money for help and etc. From that was in January. So now, pun intended, the hard work appear. How you feel?
3: I feel good. I feel good.
1: Yeah. And obviously, you've been a do it from high school days when you were a J-God. Looking back at being, looking back, how you feel J-God would have looked on Jamari today?
3: Proud, motivated more than only motivated before. And just happy, like, just happiness right now. Yeah, just be a good vibe. I look on Jamari and say, Jamari, meet and that, just like that, dog, I look on it.
2: Street smart, me see them bad mind is sweet. Some know them, me bad mind me, Felisa.
1: No. The big song,
3: yeah,
1: with 450, you get the looking properly, you know. What are some of the things that you notice changing in your life since you get that big song? Yeah?
3: Everything changed. People change too, unfortunately. We don't know why.
1: Fortunately. You know why?
3: Well.
1: You know why?
3: Yeah.
1: Them did stay so from morning.
3: See there.
1: So it's a blessing in disguise. They never did for their own in the first place. Well, yeah. I saw me look upon it at least.
3: Yeah.
1: But yeah, people change. Why?
3: Yeah, life change. Mummy can ask me for a thing and get it. Tell her
1: a month and a week and
3: I'm soon figure it out. Yeah, everything changes.
2: You have it. Yes, you got it. You mommy, me no see this usually. You come from.
1: And even so, because you also said that she never really wanted to do the music thing. So now,
3: how
1: she feel?
3: She didn't want to work. As in too many days at the yard and me not work. Must I tell her about music and sometimes she may have to turn to for help me certain way financially and for eat at the time. And it was an uncomfortable feeling as a man still. But I could have worked because I have subject, you see me? And I did a work one heap of time, but the work thing just never did a work. So that's why I do what I think about work and see it at work, you know. You catch your work.
1: Yeah,
3: so,
1: man. One heap of work,
3: I go. One heap of work, I put in, bro. So, mommy, she say thing I work, you know, and not only me a benefit, but she glad for she say me good, you know, she not fear help me, you know, but she also and the people around me. So, right now, she believe more than what she believe right now. Me, I tell her every day she come for me. Me, I got some play a tone and me, this is very.
2: I hold it off. When me look at me, I fall for me, can only laugh. All the minutes in the light up on the road, me walk me.
1: Are you signed?
3: Yeah.
1: Signed to True Ambassador. Yeah. What has that been like? What are some things that you have learned? How is it working with Javi, Falcon, Wheatley, etc. And career guidance overall?
3: Yeah, I learn every single day. Learn from everybody too. Like everybody have something to teach you. Falcon have something to teach you. We they have something to teach you. Javi especially, I go sit down and lecture you every single chance you get every day. As long as him see you, just know say, just turn on your ears.
1: One listener forward.
3: I have to just sit down and listen because everything with them say always right. Especially them because in a real life, like them say some things and them watch it play up back and I have to just laugh. And them laugh off of me too, because they tell me.
2: Believe for the recipe.
4: Believe.
2: And them can't get the best of we.
1: Oh, you want to close out 2026?
3: Oh, you want to close out 2026?
1: Yeah, what? Three months left, I can call it that. Oh, you want to close out the year?
3: I got 2026 done already. I tell you, 2026 done already. Jamari, you close off the whole of this 2026 right now. It might sound a bit overconfident, but in a real life, bro, all Jamari did need is just a highlight, bro. I'm get the highlight.
1: Because the talent is there.
3: Yeah, I just need to show them what time it is now. You see me? And the ladies, them there for my side, because they know that them represent for all times. So So for the ladies them up on my side, no boy can't tell me nothing, man. What you want to know really matter what she said me a day.
1: Real.
4: People, that was Jamari. And real quick, me for one day for one of them tired.

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2: You see me? Me love my food and my ketchup run the flavor in so many ways. Miss Power, I'm going to turn up your food, sir.
3: My secret ingredients, just tomato ketchup run the flavor.
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3: You can have a ketchup.

0: and get married. But is it okay for a woman to propose to men? Let's hear what the streets have to say in our YPRE Vox Pop. 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
1: YPRE is brought to you by Campari Red Passion.
2: It seems fair, you know, but you don't know, we might have it on you and them see it different in our perception. But for me, yeah, I'm thinking it's okay, because we put out that much effort. They should. They should. Consider it, ladies.
3: Why not? Why not? If we can propose to them, why not?
0: So at first, you are going to make a girl kneel down in front of you with a ring in her hand and say, will you marry me?
3: I mean, because we are king. I mean,
4: why not? Of course. If you see something where you love, you go for it. It's simple.
5: No, absolutely no. I don't think so. I feel like if you're a real man, you're supposed to propose to a woman.
6: It personally is not my style. I know women feel much more liberated today than in earlier years. So some people, that's their style. It's not my style.
7: It do depends. If I'm with a guy for at least say 10 years and the guy don't propose, then I can say, you know what, let me do it. But I don't really believe in it.
8: No. Why? No, point blank, period. That's it. No.
9: I like it the traditional way. So I would say no.
10: Honestly, if it work, it work. You don't know, people are going to do things out of love, and I feel like say, if it works for them, it just works for them. And that's pretty much it.
0: No woman now proposed to me. But what Una say, let us know on all our social media platforms at Pretty Show on Instagram, Facebook, TikTok, X, and of course the comment section on YouTube. And tune in next week for more YPRE. Don't follow Eddie, eh?
1: YPRE was brought to you by Campari Red Passion.
0: Jamari and 450 are steadily making their way up the Magnum Top 10 chart with no days off. Where are they this week? Let's find out right now. Magnum, champion of dancer.

0: I'm never see you.
1: Well, you guys don't have to wait long because guess what? Kashan is up right after this break, so stay tuned.

0: Recording artist Kashan dropped Take It Easy recently, and it's been popping off, really and truly buzzing. So we are gonna meet her in our up next segment. Never touch a ruin,
1: First of all, I must congratulate you on your debut album titled
2: Here Comes Kashan.
1: All right. The title suggests that you're introducing yourself. Correct me if I'm wrong.
2: No, I'm not. You're not wrong.
1: Oh, okay.
2: So I was a dancehall artist, well known for doing dancehall.
1: Mm-hmm.
2: So kind of somewhat transitioning into a reggae.
1: Artist. And what sparked the decision to make that transition?
2: I mean, it's time for a change.
1: Mm-hmm.
2: You get older, you need to just do something more meaningful.
1: Mm-hmm.
3: Body going through phases. Man, you have to look if you don't face it.
2: In primary school, I wanted to be a teacher.
1: Mm-hmm.
2: So, you know, your opinion, really, you don't know
1: mm-hmm.
2: until you know. I realized that that was not for me. So it was music for me. Because I normally perform at the Brony concerts in primary school, so
1: mm-hmm.
2: I've always loved music.
1: Music, okay. After all the hard work you've put in over the years, what does this moment mean to you, releasing your debut album?
2: It means a lot. It means that I'm doing something good now.
1: Mm-hmm. Why was it important for your debut project to be so extensive, and what story were you hoping to tell?
2: A lot of stories. 13 tracks with 13 different stories.
1: Mm-hmm.
2: Yeah. You know, dancehall mostly come with this facade, the lifestyle and them stuff. Fake lifestyle and
1: right.
2: Reggae music is raw.
1: Mm-hmm.
2: A reality. Well, most. And if you think so, we don't,
1: it just like home. And if you One of the standout songs is Sweet Jamaica.
2: Mm-hmm.
1: What message or feeling were you hoping listeners would take away from that specific track?
2: Just the island itself, the song speaks about Jamaica.
1: Mm-hmm.
2: It's a feel-good song, you know? And it's not just for Jamaicans. So, really, just love your country.
1: Right. Life hard, boy. Still I give thanks, though. You know, easy. The reggae landscape is constantly evolving. How do you stay true to the genre while still creating music that connects with today's audience?
2: I'm an artist, and a good one at that.
1: Mm-hmm.
2: Listen Baba Roots,
1: mm-hmm.
2: and you will know. Listen Superwoman. As I mentioned earlier, 13 songs with 13 stories.
1: Mm-hmm. Never touch a roaring lion who
2: can win, no sir. I have a mini tour lining up.
1: Mm-hmm.
2: Now jinx it.
1: Okay.
2: I'm still voicing, recording, I record all the time same way,
1: mm-hmm.
2: non-stop.
0: DJ Trigger, who is also the MC for DJ Chrisonic and the personal DJ for dancehall artist Enhance, has been making rounds recently. And Naldo sat down with him in this week's Mixmaster segment.
4: 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Double the energy, double the vibe.
1: Trigger, welcome to Pre the Show, my boss.
5: Respect, man. My name, man, is here.
1: That. Welcome to our Mixmaster segment. And first of all, being that you're being introduced to the viewers, want to give them a quick crash course as to who you are. So, stage name, DJ Trigger. But what the name of mommy and daddy you?
5: The DJ Trigger, but the rightful name is Demo, you know?
1: Mm-hmm. Where Demo is born and grow?
5: Barbican Castleites.
1: And
5: all the time in life, you know?
1: That. And which schools did you attend coming up?
5: Alright, we used to attend New Day.
1: Mm-hmm.
5: Left from New Day, go St. Joseph. And then left from Joseph, and then from that. From in a school, that was music
1: mm-hmm.
5: straight. Yeah, and from that, nothing else. You know, say, it all start out that when I tell me my girlfriend says I'm break up.
1: Mm-hmm.
5: I want to break up really touch one part.
1: Mm-hmm.
5: I mean, I say, John, what's that? What am I going to do for ease of pain?
1: Mm-hmm.

0: One of my family, they know, they have a son here in the community. And him, Shizzle International. He's in our Mexico General, they do near far, far. Call me and say, yo, come here, man, lift up two bucks and free your mind, man, all right? Yeah.
1: Yo, DJ Chigga, I ain't answer chatting man, stay in Holland.
0: I say, fam, that, I go there, I'm gonna see Mike, I'm gonna start taking the mic, you know, I'm gonna start say like one or a few things, but my family is at him and say, yo, dog, you have the vice, you know. You see me? You have the vice, so you need to do it. So he's like, I used to stand up writers and he used to do it, so, but he used to put him on a crate. You see me? He used to put him on a crate and him thing there. Big party in a barbecue, you know, man. Put him on a crate and him thing.
2: Say the shot them time.
0: Yeah, man. Okay. Anything he might tell me if he say, I hit me, I say. You see me? Because he might be the main MC. Mm. He might have next shoot name going as. Yeah, breed of my ass will pass off too. Got you see me? Races. Yeah, man, the whole of them man teach me, man. Mm. Freddy, everybody. You see me? Yeah, man, so you just start from this and when we stay, so I just start doing this and we never turn back.

0: In such a competitive space, Sugar, how do you maintain your authenticity whilst also being relevant?
1: All right. As I tell you, and as Sonic, you know Sonic must tell you, he's a drama man. Jean, he's a drama man. We used to do it 9 to 5, but never work out. Jean, some of us do drama. And then music. You see me on the lane, my gimmicks the whole time.
0: Right, true.
1: You see me? Right, true. Me never vex it. You see me? So I just somehow keep it on the level.
0: Yeah.
2: As you can see, there are many icons behind me, and I wonder what their favorite food is. Well, whilst we're on the topic of food, you don't know, it's Pandafire right after the break.

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0: Who are we rum a celebration time?
1: I feel the culture.
2: We rum.
1: Make we sure ya.
2: We rum.
1: Jamaican culture.
0: We and nephew overproof, and we just a do it to the culture.
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1: Miss Lou, we know you're a big poet and big singer, you know, but you can cook? Okay, well, we have some products for you, but we'll soon get them, Zane. They don't know, so when you're going to do your jerking, there's nowhere else to turn than Newpa, because they have the jerk marinade sauce. And as Eddie always lets us know, Carl's Tomato Ketchup are the best ketchup around town, so you don't know, you top off your jerk, with a jerk pork or jerk chicken, or even jerk rabbit with that. But this week, Eddie tell me, say, look, baking him I'm going to do, so I'm have him Kiehl's fruit wine. Eddie, you're going to do it good, or you're going to make the things soft, sir?
2: I mean, mommy there for a reason still.
1: We say she will help you.
2: She have go be you.
1: Or Miss Lou go help
2: you. Well, yeah, I say, oh, I don't know, maybe if she won't help me, you know. A long time, I don't say that still.
1: All right. 85 Degrees Rasta Bar recently opened its doors in Portmore, St. Catherine, and we stopped by to see what they offer on a Sunday morning. Come here and say, yo, the breakfast, it's can't miss. Let's find out what else is on the menu in our Panda Fire segment. Eddie, ready?
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0: Western Canola Oil, and by Quaker Oats and Pearl Milling Company. How long has 85 Degrees Resto Bar been in operation?
1: So we've been in operation just 2 years.
0: And how has business been over the period?
1: Business has been good. We've grown steadily.

0: That's good. So we look forward to the completion of that and seeing how it moves further as we try to solidify ourselves in space.
1: What do you enjoy most about a business like this?
0: The people, the different personalities, the different stories that come out of sitting at a bar and talking to a customer when they've had a long day, or they're going through something, or they just want to express some sort of win or anything about themselves that they want to express. The people who come in are oftentimes very colorful, you know, from diverse backgrounds, diverse careers, and so you get to meet a lot of people and build your network. So breakfast, currently we only do a Sunday offering. That's something that we're trying to start to have every day. Maybe at the end of September, going into October. But I can tell you the Sunday mornings are special. We use natural seasonings. We try to make sure that we put our best foot forward in every way possible.
1: What's on your lunch menu?
0: Lunch menu looks like traditional Jamaican favorites. So your oxtail, your curry goat, your fried chicken, your fish, your bami. We have done to order stuff. We do steamed fish, fried fish, brown stew fish almost daily. I slice fish and then you can get your whole fish. We do have international favorites as well, your pastas, you know, your finger food, your mozzarella sticks, so on and so forth. We are at Lot 6E, Cookston Avenue, Brayton, Portmore.
2: In 1999, It Not Pretty by Richie Spice and his brother Snatcher certainly climbed the charts and got massive airplay. But interestingly enough, the song was actually produced by another brother, Pliers. Now, Snatcher is here to bring us the backstory of that song in our Fooey Culture segment.
3: Fooey Culture is powered by Ray White Overproof Rum. Fooey Culture.
1: What was the inspiration behind that track?
4: Well, that song came about is an inspiration we get about our mom seeing the struggle that she got through to raise us as youth, you know. So starting out in the music and thing, you know, we come together. Players produce a song that is my elder sibling, you know. Produce a song and me and Richie write it and it just became a hit, you know.
5: In the pretty, no, oh no. In the pretty, I die.
6: In the pretty, no.
5: I hear my mama.
1: You mentioned that your brother, Pliers, produced the song.
4: Yeah.
1: What was that like working with your brother on the vocals and another brother on the production side?
4: Well, you have to be on point, you know, because, you know, me had to try come up with my name in the business, them more established, take me things serious. So you have to just make sure, you know, so we are the serious and serious about the work, because all the video is all part of a Sunday P-side vice. So we have to be on the road doing the thing. You see me? But it's a great inspiration still.
1: What do you recall about the recording session?
4: Well, it was great, you know, because over the years, while coming up and recording song, that was one of the most easy songs for Vice. Because I'm just going to the Vicing room and I want to take on it. We record the song up at Mikey Bennett studio.
1: One it's Grafton Studios, right?
4: Yeah, man. One take on my part done. Richie sing theme part and then, you know, it was a magical moment still. I still have it in my head, you know?
5: How to reach my goals, now got sponge, wanna guide. Want me mother feel proud, that's the truth, not no lie.
1: When the song took off and began to play on the radio and you were hearing it all over the place in the dances, what was it feeling like for you?
4: Well, I felt great, you know. You know, hear me voice on the radio saying, I know, say, boy, we sit down and pencil out the tune and write out the song and hear the song I played it. You know, it's a very rewarding feeling to me still. You see me, I say, son, you kind of inspire me to push on, you know.
5: The basket she heard and in the bread. One frack, one shoes, and one diet.
2: Dental care for your dogs is definitely important. And dog groomer Deja Gordon is here to tell us some more in our True Tip of the Week. It's now time for your True Tip of the Week, brought to you by True.

0: pet food.
1: The importance of dental care as far as dogs are concerned. Talk to us about that.
2: All right, so just like us, you don't take care of your teeth, or you know, them start rotting and look disgusting and you have bad breath. Dogs, they do get plaque and tartar buildup. So it is important as early as possible, you brush their teeth at least twice a week. You can't brush your teeth twice a week, you schedule a veterinary dental, basically, to get the teeth cleaned at your the closest veterinary clinic. What they'll do is they'll sedate your dog and they'll scrape off any buildup of the teeth, polish it, and your dog is good as new. And this should be done twice per year. When you get your dog's teeth cleaned at the groomers, it is important to know that it's your responsibility as well in between grooming to brush your dog's teeth at home. So here at Deja's Grooming Services, we now offer teeth brushing, and we do it with this little chew toy here. So we basically put it inside the dog's mouth. Some of them will allow it, some won't. It exposes the teeth, so they'll chew on it, it exposes the teeth, and we use the dog toothpaste, and they have their own toothbrush, not our toothbrush that's hard to scrape up the gums. This is pretty soft, so you use both of these and you brush the teeth, and you do this twice per week.
1: So when you brush, how long do you brush it for?
2: You just spend like 10 seconds on each side. And that's pretty much it.
0: The True Tip of the Week was brought to you by True Pet Food.
3: All right, Garden Town Massive. That is how we're going to close out this week's episode of Pretty Show. Until next time, I'm Naldo.
4: And I'm Eddie. See you guys next week. And I'm Eddie. Yeah. I'm almost messed up. Bro.
5: Predis was brought to you in partnership with the following partners: Magnum Tonic Wine, Champion of Dancehall, Ray and Nephew White Overproof Rum, Campari Red Passion, Newpack More Than Just Value, True Pet Food, Cal's Where Quality Meets Affordability, Sunshine Snacks, Burger King You Rule, Little Caesars It's Not Crazy It's Little Caesars, Pizza Pizza, Popeyes Big Flavor Real Value.

0: new show. There's so much going on. Lexus has just launched a new vehicle. There's a Paella and Rices Festival at the Parque de las Ciencias in Bayamón. We're going to check out a beautiful property in the entrance to Old San Juan. Uber celebrates 10 years in Puerto Rico, and we're going to check out an amazing Japanese restaurant with three different settings at Godai by Sakana. So let's take this show on the road. Welcome to Capitolio Plaza, one of San Juan's most desirable residential communities. Let's speak with Aida Muñiz of Muñiz & Muñiz Realty to find out what the lifestyle is like right here. So we're here at the pool of Capitolio Plaza, and I'm here with Aida Muñiz, like I said before. And I think, besides being a beautiful apartment that we're going to be seeing in our screens for sale here in Capitolio Plaza, this is more about the lifestyle, isn't it?
1: Yes.
0: Can you tell us about it?
1: Yes. So it's like living in a hotel, basically. You have a great tennis court overviewing the beautiful bay. You have a gym. You have this amazing pool. And basically, security, beautiful lobbies, beautiful grounds. You have the Bahia Urbana back here where you can run, you can walk, and also you can do jet ski, you can paddleboard, you can e-foil. It's a five-star resort where you're living at, basically.
0: You also have a commercial level. You have restaurants,
1: yes.
0: Pilates, doctors,
1: yes,
0: right?
1: Yes, on the main floor in the commercial spaces, you have restaurants, a Pilates place, you have doctors, you have an art gallery, you have a beauty salon. I mean, you have it all here.
0: So would you say we are in Old San Juan, or it's what, a couple of minutes walk to Old San Juan?
1: That's the beauty of this place. Uh-huh. You can walk 4 minutes and you're in Old San Juan, but you have less traffic and easy access to your apartment.
0: Beautiful. And what about that apartment? Tell us about it.
1: Okay, this unit is a premier unit. It's a corner unit that has a wraparound, large terrace, and two additional balconies. Ooh. It faces the southeast, and the distribution is an open layout, which makes it great for a family and for entertaining.
0: So this wonderful property is basically a change of lifestyle for whoever moves here, and it's a front row seat to the view of the Bay of San Juan. If you want to be a part of this community, call the number on your screen. Thank you, Aida, for allowing us to watch this beautiful property. And we'll see you again in another beautiful property.
1: Thank you for coming.

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0: What is the range of mileage with the both models?
1: For the hybrid version, we have 292 miles.
0: You were speaking about the interiors being the most special part of this vehicle. What details can you tell us about it?
1: No, the experience on the interior is a bigger, larger vehicle, so it's more comfortable. It's a concierge. It makes you feel comfortable inside it. The features are amazing. We have new technologies around it. We have launched the new Lexus interface and the new multimedia. Plus, we have new safety features in the vehicle. So it's a vehicle for a luxury segment that is going to respond for our customers. It's going to be a great, great, great product.
0: The luxury segment continues to travel through the mountains of Puerto Rico. What can you tell us about the suspension and the vehicles?
1: No, it's amazing. The new ES 500E, which is the electric version, has a new feature integrated, which is direct. It's called the direct four traction. So the suspension and the torque is amazing, and I hope everybody on the segment can test it, and they will feel that it's going to be an amazing vehicle for them.
0: For those watching, who do you feel would be the perfect clientele for these two models?
1: It could be both. It could be traditional customers, like the ones that are already in the in

0: the luxury segment of sedans, but we also are planning to conquest new customers that are going to come from other segments to this new vehicle, because this is a entry premium sedan vehicle that right now is increasing actually for the last month, and we understand that we're gonna be conquesting more customers in that sense.
1: Sounds amazing. Thank you very much.

0: Japan's culinary culture is about much more than sushi. 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
1: Thank you.
0: You began with the Omakase Bar in Ponce de León with only six seats.
1: Only 6 seats.
0: And now you've made it all the way to Condado and have opened this transportation of cultures. The minute you walk into your Zen garden, you get transported, you have the elements and your beautiful garden and your beautiful bonsais and your koi fish.
1: That's my peace area.
0: Well, it brings peace to us too. So let's start by explaining to our viewers what the experiences that you have here at Godai by Sakana are.
1: We start with izakaya. Izakaya will be a small restaurant in Japan, and you go in and you pair everything with sake. What we did in Puerto Rico, we did a little more, I don't like to use the word high-end, but it is a little more high-end, so it's all about small pace. You get to try a little bit of everything. You get to try a little bit of la robata, they bring the shark up in Japan. You get to try some sushi rolls that we also have on the menu, and you get to try our incredible fish that we bring from Japan, all the ingredients. Then we move to the omakase. Omakase is where, you know, it's a little more intimate. We sit together, we're here for like 2 hours. And here is more traditional. You just all the skills that I've learned all these years, and that's where that showcases me. It's all about nigiris and the rice. That's what omakase is all about.
0: Beautiful. You spent over 25 years in Japanese culture and traveled to Japan several times a year. How do these visits help you bring authentic flavors and ingredients to Puerto Rico?
1: That was the key. I call it was a perfect formula, because all those travel was from all those travels we were able to get, you know, to get in our heads everything that we wanted. Of course, we had to build a team with the architect, the GC from Puerto Rico, to get all the ideas that we have from Japan and put it on paper. But that's what helped us to do this, you know, and bring you, when you come into Godai, you feel like you're out of somewhere. You feel like you're in a little Japan in the middle of Condado. That's pretty special.
0: Completely. And you even take that to your employees. I mean, it's a team effort.
1: Yes.
0: As your wife was explaining to me, if one does something wrong, it's the whole team did something wrong.
1: Yeah, one thing, and this is what we did. You know, we started not only with the food, because we can learn any type of food. It's all about the respect to the culture, you know, and we built a small team that right now, they when they saw what we're doing, they got so excited and they're following through. You know, everything starts with that culture. And from that, we move into the food, and we're doing it because the food is coming out super great.
0: Beautiful. About 70% of your menu is naturally gluten-free and organic. Was that a conscious decision from

0: the beginning, and how has that expanded the dining experience of the guests?
1: No, it's not. It's just about the ingredients that we use. You know, all the ingredients that we use take us to that. You know, we don't have to worry about none of that, because when you use the right ingredients and we focus on those basic ingredients, are really special for us. The salt, the sugar, the soy, the tamari that we use, we bring it from Japan, and that gives us that guide to be able to, you know, to do that.
0: Okay, let's speak about liquid libations. Japan has become world renowned, not only for sake, but also for whiskey and now gin.
1: Yep.
0: Tell us about your beverage program, your sake flights, and the soon to be unveiled collaboration with Cocteleria Miramar.
1: So we got an extensive variety of whiskeys, Japanese whiskey. We start with that. We were a big believer of, you know, what they do with the whiskey. It's so special. People love it. Then we move to sake. Yes, we got a few flights of sake, so people can get to decide which one they like better. All the way from the hot sake that a lot of people like, all the way to the cold sake, but they get to decide. So we offer that flight. We make incredible sakes. And yes, we're working on collaboration. We did a consulting with Cocteleria Miramar, and from that we're going to do a collaboration where we're going to launch our bar program.
2: Hi guys, so this is one of our signature dishes. This is Chef Caesar's Toban mushroom. It's a mix of exotic mushrooms sauteed with sake and tamari to reduction. It's finished with sourdough croutons, also finished with a poached egg, and then I'm about to go ahead and finish it off too with some black summer truffles shaved inside. It's a very earthy dish. It's one of the signature dishes. It's funny because a lot of people are like, oh, mushrooms. We always offer it to the new guests. So we go ahead and prepare the whole fish in house. We go ahead and put a small, a little bit of miso glaze on top. We finish it off the Robata grill to give it a little crispiness to it. We recommend to go ahead and press the lime on top of it. And we also have some salted seaweed on top to balance out the flavorness.
0: Yummy.
2: Enjoy, guys, of course. Yes.

0: Uber Puerto Rico is celebrating 10 years on the island, and we're joined by the people leading that growth. Marco Nanipieri, regional manager of Uber Eats, is here, and we'll be speaking with Laura Santillan, general manager of Uber Puerto Rico. Laura, 10 years later, what are you most proud of Uber's impact in Puerto Rico?
1: We're super proud of being able to celebrate this milestone with Puerto Ricans. I think the most clear impact that we have bring to the island is that we have been impacting more than 5 million of people that have been using the platform over the past 10 years, and also the economic impact that it's behind these people. We have generated opportunities for earnings for more than 94,000 people in Puerto Rico, and we have also translated that actually to income to these families, more than 500 million dedicated to Puerto Ricans in these 10 years.
0: That takes me to my next question. Uber Eats now works with thousands of local businesses. How has the platform helped Puerto Rican entrepreneurs grow?
1: I think one of the things that makes us also proud, it's almost 50% of the affiliates

0: creates commerces in Puerto Rico are small and medium businesses. So we have impacted not only the big chains, but also the small entrepreneurs that design their local businesses in Puerto Rico.
1: That's great. Uber is now much more than rides and food. Where do you see the platform heading over the next few years?
0: I'm glad that you're seeing us as a platform now. It is actually an ecosystem. Our vision here in Puerto Rico and globally is to be able to design the opportunity for the user to be able to get anything and go everywhere they want to go. So today it looks like rides, hotels, and food. But in the future, our vision is for you to be able to get anything you want in our app and have like a dedicated experience to users that where they can solve everyday needs.
1: That is great. What is one feature available now or coming soon that you think everyone in Puerto Rico should know about?
0: I think that dine out, hotels, and international benefits, it's the thing that it's more relevant for Puerto Ricans to be able to try in these next few weeks. And what's coming in the following weeks, we will have one search, so users will be like just setting up in any of the apps, Uber Rides or Uber Eats, like a very clear search, and they will get options of food, restaurant, rides, streets, whatever they need.
1: Like you say, a total ecosystem. Thank you very much.
0: Thank you.

0: ¿Qué es esto?
1: Ravi.
0: ¿Qué hace?
2: Llegó la RAV4 GR Sport, parte de la nueva generación RAV4.
3: Get ready for one of Puerto Rico's most exciting culinary events of the year. On August 29th, the Parque de las Ciencias becomes the home of the Festival de Paellas y Arroces 2026, where world-class chefs from around the globe will compete in an unforgettable celebration of rice, flavor, and creativity. Let's meet some of the chefs. Chef, tell us your name, please.
4: My name is Chef Rubén Robledo.
3: What makes the Festival de las Paellas y Arroces different from any other food festival?
4: This festival is going to be great. It's going to be some that's going to bring inspiration and innovation in every plate that you're going to taste and see. It's going to be 20 teams doing just great food, and you're just going to love it. It's going to be full of love, full of flavor. It's going to be great.
3: Please introduce yourself.
5: Hello, my name is Henry Bosch, and I believe that this event is going to be one of its kind. First of all, we're demonstrating European and local dishes, which is going to be a great event for people to try our cooking.
3: And so you're bringing guests from which countries to create which rice dishes?
5: I believe it's Mexico, right?
6: Mexico, Colombia, yeah. Argentina, USA, República Dominicana, and Spain.
3: Okay.
6: So local talent.
3: Of course, and you will have two competitions, paella and mamposteo?
6: It's one competition, but it's going to be three categories. It's going to be rice on paella, it's going to be rice on caldero, and it will be a new category, it's called innovation on rice. What I mean is everything made on rice.
3: So tell us about your special innovative dish with rice right here.
4: This plate we call a celebration of rice. It's a coconut milk and albufera rice fried bites. And on top, we have a cream made with jasmine, toasted jasmine rice and mascarpone. We have a blueberry compota with ginger and tequila. And we have a horchata sauce to bring it all around. It's just great.
3: Henry, we have a rice in caldero here. What can you tell us about it for people who don't know what a arroz a pastelao is?
5: Well, this is in the Caribbean is known as rice and peas. The only difference is that in Puerto Rico, we make it a pastelao because we grate green plantain and we throw it into the rice while it's still boiling with all its stew sauce. And it makes it very creamy and delicious. It gives it a unique taste.
3: In one sentence, why should everyone come to the Festival de las Paellas y los Arroces?
6: In one sentence, enjoy music, food, and a lot of flavor.
3: Okay, I have some quick questions for you all. The perfect rice dish always

0: Needs?
1: Rice.
2: Seasoning.
1: Lard.
0: If another participating chef had to cook one of your dishes, who would you trust the most?
1: I'm going to say Colombia because I know him. But all the chefs that's going to come, they're all great. So
3: anyway.
2: I trust any of them. I think it's an individual thing and they all have their creative.
4: I hope they know how to do it. So we're going to see that.
0: Mampostiao is comfort food for many Puerto Ricans. How do you honor tradition while making it your own?
2: Actually, it's the seasonings we put in, like cilantro, garlic. The sauce is very important because it's what's cooking the rice. You're cooking the rice in this sauce, which gives it the flavor. And once we throw in the grated plantain, it just brings it all out.
0: So we have a trophy here. What is it for?
1: This is the third place trophy for the category about caldero. So this is basically what we're gonna see. The other ones are made in process, but they're bigger. So come, because they're heavy.
0: Go check it out and eat yourself out.
4: Competition, we have 20 participants, 7 different countries, 3 different categories. So they also have for everybody can taste 9 different paella, going to be 3 paellas, 3 risottos, 3 mampostiao. We also making the arroz con salchicha, biggest from the Caribbean, and I think it's going to be from the world. And also we make up a big paella, supposed to be 12 feet long.
0: World record breaking event, all you can eat. Join us here at Parque de las Ciencias by Toro Verde in Bayamón, August 29th. Thank you, chefs.
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6: Analizando ser humano. 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Impresión terminada. ¿Y las llaves?
0: Well, you know the drill. That's all the time we have for the show. Thank you so much for watching week after week. We couldn't do this without you, our faithful viewers, and of course, our sponsors, Proban Health Group and Pilateros for keeping us healthy and looking good inside and out, Loli Boutique in Guaynabo for my outfits, and the fine people at Ocean Lab, and Toyota for sponsoring us. This is your host, Maricel Rivera, saying farewell. We'll see you next time on another On The Go, Puerto Rico.

0: we're going to take advantage and educate you, our viewers, and myself about an interesting beneficial drink called kombucha. What is it about kombucha? Why is it good for the body and for the gut?
1: So many things are good for us, and you know, there's so many foods that like to claim health benefits, but kombucha is so unique.
0: Right.
1: Because it offers things that are just really hard to find in other foods. So the probiotics, kombucha is one of the best sources of living probiotics. And what probiotics do is help us digest and absorb the nutrients from food we eat. So if we don't have enough healthy probiotics in our system, it doesn't really matter what we're eating. You could be eating a variety of vegetables and fruits, but if you don't have probiotics to help you absorb them,
0: right,
1: it doesn't really matter. But kombucha, you have to leave it natural for it to be beneficial. So you asked about the sparkliness. We love that we're providing a sparkly cold option that's healthy because we live in the tropics. People love sparkly full beverages, but less and less people, well, more people are choosing to drink less alcohol.
0: That is a trend. I like it.
1: Yes. And so we love being another option for that.
0: That's good.
1: We see it on the rise a lot. People are tagging us in stories, like instead of drinking alcohol. And also, it's a really good option to soda because it's so low in sugar and it actually helps balance your blood sugar.

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0: Okay, Yvette, so I want to find out what is your favorite piece right now in the store.
1: I have on my hand.
0: Of course, it's a Chanel.
1: Of course, it's a Chanel.
0: But this is very unique. I have never seen this.
1: Yes, it is. And this is a, it's perfect for collect. And you know why? This one was created in between the year 2006 to 2008 under the direction of Karl Lagerfeld. It's completely unique.
0: Wow,
1: so,
0: it is beautiful.
1: And it's a classic one. It's a classic one. 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And I invite you to follow me on Instagram.
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1: Terry Ho, born and raised here.
2: And you have a daughter?
1: No, that's my niece.
2: Your niece? Mm-hmm.
1: Yeah, she's already the big boss. I run by the bag, just watch your step. Di here ya itu? 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

0: Before we start the execution, maybe let me first introduce myself to you then. If you have any question during the day, guys, you can just call me by my name, huh? So for any question. But before that, guys, everyone, repeat after me. Yo Ranna!
1: Yo Ranna!
0: Ah, you guys know what does that mean? Yes? Hello, yes. There's no trap, guys. You can answer me. So yeah, Yo Ranna is our hello nowadays. If you'd like to know, guys, the real meaning of it, Yo Ranna means long life in Tahitian. So this is why we turn it to hello then. We wish long life to everyone every day. And for sure, guys, so welcome on my island. Welcome to Rayatea. So in Tahitian, we say, Maeva e manava e to tatou nei wharerer ai tēne mhana tūrani nei mō nō Rayatea. All right, your turn.
2: Yo Ranna.
0: Hi, guys. So welcome. Oh, my name is Tereho.
1: Tereho.
0: Ah, so guys, for any question, you can just call me Tereho. So if you forget it, anyway, guys, you know every Polynesian name have a meaning. And about Tereho, Tereho means the most beautiful and humble man on the island of Rayatea. Yeah, nice to meet you, y'all. Huh? Hi, guys. You know, Tere, Tere in Tahitian means go and ho is peace. About our program of the day, so today we go on Taha. Taha'a and Rayatea, we call them sister island. We have two islands which share the same barrier reef. Taha'a is also called the Vanilla Island. And the reason, guys, because she was and she's still the biggest producer of vanilla of French Polynesia. First stop of the day for us will be the vanilla plantation. Second, we do coral gardens, some snorkeling. After snorkeling, guys, last stop of the morning will be the pearl farm. So the place that make women happy and men poor. Guys, this is why most of us are wearing this. Not enough money to buy shorts anymore, huh? Pearl farm, then we move on our private motu for lunch. Oh, guys, better know that the lunch with us is gonna be tables in the water. So keep the swimsuit on yourself until the end of the day. Because if you would like to swim a bit more, it's possible over there, guys. We do have a small black tip shark. Small black tip shark. Voila. You can swim with them, no problem, huh? They don't bite. Yeah, they are vegan, huh? Yeah, they bite only vegan people, or they want to say. Yeah, guys, we see that, you know, right now it's the period of the Heiva. This is how we call it. This is a Tahitian dance competition. It happened every July. All right, let's go.

0: right, French Polynesia gets its five archipels. So our is called Society Archipel, and it's divided in two. So we have some island who are called Wind Island, and here it's Tahiti and Mo'orea. And where we are already, we are called Under Wind Island. Because guys, you know, dominant wind here blow from east. Tahiti and Mo'orea, their location, east coast. So guys, if, example, on Meteo, they say tomorrow strong wind will come. First come to Tahiti before they arrive on ourselves. This is what we decided to call them, Wind Island. They are the first one who got the wind. And we are under Wind Island around here. So this is where, after Tahiti, it goes to us. And guys, on the Under Wind Island, Taha'a is the third biggest island. So the tour is 70 kilometers. And it doesn't seem like when you, because there's not that many houses, but guys, there's 7,000 people who live on this island. You have only two choices here about work. It's tourism and agriculture. There's not that much vanilla plantation around the island anymore. And the production of vanilla just goes down.
1: Our first stop, Vanilla Island.

0: the vanilla process and also the visit?
1: Yes.
0: And also the first, the vanilla is the orchid family, that's the vine, is not the tree. Just we're looking at the plant here, this is the vanilla plantation, that's the traditional.

0: Also, just re-looking at the screen, that the beginning of the vanilla you harvest on the tree. Just re-looking at the size, and also just the skin, is this ready for the dry process? You make it on the cloth, you put on the table outside on the dry, every day for 3 months, 6 months for the dry.
1: This is a vanilla plantation.
2: Yes, it is.
1: But these trees are not vanilla.
2: No, they're not.
1: Okay, so explain, why is the vanilla happy amongst these trees?
2: Okay, yes, true. Well, you know, these trees, they're actually a support system for the vanilla lianas. Now, they need a tree to be able to crawl upwards and retrieve the sunlight. So they need something to hold on to, yeah. And the lianas, these trees are actually good for shades. And at the bottom of those trees, you can see coconut husks. And they are good for water storage, but also for composting. So yes, and these trees are very robust. And that is why we use them. That's why we plant them.
1: So this tree is called a...
2: Candle nut tree.
1: Candle nut, you probably said that, yeah. Candle nut.
2: Why candle nut?
1: Yeah.
2: Because you see the fruits that you see on them?
1: Yes.
2: The nuts that is inside, the nut?
1: Yes.
2: They were used as candles during my ancestors' time.
3: This is why, guys, nobody wants to start vanilla anymore because it's very hard.

0: nasal flute. So usually when it's gonna be flat, we call it motu. Yeah, and Finua is the Tahitian word which means earth, which means island, which means country. So Finua is a high island mostly, yeah? This is why, guys, one of our archipel is called Tua Motu. So you have the word Motu on it. There's no mountain over there. It's all flat. And here, guys, you need to know, Motu is owned by people, huh? It's like, you know, time of our ancestor, they were kings who owns island. And sometimes they give land to people. If they do something great to themselves, they give it as a gift. So it was like that before. And it passed down generation to another. So this is why we own. So guys, we are lucky about that. We don't have any taxes about it. But guys, better to have a boat than a car. So at my church, guys, you know, on Bible it's written, God create everything. So it means, the priest say to us, it means all the thing that you eat is the body of God. And all the thing that you drink is his blood. So guys, here we do with taro roots, any type of roots of food, natural, no? And then we drink coconut water. Le Taha'a by Pearl Beach Resort. Now, during the high season, so we are around 1,500 US per night. That's the cheapest bungalow you can have. And it goes up to 4,000. Or cheapest bungalow, high season. So low season, it turned to 700. And the most expensive will cost maybe 2,500 per night. And I guess the most expensive rooms are always the one in the sides. So this left side, you have the sunset. This is why it's expensive. And right side, you'll see, guys, between the Motu, you have the view of Bora Bora.
1: Next spot is snorkeling at Cor Garden.
0: About the snorkeling, if you have water shoes, guys, you can put them on. If you don't have them, take your flip-flop, and that will be enough. Of course, guys, where we go, it's gonna be shallow water. So we can step and walk at some places. And just because you have to be careful, almost everywhere there is some pieces of dead coral. Where we're gonna go, so it's that big separation between the Motu, that's our coral garden. And it's also a drifting coral garden, it means there's a current who's gonna push us. So guys, I'm gonna come with you because

find our way back down to the boat. So there is only one channel. So channel the same wide as the boat. So I will go first to show everyone the way. And we just have to follow each other one by one by leaving about a meter between each of us. And I just have two things to tell you about the water, guys. First, please be careful about the coral. So don't step too much on themselves. And be careful of yourself, guys. Coral are very sharp and full of bacteria. So if you got cut, sometimes it takes only 2 days to get infected. And after that, like it happened to me, it takes over a month to heal.

Olé. So this is the Tahitian ukulele. So they also use it in Cook Island, Samoa, Fiji, New Caledonia nowadays, all around, huh? But here, what we call ukulele, it's the one that I use. So guys, the tiny guitar, so here we call it kamaka. It's only in Hawaii that they call that ukulele. And any Christmas song, good. It's winter right now. This is the Polynesian winter, July, yeah? So we mostly play Christmas song, yeah?

0: Wow. The name of this place is Love Hiri Pearl Far. It's a place where you have to show your love, huh?
1: We do prefer the pretty pearls. Like a round shape, it's really perfect. And also with a beautiful luster. Yeah,
2: the baby,
1: luster, it's really important.
2: Baby lobster there.
1: This also make a pearl. You can see the pearl here inside. This also make a pearl. What's happened? Let me show you the pearl stock. Pearl stock?
3: How about that?
1: Alors, it's a pearl stock over here.
4: So they're making cultured pearls, and this man right here is seeding them, and then they go back to the ocean, and they get bigger and bigger as time goes on.
0: This is gonna be our place for lunch, huh? So as I told you guys, tables are in the water. You need to know here, plates are a bit special. So what we did, we took some coconut palm trees leaves, and we just braid them to create the plates. We eat like local people, so fork, and knife, huh?

0: Mes amis, guys, before he start, all together we're gonna say it whatever. 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All good for everyone? Whatever, one, two, three.
1: Whatever.
0: Okay, you are ready. Okay, good. Take your picture for the calendar, my friend. Pour le calendrier des photos, calendar picture. January, janvier.
2: Février.
0: February. March. March.
2: April.
0: April.
2: May.
0: June.
2: And juillet.
0: And July.
3: Wow.
0: And for the rest, come back next year, huh? Pour le reste, les amis, revenez l'année prochaine, hein? You have to know on every coconut we have the front and we have the back. Voilà. Coconut, it's like a man. Donc c'est comme un homme. It's pointy in the front. C'est pointu à l'avant. And you have a tiny hole in the back. Donc un petit trou à l'arrière. Every coconut around the world, you have that. Second thing you need to get yourself this. Donc vous allez avoir besoin de cet outil-là. Nous, à Tahiti, on appelle ça un O. We call it O. So everyone say O.
1: O.
0: Louder.
1: O.
0: Okay. And this, we call it in Tahiti, on appelle ça O.
1: O.
0: What is this?
1: O.
0: What is this?
1: O.
0: You can touch it free today, yeah? Donc les amis, le O, en français, ils appellent ça bâton.
4: Bâton.
0: In English, they call this stick. Everyone say stick.
1: Stick.
0: Bâton.
1: Bâton.
0: Et la troisième chose, mesdames et messieurs, tout simplement un gratteur. 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
6: Made in China.
0: So we peel it the husk of the coconut. 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Ok, coconut is died, it's ok. Donc la coco est morte. Hein? Maintenant, on va utiliser la main gauche, la main droite, poids de corps, on pousse vers le bas. Left hand, right hand, push it down. Ow. Oh. Oh. Just left hand, right hand, and you push down to peel the husk, it's easy. And you keep going, planting outside. On continue à planter à l'extérieur, et on répète le geste. Wow. Wow. No. Hey, don't worry, guys. Be happy, yeah?
7: Oh, my God.
0: Are you ready?
8: Any
0: not yet. So if you were looking for a job, you get paid well here.
7: Oh, my God.
9: That was good.
0: Clap your hands.
9: Wow.
0: Are you ready?
8: Yes.
7: Oh. That's it?
0: Manuya, Manuya, Manuya, Manuya, Manuya.

0: Goodbye in Tahitian, ha? Say 1, 2, 3. Nana!
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0: Boating activity increased significantly during the pandemic, and with increased exposure, there is greater risk of accidents, injuries, and deaths.
1: Dealers report 15-year highs in boat sales and a dramatic increase in first-time boaters taking to the waterways.
2: With new boaters on the water, accidents are also increasing, often due to avoidable mistakes. Boating under the influence, failure to pay attention, improper lookouts, and excessive speed.
3: For experienced boaters, it's time to think more defensively at the helm, even if it means changing favorite habits until incident levels normalize. Take a lesson from defensive car drivers. Watch out for the other guy.
0: For new boaters, it's never too early to take similar steps to minimize your risks on the water.
1: 3 out of 4 fatal boating accident victims died from drowning, and most were not wearing life jackets.
2: At least 4 out of 5 deaths occurred on vessels whose operators had not received boating safety instruction.
3: So, how can you become a defensive boater? Priority one is to keep a safe distance from other boats.
0: Practice the rule of threes. Keep at least 3 boat lengths away from other vessels while underway.
1: If you're experienced, plot an out-of-the-way route that new boaters won't likely take. Untrained operators usually aren't comfortable far from their launch ramps or docks. Exploring new destinations can be a stimulating way to increase your own enjoyment of boating and reduce the stress of navigating in crowded waterways.
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0: Choose to take angles to the sun. Avoid heading directly into the sun so as not to miss seeing a smaller craft in the glare.
1: If you have passengers, assign a lookout on board. It's a great defensive boating strategy. But keep in mind that as boat operator, you are the one responsible for your vessel's safety.
2: Where possible, keep your boat behind other boats. Regardless of the experience of the boat operator in front of you, this will give you the ability to react to the other boat's changes in course and use your skills to reduce the risk of impact.
3: Make use of the full waterway. Instead of joining a cluster of powerboats in the center of the channel or running too close to the edge of the waterway where there are likely to be paddle craft, choose a course between the two where you will be safer from boat traffic.
0: Finally, advocate for boater education. 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Ask marinas and dealers in your area to host boating education seminars for new boaters.
1: Now for newbies, it's easy to take additional tips and suggestions.
2: Never assume that other boat operators can see you. Avoid high traffic areas whenever possible, and proceed with caution when you must cross a channel or busy waterway.

0: Choose and wear a brightly colored life jacket and clothing that will make it easier for others to see you on the water.
1: Be aware of environmental factors like chop or waves, fog or glare that make your vessel more difficult to spot.
2: When meeting another watercraft head-on, take a moment for a 360-degree look around to ensure no other boats will be impacted. Then make a turn decisive enough to show your intentions to the right or starboard, so that you pass the other vessel on your left or port side.
3: When being overtaken from behind, hold your course straight so as not to surprise the passing boat.
0: When navigating in areas with restricted movement, give way to less maneuverable, larger vessels.
1: Learn how to tell if you're on a collision course by watching an approaching boat's movement relative to a fixed object on shore. If the other vessel doesn't move relative to the fixed point, you're on a collision course and should slow down and make a clear and obvious turn out of the path of the other boat to cross behind it. But once again, first, do a 360-degree scan to ensure you won't be turning into the path of yet another boat.
2: There's a lot more to learn to fully and safely enjoy your newfound pastime. 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
1: 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However, we are just a set of opinionated people having conversations that we would usually have off air amongst each other on air along with the help of the internet. 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
0: The place to be on Sundays is right here on the Signal 284 from 7 p.m. to 9 p.m. with your LoveLink crew, Lola, Hennessy, and your boy T to the E to the J. Juicy topics on all things love and relationships. 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

0: Good night.
1: That's how we end though.
2: No, that's okay.
3: It's too early.
1: Hey, she want everybody tonight.
2: My singing buddy is back.
1: All right, guys. This This is your weekly show. The Loveling Show. This is your girl, Lola, alongside.
2: So which way are we going now? Are we going this way? Or we're going to leave her for last? We should leave her for last?
1: Yeah, we can leave her for last. Way.
2: Okay. So this is your girl, Hennessy, alongside.
4: Your boy, T to the E to the J. Finally alongside. Right?
3: Of course, the one, the only delicious D in the house. Good night, everybody.
1: Delicious.
3: Round of applause. Yeah.
2: It's been so long.
1: Welcome.
2: Yes. Welcome back. Welcome back.
1: Sorry.
2: Look at her face.
3: What's happening? I bring all this energy back.
2: You sure did.
1: It's not that. She just trained sliding a song.
3: Okay.
1: That she.

0: No, she's not allowed to sing. You know, we kind of
1: it's okay.
0: Moved away.
1: That's why I ain't looking at her face. You know?
0: But it is, we are complete tonight. We're just missing our youngin'.
1: The youngin'. Mr. Arif
0: yes.
1: Hefner.
0: Mr. Hefner, we are missed, but we understand why you're not here.
1: Definitely. Hello, make sure you come back. You come next, you can know.
0: But it would have been nice to have him
1: it
0: on
1: would
0: this,
1: have
0: this
1: to
0: topic.
1: Hear his side of things.
0: Yeah, it would have been nice.
1: Yes.
0: So we're actually doing part two just to bring Des Delicious D. Sorry.
1: Up to speed.
0: Just to bring Delicious D up to speed. And everybody else, if you're listening to us for the first time, we welcome you. But please remember, we are not experts. I am not an expert at all. I think I'm probably the lead. Anyway, so I'm not an expert at all. And I just basically wanted persons to know this is, we're still involving the public, so you can call in.
1: You sure can. That's 284-544-6677. That's 284-544-6677. And you do all the I stuff. Whoever have iPhones, do all the I stuff. Other than the FaceTime call itself, like the face, yeah. Yes. Androids, we know what's going on, right? Androids? Right.
2: Right.
1: Good. Yes, yes, yes, yes.
0: And all of that good
1: There's,
0: stuff.
1: You're being welcomed back from our Facebook peoples.
0: Ah.
1: So we have good night and welcome, Des.
3: Yes, thank you.
1: We have good night,
3: you.
1: Guys. And Des, come for action.
0: I'm telling you. All right. But before we begin, I just want to say a very happy birthday to my cousin, who is an avid listener. So we going to say happy birthday.
1: Oh, I thought we were singing. Sorry, my bad. I was ready to sing for cousin. Okay, like, hold on. You know what I'm saying? Which version? Okay.
0: But happy birthday, Windy.
2: Happy birthday.
1: Happy birthday from the lovely
0: Windy
1: crew.
0: Right.
1: And oh yes, it's the Latinos, uh-huh. Latin mothers. It's Mother's Day.
0: Oh,
1: so happy Mother's Day
0: happy
1: to you.
0: Mother's Day.
2: Mother's Day.
1: Yes, happy Mother's Day.
0: I don't know
1: what
0: it's in Spanish. Día de Madre. I don't know.
1: What is this?
0: I don't know.
1: Oh, you could say it. Say it again.
2: No,
3: you
2: can
3: say
2: it.
3: She don't know.
0: Día de Madre?
1: I can't help you.
0: Anyway,
1: I really can't help you. Yes, but happy Mother's Day to you,
0: but
1: lady.
0: Yes, mm-hmm. So definitely we're gonna get straight back into it. Remember, we are not experts. I have to keep stressing that because please don't come for us. But we're gonna get straight into it. If you missed last week's show, which was part one, they can find us. But we need to know, what are we part two of? What's the name of tonight's topic?
2: Bedroom myths.
0: And yes. Listen,
2: myth.
1: Yes.
2: Myth. Listen,
1: you won't
2: listen,
1: remember.
2: Listen, all I know is the bedroom pad. And this myths. Yes.
1: Listen, path one is on Facebook, the Signal 284 page. You can find it there or on Lola. It's Lola Link, right?
0: Yeah.
1: Yeah, share it to your page.
0: I sure did.
1: I didn't share it to Hennessy page. I share it to my personal Facebook page. I know which way is on the Signal 284 page.
0: Yes.
1: Okay? Good watch.
2: All right.
0: Yes. And these you would myths. See that last week, TJ did not behave. He was super duper excited.
1: And passionate at that.
0: Don't do that.
2: Man.
0: You were very,
1: not,
0: oh, come on. Very.
1: Not me. You. What you mean?
0: He was really excited. So we'll see if it continues.
1: Mm-hmm.
0: So we did general. We started the women. We're going to finish with the women and go to the men. Of course, believe it or not, men have more myths.
1: Imagine that.
0: Than anything else.
1: Imagine that.
0: Mm-hmm. So we're going to have fun tonight. That's why I wanted Hefner to be here.
1: Mr. No, man, don't worry, man. TJ can hold his own.
0: TJ can hold his own?
1: Yeah. And then he might get some car to help him.
0: Oh, yes.
1: For usual.
0: So please call in and assist.
1: Again, the number is 284-544-6677. If not, you could just leave a comment under the Facebook Live. We'll see it there as well.
0: Mm-hmm. Yes, that
1: so
0: is
1: yes,
0: correct.
1: If you don't want your voice to be heard over the radio, the waves, or the Facebook Live, we got you.
0: All right. Mm-hmm. So just to remind you what we're going to do, I will say the myth.
1: Yes.
0: And then you will say if you've heard it, mm-hmm, and if you believe if it's a myth.
1: Yes.
0: Okay, because some of the things that we discussed last week, they're not myths. They're actually true.
1: Yes.
0: So they will be removed from the myth list.
1: This. Right.
0: Okay. All right. So once that is understood,
1: mm-hmm,
0: that it might be a myth,
1: mm-hmm,
0: before the show, mm-hmm. but after the show, we would have separated and

0: dated. Yes.
1: I have a question.
0: Sure.
2: So TJ still going first?
0: Yes.
3: Listen, okay, to, me. Listen to me. Listen
2: TJ
3: to me.
2: TJ still goes first.
3: Listen to me. Mm-hmm. We're going according to the feeling. Let's go.
1: So that means he's going last?
2: No, he going first.
1: Yeah.
2: You're going first.
1: Just to let you know, TJ used to piggyback off of all answers and then answer.
3: Okay. Hello, don't be not in your head.
2: So, don't come
1: so we're for making me. Him we're making him come behave. First.
2: Behave. Okay. Tell him no. Go.
1: All right, so let's go straight into it. The one myth. Mm-hmm. The we have three more myths on the women, mm-hmm. and it's saying that squirting is fake. Have you heard it? And do you believe it's a myth?
2: Sir.
3: They're literally pointing it out at me.
2: Yes, sir. Go right ahead.
3: I heard it.
2: Is it a myth?
3: It is not a myth.
2: Okay.
1: It is not a myth. Okay.
2: Okay. Oh, I'm next? Oh, my bad. I have not heard that it's fake, but it's not a myth.
1: Okay.
4: It's not a myth.
1: You've heard it before?
4: I've heard about it before.
2: I've never heard that.
1: I have never heard that in my life.
2: I've never heard
1: that it's fake?
2: I've never heard that. I've heard other things.
1: Yeah. So we're gonna get there.
4: How could you fake that?
1: But they're saying that it is very much real, and 10 to 54% of women have experienced squirting.
2: Must be nice.
3: 10 to how many?
1: 54.
2: Must be real nice.
1: Percent.
3: You need to stop it.
2: I'm sorry. It must be nice.
1: Now, to be honest with you, these are conversations, as Henny loves to say, we have off air, mm-hmm. but we're having them on air. So mm-hmm. we might be a little candid tonight, and we...
2: Not a little. We're going to be candid, and we're not apologizing. Okay. So if you have your children around you, this is not a conversation for them to listen to.
1: The kids.
2: Of course, we're always promoting safe sex here on the Love Link crew, the Love Link show. We're promoting safe sex no matter what.
1: No matter what.
2: Right? But sex is a topic, as we mentioned last week. It's taboo. It's not spoken about anywhere. Well, not anyway. It's not spoken in public, often. Yeah.
3: Correct.
2: You know, it's looked at like, ew, that's cat back in the bedroom. Like, just
1: yeah, that's very personal.
2: We always being shushed about it. And it's time to have a conversation. We in 2024, you know. Yeah.
4: And that it is a learning process for
2: it
4: some.
2: Is
4: a,
2: yes, yeah. it is. It is.
4: Why are we so?
1: I just wanted to piggyback because, you know, since I've shifted a little bit and I'm now on a certain floor where things are more vocal.
2: Oh, yes. Took some time, but she's here. She has arrived at least on the same page.
1: On Friday at work, mm-hmm. we were having a conversation and we pulled in mm-hmm. a young man. Mm-hmm. Well, he's not young. He's younger than me. But and I asked the question. I was like, be honest with me. Who taught you about sex? And he laughed. Because, of course, no, you know, I'm at work. What kind of
2: question you really asking in the workplace? Like,
1: what is what? You know, so, you know, after he got over that, he indicated, like, well, not my father for sure. Mm-hmm. That was his first response.
2: Mm-hmm. And that's sad.
1: And that is sad.
2: It is.
1: You know, and then I said, so who teach you how to treat a woman?
2: Right.
1: You know, who teach you what? And he's like, experience. You know, and I know that I'm saying all of that to piggyback off of what Henny said earlier. We really and truly, we have to stop pretending like this doesn't exist.
2: Exactly. Yeah.
1: We have to talk to our children.
2: Yep.
1: We have to talk to our loved ones because we want them to know what to do, what to expect, what not to do.
4: Exactly.
2: Sure.
1: You know, so we have to, and if it's going to involve Lola coming out of her shell to do it, then so be it.
2: So be it.
1: You know, just please note that some of the things that we're discussing, it's general. It's yes. textbookish. Yes. It does not reflect the views and opinions of the person on the panel, the people on the panel. But we are going to be stating facts,
2: yes.
1: data,
2: yes.
1: And as we say, textbook

0: information. Mm-hmm. Not that we, you know, there's going to be exceptions to the rule. We know that that will happen. But at the end of the day, guys, we do need to stop pretending like this doesn't exist.
1: Yeah,
0: we
1: yeah,
0: have
1: yeah.
0: to talk. We have it's to talk time, about
1: it. It's about time, man. It's about time.
0: All right. I say all of that to say, mm-hmm. now I'm going to treat this like me and Henny and Dez and TJ just at my house and we're chilling. We're having a conversation.
1: No facts.
0: But we, I want to know. Wouldn't this want you to find out what squatting is as a woman? Like,
1: yes.
0: if you hear your friends talking about girl.
2: Yes.
0: Girl.
1: Right.
0: You know, and then persons are going to tell you crap like, oh, it's actually fake. So it's like, what do you believe? Like, what do you believe and what you don't believe? Should we experiment and see if it's fake? Is that what we're saying?
1: That is what we're saying. Experiment. No. Please bear in mind, not all females
0: yes.
1: have the ability.
2: Correct.
1: Some people will disagree with me, mm-hmm. I promise you, but not all females can achieve a squat. Okay? All right.
0: But you could have fun trying.
1: You can have fun trying safely, but not all of us can achieve.
3: Okay. And that's okay.
1: And that is fine. Yeah, yeah. And that is fine.
0: That's fine.
1: Yes.
3: It is.
0: All right. So the other myth they're saying is that squirting orgasms are always high volume.
1: Well, sister, no. I can't. Oh, you answering? I forget.
4: It's not always high volume.
1: Oh, shoo. You would know. And do you? So it's not a myth?
4: Yeah, I forget what this myth thing is. No, it's not always high volume.
0: That's it's not always high volume. Yeah, because when you actually see the squirting, it'll just be this thing gushing out, and that's not true.
1: All the time.
3: All the time.
4: All the time.
1: You have to say all the time. Because okay. it happens. Who could all the time?
0: I think.
3: But it depends on it is on how aroused you are. Mm-hmm. It would be the level of. Correct.
1: I yeah. think it's how hydrated you are as well, because you have to be hydrated for to get a. Yeah, so yes, we have
0: so
1: to drink water.
0: So it can actually be a small trickle.
1: Yes.
0: Mm-hmm. It doesn't have to be coming out with this force. So you might have actually been squatting and don't even know.
4: The thing about it is, persons just have to let go. A lot of people hold back when that intensity, that real flood of emotions hit you. And they're like, stopping everything, but you just gotta let go.
1: Wait, I want
3: let it flow.
1: I want
4: let
1: to
4: it flow.
1: according to T, I'm gonna piggyback off of TJ and Dez, right? And what happened is,
3: I let it flow.
1: The feeling that you feel, you don't feel like you want to pee. So this is what he's saying: let go,
4: let go,
1: let it go. Do not hold it because you feel as though you want to pee. Don't hold it. Don't hold on to it.
0: And that actually is the last myth for the women. It says squirting is pee.
1: Partially. Pee. Piece of. A little bit of.
0: Is it a myth?
1: Partially?
3: I would like half an hour.
1: Kinda sorta? In between?
3: TJ.
1: Tell for TJ. Because.
4: I don't know everything, but. I mean. There are juices. I'm not saying that in the experiences you won't have a release, a drip or two of some urine, but other than that, you know.
1: It does contain urea. It does.
0: Yes, it's a small percentage.
1: A little bit, a little tiny bit.
0: Because the fluid, they're saying, does come from the bladder.
1: Mm-hmm. Mm.
0: So that's why persons feel that it's pee. But when you actually, you know, speak to persons who have experienced squirting, they're saying it doesn't look or taste.
4: Right.
0: Don't ask me why they taste it. But it doesn't look or taste like pee.
1: They probably have to taste to answer the question. I don't know.
4: Listen, all I'm going to say to that is explore. There's nothing wrong in exploring your body.
3: Mm-hmm. Agreed.
1: With your partner safely. I have to make sure. I have to make sure. Tack it on. With your partner safely.
3: Correct.
1: Okay, good, good, good.
0: All right. Mm-hmm. So that's it for the females, believe it or not. We're done with the females.
1: Mm-hmm.
0: We're going to go into the men now.
1: Mm-hmm.
0: I know everybody under the face of this.
1: The sound?
0: The face of the sun, everything.
1: Everything, okay.
0: They have heard this myth. It says,
1: mm-hmm.
0: men don't like going down on women.

0: You know what? Let me hear this on that force.
1: What?
2: Why you said this?
1: Why you said this?
0: I can't call anybody else's name.
3: But okay, remember, so the rule is you have to answer.
2: You got to answer first.
0: That's a rule?
1: Yeah. Yes.
0: That's a rule that
1: you're trying to run away.
3: That's protocol, that's actually. That's protocol. You answer first.
1: Is that a myth?
3: And then we go from there.
0: Look, all I'm going to say is that some people like and some people don't. All
3: right.
2: So then it's not a myth.
1: It's not a myth. I think it's culturally.
2: Oh, did I say it right? I'm confusing myself.
3: No. Yeah, is it a myth or is it not a myth? It's confusing, but in which ways?
0: If you're generalizing the answer, men?
1: Yes. Some right. men would prefer, I mean, guess based on whoever upbringing they have. And no, it's a no for them.
3: But then they also have some men that do and lie about it because of their culture.
1: Correct.
0: And because for some, it's none of your business. But, yeah, some people don't.
1: That's none of your business.
0: What is it, kiss and tell? Some of us don't kiss and tell, but some of us are real, you know?
2: No, but there are some people, as we're saying, that will tell you they don't do it, and they do.
3: I have so much comments for you, but I refuse. Jesus. I refuse this day. But
0: give
3: yes,
0: me a break.
3: A lot of... you have men... I'm sure you have some men who love to... And then have some men who probably just do it because say you want me to do it, and then they have some men like playing up like, nah, I pass. We could do any of that, not that. I'm not doing that.
0: Do you have stats on this?
3: That would be interesting.
2: I actually do, to be honest with you.
0: Is it?
3: We should have known.
0: I sensed it.
3: We should have known. She's a stats lady.
0: Because I'm thinking that there are more men who engage in doing that versus those who don't.
3: I doubt that. Is it? Is it?
1: I think so.
3: Okay.
2: Yeah. So they're saying that the survey of 900 heterosexual college students stated that 93% of the men said that giving oral sex was somewhat very pleasurable.
0: Mike drops.
3: Lashing dog say, you got to eat, even though you don't like it.
2: So that means they don't like it.
1: Well, for some people.
3: They say, you're more, you're eating.
1: Because again, at the end of the day, you might be faced with them more. So, you know, I'll do it to pleasure, but it's not that I really care to do it.
0: I hear you on that, but this is just my perspective.
3: Yeah, but it's a difference, though.
0: For me, I think if a man recognizes that his woman loves it, and that...
2: You have to drink this. You have to drink.
1: I know, but...
0: We haven't done it in a summer, right? If a man recognizes that, you know.
3: TJ.
0: Look, he's going to do it.
2: He's going
3: to
2: do it.
3: So if you're new to this, to us, right? Whenever you hear TJ say recognize.
1: You drink some water.
3: You have to drink some water.
2: Yeah, because he overkills.
3: Yes, he does.
2: Oh, my God.
3: So you'll hydrate easily within this O-N. But yeah, but I think there is a difference, though. It's a difference for, you know, men who love to do it, and then some who just do it because, and then don't.
2: It's not true, and I don't think that it's fair to make it a blanket statement.
3: Correct. Yeah, it's not.
2: It's not fair to make it a blanket statement because unfortunately, it's just I don't know. It's like I feel like when men were their friends. It's different. They're different. They would say, "Oh, I want to do this."
1: You know, you're lying.
3: Yeah. Especially the girl there, you can just keep elbowing the girl like, "Shh, don't say nothing." That between me.
2: How about
3: you.
2: Not saying anything?
0: We ain't saying nothing at all.
2: That's what I'm saying.
0: Especially if she did.
2: How about not saying anything? You know, but it goes back to what I said at the beginning of the show. Who teaches you these things?
3: Yeah, probably your friends, the internet.
2: Because I'm hoping it's not Pornhub.
0: Partially.
3: Well, what had happened was they have a lot of people who think that Pornhub is real life, so...
2: They can't think that's
3: could
2: real.
3: Be. Yes! Yes!
0: You want to put in a question? Myth or not?
3: You know what I'm saying? Especially duration and stuff. Like, people really think that that's a thing. I mean, I'm not saying that persons cannot achieve these things, but it's not regular.
1: It's not practical.
3: So, sadly, sad to say.
2: All right. Yes. So, that's not true. So, we are not... Wait, am I saying it right? Men don't like going down on women. Myth or not a myth?
3: Myth.
1: Myth.
2: It's that's a myth. That's a myth, correct. Because that's not true.
3: Right.
2: All right. The next one. Men who like or fantasize about anal sex must be gay.
3: Jesus. Come, TJ, where is that?
0: Read that one again.
2: Oh, Lord. Men.
3: Men.
2: Who like or fantasize about anal sex must be gay.
1: What's happening?
3: Where the crickets miss on? Crickets.
0: I put in a
2: button on TTT to the JJJ.
1: The crickets there.
3: Is it a myth or not? And have you heard it?
1: I've never heard it.
2: You've never heard that?
0: I've never heard that.
1: I've never heard it. I'll be honest.
3: I've heard it partially.
0: Okay, I'm just going to say that is a myth.
2: Okay.
3: Yeah. excuse me. What's your name? I've heard it. I've heard it. I have heard piece of it. I've heard it. But my darling, I can't help it if it's a myth or not.
0: What I can tell you is that on the street, everybody gonna say that's gay.
3: It's
0: on the
3: true.
0: Street,
3: if you
0: without even self blinking, thinking about it on the street,
3: you're right.
1: That's what it
0: you
1: is.
0: You got to be gay.
3: You're right,
2: and that on is not true. I'm just putting that out there. That is not true.
0: Right. But a lot of people ain't gonna confess to that or open up to that.
3: That is very true too.
1: Yeah.
3: You make a good point. You do make a good point. Well, yeah. On the streets, people, because I don't know, it's like we saw
0: No.
3: We homophobic bad.
0: No, I'll tell you, there was this one guy on the block.
3: On the block?
0: Said that he really and truly, you know. He didn't go for that.
3: Mm-hmm.
0: But his girl did something around that area.
3: Mm-hmm.
0: And when he said that blew him out of his mind. And then hearing another guy say, that happened to me too.
3: Mm.
0: You know, the whole thing about cunnilingus, you know, it was like, never did it before, but when it happened, blew his mind, their minds. I'm like, okay. Fine, cool.
3: I get.
0: But a lot of people are not going to be open,
3: it's true,
0: honest, and dirty about it.
3: Mm-hmm. It's true. Not as you said that, that's true.
2: It's so funny because I come from, my friends are very vocal, unfortunately. Maybe a little too vocal.
3: It's not unfortunate.
2: It's unfortunate.
3: For you? That your friend's so open?
0: Can her like, mind just be like, what?
2: No, I mean like, listen, I really G. Me ain't even PG. Like, what the what? You know, but anyway, Trey, so they say stuff, and I remember specifically when that conversation actually came up, right? One of the my male teacher friends, he was like, who, me? Nah, never that. And I hear that going on. The other male friend, my other male friend who was there, he was like, I really support my Panaman saying, my issue is, I can tell you, I cannot get an erection from a man. But you see a woman, her nose, hole, her ass.
3: Okay, friend.
2: Listen.
3: Tell them. Every hole is available.
2: I can't promise.
3: Every hole is available, okay?
0: It does happen sometimes. It does happen sometimes.
3: Sure.
2: So I think what makes it, you know, why people feel a way is that they just associate it as gay, period.
3: Yeah.
2: But what makes it gay

0: is that it's with the same sex.
1: Right. You know? So, I mean, it's good to try stuff. You know, it's good to try stuff. Safely works, with your partner. If you don't like it, you don't like it, but it's good to try stuff with your partner.
2: The physiological part of it is just like the glands, penis, or the, you know, clitoris, back there has a lot of sensitive nerves. And, you know, so really and truly, that's why when the good doc was talking about it, we were talking when he was online last week, you know, he spoke about, listen, the thing about sex is that you just got to explore, because you never know where those triggers are
3: for you.
2: Yeah. You never know. Everybody's different.
1: Everybody different. That's true.
3: When experimenting, you will know what will work for you, what you're comfortable with.
1: Right.
3: But you say, okay, no, this is not for me. Let's try something else.
2: Right.
3: And again, once you're with your one partner, safely doing and exploring,
1: safely,
3: then you go from there.
1: Right.
2: I wouldn't say it's a documentary or anything, but there was this one time I was watching something, and you know, it was hard for this guy to ejaculate. You understand?
1: Mm-hmm.
2: But through experimenting, you know, around his anus part, that is something, and the ejaculation was more powerful.
1: Oh,
2: you know, okay. So look, stuff happens.
0: I don't know if I was going there. I thought it was the male that was doing.
1: But
0: the male was getting.
1: Mm-hmm.
0: The male was doing, not getting.
2: Anyone.
3: I take it.
2: Anyone. I mean.
3: Whatever floats your boat.
1: At this point,
3: correct.
1: It's 2024.
0: Which means what?
2: I like it.
1: They have some things.
0: Which means what?
1: Oh, you think you G?
0: No, I G.
1: Open yourself to the wall and you'll see how G you are actually are. Because I don't know, we could be G if you open this wall.
0: But yeah, I'm not going to. I have to speak from a host of a show. I cannot, you know, put on my personal feelings pertaining to that. So I just feel that, you know, you shouldn't really judge individuals.
1: Oh, no, if we're not judging.
0: I'm not talking with you. I'm just speaking in general, you know, because a lot of persons they do not want to be under that label.
2: Mm-hmm.
0: And I'm not going to, you know, make it seem as though, oh my God, that label is so hard, you know. So I just wanted to put that.
1: We mean being gay?
0: Yes.
1: Oh.
0: Being, you know, because persons are like, oh, me, I would never want to do, you know. And, you know, I just had to interject that part.
1: Definitely.
0: At the end of the day.
1: You have to respect persons and their feelings and their thoughts.
0: I'm definitely going to put that very clear.
1: Yeah. We do have our feelings and our thoughts, but that don't mean we have to judge anybody. So,
0: correct.
1: I agree with you, Lola. We're not judging anyone. Please.
0: Yeah. We don't like the persons who would attack because once they hear the word gay, they're already on a defensive mode, and they want to kill anybody, you know, who wants to label them as being gay or anything along that line. I think that's where it actually, you know, and because people are afraid to be labeled, they will not want to even experiment with that.
1: Yes.
0: So
1: that's true.
0: It still comes back to society.
1: Listen,
0: unfortunately.
1: Whatever you do in your closed doors, darling, you do your thing. Just be safe about what you're doing.
0: Agreed.
1: That's all we are saying.
2: All
1: just
2: I know.
1: Be safe about what you're doing.
2: I'm gonna drink my water and
1: mind your business.
0: Yeah, but once it's your business, you know, leave it as your business. Everybody don't have to know what you out there
1: doing,
0: experimenting. You know?
1: True.
0: So it's okay. As my friends say, once it is what you're into, you do your thing.
1: Safely. Behind your closed door.
0: All right. We comfortable with that?
1: Yes.
3: Yeah.
0: Mm-hmm. All right. So, moving on. The next myth. The longer and wider the chocolate, the better a man can please a woman.
1: It depends.
2: Hold on.
0: The better a man can please a woman.
2: The love muscle we're talking about.
1: Yeah.
2: Correct.
1: Yeah.
2: Oh, okay.
1: Yeah. is a face for

0: Me.
1: Myth. Myth. All a myth. Half the time that thing that takes so long to get up, it's a myth.
0: First of all, it depends.
1: But for some people,
0: mm-hmm.
1: that's what they love.
0: Exactly.
1: That's what they get.
0: Exactly.
1: You know, and what I have learned mm-hmm. is that what's more pleasurable for some
0: mm-hmm.
1: is the girth versus the length.
0: Yes.
1: So,
0: thanks.
1: Hey, I can just leave it there.
0: Well, I lie. I'm lying. I'm sorry. I'm lying.
2: What's happening?
3: You just couldn't let that go.
1: No,
3: I'm lying.
1: Some people wanted 12 inches and
0: no,
1: 7 inches
0: wrong. We want a whole foot inside of there. We just need to have decent enough length.
1: From there to
0: and
1: there.
0: And decent enough
1: anyway.
0: Girth. You understand?
1: Yeah. Mm.
0: So, what a question was if it's a myth or not.
3: The longer and wider
1: is better.
3: Yeah.
0: I don't think it's a, no. Okay. Not
3: it's
0: necessarily.
3: It is
0: a myth.
2: Of course it's a myth.
0: It's a myth.
2: I mean,
0: but it also
2: I'm not
0: going to
2: even
0: person.
2: Read what we have here, but I just want persons to understand that since I've started this show, I've overkilled this term, but I believe that things should be Goldilocks. Too big is a problem.
3: Too small is a problem.
2: It has to be just right.
0: Oh, because when it's just
1: and
0: right,
1: that
0: it
1: just
0: hits
1: right
0: perfectly.
1: Is based on a woman's preference.
2: And that is based
0: it's
2: on
0: true.
2: A woman's
0: Correct.
2: Preference.
0: It's true.
2: So, I'm sorry, but too big is a problem.
0: For
2: I don't
0: some,
2: need to feel you in my brain.
0: For some people, big. Some people like that big, that
1: That dong.
0: You know, the dong. They like that dong. It's like, listen to me, if I can't,
3: well,
0: if I'm not limping.
3: Friend. I'm going to say something. Yeah, now, Jesus
0: me.
3: Will life. Will life though. Facebook life too. Everybody see my face.
2: Yeah, I'm Facebook life. So.
0: Yes, man, you can't hide now.
3: But I'm just saying for those who talk about the extras.
0: Mm-hmm.
3: Well, how deep y'all?
0: Oh, deep
3: how
0: and
3: deep.
0: Wide.
1: It's a well.
0: Deep and wide.
3: How deep is your well?
0: There's a fountain.
3: What?
1: You hear what I was saying? Mm-mm.
0: Some people just like it how they like it. But yeah. Too big is
2: I mean,
0: definitely.
2: Physiologically, we know an 11-pound baby comes out for a bit there.
0: Right.
2: So we know that much you could do to really mash up in there. But
3: don't do that because your body adjusts and readjusts for this.
0: We're saying, and then you're adding in the
3: child to come out, you know? And then it comes
2: all
3: back.
2: All right, fine. I'll accept that.
0: But
2: everybody does has
1: pay
2: their,
1: for it, right?
2: Everybody has their not, preference, not and
0: definitely.
2: It's whatever. Cause what you may consider, some people are different.
0: Mm-hmm.
2: And that's the word I would use.
0: Mm-hmm.
2: But some people are different. They like pain. I may not be into
1: have a high threshold
2: the
1: for that.
2: Pain.
0: That's true.
2: Situation.
0: That's true.
2: So that's why I say I would stick with being Goldilocks.
0: Yeah, and
2: I agree with you.
0: Yeah, because
2: I think
0: just
2: it should
0: depends.
2: Be a wonderful
0: it
2: experience.
0: Listen,
2: it shouldn't be
0: hey, if you like too big, you go right ahead, darling.
1: That's for you.
0: That is all you. But I don't know. I don't have one out there. We're walking around talking about, oh, yes, it have to be this size. Okay, friend, go right ahead. God bless you. But no, sir.
2: All right, so they're basically saying that. Mm-hmm. Longer can also mean flaccid.
0: Mm-hmm. Correct. Correct is right.
3: Correct.
2: So TJ was basically talking about the girth is still what actually
0: no,
2: kind of comes in.
0: Correct is right.
2: Comes in clutch.
0: Mm-hmm.
2: The girth would make it, you know, so it's about the circumference at the end of the day. But I don't know. I don't know how to answer these kind of questions, honey, because for me, I always think, and again, I am G-minded, but I always think like sex is more
0: mental it is.
2: Than anything else.
0: Doctors have said that.
2: I don't care. Once that connection is there, I
0: mm-hmm.
2: think the...
3: Everything else...
2: Yeah, I...
1: But you're right.
3: I agree.
1: You're right. It is because when you look at the physiology of a woman
0: mm-hmm.
1: and you look at most times where those erotic zones are.

0: Mm-hmm. It's not really the long shaft that gets those zones. You know,
1: but you don't need it.
0: Exactly.
1: That is why when you're finding the G spot and they're talking about just doing the that motion, so your finger small, so your finger short. Right.
0: If you know how sharp your finger goes in there, versus this 2x4, you understand? I mean, the reality.
2: 2x4. I just wanted to repeat what he said. Two.
1: But there's really no need.
0: There's no need.
1: Because if you are going to be, I don't want to say tickling the clitoris, but you don't have to go far to do that.
0: It's literally not
1: but,
0: that.
1: But, you know.
2: There is statistics that not all spots are right day.
0: True. True.
3: And that's exactly what we said.
0: And that's why we always tell people, the reality is, you know, shift up your position. Mm-hmm. You know, touch those spots. If certain things don't work, there is the tongue, there are the fingers, those erogenous zones, you know, be explorative.
2: See,
0: my gosh.
2: We tell you, TJ has been passionate, very about passionate about these topics.
1: I agree.
2: But yes,
0: when you tell me one thing don't work, you sure bet I can try something,
3: else.
2: But it does have spots that fat in there, so I just say.
0: And guess what? We could get there.
2: You need to have the tool
0: together.
2: We can
0: get there. Listen. You know, I'm going to say this. For those individuals who don't have that tool to get there.
3: That's happening.
0: Right? For those individuals who don't have that tool to get there, there are add-ons.
2: See? So, I tell her, you know, passionate. Let's go.
0: Mm-hmm. Add-ons.
2: Add-ons.
1: Add-ons.
0: Add-ons.
1: What's an add-on? Educate the
2: G-minded persons out there.
1: Add-on means you're adding on.
0: Yes. You can buy a product.
2: You can purchase and put on to the end.
0: And put on
2: of the shaft.
0: To your shaft that will either give it more girth or give it more length.
3: I know.
2: And then it have textures as well.
0: Variant textures.
2: Different textures.
0: You could even sell
2: silicone.
0: Yes. You're doing a great job, my dear.
2: Sorry. It goes. How
0: it could be. It could be. It is silicone, and it can be fastened to your testicles.
2: Oh,
0: yes. So, and okay. there are those who that you know, if you want to really strap it on, you strap it on. You know, harness the whole nine yards. Listen.
2: Well, clearly, I've been out of the game a long time.
0: The reality is,
2: yo, listen.
0: This whole thing about he ain't got this and he ain't got that. Listen, it got thing called magazine. Go and look at them, sort it out.
2: It's 2024. Tell him so.
0: It's 2024.
2: Mm-hmm.
0: You ain't got going away.
2: Well,
0: besides on the internet.
2: Look at Lola.
0: Shop for that. Bye bye.
3: Google it.
0: GTS. Google that. Mm-hmm.
2: Lola.
0: So if you did not know,
2: now you know.
0: Then why me talk first?
2: Well, it's the big show. No, that's I don't know about all of that stuff, but I just know you have one. That's all I know.
0: Yeah, plenty of
2: different
0: now.
2: Textures.
0: Plenty.
2: Yeah, that's all I know. Oh, back when
1: you would play with your chocolate like that?
0: If you would what?
1: Play. Like, I thought that you wouldn't want anything added on that.
0: Hello. Explore, my dear. Anything to please. I understand.
1: A man.
0: Anything to please.
1: I think We have people scared.
0: You want to talk in America a little bit?
1: The number to call.
2: Nobody is scared. I think it's just. It's reality. They have a lot of things up there on the market.
0: Mm-hmm.
2: Really
0: plenty
2: talk.
0: Things.
2: I mean, I don't know. Look, half, like a lot of it, but I'm just saying, I'm sure
3: there's
2: having common sense,
3: right.
2: There's always a fix for something, especially now we're in 2024.
0: When you talk about erectile dysfunctions and you talk about all these things, mm-hmm. you know, listen, there are products on the market.
2: Mm-hmm.
1: That's if you're into that stuff.
2: There you go. But you don't have. But you have to. You have to try things every now and again, safely with your partner.
0: Mm-hmm.
2: Safely with your partner. But I'm sure you know. I'm sure.
0: I remember this one thing where you know people were relationships. You know, talking about divorce and stuff like that.
2: Mm-hmm.
0: This thing just too big. You understand? It's just too big. You know, I can't handle this thing at all. The doctor tell them straight up. Have you tried using KY?

0: have you tried using? And they're like, huh? What is? Well, let me show you this product. And then you just sort it out, you know? Take your time.
1: Take your time.
0: So we're going to move on to the next myth.
1: That's interesting.
2: It's good to know they have the lie. Then people are really running scared of this topic.
1: It is interesting to know you have things that can help, you
0: sure
1: know.
0: Sure bet.

0: You see, sometimes you gotta just walk into the dark side a little bit.
1: Oh, Lord. All right.
0: The mean ride.
1: All right, Uncle.
2: Let's move on. They're saying that a proper erection is a straight one.
1: Myth.
0: Erection is an erection.
3: Correct.
1: Myth. Right. So it's a myth. Yeah. That's a myth.
0: A proper erection?
3: It's a straight.
2: That's the myth. That's what I'm reading here.
1: The myth. Basically, if it's not straight, erection. It's not proper. It don't work.
2: Some
1: right.
2: may move to the left. Some may move to the right. Some may curve at a 90 degree angle.
3: Lean this way.
0: I don't like how you're in it.
3: Listen. I'm just lean.
0: Just lean.
3: Listen.
0: Just lift up the hip a little bit.
3: Yeah, a little bit. How you walk
1: a curved one? Like what? Listen.
0: It gonna work.
1: I'm not saying it wouldn't work.
3: That's why she just got to lean.
0: She gonna get
3: lift.
0: Lean and lift.
3: Yeah.
1: Okay. Lean and lift, ladies. Lean and lift.
0: Okay.
2: But we know that they have different angles.
0: So definitely.
2: You know, and curves, that, it doesn't shapes, necessarily ripples. Require medical ripples. Attention.
0: Facts.
2: You know, but some persons, again, who teaches you? So people feel as though that it's supposed to be this particular way. Mm-mm. And if it's not that particular way, you're not considered to be proper.
1: Well,
2: that's what they're stating here.
0: What I will say is God made us all unique.
1: There you go.
3: There you go.
0: Everyone
1: there
0: unique.
1: There you go. Everybody's made unique.
0: Mm-hmm.
2: All right, so that...
1: that was a quick one.
2: It says... No. I'm continuing. It says that chocolates come in
1: love
2: all
1: muscles.
2: Size, sorts of fun shapes and sizes.
1: Mm-hmm.
2: And a curved chocolate is generally no big deal.
0: Nope.
2: Okay. But they're saying some even say the curve is more effective in hitting the G spot during sex.
0: According to where that curve is.
2: That's what I hear reading what the people them say.
1: Are you listening to TJ?
0: Yeah.
1: Okay. All right. Listen, just lean and lift. Lean and lift.
0: I got a walk stretch in my neck.
1: To see what's next, right? Yeah. Everything to hear what next coming because she's taking a long time.
2: No, because this one had a good long
1: message.
2: Explanation.
1: Oh, and about the curve, the lean and lift.
2: Because a lot of people feel that, you know, this can make sex difficult or impossible, but they're saying that no.
0: I mean, it's the same thing, again, you know, certain things, certain people
2: but
0: you know,
2: say impossible?
0: Are uncomfortable, but not impossible. But just like how... you know, there could be an upside down uterus. You know, people might think that pregnancy can't happen, but
2: correct.
0: It can.
2: Correct.
0: You know, so inverted. So all of these things are myths. Yes, there are some science behind of it, but long run, potato.
1: Potato. Tomato.
3: Point is, it's gonna work.
2: All right. So the last one we're gonna do before we take our break. It says the myth. The chocolate size correlates with the foot size.
1: Myth. Truth. Yes. I remember back in the day when I had that foot.
0: I had it back in school.
1: I had really think about it. I really thought that foot. I was like, what? You have big feet? Okay, cool. And then, that definitely don't match. You know, so he's like, what?
3: Wait a second. That's cool, but not that.
1: That? What is that?
0: Listen. As well as you might look at the foot and say, and then when you see it,
1: yes, it's like, oh, friend, okay, well, I've had how much?
0: And then you say,
1: I have had older women tell me some stories. Like, listen, they be like, I don't know what you're supposed to do with that, where you gonna put that, but not. I have to leave.
0: A hard pass.
1: Yeah, it's like.
3: And no,
1: I have to leave.
0: However, you know, for those of you, don't be afraid. You might end up with a guy who knows how to take his time, who knows how
1: listen
0: to
1: listen to the pro, please. Listen to the pro.
0: You know, ease that bad boy in. You know, no pressure.
1: Well, if that's your
0: pattern,
1: yes.
0: One of the best things to do in situations like that is.

0: is cowgirl, you know. You know, you get up on top. You know, you take control.
1: Jesus.
0: I'm just
1: listen,
0: saying.
1: That also is a myth. That also is a misconception. Because if they have to hold you by your shoulders,
0: like I say,
1: they bringing you down on all of it.
0: Like I say.
1: I'm just letting you know.
2: Well, that's if you can feel it.
0: The young fellow. See you? The man who gonna take his time. If you want to be in control and he allows you to be in control, take control.
2: It depends on the partner you have. Depends on who you're dealing with. And depends on what you like.
0: Mm-hmm. You know?
2: Because people like it slow.
0: Yeah.
2: Some people like it rough.
0: Some people like it
2: in between, Goldilocks.
0: 9 days old, yeah.
2: Nine days old. But yes.
1: I wouldn't know.
2: It depends.
1: This one I don't know. I mean, this one I've heard it. They've spoken about hands and feet. But I can't say.
3: It's a myth.
2: You could read that anyway on the internet. It won't tell you it's a myth. It's not true.
1: So there's been no research that indicated there's a correlation between shoe size.
2: Exactly.
1: And there's none. Because we know it still comes down to...
0: As well as...
1: jeans.
2: Right.
0: Different shirts.
2: Correct. Right. Correct is right.
3: Correct.
1: Okay. It comes down to jeans.
2: Correct.
1: But we're gonna take a quick...
2: Right.
0: You know, some people could skip a generation or two, you know.
2: Well, I wouldn't
1: we're
2: know.
1: We're gonna take a quick little break. We're going to hear from Voices and probably some morning devotions ad or something. But we're not gonna be gone for 1 minute. Which is 60 seconds. Oh, my God. Which is 60 seconds. So please stick and stay. We will
2: yes,
1: be
2: if you're on
1: right
2: Facebook,
1: back.
2: Don't go. Just share
1: we
2: the link.
1: We will be
2: like
1: right
2: and share. Thank
1: back.
2: You.
1: All right.

We here at the Signal 284 have the perfect way to kickstart your mornings. Join us for a soulful and uplifting experience every day during morning devotions from as early as 5 a.m. We bring praise and worship songs along with devotional readings designed to uplift your spirit, preparing you for the day ahead. So make morning devotions a part of your daily routine, because a positive start leads to a positive day. See you tomorrow from 5 a.m.

0: say that at the end of the show. All right. Thank you guys for staying with us. We are back. This is your girl Lola alongside
1: your girl Hennessy alongside
2: your boy T to the E to the J alongside
3: Delicious D.
1: Finally, she is back.
0: We are missing Mr. Hefner.
1: Arif Hefner.
0: So good night to you, Mr. Hefner.
1: Good night to all persons on the Facebook Live. Yes. Please like and share.
0: Share
1: top, like up the page and thing, like up the post, share up the post.
0: But we do have persons that still listen to us on the radio.
1: Definitely, yes.
0: So the topic for tonight, if you're just tuning in.
2: Bedroom myths.
0: Bedroom myths. All right, so we ended off with the women. We're now talking to the men, talking about the men's myths. So we're going to go straight into them. They're saying also, let me come down. They're saying here, and I guess this will be a quick one. You need an erection to orgasm.
2: Nope. Myth.
1: Oh, well, I wouldn't know.
3: I look at me over here like...
1: Correct. Because I have no idea. So, but TJ said nope, so.
0: Okay, so TJ, you have to be the one.
1: Yeah.
0: I don't have nothing on that one. That literally, see? One line.
1: Yeah.
0: One line, wrong.
1: Well, I guess. Well. That's interesting,
0: so
1: though.
0: That's not a myth. So just in case, that's a little education here going on, that you do not need an erection to orgasm.
1: That's for the men.
2: All you need
1: is a thought process.
0: For the men.
3: A good one, too.
0: All right. Let's now speak about race. And chocolate size.
2: Geez. Love muscle size. All right. Well, there's only one race. There's a human race.
0: It is one.
2: But if you want to talk about, you know, brothers and sisters of different hues.
0: It's very stereotypical.
1: Of different hues.
2: Yes. Myth.
1: Jeez, you want to finish?
2: I'll tell you a myth.
1: Okay. All right, my sister.
3: Carry on.
0: Yeah, it's basically saying that scientific research has shown no significant correlation between, and it's so sad because that's the thing that they have about black men versus, as you say, different hues, and that's not true.
2: Far from it.
0: Because we do have some black men out there who can't.
1: They lack in certain areas.
0: Let me just state to you, because remember now, I pretended the camera ain't there. So the camera ain't there. So I'm just saying, and maybe that's why some people are really just good at nibbling on the cookie. Because they can't.
3: Can't do it.
0: They have to compensate.
1: Sometimes they don't have either.
2: If I don't have either, teach me, my love. Teach me.
1: So then what happened if you don't have either? Like,
2: I said, teach me.
1: Some men don't like to be taught.
2: Guide me.
1: Some men don't like to be guided.
2: Guide me.
1: Stop it.
0: You have to be coachable. You know that's my word.
1: Correct. Yes.
0: You have to be coachable to be able to receive. Because some people, and I say this a million times on this show, just because Tina had like it, that don't mean Lola can like it.
1: No, facts. I don't know why men think that. And voice both. I don't know why women think it's the same thing.
0: Because
2: so communication.
1: Women think the same thing.
3: Come up my head, TJ, because I was just about to say that.
2: Yeah. That's why we think it.
3: You have to speak.
2: If we are silent in how we are feeling, we won't know. So once we know, we might know how to adjust.
3: All right.
1: You know what my stance is? Unfortunately, it's bad. If you're not my partner, I'm not telling you. I'm not telling you if it was good or not. You could assume what you want to assume. I don't have to communicate with you because I don't have to see you again. That's just my stance.
0: I tell you, Gina, I really rated G.
2: I think I need something harder than this.
0: I'm rated G because maybe some I are different. I can't see you again because you use my people.
1: Yeah, I mean,
0: so use my people.
1: But You could assume what you want to assume. You could go along with what you're assuming. It doesn't mean that
0: but
1: I enjoy.
0: But if you're my people, I can tell you.
1: No. I'm saying if you're not my partner. Oh, I'm saying if you're not my partner, yeah. And I don't have to see you again in that kind of intimate role, I don't care to tell you. If you feel that you want a man and you conquer it all, yes, you conquer it, boo. I ain't no with who, but you conquer it. I don't know. I'm just saying, that's just my stance. I don't have to tell you if you conquer it or not.
2: I wouldn't say that I'm a Tanya Stevens fan.
1: You are.
2: For sure. She gonna make it vocal, I gonna make it vocal.
1: It is a pity.
2: Because at the end of the day, you know, I mean, you and the guy might hook up after, but dude, girl, can't let you go ahead thinking that what you're doing, you know,
1: no,
2: is a standard.
1: Okay, let me fix my mouth body because I'm going to jail. You know, you have these humans, and it's just not men, you know, because woman too, you know, we the feel like, listen, you can't touch me.
2: Right.
1: So you have humans that think that they're doing a thing regardless. They know what I'm doing. Don't tell them nothing. They have it all. Mm-hmm. Okay, cool. So then where am I correcting you? You see what I'm saying?
2: I hear you.
1: I'm not correcting you.
2: I hear you.
1: So if that's

0: how you want to feel, and that's how you feel.
1: Right.
0: You know what I'm saying? But like Lola, not my Lola, like TJ and Des were saying, communicate with your partner to get it clear and, you know, make sure everything is going smoothly with your partner, safely. Please don't let us forget, with your partner safely.
2: All right.
0: I know we have to be clear. We don't want to promote
2: I feel, you see, that's why people are telling me we were brave to have this conversation. You notice nobody brave to even comment or call or message.
0: I'm surprised.
2: Not even private. Nobody even private message me.
0: I'm surprised the Facebook folk ain't come true, because I know a lot of them in there in that little section there, real vocal. So I confused.
2: Yeah, I don't have.
0: I don't want even to call names.
2: Personal phone. I normally would get stuff on my personal phone, but I'm not getting anything right now.
0: That's fine.
2: So maybe we are a little too
3: We've run along. See, this is why we're having this conversation.
0: Exactly.
2: And this is why people don't like to have this conversation because people are afraid to be judged or be like.
0: But somebody have to do it. Somebody have to have the conversation regardless.
1: Right.
0: You know, you won't expect to have like a whole community like, oh yeah.
1: So naive about it, right?
0: You know, but you have to be. We have to be willing to spread the word, open up about having this conversation.
1: So I'm even gonna say this. I mean, people don't even people don't even say no. I didn't say that. I didn't say the word.
3: Someone online said they're learning. So
1: yeah, you're right.
3: Go ahead.
1: Good.
3: Keep it going.
0: Thank you so much.
1: So even this. If we are saying that this is taboo right now, imagine the church.
0: Yes.
1: It's so taboo in the church.
0: Yes.
2: I didn't even think about that.
1: And then it's like, we ain't talking about that. And then you have people who are suffering, who might be on the brink of divorce or frustration.
0: Right.
1: And there is no outlet.
0: Right.
1: You know? So imagine how some people in the church are.
2: Yeah. We are the sacrificial lambs.
0: We sure is.
2: Because
0: no, for sure.
3: I mean, it's important too, because
0: it is.
3: If we as mothers have our teenage daughters, teenage sons coming up, we need to talk about it, because they're gonna learn it from their parents.
0: So we need to tell them
3: from Google. Else,
0: tell them the correcting before they go into, you know,
3: it's our responsibility to educate.
1: Yeah. Bishop said that today. One of the things that we fail to do as parents is teach our children to help them navigate their path.
0: Yeah,
1: you know,
0: true.
1: They're gonna choose their path, but we gotta help them navigate.
0: Yeah,
1: sometimes.
0: It's true. Because it's like when I was growing up, all you hear is don't have sex.
1: Yeah.
0: You never heard why not to have sex.
1: So
0: you never heard the most they do tell you, probably you're gonna get like a STD or whatever the case, you get AIDS and die quick. Fast and simple. They don't even tell you, well, the pleasures, and you know, as you get older, you have to learn these things from your peers.
1: But some people, I'll say this. Some people, some parents are, I wouldn't say afraid, some parents are ashamed of their past. So they can't sit and have a conversation about some of these things because, you know, their life for them maybe wasn't a good example. And there is always this thing where some people say, use your child, you don't need to know about my past.
0: There you go. Or you they do not know what to tell you because they wasn't taught either.
1: Right. Especially in those cases where you have teenage moms. Now you're going to have some who are going to be vocal and say, look, I was there. This is the kind of crap that happened to me. These are the good and the bad. It's like, it's a no holds bar in some homes.
0: Yeah.
1: But at the end of the day, we really have a job to do when it comes to educating our children.
0: Right.
1: The best set of advice should be from us. And I'd say on that note, sometimes we have the wrong information.
0: True.
1: We need to get the information right.
2: Right.
1: Mm-hmm. So we can advise our children. Right.
2: So and hence why we are here.
0: Right. And be willing to have an open conversation. So if you say something to your children, it doesn't mean that you won't allow them to say back something. You have to be.
1: Right.
0: It's not going to be an easy thing. Because like, oh my God. You know? But you have to be willing for them to sit back, ask you questions, say their experiences once they're to that. Because every child going to be like, mommy, this is what happened. Daddy, this is what happened. But if you get to that point with your children, then hey, have the come as open as and raw as possible, you know, be as vulnerable, because vulnerable don't just go for relationships romantically,

0: it goes for any ship whatsoever, yeah. You know. So
1: my yeah. bike could tell you, let us have some conversation. And he might not say something. He might not say much.
0: Right.
1: You know, he may, no comment, no comment. But I am going to be, well, not so candid, but I'll be candid. Yeah.
0: Well, if you're candid now.
2: And you know, too, what you know, your little catchphrase and, that you've been saying for the whole night about doing it safely.
0: Yes.
2: In your head, you might want your child to abstain, but let's be real about it.
0: Yep.
2: Let's be real about it.
0: Yep.
2: That's not gonna happen. It might happen, it might not happen. So it's all responsibility as their parents, guidance, whatever,
0: mm-hmm.
2: to educate them and speak about even doing it responsibly and being safe.
1: Right.
0: And equip them with the stuff as
2: correct.
0: Well.
1: For me, growing up.
0: I think we have all
1: the more you tell me no, is the more inquisitive I was.
0: Yes.
1: The more you tell me no,
2: that's it.
1: The more inquisitive.
0: Yes.
1: Why you keep telling me
0: don't
1: no for
0: just
1: everything?
0: Tell me no. Okay. Tell me why no.
3: So
0: you know?
3: Lola Link is here to bring y'all back into the topic.
0: Okay, good. Sorry. But, we got away. We got away for 2 seconds.
3: Just you know, I give you about 2 minutes, but I'm like, okay, this coming into 3 minutes now. let's come back. But this it clearly shows that we need to have another conversation. About this topic.
0: Yes.
3: Because TJ is very passionate about it.
0: Yes.
3: TJ, you realize me saying nothing? You talking?
0: We have a comment.
2: No, yeah, we do have a comment. Mm-hmm. And it said it's important for us as parents to have open and real dialogue with our children.
1: Real.
2: We were once there. If we don't speak with them, we may have to deal with other consequences.
1: Facts.
2: And that is so true.
3: Yep. Right. But I think we still have to go off of what, I don't know if it was Henny or TJ said it. You we have the conversations, but what you be talking about? These same myths. So that's why we are here. We throwing ourselves under the bus so that you can not be spreading wrong information to your children.
0: Mm-hmm.
3: So
2: The
3: next topic is, and this one I learned, penis length remains the same forever.
0: TJ, help us because I can't answer.
1: Okay, so let's put it this way. There's always a growth spurt.
3: Oh, you have a growth spurt. Okay.
1: At certain ages.
3: Okay.
1: So the reason why I'm gonna say it's a myth is because it's a general statement that doesn't have context to the age.
2: Mm-hmm.
1: So from a babe to a teenage,
0: mm-hmm.
1: you know, obviously it's gonna grow. You understand? Now, once you reach a certain age,
3: that's what I'm saying. Does that length remain the same after you have reached that age?
1: Yeah.
0: Or so it stops?
1: No, if you want to mechanically.
0: We're not going there. So it stops?
1: It stops.
0: It stops. Okay. Interesting.
3: All right, so.
0: That's very interesting.
3: Research has shown.
1: No, according to the blood in your
0: the statistics,
1: tissue.
0: No.
3: Research has shown that throughout the ages 30 to 60, you might lose 2 centimeters in size.
1: Okay.
0: Yeah?
1: Yeah, the older you get.
0: Interesting. Mm-hmm. So that's like.
3: And they're also saying that the testicles too start to shrink at the age of 40 and onwards.
0: Oh.
1: That's why for some,
0: okay.
1: there's less production of sperm. Right? So just like how some women are afraid of, well, you know, there's not an infinite number of eggs. There's menopause. There's not, you know, so even though a man can get a woman pregnant
0: mm-hmm.
1: way up,
0: mm-hmm.
1: the volume sometimes, you know, like, yeah.
0: Okay. Okay.
1: Potency, you got more, yeah.
0: Okay.
2: All right.
3: Yeah, so that's something that I actually learned preparing for the show.
1: Okay.
3: So that you can actually, you may not be the size. And I have thrown another myth in here that I actually want to know. Because most of these myths we got from the internet, right? But I can throw in a myth here. So is it true that all men measure themselves?
0: Oh, I would like to know that. Is it true

0: Because how would you know that you are shorter 1 or 2 centimeters? That gives the impression that you're keeping tabs.
1: I have a colleague that says, yes, men do have a discussion. They all measure themselves separately, you know, when I'm home, and then they come together and discuss it. And what? I was like, what? That's a thing?
2: So I'll say this. That might be in his case.
1: Right.
2: But in some cases, it's a group thing.
1: Hold on. Help me. What do you mean by that group thing? Measuring together?
2: Yeah. It happens. There's nothing homophobic about it, but it happens. So the reality is, well, that's my assumption, but the reality is, I would say all measure. Some might not measure with a ruler, right?
0: But oh yes, I remember we had a show. The person had used a universal remote. Remember?
2: Or a Coke can?
1: Some of them use this too.
2: You understand? No, or a banana.
0: I remember that conversation, and they say that your aim is to go to a universal remote, not an Amazon remote. Oh.
1: It have some of them are bigger than this too. So they'll measure against this. So they'll be like, see? It up here. So. And they must send a picture to you, know?
2: So I'll say this. University. In the Virgin Islands.
0: University?
2: Hold on. In the Virgin Islands, after physical education, what do? We put back on our clothes on top of us, Mandy's skin, right? There's no shower for us. Well, I can't talk about private schools, right? When I reached university, gymming, and you go to the day after, you know, you're lifting weights and stuff, and you go, listen, I took a hard U-turn when I went to the shower. Because everybody in there and everybody exposed. You just have the valves and everybody just naked.
1: Naked.
2: Everybody. So you go in, you keep your head straight, but obviously you don't see things. So, and that's one way how some people measure.
0: By sight?
1: My thing is, it's just very interesting to know that men have these conversations together. Like, they come together and be like, listen, but my thing bigger than you.
0: Yeah, it seems a bit odd. Yeah.
2: No, and then what happened if
0: I do find out that I am an Amazon stick thing, and then somebody else is a remote?
1: That's life.
0: How God made us you would be remembered as the Amazon stick?
1: That's gonna be your nickname, Amazon. What you say, Amazon?
3: Nah, universal.
0: No. Yeah, I wouldn't do that. I wouldn't set up myself like that. I'm sorry.
2: No, I wouldn't set up. Some people are private. Some people are in a group.
1: I have some men who don't measure and they really don't know them size until they meet a lady and it's like, so, what is that?
0: Oh yeah, some of them might actually go off of the reaction from the females.
1: Yeah, right. And they don't really know that they have something walking wrong with us hefty.
2: But there are some of us who got one experience from one woman and got a total different experience from another woman.
1: That's interesting. So what the next myth is, is it?
0: So the other myth that is connected to that is circumcision can also decrease chocolate size.
1: Oh, I've heard that.
3: Never heard that.
1: People consider a piece of flesh extra, so I've heard that.
3: But how Daco is?
4: How Daco is?
3: Because it's making no sense. No.
2: I ain't even self answering that verbally.
1: How Daco is? Yeah. I have to grab that.
2: Surgical procedure might have went wrong.
3: Well, because it's tough. The Lord is with it. Piece of skin? No.
1: What did it include the skin?
2: You know what?
3: I know.
2: I like how you say in Thailand, teach us something that we don't know.
1: No, I just think that she...
0: Yeah, it just came to my mind. But I know... I know of situations because normally when I went to UVI, all teachers were very...

0: we could have asked them anything. And I remember they were talking about circumcisions because most people actually get them or have them done when they're babies.
1: Mm-hmm. In the U.S.
0: Right. Mm-hmm. However, we do know we have certain situations where you might have to do it because of whatever reason when you're an adult.
1: Right.
0: And persons did indicate that they have lost a couple centimeters.
1: Well, I don't have the artillery, so I cannot,
2: comment. My point, and I'm not even going to say
1: right, because I don't have the artillery, so okay. I cannot comment at all. So,
0: okay. I got a message that stated just now. This one is for Des.
1: As you come back.
0: I'm saying. Let me tell you what they say. They say, hold on. Come in. Tell Des, stop using my slang. How that cooties.
2: That's not true.
0: Oh, God.
2: I know that. Stop it.
1: Well, whoever friend is, I finna steal it too.
0: But yes, so there we do have. It doesn't remain the same forever, and it can shrink a little bit.
1: Okay. Duly noted.
0: Mm-hmm. It also, the other one, because we're wrapping up soon, mm-hmm. The others are, there are growers and there are showers.
1: That is not a myth. That's true.
3: Explain
1: that
3: to me.
1: That is very true.
2: Growers.
1: So there are men who appear, when they're in their relaxed mode, very small. But as they grow and get their... We call it
3: erection. Okay, now I understand.
1: It becomes a monster.
3: Okay, so they are growers.
1: And then the showers okay. are those who just look monstrous from relaxation
0: and don't grow.
1: And then they just okay.
3: So
1: I mean, you have wanted those monsters to become
0: monstrous.
1: Well, some of them do, even though they're showers. Because if you show it...
0: So then you're not a shower. They may grow us too.
1: No, man, they may show us.
2: Showers meaning in relaxation mode,
1: it looks like this.
2: Yes.
1: Uh-huh. But it gets bigger as it wakes up. But the growers is the ones that kind of fool you because it look really tiny when they relax. When it come alive, it's like, ooh, child, where was that? Where you hide that? Where you hide that as? Because how that could be.
3: Diana.
2: But without even saying that.
3: That's true.
2: I don't know if it may be off topic, but which one would we have more appreciation for?
1: Showers. Let's be real. The gray pantsuits. Let's be honest. We're gonna be honest.
2: The crisp pants. What?
1: We want to see the
2: pants.
4: No, the bulge. The bulge.
1: We want to see the bulge. Because honestly, a woman that look to see is like, oh, but he cannot turn there, and then they have like, ooh, you see that?
2: Listen to me.
4: Listen to me. You might see a lot, right? But a lot of them just might be just testicles and.
1: No, friend, we just see.
2: Why are you behaving like that? Your gray pants don't show up. Why you have to say like that?
1: So Lola.
4: I don't tell.
2: You don't kiss and tell, and that's fine.
1: I just want you to know that you're singing it. Just want you to know that you just sang OMG. Thanks. Honestly, if you on the outside, women do usually look to see if there's a bulge in the pants. We cannot lie. But if I ever to meet a grower, then I could appreciate you in the bedroom if you're my partner safely. Yes.
0: Oh, so you want
2: can we
0: them?
2: Say too that, you, can we say to Auntie Jack? I have to ask
0: you. Can you talk?
2: Mm-hmm. I have to ask you. Even for the showers, it doesn't necessarily mean it operational properly. That makes sense.
4: Yeah, what you're saying, thing. Because like, but Henny said it correct. Sometimes you what you see is this, and then what you get is just a stiffer version of this.
1: Right.
4: Right. And there's sometimes you see. Something else.
1: Mm-hmm.
4: And

0: within seconds. You see this. Mm-hmm. You understand? So,
1: yeah. Just let the record show this is not that big. Mm-hmm.
2: Oh.
1: Just putting that out there.
2: I want you to realize that you're talking about the girth and length of this bottle. But anyway, she is moving on.
1: Oh, so it's the girth you're talking about as
2: we're
1: well.
2: Talking about both.
1: All right.
2: Okay. Both of them. Both. So both be careful what you're saying. Because again, it have.
0: So
2: it
0: we're going to have a show that tells us the average depth of a woman.
2: It has, because they have men who just go past.
3: Why are you like that?
0: Statement.
2: But I'm saying, but honestly, just as we appreciate, we like to see bulge. And we just be honest. Because if I look, I'm like, ooh.
1: So you'd be looking?
0: Should have been looking, yeah.
2: I'd be looking.
1: Honestly. I tell you, I got to be G. I am G.
2: First of all,
1: I'm not looking.
2: When a woman walking around, we can't hide our boobs. Can we hide our boobs?
1: So no. Why can a woman again look at a dude and be looking at his pants?
0: It does happen.
3: It does happen.
0: If a dude is paying attention,
2: when we
0: he can see those eyes shift.
2: Can we hide our boobs and our butt? Can we hide them? They out there for them and them to see. So why can't
0: and we look in?
2: I look in, just how them look in. I ain't touching.
1: Yeah, but
2: I ain't talking to you. I just admiring what you have. Your artillery. I'm like, ooh.
0: You hear what you say?
2: Your artillery is beautiful, sir. Kind sir.
0: Bang, bang, baby.
2: Lord, I'm glad I'm single. Can I get beat
0: up? Bang, bang.
2: I'm like, get into that. Oh, I'm glad I'm single. But yeah.
3: Well, my peace. Peace, my well.
1: I'm telling you. Listen, I don't even know how to respond to what's happening here.
0: So you talk about artillery too, eh? But peace.
2: Anyways.
0: Back to the DA.
2: I do appreciate a nice artillery. Just to look at it. Just to see when they walk by.
1: All right.
2: I'm sorry.
1: Next. I have a remaining two.
2: Mm-hmm.
1: And this one is talking about, and I'm sure that we've all heard this one.
2: Mm-hmm.
1: It states that, I'm trying to find it back. All right.
2: Oh, Lord.
1: Blue balls happen when a man endures prolonged periods of sexual arousal without an orgasm, and it's very painful.
0: So we're going to talk about epididymitis.
3: Take it away.
0: So that is the, you know, epididymitis, blue balls, you know. Yeah.
2: Not the common scientific name.
1: Epididymis.
0: Yeah.
1: Epididymitis.
2: So it's true?
0: You fascinate
1: so
0: about that.
1: So it's not a myth.
0: Too long, that ain't a myth.
1: It's not a myth.
0: So
1: is it painful?
0: Pressure.
1: No, but is it painful?
2: Painful, yes.
0: As hell. Painful.
2: Oh, jeez. Whoa. I've known some men will throw up as well from it too.
1: Ow.
0: A whole throw up?
2: People will throw up from it. They're the kind of pain.
0: That ain't no joke.
2: Belly pain and vomiting and stuff like that. I've heard. So that's not a myth. That's true.
0: Hello. Sometimes they can't say walk.
2: Yes, I've seen that. But that'll be your fault. Any which way, go moving on. Stop teasing woman. Simple as that.
0: It's the other way around.
2: No. The woman said no.
1: So it's saying here, I'm going to read because I don't want to
2: miss. Right.
1: Since the semen gets loaded up during the act, if it's not released, the blue ball sensation may occur.
2: Mm.
1: It's not overly painful, but mostly bothersome or unpleasant in nature.
2: So I'm gonna be lying.
1: Lies.
2: I feel for you again.
0: Are you hearing what they're saying?
2: Mm-hmm.
0: Nobody can take away the experience of a man.
2: No, that's true.
1: I stomp a big toe is the end of the world.
0: Well, now
1: so
0: that
1: your I level of pain.
0: Now that you know that. Understand that for us it might be the end of the world, so sort us out.
2: You know what?
0: Simple.
2: If the woman said no, she said no. Stop harassing.
0: Well, then don't get in the freezie when you go to the resi.
2: No.
0: To sort ourselves
2: don't
0: out.
2: Don't touch her, and then when she stare at you and walk away, your vex. I must stop it.
3: Stop it.
2: Mm-hmm.
3: Right now.
1: All right. So it's they're saying that blue balls is definitely a thing, mm-hmm. but it's not very painful. Sorry, TJ.
0: Who knows and feeds it knows it. Mm-hmm. You know, we can't generalize it for everybody because everybody is different.
1: Yeah, I think it came on the... Go ahead.
2: No, you go ahead.
1: No, I said I think it came on the myths list because men use it as a clutch to try to sway
0: you. Some?
2: Yes.
1: Yeah. To say, Lord, have mercy on me, but I paid.
2: You're hell fast, you say? Because you know.
0: Well, I'm going to tell you, Scott, and let's be honest. Sometimes we put ourselves in a situation mm-hmm. where we don't read the female right. Mm. And we have conversations mm-hmm. that arouses us. But the one thing I can tell you, it subsides. Whether you let off or you don't, whether you go and do private time or you don't, after a while, you know, we get back to normal. And that's okay. But the reality of the reality is, for some of us, it'll be painful.
2: I have comments inside here.
0: Love.
1: This is Facebook?
2: One, yes, mm-hmm. Facebook. One young lady said, I appreciate the artillery too, Hennessy. See? We appreciate it. It also says, I'm glad to hear another woman say that men are big babies.
4: They are.
2: That goes for you.
1: But they are.
4: Yeah.
1: Yeah, y'all stump your toes at the end of the world.
0: Listen. Like, my wife knows when I cry, it's just me and I want her company. That's all. You understand?
4: See how careful you are people in.
1: And the last one, last but by no means least, the last myth of the night is men can't get multiple orgasms, only women can.
2: Oh, that is
0: a lie from the pit of every hell they got.
2: So a man could get multiple orgasms?
0: What? Oh, yeah! Yeah.
2: You know you saw that just now? To say, yeah, Lil John, yeah, just sang Lil John. Yeah, I didn't know that for you. Honestly, I didn't know that.
4: I didn't know that.
2: I'm learning that.
0: Hello.
2: Oh.
0: Stop there.
2: That is rather interesting.
0: That's why sometimes some men gonna ask, you know, politely, you done? And you might be off like, oh, but team, like, we done.
2: Yeah, but multiple don't mean like back to back. But I was like, okay. Oh.
4: What's happening? You have a pain?
0: No idea. I ain't on a pain.
2: My brother. That's my brother right there.
0: It's facts.
2: I never knew that.
0: We because if a man knows his body, mm-hmm. you know, sometimes, you know, you hit that one. Mm-hmm. It doesn't mean that, you know, it's the end of the world. Sometimes it is. Mm-hmm. And then you just sometimes just have to ride a little bit different. You understand?
2: Mm-hmm.
0: And, you know, and then we back up and then you go again.
1: The reason why I'm learning, and I'm not cutting you, TJ, but the reason why I'm learning this is new is because I always thought, I ain't no man, but I always thought that men would have had to get, they got to catch themselves, regroup, and then come back.
0: You, there's a process. Some men don't need to catch themselves and start back. Some men.
2: No, that's true.
0: No, some men might say, take it down a notch. They know their body. Take it down a notch. Do this, do that. And then they back up again. Take, for instance, there are some.
1: No, listen, I'm stopping you because that's, I don't know, maybe I'm ignorant. That's not what I interpret multiple orgasm to mean.
2: Right,
1: multiple orgasm mean a hitting wave.
2: Right, wave.
1: Not time to catch myself.
2: Yeah.
0: No, it's not about okay. I might be saying it wrong.
2: You probably are.
0: So it's like the motions really ain't stop nowhere. Right? And there's one release.
2: Mm-hmm.
0: And through different things that the man knows his body,
2: mm-hmm.
0: he might slow down,
2: mm-hmm.
0: right? And keep going. And then another release hit. Uh-huh. So that does happen.
2: But that's not what I'm thinking.
1: Yeah,
2: I think okay. So a woman could get multiple orgasms in one orgasm. If you understand what I'm saying, one orgasm moment, she have 3 and 4 and 5 and 6 and 7 correct. And 8 and 9.
0: Yes.
2: One time.
0: Mm-hmm. Same thing with a man.
2: So that's what we're asking. Because you're saying stop and go, stop and go.
0: We mean
2: like when you're in that one orgasmic session,
0: It happens.
2: Oh, that's interesting.
0: And that's why some men are going to be more

0: assertive in that, in that around that time. Oh. It's like, and they sort it out.
1: Oh my gosh. Well, the more you know.
0: And some aren't, but they're going to keep flowing.
1: The more you know. I never knew that. That's interesting to know.
0: Mm-hmm.
1: It's rather interesting. Because that's just like saying a man could have an orgasm without being erect.
0: Yeah.
2: Yeah, so I didn't know that.
1: That's interesting.
0: Yep.
1: So orgasms for men always come with
2: ejaculation?
0: Not all.
1: Okay. That's 100, no. Oh, no. Okay.
0: Again, you know. And sometimes it might be dribbling. Like,
3: teach
0: but
3: me, I will learn because.
1: No, okay. But you already know that.
0: Mm-mm. You know, so.
1: I didn't know that.
0: You got, oh, sorry. You, it's about the body, you know, okay. your glands and stuff like that, and you know, just let it go.
2: I do have a message here. This looks like Mr. Canada. I'll let Henny read that one.
1: Why, Henny? You got to read it. You see, what I'm gonna just put me on the spot, but any which ways, the message says, an anal is even better.
2: I rest my phone down. Well, let's say my phone. This is a studio phone, by the way.
3: What's happening?
0: No, I just don't know the context. That's all.
2: But
1: so we said all that to say. That was a wonderful conversation. I don't know if we still going because.
2: But I know we did it pertaining to gender. But I'm going to ask now. Mm-hmm. I mean, this is not a myth, mm-hmm. but I would like to ask just because I am being Lola.
1: Mm-hmm.
2: Can a woman get 13 orgasms in one sexual encounter?
1: Me, no.
3: A myth? Yeah, I think it was a myth.
2: No. I'm throwing out a conversation.
1: I'm quite sure I have women who can. I'm sure it has women who can. Because again, remember, TJ keeps saying you have to know your body and know what, yeah. I'm sure women have women 13? Who can do that. 13.
3: You said 13 enough.
0: I am sure one or two women have done more than 13.
1: Well,
3: good for
1: must be nice. Whoa.
3: I know.
2: I remember the reason I'm bringing it up, and the show is ending, but this is just a little education out there. But there are persons who can. I mean, I still ain't 100% sure if they're counting properly, if they know what they're counting.
1: Mm-hmm.
2: But, you know, when I'm having a conversation with the individual and they're saying these things, the first thing that comes to my mind is, why are you even counting? If I'm enjoying myself,
1: ain't she to be counting? Is a man.
2: Oh,
1: I promise you that.
0: But
1: it's a man.
0: But there's a case on that, and she was hooked up to leads to actually see the spikes, right? And yeah, that is possible.
1: Oh yeah, that is true. We have it a comment possible. Under the Facebook live. It says there is a sexual disorder where women can have multiple orgasms throughout the day.
3: Mm-hmm.
1: I know that. Yeah,
2: there's
1: know
2: a sexual
1: that.
2: Disorder.
1: There's a sexual disorder where women can have multiple orgasms throughout mm-hmm. the day without doing anything sexual.
0: Mm-hmm.
1: I know that.
3: I was about to say, yeah.
2: We
3: yeah.
2: have a caller.
1: I do know that.
2: Yeah. We do have a caller, awesome. Guys.
1: Good night, Sharon Love Link.
4: Good night, Love Link.
1: Good night.
0: Good night, bro.
1: What's going on?
4: Not much. Both are going to raise hands or bunny rabbit.
1: Bye. Could be both.
4: I got no need for comment on that. I'd like to try for the 13. So I just kind of like to say, I'll have to say good night. Hope you all had a good weekend. And I'll talk to y'all soon.
1: I got this message.
4: I gotta do some push up and some squats.
1: All right, cool. Some plank.
4: Let's plank. Good for that.
3: All right then.
4: Yeah.
3: You get prepared.
4: All right. Later.
3: All right. Later.
4: Yeah, bye.
2: AI, like,
3: yeah.
0: We sure do.
3: We approve that message.
0: We approve.
3: We approve. Definitely.
2: Hot mess.
3: And we have a comment
5: Go right ahead.
3: That said,

0: I've seen a special on TV where a woman ended up in a hospital because she couldn't stop having an orgasm. And I think I saw that too. Yeah. I was coming back to that.
1: Yeah.
0: I know, something tripped.
2: Listen, that would be frustrating to me. You can't.
0: Yeah, and she was exhausted. Yeah. She was exhausted.
2: You can't really get through your day, just keep having these glasses. I'm sure in the beginning it's like, yes, okay.
3: But you see, but then, my thing about it is that's not because of the sexual encounter.
4: Yeah, we know. Yeah, we know.
3: So my question was,
4: it can happen.
3: Can it happen in one sexual encounter?
4: Yes.
3: All right.
4: I'm sure there are women.
3: Not
4: who
3: a
4: can.
3: Disorder. Not, you
4: they
3: know,
4: have women who can.
3: Okay.
4: You have women who really sensitive like that. Must
3: you
4: be
3: know,
4: nice.
3: I and the thing about it is the reason why I chuckle when that particular friend says that is it's not that I don't believe. Like, I really don't believe. Like,
4: I want to comment, but I will leave that
3: I
4: comment for
3: I don't believe. I think off, that eh? Is a myth.
4: It's and, not.
5: Listen,
4: because remember, the doc spoke last week that everybody's body is set up
5: different.
4: So you cannot say that you but it's Tina. Not
5: because her experience is right. different from
3: the reason why I say that, and I'm speaking again, you know, just based off of
4: science.
3: Mm-hmm.
4: I know.
3: I think after number 5, your neurons ready to shut down.
4: Neurons.
3: Your everything ready to shut down.
4: Mm-hmm.
3: This is overkill. Mm-hmm. Because that's why I think you remember that movie by Boomerang when what's his name? Oh my gosh.
5: Eddie Murphy.
3: Eddie Murphy, uh-huh. Thank you. Was like, don't move, don't move, don't move, don't move.
5: Uh-huh.
3: You remember that scene? Uh-huh. He's like, don't move, don't move. I think a lot of women get in that phase. After an orgasm, don't move, don't touch, don't do nothing because everything is super duper sensitive. How the
4: some women
3: you can go back 12 more, like I can see 5, and 5 is
4: no, but
3: pushing
4: you
3: it.
4: Understand
3: it.
4: What you're saying? No,
3: so you, physiologically, wouldn't you shut down
4: no,
3: after
4: what,
3: a while?
4: What you're saying is my brain don't match what you're matching when you say multiple. I thought you meant in one orgasmic time, not one sex session.
3: No, no, I said sexual encounter.
4: Yeah.
3: I was very clear. I said sexual encounter.
4: So, but then people could have multiple in one orgasm.
3: Right.
4: Right. So it could happen like that. 13 could come.
3: So
4: within that one.
3: Within that one. But what about
4: that
3: before? Okay, what about before his income, his release?
4: Mm-hmm.
3: So he gets one, but mm-hmm. you get 13.
4: In your one.
3: In that sexual encounter.
4: Mm-mm. In your one orgasm.
3: Okay, you're talking about the one orgasm. I'm talking about 13 different times.
4: You going, we mean having sex 13 different times?
3: No.
0: No.
3: So if we are, let's say for instance, intimate for an hour,
4: mm-hmm.
3: in that hour, it would have been 13 times. So even if I went at 20 minutes, 27 minutes, 30 minutes, 40 minutes, 45 minutes, like, it doesn't matter. I would have done it 13 times.
4: Oh yeah, I know somebody who told me they had it. A man, I think it's a man who was counting. A man told me he counted, what, 35? 33? Yeah, 35 of them.
0: How that goes?
4: In one session.
0: That amazing.
3: What his name is? what his name is?
4: I can't tell you.
5: It
4: didn't happen with me. I'm just saying he was. Let me clear it up. Let me clear.
3: What
4: Jesus, let me clear it up. It wasn't with me. He said to me.
0: You know
4: he
0: what
4: said.
0: 35 is?
4: Right. So that's why I tell you it's a man that counting, not the woman. Because at some point the woman going to be like, listen, she's going to probably black out at some point.
3: I thought you were going to give me some make-believe name. That's why I asked you what his name is.
4: Oh, no.
3: This is real.
4: He's a real person.
3: Okay.
4: I've had a conversation with. Yeah. Mm-hmm.
3: So I have learned so much after tonight. And I just want to basically, we're wrapping up now. Out of all that we discussed last Sunday and this Sunday, which one stands out the most to you? Like, which ones can you say

0: that you realize is not a myth? Any of them?
1: Oh, wait.
0: Tell me.
1: There's like a random comment under all life. It says, centimeters lives matter. See, now that's who I was thinking would have told me something special. Oh, is you a way